0: myself from it.
1: Yay.
2: Viper.
3: Andy.
2: 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They say my time is up, so I have to go. No? Okay, all the ladies, check this out. Hold on, hold on. I'm looking for the most beautiful lady. I want to dash her $1,000. Now, ladies, if you're here, make some noise.
3: Oh, my God.

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I'm back. You better say. It's in the air. Oh my God. What's it say? 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

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And wherever you are, we are live. From now till 4 a.m., it's nothing but the best of sound, inspiration, revelation, prayer, and apostolic instruction. 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

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Jumeria Tuned in. Said Debe na Beya na you the Sion Rasugu Suchino. A Empire Bar no one thing. Fish Samri Kopi Mahwanchana Nine. Yes, she. Tell a friend to tell a friend your man of God is live on air. You can never be the same again. It's a blessing.

baby, I will be a root yard 106.3. Yeah, cut off. Yeah, baby, exactly 3 o'clock. To baby, I will be a tell a friend to tell yeah, cut off. Yeah, baby, about 3 o'clock. Yeah, cut off. Yeah, baby, 3 o'clock. Yamin Shamunina.

yet for me, blow for me, Annie. 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Let me see your full light right now. On your full light. 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They are also full light, and you miss, no. They are also the full light in the ODA. They are also the full life for the or you're singing or they are also the full life for the they are also the full light in the media. They are also the full light in the media. What was so full light to me? Why me? Why me? Why me? Why me? Why me? Why me?

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1: Back in the early 2000s, there was a dance. I feel about from Ubia Quam.
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1: Dance. 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

0: Make some noise for Andy Dusty! Make some noise for DJ Viper! Ladies and gentlemen, are you ready? Are you ready for Engineer G? Are you ready? Let me see your lighters up. Let me see your lighters up. On your floodlight for me. Show some respect.
1: Give me the lights
0: for love.
1: Give me this. Give me the floodlight. Can we have the floodlights?
0: On it. On it right now.
1: The floodlights.
0: On your floodlight.
1: Floor. Floor lights, please.
0: On your floodlight. Let's show some love. 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Show some love. Show some love. Show some love. Show some love. Light in the sun, more light on your full light, on your full light, on your full light. That makes some noise, make some noise. 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

0: Asi, area sim obi do biya, agenda wejim. 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
1: Viper.
0: Ena first no. Yes, and then can't you so much, Jimmy? What's it?
1: Viper.
0: Oh, back at you, Mr. Ayo, the papa, pan, and with him on. Mr. DJ, let's.

6 in the morning. If you're here and you're partying till 6 in the morning, make some noise. You know what? This place is about to be turned upside down. Let me hear you say upside down. Now, watch me. You know what we're going to do? My finger is going to be the volume control. So as it goes up, I want the sound to increase. I want to hear your voice scream like you've never screamed before. Y2K, are you ready?

0: Much respect to Mercury. Give it up for Mercury right now. When we started, Mercury was one of the guys who was with us. Mercury.
1: Yo.
0: Charlie, you're doing so well for the industry. Ghana DJs Awards, we all saw how it started. And today it's that big. Charlie, thank you very much for paying your dues. Can we do something for the beautiful ladies again?
1: Let's do it.
0: Beautiful ladies, should we do something for you again before we go? Should we do something again for you? All right, DJ Ice, let's go.
2: Come on.
0: Everybody. Let's go.

0: Okay, boys, are you here? Boys, are you here? Boys, are you here? Girls, are you here?
1: Energy.

0: honey. Thank you very much for making prayer one of the best groups in Ghana. So, if you know, hold on, that's more, hold on.
1: Wait, bitch, hold on. If you know,
0: all right. If you know you are a day one prayer fan, if you started praying prayer from day one, let me see my hand. Are you sure you started praying prayer from day one?
1: Put your finger up.
0: So this song I'm about to drop, this song is 21 years old. Are you sure when I drop it, you'll be able to sing it?

0: Sorry,
1: hold it. 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All right, this one we're about to drop. This one we're about to drop. 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
0: Everybody,
1: DJ, DJ, drop.

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0: Let me hear you scream!
1: Yo, do I have Turn Up Army in the building? 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
0: Now, if you're in this place and you are partying till 10 in the morning, let me hear you scream!
1: Big shout out to Jake. Franco Trading is in the building with us tonight. Echo Bank is in the building with us tonight. Please make some noise for our sponsors. Y2K. We have some dancers. I hear some ladies want to know how to make some moves. Double C dancers are in the place. I want to make we cool down small. You bow. 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

0: Yo, give it out to these amazing dancers, yo. 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Andy Dustin, let's go.
1: Megri.
0: Yeah.
1: I know Ongo.
0: You know Ongo?
1: No.
0: Yo. Andy Dusty, we want a party.
1: I didn't hear them.
0: Andy Dusty, we want a party.
1: Megri, I didn't hear them. Wait a minute. Where
0: Yo,
1: are all the people?
0: Andy Dusty, we want a party.
2: Bandana from Ghana.
1: Okay.
0: You ready? You ready? All right, let's do it.
2: Bandana from Ghana. Afinang Bifena.
0: And we are
2: Ramiasa. Still I am. Bandana from Ghana. Afinang Bifena.
0: Let's go.

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And from now till 4 a.m. Fire. Double fire.

Hey, I can see you clearly. Asante Peter. And he's saying, Etonam Abebiu. Fosina Bwachi Adam, guest prefect. How are you? Inokampoma fireman. Somebody said, Pastor, we have been waiting. It's good. They that wait upon the Lord shall renew their strength. Also for Nefieti saying, also for Joshua. Also for me who see, you know, double fire, double blessing. And then I drew a yes, say 90 days. Blessings of Obedido. 90 days. And my room fee say, I share your fasting, I say, if you 31st night, now for you, you know, church here, Aviation Social Center, you cross over to 2027. Genesis 27, verse 27. And your fire night tonight. Prince, how are you? Good to see you. Laurentia, fire. Good job. Young Baron. Fireman. Daniel is saying, when you come on the platform, make sure you like the page. Like and subscribe. You like and share. Very important. Because the more you like, the more you make it available for others to also get involved. You like, you share. Everybody, keep on sharing.

0: Kwamra Net saying, good to see you. Odante saying, great. Juliana Sapon, how are you? And then I dray you, she try to hot. She. So we shall not declare fire.
1: I declare.
0: Shall not declare.
1: I declare.
0: Shall not declare.
1: I declare.
0: By fire.
1: By fire.
0: Double fire.
1: Double fire.
0: Triple fire.
1: Triple fire.
0: Tonight.
1: Tonight.
0: Fresh fire.
1: Fresh fire.
0: On my altar.
1: On my altar.
0: For October.
1: For October.
0: November.
1: November.
0: And December.

0: December.
1: December.
0: Will favor.
1: Will favor.
0: My course.
1: My course.
0: I command.
1: I command.
0: October.
1: October.
0: November.
1: November.
0: And December.
1: And December.
0: To favor.
1: To favor.
0: My course.
1: My course.
0: I declare.
1: I declare.
0: I will end.
1: I will end.
0: This year.
1: This year.
0: In a grand
1: style. In a grand style.
0: Beginning.
1: Beginning.
0: From October.
1: From October.
0: November.
1: November.
0: To December.
1: To December.
0: I decree.
1: I decree.
0: And I declare.
1: And I declare.
0: All the days.
1: All the days.
0: That I left.
1: That I left.
0: Will serve.
1: Will serve.
0: My interest.
1: My interest.
0: And my cause.
1: And my cause.
0: The Lord.
1: The Lord.
0: Is on my side.
1: Is on my side.
0: Tonight.
1: Tonight.
0: As I lift up.
1: As I lift up.
0: My voice.
1: My voice.
0: In prayer.
1: In prayer.
0: I declare.
1: I declare.
0: Let.
1: Let.
0: October.
1: October.
0: November.
1: November.
0: And December.
1: And December.
0: Lift up my cause.
1: Lift up my cause.
0: Lift up your voice.
1: Yeah, yeah, yeah.

I'm gonna go to the bathroom.

0: Program fi se e fi ne kopim December ending. No program ye ye bi ye for 90 days. E ye for October, November and December. And ne enye just for October. Enye just for November. And enye just for December. Every year ye ye fasting from 1st October to 31st night. Na 31st night ye nyina ye Treasure Aviation Social Center. Ebe airport. But anana ju ye chanishishishi. Anana ju ye night of judgment. You can put the flyer on the YouTube page. You understand? A night of judgment, vengeance and blessings. 90 days of judgment, vengeance and blessings. 90 days of judgment, vengeance and blessings. And I'm already visited the month of October, and the month of completeness. And the month of completeness. Because number 10, the number for completeness. 10 commandments, 10 plagues, 10 virgins. And to number 10 is very, very critical and very, very crucial. Baby, I will show you be and be very, very serious. Because I'm not going to be serious.
1: Yes,
0: papa.
1: Yes,

Yeah.

Everybody,

Ephesians. Over platform is spend what type of 90 days, 90 days of judgment, vengeance, and blessings. Over support, whether YouTube or Facebook, 90 days of judgment, vengeance, and blessings. 90 days. 90 days. 90 days. October, November, December. Ephesians chapter.

0: up to verse 17 exactly. We don't have time.
1: Yes, sir.
0: NIV. Ephesians chapter 5. I'm sorry. Okay, 14 to 17, NIV. 14 to 17, NIV. Thank you, Holy Ghost. Baby, I will be here. And now, Jesus, are you too serious? Mama, ninya dene. Because baby, I feel you run the defining moments of the year. Anytime you enter October, November, December, you must understand that the last 3 months of the year are the defining moments of the year. 90 days of judgment, vengeance, and blessings. 90 days of judgment, vengeance, and blessings. Blessings. 90 days of vengeance, judgment, and blessings. Ephesians chapter 5 from verse 14. Let's go fire.
2: Ephesians chapter 5 verses 14 to 17.
0: Again.
2: Ephesians chapter 5 verses 14 to 17.
0: Let's go, sir.
2: From the NIV.
0: Yes, sir.
2: This is why it is said.
0: Enunti eniaka say.
2: Wake up, sleeper.
0: Obibiara wa dayede nsore.
2: Rise from the dead.
0: Nenyani fi ewufuom.
2: And Christ will shine on you.
0: Na Christo edi ehain betoso.
2: Be very careful then.
0: Enunti sheye pa.
2: How you live.
0: Ekonya ufaso ebobra.
2: Not as unwise, but as wise.
0: Emobra tise sebi obi ya wini minyansa. Memo bobra tise o nyansani.
2: Making the most of every opportunity.
0: Na akonya biara radi edbemano. She akonya nusu ye.
2: Because the days are evil.
0: Verse 17.
2: Therefore, do not be foolish.
0: Again.
2: Therefore, do not be foolish.
0: Again.
2: Therefore, do not be foolish.
0: Somebody type it on your page. October, November, December, I will not be foolish. October, November, December. Bible said, do not be foolish.
2: Yes, sir.
0: Menye okwasiya.
2: Yes, sir.
0: Do not be foolish.
2: Yes, sir.
0: Do not be foolish.
2: Yes, sir.
0: Therefore, do not be foolish.
2: Yes, sir.
0: 17 again.
2: Therefore, do not be foolish.
0: Enunti mem mwabra tisa okwasiya.
2: But understand what the Lord's will is.
0: Nemom tiasiye nenghunu. Onyanko pompa. Owoma October, November, and December.
3: That's right.
0: Understand the will of God for, because every month has a will.
2: Oh yes.
0: And the 90 days of that are left in the year 2026, you must know the will of God for them.
2: Oh yes.
0: They are the days of vengeance, judgment, and blessing.
2: Oh yes.
0: We declare the day of judgment, vengeance, and blessing.
2: In Jesus' mighty name.
0: Now hear me very carefully.
3: Yes, sir. Yeah,
0: yeah, yeah. It is a dangerous thing to be asleep when you are supposed to be alive.
2: Hey.
0: It is a dangerous thing for you to be asleep when you are supposed to be awake.
2: Awake, sir.
0: It is a dangerous thing for you to be asleep when you are supposed to be awake. And you who we are supposed to say, a brother says I was sorry when he down. No, I didn't.
2: Wada.
0: No, I didn't.
2: Wada.
0: Because an energy.
2: Energy.
0: An energy.
2: An

I will not be asleep. When I'm supposed to be awake, I refuse to be foolish. Lift up prayer.

Yeah.

0: Should I declare?
1: I declare.
0: October, November, December.
1: I will never
0: be foolish.
1: I refuse
0: to be foolish.
1: By the word of the Lord.
0: In Ephesians.
1: Chapter 5.
0: From verse 14 to 17.
1: I refuse
0: to be foolish.
1: In October.
0: November and December.
1: I declare.
0: 90 days
1: of fire.
0: Of judgment.
1: 90 days
0: of vengeance.
1: And 90 days
0: of blessings.
1: I declare.
0: October.
1: November.
0: December.
1: I will never
0: be foolish.
2: So missile natural.
0: Somebody said, read it again for him. Read it again. Ephesians chapter 5, from verse 14 to 17. This time around, you are going to read only the 14 and the 17. 14 and then 17. Watch this.
3: Ephesians.
0: Ephesians.

0: 17.
1: Let's go.
0: This is why it is said.
1: Enunti eni yaka se.
0: Wake up, sleeper.
1: Sleeper. And yes, wait, what can he hear?
0: Yes, sir.
1: Just obi owa oye sleeper.
0: Hey,
1: and yes, what do? Oye
2: oye odafo.
0: Yes,
1: sir. Come here.
0: Yes, sir. Ephesians chapter 5, verse 14 and 17. This is why it is said.
1: Enunti eni egusua kase.
0: Wake up, sleeper.
1: Sorry, odafo.
0: Rise from the dead.
1: Nenye. Rise from the dead means that if you are a sleeper, you are a dead person.
0: Oh, yes.
1: A sleeper is a dead person.
0: Oh, yes.
1: Wada.
0: Hey.
1: October, wada.
0: My God.
1: November, wada.
0: Hey.
1: December, wada.
0: Good God.
1: Just a wooden name in the
0: oh, yes.
1: October, November, December are not just any month. They are the defining months of the year.
0: Yes, sir.
1: It is October, November, December,
0: yes, sir,
1: that defines whether you came or you were not able to come.
0: Oh, yes.
1: Again.
0: Yes, sir. Ephesians chapter 5, verse 14 and 17.
1: Yes, sir.
0: This is why it is said.
1: Enunti ni egusu kase.
0: Wake up, sleeper.
1: Odafo.
0: Sorry. Rise from the dead.
1: Nenye ni fi owom.
0: And Christ will shine on you.
1: Na Christo edede kani abeto. 17.
0: Verse 17. Therefore, do not be foolish.
1: Enunti ema enye kwase ya. Someone said, don't be foolish.
0: Don't be foolish.
1: Say, don't be foolish.
0: Don't be foolish.
1: Say, October.
0: October.
1: November.
0: November.
1: December.
0: December.
1: Don't be foolish.
0: Don't be foolish.
1: Enye kwase ya.
0: Go ahead. Yes, sir. Therefore, don't be foolish, but understand what the Lord's will is.
1: Don't forget, we have started the fasting.
0: Oh, yes.
1: Because every year, you know, every year, for the past 29 years, every year, we do October, November, December.
0: Yes, sir.
1: 90 days. Now you're ending our Aviation Social Center. Near your crossover.
0: Crossover.
1: Yeah, near some of your first 100 days of the year.
0: Yes, sir.
1: Our assignment is not somebody's assignment.
0: Oh, yes.
1: Our calling is not somebody's calling.
0: Oh, yes.
1: Because the instructions that were given to Samson,
0: yes, sir,
1: was not the same instruction that was given to Jeremiah.
0: Oh, yes.
1: Because if you are called as a deliverer, your assignment is different.
0: Oh, yes.
1: And because your assignment is different, your instructions are also different.
0: Oh, yes.
1: I am not like somebody.
0: No, sir.
1: Somebody is not like me.
0: Oh, yes.
1: Because I am called for you.
0: Yes, sir.
1: I have the authorization to give you the instructions.
0: Oh, yes.
3: My God.
1: Verse 17.
3: My God.
0: Verse 17. Therefore, do not be foolish. But understand the laws, what the Lord's will is.
1: It means that there is a purpose.
3: That's right.
1: But before you can bring the purpose to pass, you must understand the will of God.

0: God.
1: My God.
0: The will of God is intertwined with the purpose of God.
1: Oh, yes.
0: Without the will of God, there's no purpose.
1: Mm.
0: And because there's purpose, there's a will.
1: Oh, yes.
0: And to wouldn't even know you was a one open now.
1: Hey! Hey!
0: The Bible calls you sleeper.
1: Sleeper. Wake up.
0: Go ahead.
1: Mm.
0: Read the scripture that I gave to you.
1: Yes, sir. Yes, sir.
0: Jonah
1: chapter 1 verse 5.
0: Jonah chapter 1 verse 5. Again.
1: Jonah chapter 1 verse 5.
0: Listen, let me prophesy. In these 90 days, the Lord will bless you.
2: In Jesus' mighty name.
0: In these 90 days, you will escape every trouble.
2: In Jesus' mighty name.
0: In these 90 days, it shall not be reported that you had a premature death.
2: In Jesus' mighty name.
0: In these 90 days, calamity will not enter your house.
2: In Jesus' mighty name.
0: Your house will never be burnt down.
2: In Jesus' mighty name.
0: Never.
1: My God.
0: Read it, Jonah.
1: Jonah chapter 1 verse 5.
0: Again.
1: Jonah chapter 1 verse 5.
0: Again.
1: Jonah chapter 1 verse 5.
0: Again.
1: Jonah chapter 1 verse 5.
0: Jonah chapter 1 verse 5. Also there.
1: From the King James Version.
0: More.
1: Then the mariners were afraid.
0: Enunti wamwa omoshe shepono sonu. Ehun bom. Because emframa kasiya bok.
1: Yes, sir.
0: Ema niyeme say.
1: Hey.
0: Na ehun bom. Wamwa mti shepono mwa. Omoshe shepono sonu. Ehun bom.
1: My God.
0: Uh-huh.
1: And cried every man unto his God.
0: Tio. Na esai emframa bonia ebontinu. Obia shasese o tiema freni nyankopon.
1: And
0: of freni nyankopon.
1: Yes, sir.
0: Obia tiema freni nyankopon.
1: Nyankopon.
0: Uh-huh.
1: And cast forth the words that were in the ship into the sea.
0: Na esan.

0: forth the words that were in the ship into the sea.
1: 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Omo yi ni omo no tuku ensuo num. Enti ade bi ya unim say excess weight no October November year den.
2: Tuku
1: ensuo num.
0: My God.
1: Tuku ensuo num.
0: Yes sir.
1: Enye san time when na kope girl.
0: Dabi.
1: Eye kurase sa.
0: Oh yes.
1: October November December.
0: Yes sir.
1: Emwa. Ebema ansana be wura afefo from no. Na ukra oseye.
0: Oh yes.
1: Na wase wase.
0: Oh yes.
1: Na wase wase chance.
0: Oh yes.
1: And the wood the soon soon mu e ka na be wura afefo from.
0: Oh yes.
1: Some is a tugunsio no.
0: Tugunsio. Yes sir. But Jonah was gone down into the sides of the ship.
1: Na Jonah die. Omon pa ene biu. And was sunny ko ship no from her.
0: Asio. And he lay and was fast asleep.
1: He was what?
0: And he lay and was fast asleep.
1: And yes, what that keku? He was fast. Just what that papa?
2: What that papa?
1: What dankasa?
2: My God.
1: You won't confirm your watch. Just say, Omon dankasa.
0: Oh, yes.
1: What that man is shepherd as right then?
0: Ada.
1: Listen,
2: my
1: to
2: God.
1: Me. Listen, can you imagine?
0: Yes, sir.
1: If I live my life anyhow,
0: hey,
1: will you be here today?
0: Yes, sir.
1: So your life is connected to somebody's progress.
0: Oh, yes.
1: No one is an island.
0: Hey.
1: You don't live a life of isolation.
0: No, sir.
1: Oh,
0: yes. Oh, yes.
1: Oh,
0: yes.
1: Oh, yes.
0: Oh, yes.
1: Oh, yes.
0: Oh, yes.
1: Oh, yes. Oh,
0: yes.
2: Never.
1: We have seven different types of sleep.
0: Yes, sir.
1: Tap me down, no shanty. No, remember two. First one here, fast asleep.
0: Fast asleep.
1: Just say. Wada, just a
2: wada papa.
1: Just a ubo don't know what I'm saying. Call
0: your name.
1: Wada.
2: Wada.
1: Fast asleep. I've caught Psalm 13, verse 3. Psalm 13.
3: Wadanga, sir.
0: My God.
1: Yes, seven. I have seven different kinds of sleep. Baku also saw a deep sleep.
0: Yes, sir.
1: Deep. And you deep. And you fast asleep. You have deep sleep.
0: Deep sleep.
1: Deep sleep. No, even now, you go upon the toe. You go upon the toe. Adamson.
0: Adam.
1: Adam, sorry, you know. None in feedback where they
0: feedback
1: where they feedback. And you have deep sleep.
0: Deep sleep.

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1: yes sir
0: any affair ba ko so so sleep of death
1: sleep of death
0: e wo fo na
1: hey e wo fo na my god
0: I'm sorry, and then I'm fear the cold down about going there. And your friend deep sleep.
1: Deep sleep.
0: And now, when your friend sleep of death,
1: yes, sir.
0: October, November, December. And now, the Obe will die.
2: Jesus mighty.
0: Read it, Psalm 13, verse 3.
1: Yes, sir.
0: Let's go.
1: Psalm 13, verse 3.
0: Again.
1: Psalm 13, verse 3.
0: Again.
1: Psalm 13, verse 3.
0: Let's go, sir.
1: Consider me, consider and hear me, O Lord.
0: David in Ebon Payo said, Rade, hear me, not hear me, Paybo.
1: Lighten my eyes.
0: Be a
1: lest I sleep the sleep of death.
0: And yes, I may woo a
1: hey,
0: sleep of death. Okodai wanya day.
1: One sorry.
0: Okodai wanya day.
1: One sorry.
0: Okodai wanya day.
1: One sorry, bro.
2: Sorry. Ufona.
0: Your friend Ufona. Okodai wanya day.
1: One sorry, bro.
0: One name. Hey, yes, seven. Mama, three pe.
1: Aye.
0: The world could not pay now. Who pass out through seven in Yanano. And then I joy three pe.
1: Three pe.
0: So we shall not declare.
1: I declare.
0: Shall not declare.
1: I declare.
0: Shall not declare.
1: I declare.
0: I refuse.
1: I refuse.
0: Any deep sleep.
1: Any deep sleep.
0: Any deep sleep.
1: Any deep sleep.
0: Any fast sleep.
1: Any fast sleep.
0: And sleep of death.
1: And sleep of death.
0: An energy.
1: An energy.
0: And then be a
1: and then be a
0: and then be a

Shut up.

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0: puta.
1: Bye.

0: Auntie and Kabiara, I want to encourage you. Me person me show unkran say 90 days fasting and fahun shemu
1: fahun shemu.
0: And you by force is a chinchin and yes all year 6 to 6. There be, but don't absent yourself from the fasting.
1: Yes, sir.
0: Ube to me a year 6 to 12.
1: My God.
0: But making sure say 6 to 12 now yen a year fire.
1: A year fire.
0: No, it's a we are on medication now. About to open, we take your medication.
1: We
0: take your medication with your breakfast.
1: Yes, sir.
0: But during midday.
1: Yes, sir.
0: Into breakfast, you know, we make dinner as brunch.
1: That's right.
0: As breakfast and lunch.
1: Yes, sir.
0: Now we take your medication.
1: Yes, sir.
0: So what you say?
1: Yes, sir.
0: No, for what the fire.
1: Fire.
0: Hot.
1: Hey. My God, my God.
0: So much.

and I declare, that these are my days, of vengeance, judgment, on altars and blessings. I declare, by the word of God, not end this year. The same way I ended last year. I declare that I will end in a grand style. Let all the days, let all the nights, let all the 90 days, October, November, and December, fill for my cause. I declare, I will not sleep. The sleep of death, fast sleep, and deep sleep. I declare, I am awake. I am alive.

0: as my blessing,
1: as my blessing.
0: This year,
1: 2026,
0: I declare,
1: I end well,
0: I finish well,
1: in Jesus,
0: in Jesus' mighty name.
2: Come on now.
0: Me see on the phone, baby, I tell me can be here. Say I'm going to come from January to September. Me see come go abroad, so say October, November, December. Me am the man in Suyi.
1: Yes,
0: the
1: devil.
0: Eradi man in Suyi.
1: Yes, the devil.
0: Eradi man in Suyi.
1: Yes, the devil.
0: I guess that time when you bought a braboni be out. Yeah, me bon price and yanko pon on wow.
1: Oh yes,
0: on you fee and not them.
1: Oh yes,
0: on you fee and not them.
1: Oh yes,
0: on you fee a quamponi pia.
1: Oh yes,
0: a quantobia that do beco woman.
1: Oh yes,
0: a quantobia that do beco say Yamini Frim.
1: Oh yes,
0: Adam for Bonnie Bier of the Assamba Babes sound Yamini Frim.
1: Oh yes,
0: Biara Ubetina, Yamin Bamboya Cassia.
1: Oh yes,
0: what you. Now be dear, she have been no,
1: yes,
0: baby, I've been dead.
1: Yes,
0: dear, and me, I want poor from January,
1: yes,
0: I'm one from October. Copim say you be without 2027.
1: Yes,
0: Luke chapter 15 and verse 17. Luke chapter 15, verse 17. Let's go, sir.
1: Luke chapter 15 from the verse number 17.
0: Again.
1: Luke chapter 15 from 17.
0: Again.
1: Luke chapter 15 from 17.
0: Again.
1: Luke chapter 15 from verse 17.
0: Let's go, sir.
1: And when he came to himself.
0: And when he did what?
1: When he came to himself.
0: If the Bible is for you, underline when he came to himself.
1: Yes, sir.
0: Na ebra obadi said for the neni ban honson.
1: My God. He said.
0: Or can say.
1: How many hired servants of my father have bread enough to spare?
0: Osimi papa nku omosun kurano. Omo aduani di ese di bi che.
1: And I perish with hunger.
0: And amemi ti ane kom e kumi.
1: I will arise.
0: Somebody said, I will arise.
1: I will arise.
0: Shout it again.
1: I will arise.
0: Say October.
1: October.
0: I will arise.
1: I will arise.
0: November.
1: November.
0: I will arise.
1: I will arise.
0: December.
1: December.
0: I will arise.
1: I will arise.
0: Tonight.
1: Tonight.
0: I come.
1: I come.
0: To myself.
1: To myself.
0: I come.
1: I come.
0: To myself.
1: To myself.
0: I will arise.
1: I will arise.

Rabadi yada yada yada yada yada yada yada yada yada yada yada yada yada yada yada yada yada yada yada yada yada yada yada yada yada yada yada yada yada yada yada yada yada yada yada yada yada yada 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

0: let me tell you something. The reason why a lot of people run into trouble is because they forget themselves.
1: Yes, sir.
0: Yes,
2: sir.
0: The end of the prodigal son's crisis only arrived when he came back to himself.
1: Yes, sir.
0: Wherever you are,
1: hey,
0: I command you to come back to yourself.
1: In Jesus' mighty name.
0: I receive
1: it.
2: Come to yourself.
0: The Bible said when the prodigal son came to himself, he said, no, what am I doing here? I can't be sitting here when my father has enough to eat
2: and spare.
0: My father's servants have enough to eat and to spare.
2: My God.
0: And I sit here perishing. I will arise. Listen,
3: you don't
0: need motivation. All you need is action.
1: Oh, yes.
0: Life is not built around motivation.
1: No, sir.
0: Because you can get a motivated fool.
1: Oh, yes.
0: Who is always being motivated.
1: Oh, yes.
0: It is time to take action.
1: Oh, yes.
0: Somebody,

hands for my health to be destroyed. I am rising. I conquer. Every obstacle to me, dear. I sorry. A tear. My home day. The year, dear. My country. My worry. My juma.

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Come on,

0: Listen to me very carefully. See, October, November, December is for critical evaluation.
1: Oh, yes.
0: Critical evaluation.
1: Yes, sir.
0: Because if you don't finish well, you can't start well.
1: Oh, yes.
0: You finish the preceding year well.
1: Yes, sir.
0: Before you begin the next year well.
1: Oh, yes.
0: If you don't finish this year well,
1: yes,
0: they follow you into next year.
1: Oh, yes.
0: Hey. My God. And this is the action. Don't sit down and allow something to destroy your life.
1: Hey,
0: push it. Don't sit down for. Listen, you are the prophet of your life.
1: Oh yes, oh yes.
0: And tina se keke. Wa bra bo se na wote ho.
1: Aye, da bi o.
0: Se wa bra bo se na wote ho.
1: Da bi.
0: Ushe na uyobi ya umpe kesi e na ya na uye kesi na wote ho.
1: Da bi.
0: So what Juma says now,
1: hey,
0: that
1: be my God.
0: The woman whose husband called and said the family had gone to Kole Sikeduru, and because of that, and because they want to use her as for ritual.
1: Rituals.
0: I'll play the voice for you.
1: Yes, sir. Hey, my God.
0: Nebushi and fuck with Jessica Drew.
1: Aye.
0: And I'm a person on the new chasso.
1: Aye.
0: And ni papa ka a friend or London or catch any say. Samusimu maje ne passport on that war. Na mama mu yesu nya day. And I'm a cash on catcha ni papa se and tokwa day.
1: Ya jiafa.
0: Ya jin tokwa.
1: My God.
0: So Musha, I will not

0: First John chapter 5 verse 19.
1: Kind.
0: And we know that we are of God.
1: God. And ye nim say ye wo nyame afa.
0: And the whole world lieth in wickedness.
1: Men so no we as nyina awudifo epese afa.
2: Hey,
1: awudifo.
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1: enana ju
0: ye pamo
1: ye pamo se
0: ye pamo se
1: ye pamo se
2: my God thank you Jesus
0: read it
1: yes sir 1 John chapter 5 verse 19
0: again
1: 1 John chapter 5 verse 19
0: again
1: 1 John chapter 5 verse 19
0: again
1: 1 John chapter 5 verse 19
0: again

0: na ji obi biara wo busuam wo se onya ye ma ye nko ye ni ye to owo ma ye fro owo ma. Listen, let me tell you something. If you are not ready, nobody can help you.
1: Oh yes.
0: The man of God can only help you if you are ready.
1: Ready, yes,
0: sir. I saw for room to me, wow. So when you're ready, I want to. That's a doctor unto me, my. So you're ready. Obey no matter what my yalla for. Ezra chapter 10. Ezra. Ezra chapter 10.
2: Thank you, Jesus.
0: Ezra.
3: Oh yes.
2: Thank
0: verse 4.
2: My God.
0: From the Berean Standard Bible, BSB.
2: My God.
0: Go punish the devil.
1: Big one.
0: Berean Standard Bible, the BSB. Ezra chapter 10, verse 4. Ezra chapter 10, verse 4. Yenko Israel.

0: Christian Standard Bible.
1: Yes, sir.
0: Get up.
1: What's it name?
0: Get up.
1: Sit down.
0: No, sir.
1: Some shall get up.
0: Get up.
1: Say so wherever you are.
0: Wherever you are.
1: Get up.
0: Get up.
1: Shut up. And then I say.
0: Yes, sir.
2: What's that name?
1: research has shown that it is very, very toxic for you to sit down for a long time.
0: Oh, yes. Oh, yes.
1: Yeah, a lot of people go to the gym to work out.
0: Uh-huh.
1: I am one of them.
0: Yes, sir.
1: But even if you go to the gym to work out and you sit for a long time, it neutralizes the effect of your working at the gym.
0: Oh, yes.
1: Yes, oh, yes.
0: Oh, yes. Oh, yes.
1: I've been working out for over 35 years.
0: Oh, yes.
1: It is a messy and nana too bad. Someone shall get up.
0: Get up.
1: Read it again. Read it again.
0: Ezra chapter 10, verse 4.
1: Uh-huh.
0: Get up. For this matter is your responsibility.
1: For this matter is your uncle's responsibility.
0: Yes, sir.
1: For this matter is your mother's responsibility.
0: Yes, sir.
1: For this matter is your pastor's responsibility.
0: Yes, sir.
1: Or say sons and you are two and you want yourself.
0: Well,
1: for this matter is your responsibility.
0: Oh, yes. And we will support you.
1: So support only comes when you get up.
0: Oh, yes.
1: And we will support you. Go ahead.
0: Yes, sir. Be strong and take action.
1: What's the name?
0: Be strong and take action.
1: What's the name?
0: Be strong and take action.
1: Somebody type it on your page. Be strong and take action.
3: Be strong and take action.
1: And now my Arian Kung.
0: That be it.
1: And now my phone say what?
0: That be it.
1: And now my being say what?
0: That be it.
3: That be it.
1: Be strong and take action.
0: Yeah, day.
1: Yeah, day. Now you who be it.
0: Yes, sir. Live up well.
1: Me see me body ne voice na
0: yes sir. Yes sir.
1: For me beautiful
0: now. Yes sir.
1: Boso, be strong and take action.
0: Yes sir.
1: Come on, tonight.
0: Tonight.
1: I take action.
0: I take action.
1: I take action.
0: I take action.
1: Against.
0: Against.
1: Workers.
0: Workers.

Bada, bada, bada.

get up and say, I'm not a man.

0: days in a day anymore. A days of vengeance.
1: Oh yes.
0: A days of judgment.
1: Oh yes.
0: And a days of blessing.
1: Yes.
0: Okay, call 2 Samuel chapter 6.
1: Yes, sir.
0: Obekai verse 7, verse 10, and then verse 11.
1: Yes, yes, sir.
0: 7, 10, 11. 2 Samuel chapter 6. 2 Samuel chapter 6, verse 7, verse 10, and verse 11. No judgment, no blessings.
1: No, sir.
0: Somebody must go down for you to rise up.
1: Oh yes.
0: Because Abraboy normal. Abraboy natural. And listen to me. Anything that is happening is supernatural.
1: Oh yes.
0: Oh
1: yes.
0: Everybody is a suspect unless proven innocent.
1: Oh yes.
0: Everybody is a suspect. And it's a case, you see, baby, and a press for Bawa.
1: Yes, sir.
0: Suspect. Copim say you be proven, say, we don't say.
1: That's right.
0: And control be enemy can say they be waiting on to me, yes, sir.
1: Yeah, yeah.
0: Come to me, yeah, papa.
1: Papa.
0: Papa. Let's go, come on, let's go.
1: 2 Samuel chapter 6. Verses 7, 10, and 11.
0: Yanko.
1: And the anger of the Lord was kindled against Uzzah.
0: Bible said, no nyamia bufu esoritia Uzzah.
1: And God smote him there for his error.
0: Na onyami kunu esan se de no oyeno ne yam from swa.
1: And there he died by the ark of God.
0: No nyami kunu wa pamana kanon tobuase.
1: My God.
0: Na jeso nyanko ponu okum nipa.
1: Oh yes.
2: Oh yes.
0: God is not just a savior.
2: He's a killer.
0: God is a killer.
2: A killer.
0: He's a killer. And he kills people for evil error.
1: Oh yes.
0: Obibiara or person or man few quans. Obibiara or person or sin or woko.
1: My God.
0: Obibiara quanya bieno peso su
1: quay.
0: Say we are in the days of vengeance.
1: We are in the days of vengeance.
0: Judgment.
1: Judgment.
0: And blessings.
1: And blessings.
0: Read it again.
1: Yes, sir. And the anger of the Lord was kindled against Uzzah.
0: Na onyamia pamada kado. Bible say onyanko pambu for solitia akwabi a friend Uzzah.
1: Yes, sir. And God smote him there na, for his error.
0: Na onyami kum no ho adentia. It's answer no ye bibi ayam from swa.
1: Yes, sir.
0: O bibi ara on solitia wa wari.
1: Hey, yada.
0: Somebody shout ayam from swa.
1: Ayam from swa.
0: O bibi ara on pesa u ye ye.
1: Ayam from swa.
0: O bibi ara on pesa wari.
1: Ayam from swa.
0: O bibi ara on pesa wa jumatumpa.
1: Ayam from swa.
0: Onyami be yina fila.
1: Oh, yes,
0: sir. Hey, read it again.
1: Yes, sir. And the anger of the Lord was kindled against Uzzah.
0: Na onyamia bufu soritia Uzzah.
1: And God smote him there for his error.
0: Na onyami kumuno esain se ne o yen ne yam from swa.
1: And there he died by the ark of God.
0: Na o wuda apamana kano.
1: Yes, sir.
0: Have a jump go verse 10.
1: Yes, sir. So David will not remove the ark of the Lord unto him into the city of David.
0: Anunti ema David and to me and Faba apamana kano. And call David Krokasienu.
1: But David carried it aside into the house of Obed Edom the Gittite.
0: Name of David Peja Pamada Kano. And the Kogura if ye be a ye Obed Edom. Obed Edom, my fear.
1: Yes, sir. And the ark of the Lord continued in the house of Obed Edom the Gittite. 3 months.
0: Now, Bible say. Onyamia pamana karo eko si Obed Edom fie bosome miensa.
1: And the Lord blessed Obed Edom and all his household.
0: Na pamana kana eko si Obed Edom fie bosome miensa teno. 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
1: Yes, Lord.
0: Obi owo fie hobia nyade.
1: Yes, Lord.
0: Obi biara wa connected with us.
1: Hey, ada.
0: Bosome miensa.
1: Ah.
0: November, December.
1: Yes, Lord.
0: Listen to me. And my real fee say, Onyami kumobi, and son, a promada can eko ure obedo.
1: Oh, yes. Oh, yes.

0: and kuna anka amewura ne fie
1: oh yes
0: obi biara ade papa bi ba fie no pesa ode ne sako so
1: my god
0: onyame kuno
1: oh yes you
0: na pamade kanimra fie
1: oh yes

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0: order for baby, I will be on your serious. 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I can't only 3 months. And the ark of the Lord was in the house of Obed-Edom and continued for only 3 months. And the Lord blessed Obed-Edom.
1: Bless thee.
0: Meanwhile, na ark na kodi and fie bebre e wo uza fie. And ordin in sabe bloku.
2: My God.
0: Obibia na opese obroku sika. Obroku wa kwantu.
2: My God.
0: Obroku wa ju. Obroku wa wa.
1: Jesus.
0: Obroku ma.
1: Yes, Lord.
0: Onyame kuma.
1: Yes, Timo.
0: In Acts chapter 13 from verse 10. Acts chapter 13 from verse 10. Acts chapter 13. And Acts is in the New Testament.
2: Yes, sir.
0: Acts is not in 2 Samuel. Acts chapter 13 from verse 10. Let's go.
1: Acts chapter 13 from verse 10. And said, O full of all subtlety.
0: No, go to verse 9.
2: Yes, sir.
0: Go.
1: Acts chapter 13 from verse 9.
0: 9 to 12.
1: Yes, sir. Then Saul, who is also called Paul, filled with the Holy Ghost, set his eyes on him and said,
0: okay, call verse 8.
2: Elimas. My God.
0: Call verse 8.
2: Yes, sir.
0: 8 to 12.
1: Yes, sir. But Elimas, the sorcerer, for his name is by interpretation. We stood them.
0: He did what?
1: We stood them.
0: He did what?
1: We stood them.
0: Oh, see, I'm crying. Hey, you were nipa. You were nipa. You were my German is only sing.
2: That's right.
0: Only sing.
2: Oh, yes. See,
0: crying. Oh,
2: see, crying.
0: That's right. You're the great of a furnace.
1: Oh, yes, Odemo.
0: You're the excavator. Be genius.
1: Oh, yes, Odemo.
0: And that is why you need to build capacity,
2: yes,
0: before calamity. Because see, if you don't have capacity, when trouble rises, you can't face it.
2: Yes, sir. Yes, sir. Yes,
0: because Obi Owa Osikwain.
1: Yes.
0: And 2 years, another heavy power to crash them.
1: Yes,
2: yes, sir. Yes, sir.
0: And yes, I'm a man. Quite man. Come on, die.
2: My God.
0: Because let me tell you something. It is not natural to move forward.
2: No, sir.
0: Anyone who has made it on earth here has been helped by a spirit.
2: Oh, yes.
0: Oh, yes.
2: Oh, yes.
0: It is illegal for you to make it without the help of a spirit.
2: Oh, yes.
0: From 8 to 12. Come on, let's go.
2: Yes, sir.
0: Acts chapter 13. From

0: from verse 8 to 12. Come on, let's go.
1: Yes, sir.
0: Acts chapter 13, from verse 8 to 12.
1: Yes, sir.
0: Call Israel.
2: Acts chapter 13, from verse 8 to 12.
0: Uh-huh.
2: But Elimas, the sorcerer.
0: Nansu Elimas, ya, or ye bayfuan, baybron samono.
2: For so is his name by interpretation.
0: Bible says, son and Edina, such a chair.
2: We stood them.
0: Bible says, O see, omokwain se. Omofa, nyamia sempano, emma opinion okrumo.
2: Yes, sir.
0: Go.
2: Seeking to turn away the deputy from the faith.
0: Na Bible say, oh yes, obed dani opinimono, akuma efi.
2: My God.
0: Wait a minute.
1: Yes, sir.
0: Do you know that there are some of you watching me? Thank you, Holy Spirit.
1: Yes, Lord.
0: There are some of you watching me who should have been married a long time.
1: Oh, yes.
0: Somebody has withstood you.
2: Oh, yes.

0: yourself tonight. Elimas, your time has come.
1: In Jesus' mighty name.
0: Go on in. Verse 9. Then Saul, who is also called Paul. Now Bible says Apostle Paul.
1: Filled with the Holy Ghost, set his eyes on him and said, oh, full of all subtlety and all mischief.
0: Bible says, full of subtlety and mischief.
1: Yes, sir.
0: And Adani Bonia Shen Mazi
1: Chong. Thou child of the devil.
0: Brun Samba. Oh, sorry, Brun. Oh, Samba Kajo Seni Penina Yamima.
1: Oh, yes.
0: You were Brun Samma. You were Yamima, you were Brun Samma.
1: Oh, yes.
0: Brun Samba.
1: Thou enemy of all righteousness.
0: Enemy, chese. At the proper be a bad way.
1: Wabroko.
0: Thank you, Holy Spirit.
2: Yes, sir.
0: Baby, are we a Jumano?
1: Yes, sir.
0: Obia, you're not James, so I'm promoto. Hey.
2: Elimas.
0: Enemy of righteousness.
1: Oh, yes.
0: Enemy of righteousness.
1: My God.
0: Entina. Se wunni musra no dea.
1: Yes, sir.
0: Ni enyame peso yamana and you people so yamana. And can't you be a and I'm sending messages or platform any videos be.
1: Yes, sir.
0: Did you watch it?
1: Yes, sir.
0: Don't worry. Don't announce your breakthrough if you are not anointed.
2: That's right.
0: Hallelujah.
2: That's right. Amen.
0: Hallelujah.
1: Amen.
0: Enemy, thou enemy of all righteousness.
1: Yes, sir.
0: Yes, sir. At the paper be and where then?
1: Wabroko.
0: My God.
1: Will thou not cease to pervert the right ways of the Lord?
0: Or see the bain right way. Ekwimpa. Ekwimpa if you mean chambano. The be and
2: one man.
0: And 2 months. Berman, why are you so bad? I'll tell you, Ofra no day.
1: Ofa,
0: one man call me a bonny, wouldn't you say? A minimum war, almost better. Sorry, no,
2: Amani.
0: Maso follow back who are brutally,
2: yes, sir.
0: A quibble, sorry,
1: yes, sir.
0: Uba for fra, who are fetching what you phone number.
2: Hey, what's the word you ma?
0: Uba sort of fra, who are fetching what
1: better? I bet you phone number.
0: Why, you know, by force, I sorry penny.
1: That's right.
0: No, I throw a catch yourself, Mahobium.
2: Hey! Why do you want somebody to make
0: it? Nanity, yes, sir. Only a yasore.
1: Big Johnny.
0: Enemy of all righteousness. Enemy of all righteousness.
1: My God.
0: How long will you seek to perfect the right ways of God?
1: And now,
0: what's enough, hey?
1: The hand of the Lord is upon thee.
0: And the hand of the Lord. Oh, said the hand of the Lord. You know? And Ezekiel, you know. Ezekiel said the hand of the Lord came upon me.
1: Yes, sir.
0: And carried me.
1: Yes, sir.
0: And the hand of the Lord, you know, and you say, present the to me, so come in.
1: Yes, sir.
0: Hand of the Lord. Hand of the Lord, now, a shiny party.
1: Yes, sir.
0: It to me, say, shiny Pablo.
1: Yes.
0: It to me, Pablo.
1: Yes, sir.
0: Hand of the Lord, Corona. Nasa will sell the chocolate on Tomano. And you run at the boss of Toro.
1: I know. My God.
0: And son, I would chat. Ben Kunu.
1: Yes, sir.
0: And you know, another boss of Toro. And Paul said, the hand of the Lord.
1: Yes, sir.
0: Onyaminsa.
1: I will say,
0: I beg for Mutabusia,
1: my God.
0: Onyaminsa,
1: my God.
0: The hand of the Lord is upon you. Let's go.
1: And thou shalt be blind.
0: Thou shalt
1: be blind.
0: When he bade,
1: Jesus' mighty name. Jesus. And not seeing the sun for a season. And immediately, there fell on him a mist and a darkness. And he went about seeking some to lead him.

0: frobi so o meche no kwai na suma fra eh anya no ne hia me fade o de ko
1: verse 12
2: suma dru no
1: then the deputy
0: na bible say na o chromo penino
1: when he
0: regional minister no
1: yes sir then the deputy when he saw what was done believed being astonished at the doctrine of the Lord.
0: Yo,
1: my God.
0: King came from NIV no fabra.
1: Yes sir.
0: Bible say Nemre regional minister no hu say akwada ne afra no. Oh yeah dey ojidi.
1: Ojidi.
0: Na just a judgment many pie dey.
1: Ojidi.
2: Oh, esuma dru akwa no.
0: Obi be wu ofie ho.
1: Eh Yesu dey.
0: Am wa ji Yesu wa ji.
1: Eh Yesu dey mo.
0: Ni oti adwuma mo no so ma ho nton.
1: Eh ada.
0: Ye di owu punish
1: Yesu dey.
3: Jesus mighty name.
0: Read it, NIV.
1: Yes, sir. Yes, sir. When the proconsul saw what had happened, he believed. For he was amazed at the teaching about the Lord.
0: So, not just a judgment here, then. Because I'm born again, so judgment. Because I'm not a tree.

Yeah, yeah, yeah, yeah, yeah, yeah, yeah, yeah, yeah, yeah, yeah, yeah, yeah, yeah, yeah, yeah, yeah, yeah, yeah, yeah, yeah, yeah, yeah, yeah, yeah, yeah, yeah, yeah, yeah, yeah, yeah, yeah, yeah, yeah, yeah, yeah, yeah, yeah, yeah, yeah, yeah, yeah, yeah, yeah, yeah, yeah, yeah, yeah, yeah, yeah, yeah, yeah, yeah, yeah, yeah, yeah, yeah, yeah, yeah, yeah, yeah, yeah, yeah, yeah, yeah, yeah, yeah, yeah, yeah, yeah, yeah, yeah, yeah, yeah, yeah, yeah, yeah, yeah, yeah, yeah, yeah, yeah, yeah, yeah, yeah, yeah, yeah, yeah, yeah, yeah, yeah, yeah, yeah, yeah, y

Nobody, nobody, nobody, nobody, nobody, nobody, nobody, nobody, nobody, nobody, nobody, nobody, nobody, nobody, nobody, nobody, nobody, nobody, nobody, nobody, nobody, nobody, nobody, nobody, nobody, 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nobody, nobody, nobody, nobody, nobody, nobody, nobody, nobody, nobody, nobody, nobody, nobody, nobody, nobody, nobody, nobody, nobody, nobody, nobody, n

0: read the King James. The NIV say he was astonished at the teachings. Not just a judgment, then a teachings of the Lord. Okay, read it. Uh-huh. Just a judgment, then a teachings of the Lord. Okay, read it. Uh-huh. King James.
1: Yes, sir. Verse 12. Uh-huh. Acts chapter 13, verse 12.
0: What's it then?
1: Then the deputy, when he saw what was done,
0: Emra. Mm-hmm.
1: He believed.
0: Ojidi, ojidi.
1: Being astonished at the doctrine of the Lord.
0: So judgment is a doctrine.
1: Oh yes.
0: Killing people is a doctrine.
1: A doctrine.
0: And it's not just a doctrine of a church.
1: Yes, sir.
0: Or a doctrine of a pastor.
1: Of the Lord.
0: It is a doctrine of the Lord.
1: Of the Lord.
0: Because some people need to die.
1: Oh yes. Mm. Oh yes.
0: For the gospel to go forward.
1: Oh yes. Mm.
0: That's right. Lady,
1: yes, sir.
0: Yes, sir.
1: Yes, sir.
0: Okay, my man, transfer me to my bonnet. The voice.
2: Sir, judgment.
3: Thank you, Holy Spirit.
4: Teaching of the Lord.
2: Thank you, Holy Spirit.
4: Thank you, Jesus. Sister, when you are to say that there is no business, I'm so CDB. I'm going to go to my mom. That I'm going to go to my mom.
0: When there's evidence, there's no argument
1: at all.
0: The essence of the testimony

0: obey him.
1: Obey him.
0: We are screwing you. Obey him.
1: Obey him, pa.
2: This is, we have to pray for this company. Also, he has sowed his seed.
1: Yes, sir.
2: So what?
1: Favor Trading Enterprise.
2: Uh-huh. He planted what?
1: 2026.
2: It's no news. 2026 is not it's not $2 million. Don't be afraid to mention it. What is two? We are bigger than that.
1: Bigger.
2: Larger. We didn't start yesterday.
1: No, sir.
2: We've been doing this for over 30 years.
1: Oh, yes.
2: 2026 is a good seed.
1: A good seed.
2: But it is not a dangerous seed.
1: No, sir.
2: He has done very maybe be a phone line, but me person a bomb pie.
1: Yes, sir.
2: Emma Omwa. Omo sendi omo. Me patch all plant you say. Am I really fix a new man?
1: Yes, sir.
2: Wait. Even a police officer, he planted a seed.
1: Yes, sir.
2: Yes.
1: Yes, sir.
2: Time is going. Because you need time. Police officer.
1: Mm-hmm.
2: Your friend Anochi.
1: Ah.
2: Or also. Oh, was in 1026.
1: Tier.
2: Who ye Gidon Army member?
1: Yes, sir.
2: Are you 2026?
1: Yes, sir.
2: Are you 1026?
1: Yes, sir.
2: A 926.
1: Yes, sir.
2: A 826.
1: Yes, sir.
2: A barber pim 126.
1: That is it.
2: A Maurin Fisi, a wooda bosomi fufro.
1: Oh, yes.
2: New level attracts new devil.
1: New devil.
2: Nanka landini, one who landini, one can't change on so see the world. Or so mess so see the
1: world.
2: We'll be on no te landin. No landin that day. Now we're so. We're the council 2026. And no, no. Me catch the new kun say. About 12 o'clock be our own friend.
1: That's right.
2: And we are 12 on friend.
1: Hey!
2: My boss, Coprim 2027.
1: My God!
2: Hey! My can't change on social.
1: Debbie!
2: Monsieur, my bomb and we are 12 for beer!
1: Hey!
2: Uber call! Uber phone near my journey.
1: My journey.
2: My far back. And to me, I will be a team.
1: My God.
2: Maybe I will be a. Uber to me, number 9 is so seed in here. What you call it? 055-94-4-94-4-66-66-73. That's right. MTN 055-94-4-66-73.
1: Yes, sir.
2: 055-94-4-66-73. Yes, sir. Yes, sir. I see them sending me patch also and fre also see them fre and a number there the amount of young farmers a fre a over plant two seed 2026 Ghana 1026 Ghana but pim 126
1: yes sir
2: also seeding we are fre I don't from line I'm no more pie 0302-216561 0302-216562 fre say see ya because me were only 10 minutes we were only 10 minutes now me move echo the next studio
1: Hits FM.
2: Man, who say nipa bebre and a plant on seed? A new man, a 90 days. So, we share your crossover all night, you know. A nipa bebre plant, I'm a plant is saying $90.
1: Yes, sir.
2: $90.
1: $1 a day.
2: Yeah, $1 a day. $90. $90. You can plant your 2026. You can also plant your $90 convertible
1: right.
2: Wherever you are. Who sow seed in a perframe? A patcho? Who sow seed in a penwa fre abdome from line? 0302-21. Chese, Fakwen Bia Ud, because Obi Nim Ochena Semo.
1: Yeah, Bia.
2: Na, O friend, I saw for Nuni anointing.
1: Aha. Aye.
2: There, so our land in Wawu.
1: Wawu.
2: Wawu.
1: Aye.
2: One the kuni is in fear for God punish the devil.
1: Big one.
2: Oh, what to me? Hello, good morning.
3: Good morning.
2: Amen, Mama. May you cheer fearful, you know. I see too. Hello, good morning.
4: Good morning, Dada.
2: Now, when you?
4: And I'm for your Doris.
2: Doris, that's saying.
4: Radia
2: to me bomb pay amount October, November, December, Assembly, you come.
1: Oh, yes, the
2: area you come.
1: Oh, yes, the
2: war you come.
1: Oh, yes, the
2: Abba Woodria and Funko 2027.
1: Oh, yes,
2: Jesus' name. He was in the public brain in line. It's good morning. Me patcho. Your confession. Me patcho plan to see the now. You're fast because me were only 10 minutes. Hello, good morning.

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0: 5.
1: 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Me bom paye de wono ma nu Yesu mo janum.
0: Amen.
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2: Wo Yesu di.
1: Nyankopon a odi wa fi January onfo mura 2027. Wo Yesu di aba wa dia nkasamfama wo ne umma.
0: Amen.
1: You fra a town for me, a for my year dear, in Jesus' name. And Pipe on a dosh. Hello, good morning.
3: Okay,
1: Nana. 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

0: Hello, good morning.
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1: Yo, I do mu ye pa Monday, Monday no o bompa ma my wife to be kaya e wo kolibu.
0: Ah, me bompa my wife. 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
1: I tell you, man of God, o bompa na away na away our machine me sun da ese o di mi wife e fi kolibu e di abrem. 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
0: Coffee.
2: The
0: nyame ase.
2: This charge.
0: And wouldn't bibi. And nasie nyina ye nyame dia.
2: That's right.
0: Nasie nyina Yesu dia. Because Yesu dim ni e bom pai no. Na ne mpeso hu se me from such to come so me bom pai se nyame nyame ho sere wo me so. E bi mra wo so.
2: Oh Yesu
0: na na ye sofo e wo fie ni wo busua.
2: Oh Yesu dim.
0: Oh Yesu receive an anointing.
2: Jesus
0: by impartation.
2: Jesus mighty name.
0: And may you deal with every satanic agenda. Yes, I declare no sickness, no disease for your wife and children, including yourself, and receive financial blessing.
2: In Jesus' mighty name.
0: Jesus' name. Amen. Oh, yes, Yeshua. Me cheer fear for you now. Cheer wife from what? It's a blessing. See. Nyame ba mi yanyi na cheo.
2: Papa.
0: Papa. Madame was so for you. I say, hey, what's the miracle? See, you've been one. Yes, good morning. Pacho, good morning.
3: Good morning.
0: Now, what you say? Now, what I can say? Me pejam pa ya no de my sister Akos. Nyame nye wie. Bosome mi ansa. Obedi dom shida bi mra wo so.
2: Ewo
0: Yesu tinemu. Amen.
2: Amen.
0: See, if you are not very careful and you are not matured in the Lord, you will take the glory of God.
2: Oh yes.
0: As a man of God, you will take the glory of God. But it has nothing to do with you.
2: That's right.
0: It has everything to do with Jesus.
2: Oh yes.
0: Hello, good morning. Me pacho won't you say?
3: Pacho me wie.
0: Na wane ka say?
3: Anti-comfort.
0: Me pejam pai ma anti-comfort. Ono ma onsa nu adjuma. Ufie fuo nyina. Ye bom pai di munu yesu mo jenemu. Nyame, bosumi mi ensen. Asem papa nkwa. Ye yi asem boni free mu.
2: Amen.
0: Ebo yesu di mu. Amen.
2: Amen.
0: If you are not very careful, you will take the glory of God.
2: Oh yes.
0: As a pastor.
2: Oh yes.
0: As a preacher. Good morning. Me pacho onti sen. Na wane ka sen. Me bom pai ma. Empire ben ampesa me bom ampacho. For in the mighty name of Jesus, I declare, give them more children.
2: In Jesus' mighty name.
0: From 0 children to 5 children.
2: In Jesus' mighty name.
0: Yeji mama kumaku 5. Yeji demand.
2: Oh yes,
0: Jesus' name.
2: Jesus' mighty name.
0: Yeah, Juma, receive it.
2: 5.
0: From 0 to 5.
2: Jesus.
0: Hello, good morning.
4: Good morning.
0: At the same. Pacho wane ka say?
4: Badi nkra.
0: Nani nkra ne te say? Efie te say?
4: Ya da roma.
0: Me bom pa ye ma wo ne wabusu ya wo nsa no adwuma wo hyebre. Me bom pa so nyame ma wo nsoro ma nhyren. October, November, December. Nyame ma wo ti asempa. Nyame ma adepa me wura fie.
2: Oh yes.
0: Ne ye boni de ye sinu kwan.
2: Oh yes.
0: Oh yes. Tinimu. Amen. I wish I can pray for everybody, but I have only 5 minutes. Hello, good morning.
5: Good morning, Daddy.
0: Neti say Enoch.
5: Yes, Daddy.
0: Enoch, neti say.
5: Nyamia do, Daddy.
0: Dabena, ube submission.

0: That is to say, I'm a postponing for next year.
1: Okay, right. But Bomodi and Homi. Bomodi and Homi and Sana, and Sana, and Sana, Yura. Yura, end of the year. Hello, good morning. Have I prayed for him?
2: No, sir.
1: In the mighty name of Jesus, I pray for my son, Enoch Ampoma. I pray for you.
2: Yes, Lord.
1: May your heart desire be granted.
2: In Jesus' mighty name.
1: May the Lord deliver you from judgment.
2: In Jesus' mighty name.
1: May the Lord put you on the winning side.
2: In Jesus' mighty name.
1: Only good news is permitted.
2: Amen. Jesus,
1: in Jesus' name. Amen.
2: Amen.
1: Amen. Enoch, you will be a man, what?
0: Daddy, matter.
1: Amen. Me patch up plant two seed in our house. No, frame. We're only 4 minutes to go. Seed in here is
2: 055-944-9446-7373.
1: Oh, plant two. We're going to have a frame. Good morning. Me patch up to saying. Patch up to saying.
3: Patch up, I'm
1: here. Now, what is saying? In the mighty name of Jesus, I pray for my daughter. I declare. May the Lord do you well.
2: In Jesus.
1: In Jesus' name. Amen.
2: Amen.
1: Call Apostle Kwaku Sapon. Let's put him live on the phone. Hello, good morning. Azavo. Me pacho, baby, I will be me were only 3 minutes. Me kope or so for awuche in a wodem ha on a pan for neighbor. Na baby I will be tea. See, not for assembly fire, Juma. But one thing I want to advise you is say, you run October, me penny one who say, you run the last quarter of the year, and you October, November, December. October, November, December, you're afraid of the defining moments of the year. And you buy your planting and planting me. Not for fasting, for whom shame. Won't you mean your 6 to 6 year, 6 to 12, 6 to 2, 6 to 4. Now, problem beer will be, we bet me free after 12. Send me bomb pyama outside this, you know. Free me after 12. Any problem? What so seed? Don't so seed about a proper for you to so seed. Who's open to see the pet? No afre. It's an say. Ujami be yade for fro. Azafo. Hello, good morning. Azafo.
0: Hello.
1: Obekasa, because program, no. Me patcho se wo New Jersey. A conference me no na ba so ba for government of Ghana concerning investment make saw ho and na ye church e New Jersey Cornerstone Church or so for no line so so for omuti o
4: amen dali ah ye we thank God so my nyame ase New Jersey next week I on the 16th and on the 18th supernatural encounter ever. Friday all night. 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Supernatural encounter that I baha. And you know, Obi Amra, wow, basa, bra, well, you must say, wow, I'm a near Taos, what it is, Taoso, Okrata, some local, oh, any duplica.
1: Amen.
4: Amen. Thank you so much.
1: Amen. For you. Supernatural encounter.
2: Jesus.
1: And to fasting. I'm fasting. I'm for beyond shame be 90 days. No, beyond shame be.
4: Amen.
1: Because I'm boy.
4: Amen, sir.
1: Amen,
4: sir.
1: Amen. Double blessing. Amen. Amen. What are you saying? Okay. I said them ready now. Okay. 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Use every means to plant your seed, especially for this 90 days blessings of obedidom. Either a $90 seed, 2026, a barber pim 126. 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Uso CDNRIA and Fra Dome FM line. Fra was our line also. 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Are you live? Because my line is international roaming. Even though I'm paying so much for it, Uber and also. 404-399-9005. Who are Ghana's also now? So, Fred.

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0: Because obi na be wuni yen nyina yan kwaje nyen ko kekra o ye ana se see that we show na fe o kristo som no ye serious and fa ni agro enye sa time we na ko to girl atwam agba burkutu sanfuo
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2: oh yes
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2: oh yes
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3: 7:30
0: 6 to 7:30 nyame shon ka ho mo enko ba bi ya awuche e wo ha se nyame osofo ne et saying oh me hu wan mani age the Lord is faithful.

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1: Dicky, man.
0: Dicky, at the same.
1: But you're near Adam.
0: You're a Nidin Assassin. 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
0: 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And I face, you know,
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0: Almighty Bishop Elisha. You try to see why I had your papa.
2: On one of the view,
0: I'm always a small boy. See, that's where I had all. And Chebiani, I could radio say more. I would add in your 1 million or the Amaya and Ando Payno. Your grado, obey me on Facebook, Reverend George Prince Akwanda. Now for YouTube in the Awicha One TV. Wait me ako TikTok and we are Reverend George Akwanda na afe ye koyenim. Wait me ako tune in on internet no so. Adumonline.com ninyina and I'm so. Yenina ye enjoy ni na ye koyenim. 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

0: Medica catcher me in the soft Georgia Quando bit me after me wishes. Samri ye cool radio sing. 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Your loving kindness and grace and mercy. But your assembly and print will be so. And it's Amri Ebema Dikina Bompaye na fi yako radio se.
1: Ebradi ye Bompaye ye da wase. 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

0: 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And in the world, where Jana Makura dear, ABC and me, Ako Babel, be Bira Enka, a Rade and our sea. Now, Oma, who free womb, our woman, a mubin, or befa womb. Now, I call ye Babe, a bem, a piafo. Verse 18. 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Now, can I say? And yes, I should be any no cre, a bell ho, a mammy, minimona. But of an opay, may no cassasse. Ya, young mini in Chidumao. A ya young kai, the away in him. In Jusu, the away in him. And I'm more year to Abraba, year punina. Last week, the catcher said, a dear be a woyan, Jane Nipusa, etcina. A the positive number and not the negative number. Hezekiah was rude. Babo so wa yare. Amanya midi fo. Abe kacher and say, Umrasu, ya won saman see. But an in any bompaye manyame. Eddie, 15 years. Abe can infio. Me who be sa. Nyami at you. O via ya. And Crawford, your opposition. One free baby, a winning woman, my bow and chain. Only more baby. Bible said, a dear Pierra, a walk, Nabaim, or the Ninian Archero, the Japa dear, the Yamede Domono, Ninina, or the Chero. Bible said, be a nickwa. One fine your day, Anchero. Medofo, a yabra boy, ye win. Penifo say, so would the dear new wager be? A year should be. Now, soon name the Asama Baba Debbie. O Cassa, O Caniama, a bed to Babino, Nasa Fidia, and Samaka Abbey Fidia. Now, Baby, you want Cassa. Any papa bray, now Miss Ryan, I need with a free on. 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A young one meaning the Abbe Bowen. 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Ya do woman in Abaco. 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

0: 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Contract now one who was sign. 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

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What could be at the crowd day and Yama, a Japadim, Yamin in Papa Catcher, I'll say, I dear woo ye. Or so, or turn the wassail will be sending some, or you need in some Bakubako. What kind of scripture now? What they are called Second Kings chapter 20, starting from 15, or you need in some Bakubako, or do you want a chaos? Oh, and since I never was at time and number one, or so. That wo nchirim ba oso no di for pa o di for so we de nya asem se me ma wie ma dwuma na nchirim babra onu no ma ye brei wo se ye kasa ye se kwa menkroma kwa menkroma wu ye ne adenti ne ye boni din o ma mu panifo education some ministers Be a gunner, Yabako be a dream. San Cofonia, Yamon Cinema, or your Christoni. And he had the position either, Amaum. Na ye bre, or be to Tuko, or Quine Home. Why, ya bo container, or be simi wasika. No, what could Jeffrey in him? Now, what can I say, Yamiada? Or be your soft foot, your solid dem, all that because you are born a color. You can ask him when you're all this, Edessa, Sabi Womuti, what my dream will form. 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
0: dear
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0: Mamma, I said,
1: Yara Mayano, Ebrade, my infant, I didn't move for years, and Mamma Brabo is me. And let me do one, Maman Yamabo, Yakumi, Yakasampa, oh, Dicky Matina, Dicky Matina, sorry, Dicky Matina, every half of Yanyama Papa, and rather don't wire, Nama ain't seeing ye. Yet there was an obey, so what do I say, Anyan Yakara, and with Jesus Christ in him. Amen.
0: Your bishop, Bompire,
2: your umpire, where yes, should Timonano pay, yet ye are tearful in us. I would have them, say your fasting as in Yamia Duma, a china, a baby, Bomodi, shall be Baba Johnny a bomb pie, a decree 90 days blessing of a bedendom, say be ba, yen so, send your bedendom the Akumapa, a G, Unyamia Pamadakano, yen si and Fakumapa, yen pija would a dinkusi if you are bringing back the covenant of God into our family. 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
0: You, bye bye. Aya, Bishop, Aquina, the King.
3: 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I say for 5 minutes. After 5 minutes, fancy wash. 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

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And that 30 something. Yes, when you have a heart attack. And that Obi said, Sabi, Obi 20 years, 15 years. What shall you do? I can see. 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Yeah, to me, when you're prostrate and that's an infection. 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

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But when in the hall, what this time, Mwanka Safa was Shebre, a shewin sim. 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And some crofube bri with delay, or babano ya chin wusikanina. Na feel huni on ye. And so about Freddy Kino, no market time. Oh, Dickie Mitch, and next week, oh, Dickie may buy me hotina, oh, Dickie may buy me hobo swimming. 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Into Yaria, how? So, would ya BP? So, would ya diabetes? So, would ya cancer? Cancer, my catch also your whoop cancer, your breast cancer, your throat cancer, your vagina cancer. Any cancer be at all, wouldn't you put your knuckle crab yare? Pay your chira coin. 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I'm telling you me catch us say me wo ba ho a consultation free. 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Or say, Dickin, a drone is some of me, Juan, Nabi be Yami. Or say, me, yes, sir, Fidia, Cecia, me call hospital, me call doctors, and say, hey, now what did Ben away, or be away in your 62 years? My catcher also, Wabro Chile, Sika, your Pesica de Bobra, na your Pesicao, Nessa Woody Sikechi, na Yaria Boa, Miss Row. 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

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Once again, 0246 027066. Iradin Shirao, Omwao, Iradin Kanho, Yinja Procrastination, Uwu, and Shedda, Ewa Yesu Dim. Amen.

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0: Me pacho samre ni yekrado.
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0: the birthday dedications in April.
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0: pacho bi edu samre na ofre Adum line no na semba. Wait, me send me text message and I WhatsApp. I want no my issue. Now the birthday, if I didn't be beer to so. 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
1: I know pay a bit chair your tea for near chair a boar for near chair a bad tire or mutia yenia. Debia, what can I say? We are near celebrate person Colanum Quan Como. But your bad time be a uncommon. Or bad time be a nas o beer. Or shark while be a uncommon a yedi. Sisi ankomo na baba ye efie ni ankomo nkomo kese e fo bi bia ho e wo kwan bia so anope ya san baba tena ha biem nyame aye adom ode ewura bosome fofuru mu. We are in the 10th month. You see, the 10th month is the month of open doors. Into an opaya share, they say, bosome ye e open doors ombi upon my tie fo ene aboa fo. Your sponsors, or more mobile celebrate pulse, were quite bebrace. So, I mean, shrum. On tunes, shrum soon go with Juma so. On be a quiet mom, no muniska, or monkay, and said that they be on Makay. Not dominant, amen. Ain't you not pay our chair? You didn't come on last week, you didn't come on. Effa and Colani did you, and there you didn't come on, Fa. Or my dad sitting at home. I dare say, yes, sir, no pa, or bad time, and the Bible celebrate party, yes, so your mark, Colan. Everything it ever permanent, Nancy. Support, and I'm where, sir, with the man. Oh, sir, no pa, dear, so your boy will ban or what celebrate party, no. A son, no pay, be a bad time, sorry. Then I say, me, Emma, me ba, a semi shame, me benefit in Tibia permanent, Nancy, ne casse moon, ne natari shame, ne bibia, and no home come on and no pay your baby. Inti, yes, sister, best chassis. And no pay a chassis, no. Yes, see a dink or maffa. There, say a story, and no pay a my banner or celebrate pass if it's in the tip by permanent nursing. Ye won't say uncle Anne was celebrate person in Primbury. Last week, yes, yeah, I say, or more difficulty in swallowing, say, or more many idea, or more bread, and they be crowned soon to me, many. Inti, no, in Primbury, or bones say, or my no fins, you kakra. And no chess be a colony, a bony dear, and I be on to me meaning to so. Into so, so tie will no my yay and number into so tie in my minute. But all moment to me meaning in a bit PF your menum, a bit PF your menuma banting, who bones a colano or celebrate person, no bone, and I know a fins you. San a tree, ain't in a no fins soon, and no pious sorry, I send him a minishan if it's in Tibet permanent nursing. What's a son attire, no man a towel or the paper paper, no, none too soon, I'm a colony one bone. 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
1: Hello, Awoji.
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1: Nyami Abdomi, who you know, so.
0: Nyami Abdomi.
1: Nyami Shira. Nyami Sister V. And it donation.
0: You. Nyami Shira, say, near TBA baby or Wubiano. Still, Ubese Uma, a tear for a who name about community. Into your tear.
1: Okay. It's now, Mrs. Taya Kasa, about say ye chiche a mofane eseno. And who be here says, send you the kind, you know. Toothpaste, I'll be use, you and a brush, I'll be use, you know. I'll say contain the fluoride. But brush, you know, I'll say a emery. Because it means a man, or Munsha de near Horden, son, and almost an answer, sir. Into now, say a use of brush, a embryo, a bit to me, the HG.
2: Yes, I will see Enkulani Jarry over. To see a Jarry Enkulana, and who being I say, see a Jarry Enkulana, I will say, in your ma activities only in your ano, I will say, ye boomo. It is a boom no move, Jarry dear. The Biana Cassis ye is your share, near the big Jarry Enkulana. Ye make it sure, say, in your share, no, ye didn't you have frano, manaya the dead again. And who being I say, who didn't you nibby? A big good one search, and your own say on search. On searching, now the be who say, in Siono, O Friano, tell a warm, and I say yes, and I say a joke. A me here, Pire, a teddy be I na and Granny be brave, feeling to Nayana, a dreamy, a reefy. Nothing so, your man, it's an eye, she said, me, the she, a go a colander so. And who be here, say, to your diluting, and I say, a fine tuna, in Siono, bro, Nibeca say, a baby look warm. 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yet so tight. I will say you lose, said the bear, on whom be high on. I feel so, say you so, I dare a year elastic, and I say a woman, or say a young man, what's a bet here, Colano, and I say be me a colony be brave. I feel so. I am my mom, bottoms are a year complicated, so at a real woman, I say, but I wish I had a bottoms no more. I was a bottoms, no, at least a year loose kaka. It was her bottoms, no, I am not over near the castle. I am sophisticated. I am who is Sano or look very loose bottoms, so say, and was a very complicated beer. Anna, I am a yammery, send a bear to bits me the estatium. Near season, once I see a shark running crying, say, on also so unparticipate, on also in season, who be leaning in Arno. 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

0: 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a position in you and I say so so or the honor someone say or the nana honor say a year or say your monitor side in you know maybe a you don't want your bed one I think so or the nurse want to mean that or say your ma anytime you're done the call hospital piano also my nurse phone and so Mr. Semester, a car about skin care, say, Sadi, and I say, yeah, you're the best dry young man, because in Colony B. War, dry skin. Until say, yeah, you tie show me when I'm me. Now, I was a debian, so a neat, and what good, and what's a bear moist, baby, and what's a bear dry, so, but it should be normal for the Aqualan to the bear, eh, hand. And then what's a day, pressure, eh, or better, not a farcosa, and yes, sir, eh, hand. 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on mini into suit and I say a fee be or what may a fear no into boma a colano other side or than the side now but we say into suit and I say a fear no a be feeling no abba none near cooling and I will say a wash say sir I was on a buying it did not know a minute to do a thing yes and after the wolf friend thank God for MMWA. I'm a bad enough for the ordinary call hospital. So they grow so, or they grow so. Now they grow no so. Aman. I said in dry air the may in call am so. Or say you're very careful. And you grow biana. Or say you're the ma a call am. You didn't say a call am. And I say who call hospital. Your ma will grow. Your ma will grow. Now you better catch yourself. You're real winter. Now your ma will say grow. It's no mistake. No mistake. No mistake. And you any time biana. I'll be sorry. Keke. Now we dey pema akola. Nti me dey see ana Mrs. Tanso atia so.
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2: Yo, I will say to aso no. 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Ye be sa ye physiotherapy am akola and dey friend exercise na dey be ye ma nkola no. E was say tem bia ye dey nkola ne ko na ye physiotherapy ni mom. 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

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So be dinia, Ubon said, or best, sir. Only a colan a dink, and yet you be bein a no, or bet me a cassan quan in any dink or more. 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
1: 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I am a brother, Kobna, Yanache, and also I have no rehabilitation, so I am not there from Winnie Bahia. 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
2: 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I can see my. I can see my. I can see my. I can see my. I can see my. I can see my. I can see my. I can see my. I can see my. I can see my. I can see my. I can see my. I can see my. I can see my. I can see my. I can see my. I can see my. I can see my. I can see my. I can see my. I can see my. I can see my. I can see my. I can see my. I can see my. I can see my. I can see my. I can see my. I can see my. I can see my. I can see my. I can see my. I can see my. I can see my. I can see my. I can see my. I can see my. I can see my. I can see my. I can see my. I can see my. I can see my. I can see my. I can see my. I can see my. I can see my. I can see my. I can see my. I can see my. I can see my. I can see my. I can see my. I can see my. I can see my. I can see my. I can see my. I can see my. I can see my. I can see my. I can see my. I can see my. I can see my. I can see my. I can see my. I can see my. I can see my. I can see my. I can see my. I can see my. I can see my. I can see my. I can see my. I can see my. I can see

it is important wa but you know ne we didn't beg the ne papa papa papa papa papa your friend says Mary Ahen we call Matelfia but you wanna we do not papa papa papa ne Mary Ahen baby I will be on you my happy happy birthday to you about it on to me on fancho papa on to anamonyi na fasi see and now Monday no so as a Monday as a Tuesday no so give me about on the first no me back so no so we didn't beg the or balance that also oba can say do one put them wa on also doing pronounce on any birthday and the birthday a cool gh radio cause association members in can say my happy happy happy happy birthday to you I'm a pretty young couple in some papa papa I'm too far there I'm a champion some mommy oba him my favorite one more time and I'm a pretty nice drink come I'm a champion some kenny oba pa higango and I'm a pretty so baby I will be on the nice drink catch that one first let me say I want to young couple

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No, see, Badroom 106.3 FM. I'm watching, I say about Super Weekend News. We made it on a party. And Yabo Wano, a day every week. Then somewhere, the Bebro, I don't pay BNO, and say. And yes, I'm wanting to talk about Prepra, SSC, I'm wanting, soon, you know, and I'm being penny for SSC, I'll be unfunny, and some will be not into me. Any mu na ye monten so ya bro no so nyina enye kama kama kama kama kama kama wo do ani echre mu

0: No, see, Badroom 106.3 FM. You're watching, I'm watching. I say about super weekend news. We made it on a party. 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
1: Metropolitan Assembly, as part of activities to commemorate World Cleanup Day, you know, we have hosted national program, you know, national flagship cleanup exercise, you know, within the AMA's jurisdiction, and we also now focus, you know, work within the three sub metros, you know. The Osha, we are focusing more on the Tuesday market, the London market, the Rollins Park, the other market. We are focusing on, but the program also are a personal minister of local government, chieftaincy and religious affairs, or no, and I be leading national exercise not within the AMA zone. Now, Mayor Honorable Michael Pakwaluti, Ata, the chief, send a maker on this particular exercise. You know, we are focusing on Niamabi, the safety of the drains, Osha general cleaning, any removal. And collection of waste. Ewo London Market, Oba Rollins Park, Kamara Drain, and Mamin Kuma Tech, New Plant, that area, Ojina, Ebeti Dumao. Now, Mayor, I should say, Ebepu Bibiacho, especially Oma, Omo, Eton, and their shops, market, any even transport operators, during this time around, Empece, Obia, Ebe, Yedimobia, now all other activities, you know, Ebepu Bibiacho, now, suspending all these activities. Now, yes, suspending, now, Omo, the Omo, Jim, to ensure, say, Juma, you bet me, I clean it. I'm a holding in our attic. Now, my main company is no, and Lucy Enna, no, or Chirano. Sanitation officers will be all over to ensure that the amount for so it's me, I comply.
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2: The most important thing is about the breast screening. In 2 October, and then a person came and said, "Obia, question in Ufu. Oh, I'm going to be a one person and say, 'Oh, you share in Ufu.'" Once a year, October or any time, be January, March, any time. October, any time, announcement. Obia, go hospital. Na nurse, and doctor, and me, and show in Ufu. Unya do 40 years, maybe at least every 2 years, be out to look at chaff and mammogramma. Every year we are signing a camp, but this year no, we prefer a pushy point. Me say it's not enough. Say umu bibi wanu for akwa hospital. 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Ana umu se nufu bakuna umu. Ana umu se mubi aba. Say utume kafu hospital. But this year we prefer a pushy obia. Say men train ema umu bibi wanu for. Bibi ni hoka akwa hospital. Na men check him out. Men doctor. Problem be my own check because your young sir and I could tramba mugramisa, Ube who abana and sana abano epi into your training tema stage 1 cancer, stage 2 cancer, and would be treatment me available for Ghana.
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2: Breast cancer yare no. 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The only thing we can say is yon hu say once uyo ba oba biya ewo webushe mu eni webushe mu we say you are at risk. Chance for her out to me, Nasa, yare breast cancer away. In tea, I say, Yena, yeah, let your mind in the whole near ship. In tea, you want to prevent it. But means to me, can't say the way you're saying, and I'll promise you, say, yare, way they've been told that. But your man, people who are to me, she said, oh, bravo. Now, a bit reduced risk. In tea, a bit exercise. They'll be out near walking, breast walking, kakra. You shall with the fruit, small vegetables. 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

0: predominantly affects women, the responsibility of addressing it cannot rest with women alone. Men and boys, and I'm happy we have Honorable Regional Minister here, and then the Honorable Member of Parliament with us. Men and boys have an important role in encouraging loved ones to seek care, providing emotional and practical support, as well as sharing caregiving responsibilities. Our campaign therefore seeks to engage families and communities as active partners in promoting awareness, early detection, and timely action on breast cancer and its related issues. 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
3: Ghana remains available to support the Kyrgyz Republic in better appreciating the dynamics of African conflict. We are ready to put at your disposal our recent experience as members of the UN Security Council. Ghana will continue to cooperate with Kyrgyzstan to ensure that our nationals and countries have an opportunity to serve on global bodies. Ghana remains committed to supporting initiatives and candidatures of mutual interest that advance our shared values and objectives within the international community. Look forward to fruitful discussions on bilateral relations, regional international developments, and opportunities for cooperation across various sectors, including trade, investment, education, agriculture, mining, technology, digitalization, and cultural exchange. I am confident that our deliberations will be frank, constructive, and will contribute meaningfully.
2: Ebusiani awuti ye Ghana sofo hwa me no nsem so Samuel Okudje to abla kwa no no wewi na sofo a won so hwa me no nsem so wo Kajistan manu mu Jim Beck Kulubiv won so de beto aso se he omo de omo ni je 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
4: Today we agreed to establish regular structured working contacts between our governments, institutions, parliaments and the business communities. We mapped our concrete paths for practical cooperation in high growth sectors, agriculture, mining, digital technologies, tourism and the sports. I expressed my profound gratitude to the government of people of Ghana for their vital support of electing the Kyrgyz Republic as the non-permanent member of the UN Security Council for the 2027-2028 term. Kyrgyzstan stands in absolute solidarity with Ghana.
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2: that will first grow their businesses, it will ensure that it's sustainable and it's resilient. Because in DBG, we believe that when women businesses grow, the economy grows. Just to also add, since we've been around for 5 years, we've been able to disperse up to 1.4 billion Ghana cedis already to women-led businesses. And this has reached over 600 businesses across all this, almost 15 of the 16 regions in Ghana. So we're happy that we've been part of this program, and we'll be looking forward to ensuring that this is not just about talking, but the women, the funding actually will reach the women businesses that actually need the funding.
1: Advance Ghana Savings and Loans and Edi Jumahihuna, one more NSEM no, Eyema Mpuntuo, na Chief Sales and Distribution Officer Barbara Odei, and so Edi Efutusembi MMA.
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4: so this is one of the block of it and your mom punto I don't know whether you want into your google mukra mom so that omo bit me ajilo no ni e kan uno se say your partners into you to me reduce interest rate a your ji was so and abrofo so fair be processing fee and also ya to say warm
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5: I'm going to say, I'm going to say, I'm going to say, I'm going to say, I'm going to say, I'm going to say, I'm going to say, I'm going to say, I'm going to say, I'm going to say, I'm going to say, I'm going to say, I'm going to say, I'm going to say, I'm going to say, I'm going to say, I'm going to say, I'm going to say, I'm going to say, I'm going to say, I'm going to say, I'm going to say, I'm going to say, I'm going to say, I'm going to say, I'm going to say, I'm going to say, I'm going to say, I'm going to say, I'm going to say, I'm going to say, I'm going to say, I'm going to say, I'm going to say, I'm going to say, I'm going to say, I'm going to say, I'm going to say, I'm going to say, I'm going to say, I'm going to say, I'm going to say, I'm going to say, I'm going to say, I'm going to say, I'm going to say, I'm going to say, I'm going to say, I'm going to say, I'm going to say, I'm going to say, I'm going to say, I'm going to say, I'm going to say,

0: You think living in a dusty area is a hassle? 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
1: Abem.
0: Na metrim. The woman say, "Eka pain na ahu. Pain aye. Any uncomfortable physical or emotional feeling na.
1: Yeah.
0: Ebeba oni paso. So ahu. 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Ah, ya will be beba. Never more uncomfortable, like as I won't know who be now firm. Say ye physical, and I say ye emotional. No, near as a whoop pain. Now, mamma, Miss Adia and I go out, will be brave. Unzo can physical. Physical, no, every my any pediano, Ancassa. Say you sissy, say you go to jay, say you junku, say you tea, say you nine, say you honey, say you are so nina. And I emotional, it's more or less psychological. And it is I yawn, for example, ebi ame mammy a frim. Sa o frim, no, yawn, and re emotional pain. So, they know you're more or less psychological. Obi a juma, sebi, ye inedi, a whole yawn. So, and I sabi, ebi obi who can hear from Nano be by patient be or mobile on any year, no more per ban or many a brim say, only I've been our hospital no antenator any more no moon say, Unse who free udi bear onion now the 20 weeks corner. Ebi be a friend anomaly scan. Anomaly scan no, me who say, sabi obano or for me ye, o ye kama kama. Na ne dia no mkoye no mu nse akra no akoma no ene kidney ni nyina ntimi anye ye
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0: 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As I say, as I call banners, and I'm saying, I would say, Yamina, mamma, so ever more in your be, I did not know so. But you say, I feel quite we, you know, or any. Now, the
1: American is emotional pain.
0: Yes,
1: yeah,
0: sir, pain and no cum no.
1: Yeah,
0: send an I'm my dear, when your accident is in Yan, yeah, but sir, pain no, and only says, sir, pain no, eh, ya chain, physical pain no.
1: Sir,
0: and on us will be anti me uncontrolled near yeah. Depression and anxiety team setting. Obi be one night, Jana Bonnie Kikakika, and I say, I must say, Nadu in ya.
1: Oh,
0: when you just sign your main in our bar, I mean, scientific, I ever bow. Your clinical psychologist, or bow, a ye sa pain ye be. Sa pain ye create in my pressure, no, a cost will be brief. Be more in your stroke because of high blood pressure, and I shall see any. So, and the ye ka pain, I say, no, ye ma physical, no. Say, obi any accident. Pain. 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
1: anti
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0: oh nice
1: pani
0: nice. Oh
1: pa bre me breakfast me no na minti me fa me drone
0: oh so lovely
1: pa
0: so pa lovely
1: pa ye good

0: Nadia,
1: so lovely.
0: Until Odwasem,
1: we are caring husband.
0: Oh, I had the way, dear. Yes, what time we're doing? We're in America. Maybe this is the husband material.
1: I wonder, yes.
0: Oh, why are dear Pammy? That's what it. Oh, some yari and the better not say a man. Mammy Kotoko come run and nominate them no more drone. By Yanko Ponchra, what it? And I know you could ya, your papa quine. You could ya, your papa, your mamma, where the quine. I saw them when I make me name back a camboom.
1: And they say, dear,
0: you can come boom.
1: What God had put together.
0: No man, let no man put us under. This is it, your mini piani echo. Hey, oh, yeah, nah. No, twice.
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1: Hey. 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
0: Se ade ne se 2 minutes ni oni ne. 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
1: Oh.
0: Di party mu se beti ma se se.
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0: nimdie na kuma ah obetun dia bua o party for na no show kunai say eye election battle mun konko di to me na na koye I'm the chairman and I'm here chairman you saw okay. One of the reasons MDP didn't go heavily eye in 2024 he say no money chairman papa
1: 2024
0: yes
1: okay
0: and no can who be and
2: the man who was that time now way the national chairman recusing him
0: or recusing him then the acting now we're acting here to Obama
1: okay
0: into custom crowd will be a fan
1: okay
0: so into when they had the reactors so called that party for nina tomorrow no be a chairman there no more someone who call you didn't okay I'm new by human do but yes but you severally meaning I contaminated in common idea we should not dream poor war and in any sort of Pano omnipenai, why panels already on Pesa MPP Baba Power 2028.
2: I don't know what
0: you're not for called John Bourne.
2: Oh, be a Pesa MPP Power
0: 2028.
1: Okay.
0: Or say, a woman, yes, say, you know that famous phrase. Say who? O party or power. Now, ye, messenger cra, or the walk one way yet. As in so bad, General Secretary, you're proud. Now, be a chairman, be a chairman who opposition. Debbie, Anna. You're talking about 4 years, say for party in bra. When Timia found Copa

0: next time I'm on to mouth.
1: Okay.
0: So it's going to be until mom coin, you know, woman name.
1: Yeah.
0: Election, you see, something happened in Tamale 2014. Akwesina was there. Paul Afoku, Fred Owari, and that's that time, you know, and yes, I'm going.
1: And it's that time that Polafoku be to Jekotaka.
0: Yes, yes.
1: Okay.
0: Yes.
2: Once that's our election, no. The amount election we, BBB no.
1: Okay.
2: Sa election, no, na Fred Owari.
0: Yeah.
2: And there's our establishment candidate.
1: Okay.
2: Dina na na kufuara na doma mo pe Fred Owari.
1: Okay.
2: Owa no bin so deko tumze isi akro pejik. The delegates ni confused.
1: Okay.
2: Na Polafoku.
1: And ma Polafoku be far.
0: That's that time, no.
1: With a Yakima sentiment, I'm pretending anyway. Peter Booms are called here. And the first time, ma, we are then moving here. MP. So many china mukin to get us out. Can be BOB and Fena dead. And I didn't want to sit down there.
0: Whoa. It's in this election, Uncle Bimi, who said,
1: okay,
0: Paul Buachi and I John Buedu. Say, John Buedu ni. Buachi Bakube win a big in a pause.
1: John Bodu.
0: Because
1: Buachi Yakon.
0: Paul Ayeduma.
1: Okay.
0: Paul Ayeduma. And so when winning poor, obet a lot of.
1: Okay. So what more point? Yes, Polafoko Sammy Crab. A wolf come back from the same soup of disappointment.
0: Yes.
1: Party 2014. And Chomo AC and Chain and what's that smell by you? Do you think, sir, that tag na de e bomo asana omo efrimo no eko so on TV ne so am that's baba nyara sports television be ne e bi pam yoku e kwakoto mo aba no o de twa live e de atrenche be ko ma hene kwabra santi na pamfo so aje kunya atimo no kwakoto twa e ko so de fro si from baba nyara ago prama so e na huno TV ne so no so was it Polafoku Sammy Crab that tag na de bomo no. I said, no more pen and neck for the sober man penny. No more tone MPP in 70 NDC. No more a teacher, party in entity, so, and the year of free party. Do you think in this campaign, no more yen, a benign son should be also?
0: Oh, Sansom. A buy a trim.
1: Okay. So, I'm quite much examining the director of elections, my NPP, Amyoko, and Kwanche, and Komo, Ora Evans, Nimako. Zinabo, what are you?
3: Oh, my.

0: Moto Abano. But police center said I was setting up for the over 7,000 delegates here. What about you?
1: 7,163 delegates. And see, your electoral commission is you are creating 31 voting centers.
0: Okay.
1: 31, no. Emu 21, ebe tuaba for national chairman, vice chairperson, general secretary, organizer, and a treasurer. Nothing in our canoe. Emu 6, air for youth wing. Emu 3, air for women's wing. And emu 2, air for Nasara. It's the numbers, and you determine. Say, yeah, my police station, yeah, we panel M no 400 in the Sanchez channel and a committee, no, and a Ghana Police Service, and a electoral commission, and a candidate, and the group of Kromos, say, yeah, they're Nama, Patuano, a press one, and to me, Akoso, Wano Wano.
0: Okay, and the 31 police centers, and a Mosetti. I say, yeah, share the grounds, no, and share me the welcome to make sure, say, Enko Yetri, Obin Kobomina, say, yes, see me.
1: Oh, I know the same, ma'am. You said they're making any candidates in Anna at all levels. It's taking decisions.
0: Okay.
1: Yeah, Ghana Police Service and the Electoral Commission. As a man can say, yeah, to about at this level, electoral commission, help them be. A better than a CFM, a CFM, they wouldn't register, yeah, they to about it. The register, then you I'm a candidate. Did you honor a quite a better for to a bedding now, so you discuss it.
0: Okay.
1: As a cinema, delegate, a better now. Your label back, you'll be a better according to the region, according to constituency. And the minister will be raising concerns, sir. Yes, you know. Where your internal elections, but I can understand, sir. So, where your internal elections, sir, and elections. I'm not going to be raising thesis, and I hypothesis B. Now, I'm going to make a cancer. Wait there, sir, and Koso.
0: Okay.
1: And see, there, then, sir, oh, media for no, college, no.
0: Okay. Part no anya dedicated bus ya ekwotwe omo do ba bus stadium honum ana obi a e ba ne content crew ana se candidate no access so betimi aba so omo do ba
1: the region dia obebia obeto na aba inti na make us say you create 21 polling stations for the main five positions area obi a ni baby obeto aba
0: okay
1: if you confuse dia e ba.
0: The mayor said, how a delegate know every free one hotel one baby or done a bastard one of no partner emma car and coach you do my ban as a delegate no as I say but you have to fight delegates
1: about
0: but what's the make Ivans
1: hello
0: Ivans what's the make okay, maybe that's a delegate in a baba to a bano. More car, yeah, quacko for delegates in a from hotels, do a baba, stadium, hold them. And I said, candidates in a

0: gate of frequency 27 by.
1: Okay.
0: And see, I'm a baby die.
1: Okay.
0: I'm a baby die on my system. And yeah, they are the movie. Yeah, they turn a farm from constituency normal back.
1: Okay.
0: And the baby of freedom on the field up by a sports stadium.
1: Okay.
0: A hand air conference ground. Sir, logistical arrangement in Nano. On behalf of the party, elections committee, Ora, of Ayan Sadano, Mabe Ose, Asai, AM member, Ora Frank David, National Party Organizational Committee Chair, Kabu, Lady Oboshisai Kofi, Honorable Damata, Eta Nona, Mayor Secretary. No. Are your arrangements are logistical issues, warfare issues, they are taken care of. And see, if you are anywhere, I touch my.
1: Okay.
0: They are that kind of thing. And they will correspond and in income. Now, I'm going to confirm it, they are making a trade with. Senior man, I'm not going to be able to.
1: About 12 shots, yeah, Brebe.
0: Yeah, they are amendment proposal. Yeah, we are now about to announce. I shall say, you're hearing him say by 12. Now, you're here the first part of the conference.
1: Okay,
0: now about to announce electoral commission. So, I set it up. No, so why are they SSL oil?
1: About to be lasted for how long? A brandy bread bed now. Delegate one person over to about.
0: The accuracy voting center be because the impressive picture. But meaning is that we'll be getting a cassette, a patron, a beckon, and I say it may be 2 hours. A nipper way, you man. And she said, a patron, a bit smooth, a bit fair to all stakeholders.
1: So, Mama Mose,
0: now I say, now I'm a problem of Pastor Noaka Sebi.
1: Okay, Mati, Mati, better I say, all right, Mas Nimako, a director of elections, the man, NBP Amyoko.
2: It's in the call generous the next you know now yeah say race need to say you're re national chairman
1: national chairman yeah Paula Foko John Bodu Boache Jaco Samekra
2: okay
1: hey
2: no
1: this is for me no wo
2: yeah ko ya nimre be hu your projection dey agne yeah in
1: it
2: was our race
1: since say na be ko no
2: yes see the general secretary dey
1: okay facha me so the way I arrange say no mo da so ballot paper
2: say no mo da so ballot Boston, so now we have ballot paper, and so yeah. Sylvester Tete,
1: okay,
2: former MP for Botiano, English Yamanfru, or a marketer,
1: okay, former deputy information minister,
2: yes, yes, former, and now no, sign so here NYA,
1: National
2: Youth Authority,
1: National Authority, CEO,
2: oh no, 49 years,
1: okay,
2: Eugene Boati entry, 56 years, okay. Former MP. On also a cool school of business administration,
1: okay, Eugene Boati entry,
2: yes, or sign a politician. Ewo Honum, Ena Justin from Pong could be on not also third. They were about okay. Paper so
1: okay.
2: Or no, a lawyer, ni or a politician. You chat to a doctor, China,
1: okay.
2: Or no, around 40 years,
1: yeah.
2: Or no, say a medical doctor,
1: okay.
2: Or sign a politician.
1: It's a fact of you come back to Baba Yara Sports. Then Dennis Muraka, Wajim Kumone, and Sir Jeff for HMS Sabra.
3: The part where you do your conference itself and then the election. The timing and everything, how are you looking at that?
4: The part one is expected to start in the next 45 minutes. That's not going to last more than an hour. And so by 1 p.m., we should have handed over to the Electoral Commission to take off. That's if anything at all delays. But for now, we're expecting that in about 30 minutes we start and then we take off from there.
3: Yeah, so you've come in here, you're not going to be voted on. You're already deemed elected. The National Communications Director of the party, after today, what is your message to your party members who are coming in, who say today is such an important part of what the party can show to the Ghanaian people about your readiness to snatch power from the NDC in 2028?
4: This is a culmination of the reorganization, restructuring, and remobilization that we have been going through since the 2024 laws. And we've gone through a very long process. All the way from constitutional amendments to polling station, constituency, regional elections, the flag bearership elections, after

today we have the full set of the leadership of the party, and we'll be good to go into the 2028 elections. I am quite confident that the Ghanaian people are going to give Dr. Mahamudu Bawumia an opportunity to also showcase what it is that he has.

0: to give Dr. Mahamudu Bawumia an opportunity to also showcase what it is that he has for this country. We have a beautiful country, and having diversified ideas come on board is what we are looking forward to. Dr. Mahamudu Bawumia has been knocking on the doors of a Ghanaian voter for a very long time, and he's already shared most of the ideas that he has with us. It's only fair that we give him an opportunity to also implement what it is that he has for. Afterwards, another person can also come and take over from. That is what democracy is all about. If you look at how this government is going, you can clearly tell that the government is completely distracted. They have basically lost focus. They seem to be a bit carried away. And I mean, Kweku, listen, nobody needs to tell you that this government is not focusing on the core things that they are supposed to do. And as a result of that, you can see the frustration amongst different facets of the citizen, teachers, nurses, business people, unemployed young people. Everybody seems to feel that, listen, we had high hopes for the promises you made. You could do it, but you don't seem to be fixated on it, and that's where we have a problem.
1: Finally, before you go, your member of parliament, Nanaje Bafo, who is still in Yoko custody, the understanding is that he will be arraigned before a weekend court today. For those of you in the party, do you listen to Yoko and say that Yoko has a good basis for continuously holding the member of parliament? And what are your demands of Yoko?
0: Yoko has a good reason to investigate any Ghanaian. You could be under Yoko investigation tomorrow morning. We created a law. We created Yoko as a people. So nobody is disputing their mandate to do their work. However, do you honestly think that all this theatrics, all this drama are warranted? Member of parliament with a huge, one of the biggest constituencies in the country. He will not abandon his constituency. He's not going anywhere. You are looking for him. Yoko till date hasn't shown evidence of a single invitation to the MP. The MP's firm has been showing up all these months. Eventually, you want him to come. Invite him, he will come. You did not invite him. Then you go and get an arrest warrant from a court. You don't need an arrest warrant from a court to get an MP to show up at Yoko. And then the MP voluntarily shows up. And then you detain him for 2 days. That is the aspect that everybody clearly can tell that can be avoided. It's needless. It's completely needless. Hopefully, this doesn't continue. But if this is an effort to intimidate the MPP, the MPP has survived military regimes. Military regimes. Our forefathers tell us, some of them went into exile. Some of them went into prison. This government has 2 years, 24 months to live and for their tenure to end. There is no absolute way that the MPP can succeed in intimidating the NDC, and there is no way the NDC can succeed in intimidating the MPP. You can do so much. You can do so much. A few people may fall, but eventually you will get out, and time will catch up with you.
1: Thank you, Miracles, and all the best. That is Dennis Miracles Abuaje, the incoming National Communications Director of the New Patriotic Party. He is deemed elected because he's contesting his position unopposed. A lot of the VIPs are now coming in. I've seen the minority chief whip, Frank Anadompre, just walking up the media village. Then Asunaba Dapa is also seated. So the delegates and party officials, former ministers, government officials are now coming in. As per Dennis Miracles Abuaje, the first part of this event, which is the conference which will debate party issues, will have statements from the national leaderships, and there will also be amendments to the constitution. He says that is set to begin in the next 45 minutes. And then, after that, they will hand over to the Electoral Commission to conduct the election. What we have seen in the past is that these events usually go to the next morning. The last Congress we hosted of the NPP did wrap up almost the next morning, almost about, I think, 6 a.m. the next morning after I started on Saturday. And if anything, if the same thing is to go expected, that is what we see. But the NPP is looking to tighten in the noose and ensure that this event wraps up pretty early. So, Blessed and the team in the studio, that is the situation here at the Baba Yara Sports Stadium, where the New Patriotic Party is converging for its National Delegates Conference.
2: The Kwaku Asante ena etina manibo edi every Baba Nyara Agoprama eso se one Dennis Mirakabwati etwin kubu na oche sene eche ekoru so oke kenyina mu alis best 1231 mu odie yeah na alis to master
3: but you see osha arrangement na nsemna we interview na one
2: Evans
3: Evans here 31 police station.

0: 7,163 delegates.
1: Yeah.
0: Delegates be a better number about 12 times.
1: Delegates be a.
0: Yes, because oh to Eddie National Chairman.
1: Okay.
0: Vice, only three.
1: Okay.
0: General Secretary. Okay. Organizer. Youth organizer. Women's organizer. And it's anoma. Now we NASA phone crack a crack free more.
1: But so it means that for me, so be the youth organizer. That is who you delegate now, who you above 40.
0: 40.
1: Unqualified for the youth.
0: But youth.
1: Now for the women organizer no,
0: Oba.
1: Can ho.
0: Debbie.
1: Okay. Emma. So it's a hard one to say, Oya Oba, and I mean say Uber transition from the national main the national elections
0: yes.
1: To women organizer.
0: Uber tuning in now, Oya Oba.
1: Okay.
0: Main fan say, Oya youth organizer.
1: Okay.
0: Over 2 men, we are about 2 men, over 2 youth.
1: Okay.
0: I said, what 2? Yeah, I can.
1: Okay.
0: Oh, and none of them, especially the vice, no? On yeah. Tally frequency, a cumulative frequency. No, my first three.
1: Okay.
0: Oh, and you know, any of them, a bit lake, a crack.
1: Okay.
0: And I'm sure, so, who tear man, so, I'm more wings.
1: Yeah.
0: National coordinator, organizer election, any youth organizer election. I'm more wings. Into some war. Ebia left wing.
1: Okay.
0: Matu Nasara. Me less than 40 years. As the same sound so a Rashima two youth.
1: Okay.
0: Hmm? And son of my day. It's funny say. Me ye constituency secretary. Less than 40 years.
1: Okay.
0: Into me could make me two.
1: But two main ones.
0: Exactly.
1: As long as two the youth organizer.
0: I don't mean any farco.
1: Okay.
0: Into free ha now quite some way. But let's see, let's give them the benefit of the doubt.
1: Kwaku, it's your general secretary.
2: Your general secretary. Ntene you call vice.
1: Okay, vice. Mm-hmm. Hey, vice, some say 13 also.
2: Yes,
1: yeah, some
2: here 13.
0: 13.
2: Hey, vice, some here
1: 13. Are they?
2: Wow. Onze honi yi mi ensa. Ntene me because e mi ensa ntene omo kona ese omo dosu.
1: Ada bi bona se ehono mso no. The amendments in 2025 in Mekka say partner no kwenya so betimi asa a select other three
0: and no the other three
2: no no mo be yan dey no mo jitu me dey
1: no ka fi no ma be jie no atu
2: yes
1: o
2: mo jitu ma na che say no
0: and now, again you see san shishe no mimi hu se sinto vice is say no mo dey two abano
1: partner nka sa I elect three
0: no it's not about that it, the process of electing the three no na che say who delegate your mouth ballot paper now you have the opportunity to select three on the ballot paper. Yes. Inti na namika se nanka me susu ye mu no.
1: Okay.
0: Mon koto obi enyi ba ko. Mo obi nya do first three no na mo ko. Na we die one voter or the ma or no be select three on the ballot.
1: So my first choice e be a asimasi. My next one ye we, the third choice we.
0: Inti we a inti wo fa o kan a.
1: Okay.
0: Wo fa ba ko bi a eji so fa three. And only 13, a one did delay the battle. So, what they could have done was, oh, Munkoto. Not two, I do,
1: but why you do no?
0: Exactly.
1: Why a first?
0: First.
1: Why about Tosu second? No, why a second vice? Why about Tosu third? Why a third?
0: And one on.
1: Hey,
0: should have done.
2: And Obinson Susi, and he said, oh, Munchim, no, be uncorner election.
0: Okay.
2: To open third vice, Nankomo candidate.
1: Okay.
2: Second, Omo candidate, or first, Omo candidate.
0: Yeah.
2: No, kwao tobacco.
0: O tobacco. And one.
1: She says, I may pay first vice, a first vice, I may pay. Second vice, number one, I'm going to come. So, Justin Frimpong Kodjo, 43 years. Eugene Bwachi, entry 56 years. It looks as if that's a race number, which is not a woman.
2: Yes, and a year queer name, the Iron Yard Green Train.
1: Okay.
2: It was so.
1: Okay.
0: One. A question.
1: Okay, I say yes. I call them back, but you're the national treasurer, no?
2: Yeah, national treasurer. Who be over here?
1: Okay.
2: And they are one of the elections. I am man for
1: yeah.

0: National Treasurer will be over here discussing.
1: Okay.
0: And they are one of the elections. I am on for
1: Yeah, yeah. In fact, that when Obim Sukres is will be over here with Sikasem. So
0: it's a technocrat. It should be appointed.
1: It should just be an appointment. Yeah.
2: And basically, Lucia, in a social clubs, I'm sorry. Groups, they usually are man and I touch his castle.
1: Oh, yeah, but
2: it's immediate. But it's important that they will back.
1: So, what about the mobia? Automatically, when the palma bears say, Ukra to me, be
2: to me, man.
1: Yes. Sa to me, no, so one here now, Konya, Obia, semi quote unquote, or yes, stop on Kakra. We are enough for no party in peripheral directives, no epic. Yes, I'm ranked to me, yeah, Obia, your war, send national chairman bit me and say, General Secretary bit me and say, National Grants, a woman grants, I bit me and say, but Konya treasure be a master because I don't back at just my senior top of my own. You can't even shut me down.
0: No credit, Banse.
1: Nipa ojo sika so die.
2: Ye emra, omu party constitution actually will be a rule who play. Won't we need to be trendy? Look, you are talking about MPP. Omu to obey you, omu national officers. This, how many of them? They pick them three out.
1: And I know.
2: And I may come say, hey, emra, and omu diye.
1: I was, and I know Supreme Court, they are te mobile, say, parties, no, expand the delegate system, now fee, every card bear member, but what just happened? Make a shame. Rupa crowd are such a woman.
0: It's in your din car or ballot box and so. Hey, Ruka.
1: Okay.
0: Saida Ahmed.
1: Okay.
0: And on all the we're in the third time of course I election.
2: Okay.
1: Okay, for the same position.
0: Yes. The third time.
2: Okay, we third time look.
0: Timinim. So third year the
1: So, me fat ballot paper now.

0: Yes.
1: Aye, 10, 10, 10.
2: Mm.
0: 13.
1: Look at how the arrangement have been made. Assuming, say, me pay Bright Estefi
2: on the ACO
1: 13th. On I'm paying as my first choice. Assuming, say, me pay Richard Ahiaba or your fourth. Me pay Stoney, I'm second choice. Assuming, say, me pay Obaya and Ponsan Frimpong. Or them third choice. So me team we are. Or some me first, second, third one.
0: Debbie, it doesn't. Who team am I? Pamia.
2: Me inside no one.
0: Okay. In jamu ko kanya don't do ono.
1: Okay.
0: Okay. That's what is going to happen.
2: Sir, prepare. In jamu
0: ko. I'm sure niya kuaku. Sorry to cut you. I'm sure niya. Rejected ballot bedos. Because niba 13 or more lines. In jamu ko uko yitre. In jamu I'm sure niya food. I'm sure niya. But who say do do ono betwa sen. But again, they are party officers.
2: Yes,
0: but
2: the woman is kind of more JHS leavers and a secondary school leavers and a Dawson were delegating him. CC and all her, Omo Ali diploma Nadiano.
1: Okay.
2: Omo Nimpa. So, where our position and Chichi Moore?
1: Yeah.
2: So, we call Consulency Secretary, who has a world degree.
1: Yeah.
2: We are so we into delegates anymore.
0: So,
2: the NRS improvement, Beba, or rejected ballot anymore.
1: Did
2: you think I or Mustafa Abdul Hamid, former NPA boss, former spokesperson, and Kufu Addo, or no, the Dinka ballot?
1: Former information minister.
2: They are tossing me, you know, Kojobamba. Kojo for Subwedu. Kojobamba. Or no, tossing me, you know, to her NPP. Macho men for a crown more mobile party, no by a century.
1: Aha, I wait, I'm recording say.
2: Delta Force,
1: hey,
2: no, her almost.
1: Could you bamba Delta Force? The first vice chairperson. Okay.
2: Yes, no. Then Kwamna Bankwae Boa, former treasurer.
1: Former national treasurer.
2: Yes.
1: And also, the time one appointed and yet elected.
0: Oh, elected. Elected.
2: No, elected.
1: No, elected official. Okay.
2: Yes. And Richard Ahiaba. Also, communications director.
1: Okay.
2: On Uncle Hobio. On our vice.
1: Who's a Richard Odik or Bar Ghana and Casa? No, so general secretary.
2: General secretary. Only John Boyd.
1: I'm not John Boyd. No, so general secretary.
0: No, so
1: hope. But you are calculating who's going to say there is a home one.
2: I know a shit. Uriah Alhaji Masoud Osman.
1: Okay.
2: Third national vice chairman. Also, Thomas and Van Ngum.
1: Okay.
2: You're quite an animal. Met you the entire old memoir now, baby.
1: Okay.
2: Only will be the essay. It's the equivalent of metro. And Richard Otibuatin, NPP Sweden, Omo chairman.
1: Okay.
2: 12 years, NY chairman or NPP Sweden.
1: Wow.
2: Richard Otibuatin. And Egusu Bruni, Abna Pokria, Amwa Buati.
1: Okay.
2: Egusu Bruni, no, Egusu constituency. By election, by Oko primary.
1: Yeah.
2: And US chairperson.
1: Chairperson, Obaya.
2: NPP US in
1: now.
2: Obaya.
1: In fact, who said? When it has, you know, not vice chairman, they might TIA or buy it in a matter for a man. So, man for me, I just said it with a easy craft for buyer. It has submitted to be a second and as I said. But it's a good day, they say, no, no, no, no, no, no, no, no,
2: no, no,
0: no,
2: no, no, no, no, no, no, no,
1: no, no, no,
2: yes, current national organizer.
1: From youth organizer to national organizer, aspiring to be
2: first national
1: first vice chair.
2: Yes, and NLE. Samia Uku deputy.
1: Oh, okay.
2: We also know Western Region, Regional Treasurer, Akesi Mieza.
1: Okay.
2: Honor Akesi Mieza. Onunso Ohobi say Otoso Edu.
1: Okay.
2: And I am a former KMA boss, Sampine.
1: Okay. Also, former Ashanti Regional Secretary.
2: Regional Secretary, 12 years.
1: And or Electra.
2: Regional
1: also.
2: Secretary.
0: No.
1: Or Electra.
2: So, you are Tradio SS.
1: Tradio SS.
0: Anglican.
2: Yes.
1: What's that?
2: And Nana Kumia.
1: Okay.
2: Former information minister, former MP.
1: Employment, deputy employment, former MP.
2: STC boss.
1: Okay.
2: Ono so waha. Na Dr. Baomia communications will be on the shed inside.
1: Okay.
2: Oh, honum. And Bright Esifi Kumi. The last election 2022, no call national organizer. And they were about vice. The vice, no?
1: Would the Baumia factor play a role?
2: Yes.
1: When it becomes less,
2: election way, Martin Tibio grounds that there's a system candidate.
1: A system?
0: It has always
1: the system near Baumia.
0: Yeah.
2: Yes, system near Baumia.
1: Okay.
2: Nitim Waho.
1: Okay.
2: Metro National Chairman.
1: Yeah, Omo Crofu, Omo Fee, sir.
2: Omo no.
1: Delegates, the Abamo, Ekwa, Abamo, Ebe.

0: What about me?
1: Yes.
0: Okay.
1: My mouse are team now.
0: Okay.
1: All the
0: Salis now all
1: the yes, it's ever called the next
0: position. Yeah, okay.
1: That's national organizer.
0: Mm.
1: I had a bone of contention, baby.
0: Yeah.
1: Commoner Dawson.
0: Wow.
1: You didn't engineer Kwame Prempeh.
0: Okay.
1: Okay, former PPA.
0: Yeah.

0: The Odin Kai Oho, engineer Kwame Prempeh.
1: Okay.
0: Former PPA.
1: Yeah.
0: And no deputy, NPP, yeah. Abenso. Public Procurement Authority,
1: oh, yeah.
0: No deputy. Ewo honum, ajenim buatin. Or also wo honum, or also in our party nimbi.
1: Okay.
0: One of our organizers, Archibald Gamo.
1: Yeah.
0: Or also ewo ho. Nana K.
1: Yeah.
0: NPP communicator. Nana K.
1: Yeah.
0: And so wo ho. Ali Maiga, former MP for Doma West.
1: Yeah.
0: Or no, Hornum, then Kwasi Buja, voter regional organizer, 2/3.
1: Yeah. Oh, okay.
0: Or also, and Titus Glover,
1: okay.
0: Former MP, Tema East.
1: Okay. Or also, so, Yeba Titus, but Kogu keep going to that, mommy. The ethnic cardinal.
2: We call it regional balance.
0: Regional balance.
1: What is it?
2: Regional balance.
1: Ah, yeah, that's it.
2: Regional balance.
0: Regional balance.
2: And Oshie MPP, historically.
1: Okay.
2: They pay attention to the region. Then say, one region, you have 5 national offices, where 3 and now 4.
1: Okay.
2: A balance are forming the some a balance are and far a imba. And you almost a delegate. Look, you know my cosso.
1: Okay.
2: So they will decide, we ain't got chairman, where is it?
1: Because me, I don't know about THM, who's a Richard Ahiaba. The fake a cancer. Said a man for
2: say. Come here, electricity. Yes,
1: or say, or is a vote from the voter region.
0: Voter region.
1: Yeah, and you know, they look as a part no extra. Voter for no extra. Why? Ah, okay. Then you quite that as a global.
0: Okay, you know, organizer.
1: Yes.
0: Organizer and come on, work grounds. And it's a Titus favorite.
1: Okay.
0: Where really because of the last contest on an Abi
1: coin.
0: Or strongly.
1: Yeah.
0: Ashanti region. We win almost the whole region. Ashanti region is disappointing.
1: Okay.
0: Ashanti region Kwan block Nana B. And I might be the second.
1: Okay.
0: Olusu narrowly.
1: It is this time no. You shouldn't need a strong Ashanti figure be a woman.
0: Ashanti region Nana Prem.
1: And a strong figure like who Nana B, who Justin Frempo, who Dr. Matthew Pogu Prempe, yes. So this time you need that figure to be a woman.
0: Yes.
1: So it looks as if say if to
2: towards
1: more. Oh, so the Ali Maiga.
0: Yes, Nkomo all grounds and it's Titus Glover, 61 years, national organizer position. Oh, I'm Ghana baby. You should be everywhere.
1: Yeah,
0: at all times.
1: You should be active,
0: very active.
2: So then,
0: everywhere, so Oko hobby. Into Titus Glover and the age now.
1: Okay,
0: a big concern.
1: But be a kwako do. Yeah, yeah. Say post. But I'm kwamos na mene. Peripo no that global info analytics ano encourage mo. Yeah, mama mene slice mina mene ntwini nukomo. E yoro busa dan kwa. Ewa mane so senior post abako di.
3: Yami adumboko.
1: Post. The size na kwemo no. From the last one, I am saying was 28 September 2026, and then I 3rd October 2026. What year near course of former? I am likely to be better to me as a sana.
3: Can you me that? Post I need the final poll idea, but
1: okay,
3: overall, you need to say you better sir in terms of the order of the candidates. No,
1: okay,
3: maybe a third, second, no. That will remain the way they are. I am very sure or confident about that. What might change in the percentage is no idea mine because numbers are very small, so
1: yeah.
3: The numbers will change the percentages. But also, so I think normally MPP almost declared in the actual vote, normally declared.
1: Okay.
3: But in terms of vice chairman, no, whole year, out of the four, no, we can't guarantee which one would be in the top three.
1: Okay.
3: It could be anyone. Because the gap between the top and the bottom, you know, is just 4%. And anything can happen on that area, or in that area.
1: Okay. So, yeah, but the whole post, you know, in holistic. But, yeah, me, maybe I say, the only side that I've looked, if you may say, only side that they have considered a corona.
3: The model of the Babon, you know, it doesn't include only side that you have.
1: Okay.
3: Yeah, yeah, model of it, I cannot see that.
1: Okay.
3: So, okay. We're calling them what we call committed voters model.
1: Oh, okay.
3: You know, all must say undecided. Yeah, you want from. All must say I won't disclose. You want from because they believe say their behavior is very similar to those who have disclosed.
1: Okay. Yanko, the national chairman, Musa Dankwa, Global Info Analytics. How did you arrive at Nipa Obeledi? Yamu feel so are you likely to be the national chairman of the new patriotic party? Now, what's your post? No, say, hey, why?
3: Hey, simple. You beside delegates, woman, but top, and say, why number two? And 48% of the committed near Dumwedu.

0: 48%.
1: 48%. Yes, 48%. Don't wait. 48% Ejiakou, 12% Afoku, and at 2% Samikram. We are in Samoa, Omoa, Kachireyeng, villages with Kachireyeng.

0: across all the regions, including diaspora and national offices.
1: Okay. So, almost said, the entire office said, John Bodu will be a better chairman as against the other aspirant or normal echo.
0: It becomes that question. Sir, you identified four factors. I believe we say it's going to influence them.
1: Okay.
0: As to who they will vote for. But we unite the party in strict discipline, grassroots person, and a personality. In the, say, you can't say unite the party among these four. No, why in a say which may unite the party? No, a change the other. 30% of the responses, I must say, don't vote.
1: Okay.
0: 17% say, so on the most important issue, 45% say Ehiomono, John Wood has 13 points advantage. And this is the reason why John Wood will win.
1: Okay.
0: The point is that they are looking at these two or four gentlemen and see who will it be easy for that person to unite the party. As to what factors they use, I don't know. But they believe that John Wood is more like the candidate who can unite the party than the rest.
1: Okay, so this parameter is falling. I'm going to say it.
0: Yes.
1: And I'm going to call it. So yes. Can it be like say the SM trade? We can say, I'm going agenda and I'm going to call it.
0: Now, what's the agenda? What is agenda? You see, a poster designs his question based on sentiment that goes on.
1: Okay.
0: Based on some amount for worker.
1: Sure.
0: Amount for say MPP will be all discipline. So if you could discipline, is it wrong?
1: Okay.
0: I'm not for say MPP here grassroots. Grassroots is there. And I'm a boy.
1: Sure.
0: It means you for be our personality. And it's war. But people were thinking, say, personality should favor Ajaku,
1: Mebua. Yeah.
0: Discipline should favor Ajaku.
1: Sure.
0: Mebua.
1: Yeah.
0: Grassroots may favor Dombuidu, Mebua.
1: Yeah.
0: Unit, nobody could tell, Mebua.
1: Yeah.
0: But the poll has shown, say, on all the four metrics, you know, Dombuidu is leading by at least 5 to 13% among the top three, and the only place are only by 1% per A discipline.
1: Okay.
0: There's no single metric in my yard except for a lady, and that's something that you must understand, sir. It has consequences on the outcome of the elections.
1: Okay, so vice chairman, then what can I can because of the numbers in the woman in four now, more you need to know. Yes, I'm calling me, sir. Yes,

0: general secretary de Breno?
1: I mean, that is the most easiest race for us to predict. That's in Kodia over 71%.
0: 71%?
1: 71%.
0: Ah, 71% in some of the parameters I'm set here for the general secretary. And I said 71% as a whole.
1: And he said, one about 1 month, say forward.
0: Okay.
1: There was no, the parameters were set for only chairmanship.
0: Oh, okay.
1: But then I didn't say a month for Bayer KG on it. So we wanted to find a way of understanding it better.
0: Yeah.
1: Uh-huh. So that parameters was only for chairmanship and not for any other reason.
0: That's still from Pongo, yes, 71%.
1: Yes, of the committed delegate vote go to Gerson Kodia. And the reason why he's winning like that is that 70% are Omotuma Jaku, Omotuma Gerson Kodia.
0: Okay.
1: 72% are Omotuma Domwetu, Omotuma Gerson Kodia.
0: Okay.
1: 61% are Omotuma Foku, Omotuma Kodia. So, unanimously across every key, you know, he's getting most support from the chairmanship race.
0: Okay. So, most of like all the chairman or mom, yeah, the key leaders, you know, or much it out for no and so a tie. Justin Kodiachi, is it because they feel said Justin Kodiachi and the minister key figures who are more pretty the national chairman? No, I argumentiana.
1: It means if you can infer, you have the right to infer like that.
0: Okay, what's the Kodiachi and so only competition or general secretary? No,
1: then.
0: But one do someone for me some the complaints among for me I'm making
1: and you'll be a juma. Yeah,
0: okay.
1: And yeah, for the person, yeah, what my answer for. You miss out being China and then juma.
0: The national organizer, they know, more picky baby from the last election, of course, with the figure in as Titus Grover, but we need Tina Mamma as a Titus Miniana.
1: Yeah, besides why I account to it.
0: Okay.
1: After about two.
0: Okay. Yeah.
1: Omo makasi tatu global no. Ene omo ife omo yahin. Omo yes 50% of the total vote are here no. So any permutation, any permutation biyo. Any permutation.
0: Okay.
1: Omo si omo bo global dino are 56% of the people who have committed to vote.
0: Okay, so in the case of the national organizer, no, can we have a similar picture to the general secretary say, one upper national chairman also feels as your titles Glover.
1: Sir, is there?
0: Okay,
1: it is in the report. Omo Motuma, in fact, we turn it around into John Wood's supporters.
0: Okay,
1: and I that's in supporters, no.
0: Yeah,
1: Omo Motuma doesn't could be alone. Do not want to Glover in the same order.
0: Okay. Ah, so yeah, people. Yeah, so it looks as if said this election is going to be an block election.
1: I think it will be as we have predicted.
0: Mr. Pato, just like a man, me cook must say Emra is here. Fachere pa. Why, Mr. Adam? Mr. Adam, Mr. Pato say. Manu kona afiyoko tye esma. Former chairman of the MVP, Amiyoko, Freddy Blay, and Lituja, and Okumasi Amonteso.
2: But the new Patriotic Party, Onishe Mudi Kesia, 1 year old, Baba Yara Sports Stadium. And as usual, your election headquarters, Kokomoti Power, Bribiada, one we promise, we deliver. So we are here just to welcome you and say, Kawakoma 2 years, because Enyoma Kesia, and Yebedane, the actual one, by the close of the day, you'll get to understand why we continue to be your election headquarters, Kokomoti Power. Welcome on board. Yansaka, just beyond even the politics of New Patriotic Party, Yansaka, Ghana, Nidisha, Bagodom, New Patriotic Party, Eba, Manyo, Sema, and Wansem Kano, Uti, Wanhana, is Unyas, Shahunu, Kesiepa, make us say the Ira McMenu, and Amekana Semi, Ira McMenu. Your election headquarters, multimedia brand, yeah, that's it for your time. Maybe be able to call you before, as Yako Kasepa, you be the Kadiam answer.
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2: Well, William, sir, situation will be in him that because a Jumakasepa, the Damosu Amubayene. So, what's your expectation?
3: Oh, said the Unim, no, a Jumano, a shall say since January. Ah, you're to obey ye, a flag bearer. If you want, you're a polling station, you're a electoral area. Yaya constituency, yaya regional, and then yaya be capital with the national. Nia so

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0: So that was Omar Henekwabra Sante, and our the former national chairman, my NPP, Amayoko, Ura Peter McManu, Echin, and Kofanche, Sakobak. Now, I got to Omar Henekwabra Sante, Ura Peter McManu, Kobo Cheno, Esso. Mr. Akwara, so also. Oh, Fache, still be talented. So far, they're kind of national organizer and national.
1: Now, just say, oh, the block
0: organizer, yeah.
1: Block voting, ever coso. In the main fan, say, Nipa chairman, Nipa nine econ. But who say titles here popular?
0: Okay.
1: For national organizer position.
0: Okay.
1: Oh, when you have a oh, maybe many titles, be a juma. Into your bet to a ma, psychology individually.
0: Okay.
1: Oh, when you have the titles.
0: Okay.
1: When your bet to my way, and then ma.
0: But Gwagu, is it feeded into the system campaign thing?
2: Yes. My older mama Mobosso.
0: Okay.
2: We heard the system lister.
0: Okay.
2: Me who on the ground, sir.
0: Yeah.
2: Chairman, John Bwedu.
0: Yeah. System, no?
2: Yes, system lister na me who.
0: System lister, no?
2: Yes.
0: Which the system refers to the flag bearer of the party.
2: Yes.
0: Dr. Alhaji Mahmood Bawumia.
2: Yes, around him.
0: So the national chairmanship here, John Bwedu. Okay.
2: Na General Secretary Kodia.
0: Justin Frimpoko.
2: Yes, organizer, Titus Glover.
0: Okay.
2: Youth organizer, Abanga.
0: Okay.
2: Women, Hawa.
0: Okay.
2: And Nasara, the Omoja or Honoma Momoa.
0: Fachan, I'm called by Hinekabra Sante and Che Ebina on a Chema Peter McManu and Tomoko Major
3: decision. It is senior 2 years, not party no making decisions, eh? Omani, any other Chena Swana. Obia, your party member, or believe in internal democracy. You must

0: Which of the candidates among them can say, "We don't even have any money here, all of them.
1: It was not right, and that when the party doesn't have a flag bearer there, the chairman is the leader of the party. But when we elect a flag bearer, then automatically, you know, he must be the leader of the party. Election way or when he becomes president of the republic, then the chairman becomes the chairman and the leader of the party.
2: Yeah, it's a lot of conversation, but as it stands now, there's a school of thought. Amojiri said, your party, the New Patriotic Party, ain't that attractive. Your preparedness and readiness for 2028, you know, BBNUA demonstrated that we are ready to rule Ghana come 2028.
1: Maybe you are not following current method of politicking.

0: we value each voter. Nay, the respect and then you build your relationship with him. That's Lydia. Ukona ni papi ibenawa. Ose oye campaign. Now it's over. They say on a one-on-one basis. And the way we are now articulating and receiving our concerns from the electorate, you know. I said, Dr. Bamu, we share Ghana Medical Association. We share we ninya no or tapu omu views, which is important because a womu and a car or no adequate human. And those meetings, you know, it's not for nothing. But maybe people are not recognized. Uncle Jina Park is on your rally. I know there. I know one time. But between now and some time to come, there. A recognition of associations, one-on-one relationship building, emotional confidence. That's the way.
1: But between now and that time, maybe not all your party people are showing now, because that's the order of the day now. Almost every party member is being arrested or invited by our security agencies. So the confidence to push for campaign, the confidence to go out to go and even oppose what government is saying. All these things are not really happening. Arrest, arrest, arrest. Invitation.
0: Arrest can go on. The arrest can go on. But I can tell you, sir, no poor driver nipa to MPP. Because we want our liberty, fundamental human rights there, which as a center-right party, you believe in. If you want to take it away,

0: dictatorial era. Nobody wants that. Nobody, even their own members, don't want that. And the country must grow. The country must democratically give respect to the human being. Human rights, media rights, enterprise rights are very important in any country.
1: But these advocacies, they kept being trampled upon by both parties. The MPP will be in opposition today, talks nicely. The next minute, MPP That's the challenge we all have as Ghanaians now, because trust is an issue when it comes to politicians. Mumu Bidia might distinguish him to that level. But the issue is that the masses don't see reasons why they should queue or believe in a politician again, especially when they are in opposition.
0: Well, I think everybody in MPP knows that you don't take the voter for granted.

0: opposition again, especially when they are in opposition?
1: Well, I think everybody in MPP knows that you don't take the voter for granted. You should respect the voter. And that is what the party is doing. Well, those who think they have the power, so now power is in their hand, so they can do whatever they like. The voters will show them that power is in their hands. Power is in their thumb. They must get ready in 2020.
0: Finally, the most important seat here, because of chairmanship and general secretary. You've been there before, chairmanship. And Unim say an onerous position, a very responsible position, that steers the affairs of any political party. At this point, do you have a preference, or you want to put across things that the party people should look at and put the chairman there?
1: Omahe, you know, I am voting today, but I will not come out on national...
0: You have an attribute of who a chairman should be.
1: I am a matured politician. I won't come out on national television to announce who I prefer or not.
0: The chairman should come from which region? Maybe for balancing sake. Which region?
1: Well, I say it was during my era as chairman that I brought appointments into the system, because we realized during my era, me and my team realized that when we do the election, it may not favor certain regions. So we use the medium of the appointments to get people from all corners of the country. So there is a medium, the appointing Nipa on board. He said be a national organizer, he will two deputies. General Secretary, you two deputies, Nina and they are appointing. They think we are able to satisfy all those criteria, and it's in our constitution.
0: We are doing interviews just to ensure that the Ebekosu Ahabiano, Ebetimide Abro. Well, Onipa Bakwa Onyinida, you are wondering what Odina Esai Skwa Oye, Oba Manyo Semusuno, Bibi Oye Ebiano, and it now come, kama. If we here represent Kufu Openso, why am I saying Jenny? Why is Afro? Why Koko? Or that call manager? Only me. Why did me and me who do be brave? In fact, was I ambassador crapping? Who na ni pejuane dabro? Nansi yante hunu amanyo semu. Was I by the time the party?

0: my yenano, Yesha, Udimian for Yura, Isaac, where they have been.
1: I'm sorry, I'm sorry. I'm
0: sorry. It's been a long time. Very long time.
1: It is, yes. Baku is a galaxy problem, no. They come on mine, no. They are just me, no. Hey, drugs. They are just me, no. Hey, sir, I teach you, no. Almost say, the democracy.
0: Baku, am I with you? I am collective responsibility in terms of galaxy.
1: No, but they are the ones who should lead it. That's why leaders are elected.
0: If you are not okay with it,
1: what I'm saying is that you can and no crap. Then so I'm not so much anymore. I'm not so much anymore. I'm buying no cassette. Say, you say, you say, I'm not for what I'm
0: ever drugs. I almost say the more they are catching people, the more attention they have over money. Why do you say they're not performing?
1: What I'm saying is that we know it's a problem. We know it's a problem because the incidents are really too much. And now Ghana is intact.
0: And finally, the issue about Atisi. Onye Bonia, so Yenjo.
1: Onye Bonia, cry, I'm to meet you. Let me show. Obaya. That's still a crowd with them. For what? We don't need that in Ghana, for God's sake.
0: But what is Omoka Obano? And it's our Obaya, they are conspiring to disgrace our president.
1: Conspiring. They should bring the evidence and let the courts decide. Now we continue to move for what? Yeah, man. What do you achieve? My expectation, basically, we will let the leaders that we want as a political party. And our amendments so far, we hope that everybody going forward.
0: And your thinking is that MPP that we are attracted to the Ghanaian?
1: Oh, it is. Yourself, you can see the excitement all over the place. And people have come from every constituency in this country to come and participate in the National Delegates Conference.
0: Sir, I'm going to say, for a year also come out here, maybe. Make us say, it's a coverage of what really is happening on the new patriotic fix. Bibi e kokama. Na no matter say
2: get pass
0: e
2: yo.
0: You are right. Bibi e kama.
2: BPI okay.
0: Oh, you sure?
2: Eye DJ da.
0: Oh, you sure?
2: I am so happy.
0: So the ACB Bibi e okay.
2: At least for omo say MPP hasn't even started really doing our opposition work. We start when the flag bearer really starts engaging. We start when the new leadership is in place. And then answer the Babi. To me, they mean, I just told my brother here, say, whatever NDC has seen, no, there is nothing like they are going to see from today.
0: But people have fear, sir. Moho and says, because no, and a lot of confusion, but more than any union ever.
2: But your mantini ye.
0: Among those GDN is a one way as a Casabon, a baby, a baby, a baby, a baby, a
2: baby, Why would they believe that? Now, nah, Oshie, Senia, so far, no. Ajako, Numunina, they are coming back. And you know who is bringing MPP back together? NDC4. President Mahama is responsible for everything that Raymond Acha is doing. I repeat.
0: How do you say that?
2: That's because he reports to him. He's the head of national security. So, Tiasi, Ghana, for you know, who said, BBBR Raymond Acha, you know, is at the behest and from the authority of the president. And the president, you know, you can't say munchu or munchu or money adi ninja. Ninja is president. Here is the case, we had the double salary scandal. But another president looked at it and said, sir, why say here, I bet disrupt your whole democracy. At least on Yemtriyeho, send a bay in disrupting. That is the kind of wiser leadership that we had. And then, you hear MP, now you Jojo, a whole MP. Yeah, Jojo, no. Adia, you bet me I investigating. Nana, I bet me I investigating to Boise. Me who baby, Adia, no, I was a quad.

0: no hey ye chi papa yi e jojo no. They haven't even filed a case, so me nyina is on President Mahama. And I put it on the record, say, I don't believe that Ghana will ever have a worse president than President Mahama.
1: I wish you all the best.
0: Me das.
1: I wish you all the best. Say, Edi, come on. My part, I'm going to say, 1 minute, can you be here, come on. What's your expectation, Jenna?
2: My expectation, yeah, profile. Oh, messes, yeah, one say, yeah, Baba, Patsy, no, how we are, one more tears.
1: If you want to go to the women and say, you're a man,
2: a drum cassa, and a man about the sound. I'm going to say to me,
1: my son, I'll be pressing you okay with it.
2: Yes, so far. Security,
1: but finally, where is your MP back for when?
2: That for unfortunately, winning baby our war at this point in time. And sorry, but yeah, reposition. You're making sure, sir. You're better, you're near me. I'm making sure, sir. 2028, Baba Pam.
1: All right, Madassi, I wish you all the best. Mameka, say, Mame Akokwa. Minya Akukwa Hanum say Anna Apo Anna Mina Reverend say it's in the cow say I have to be there and to be talking to Auntie Cecilia Afusia Pa Apom to say Bibi Boko the Madam Boko. What can you say? Your life on Adam TV, that's Auntie Cecilia. Doctor Napo Afusia Pa your life on Adam TV.
3: You go to his house and go and fight.
1: You are live on Adum TV. Dr. Napo. You are live on Adum TV. Be there, Bokonye. So, and then what's your expectation?
4: My expectation is not different from what happens every MPP Congress. Peaceful and successful.
1: Chimukakai.
4: I say, Bibi Abe Koboko, Nanyan Kupa to Sukabasu. I'm a DB, Biano, Atui. I don't know.
5: No, it's better to explain because here Titi said the system.
4: They won't say now can answer. They will be
5: saying that.
4: The
5: system is skewed towards certain candidates.
4: There's
5: a system of
4: pressure. I'm not sure. Obidi. Bodi.
5: Any preferred candidate?
4: Many preferred candidate. Today, the wisdom of the masses will speak. The MPP 4 pedal. On the 12 minute background.
5: Yeah, we are now BC one. Yeah, because we are by your parliament.
4: Pacho, and then, Nyame, Yabahase, Yababeka, the CEO Stadium. Basabasa, Ekosu, Ogana, had the engine in.
5: Yeah, we are now.
4: Basabasa, Ekosu, Ogana. Sakodru Pempensu say, Obi Awaye MP da, na memu wase, Yachi MP atu. Yedi Ghana Vision Yamisa.

0: Yamemuase Yachi MPR 2. Yedigana vision yamisa.
1: It is a woman, dear. You could phone it into mana.
0: So, you also work at it there. Na MP di enche no adia mraso upeso ofa upefo free MP club sala sama choko speaker wan tro anko speaker ho de ko fa MP e de tio ene e jine in sika ene ko MP office ko fa me ho foto di jine enye fe e ho nti enye ho nka enye enye buga buga manyo ne ye e speaker a freno. So,
1: all right, I wish you all the best. Do I have the permission to say running mate for Dr. Mahmoud Balmiana?
0: That is your thoughts, your words.
1: Do I have that permission?
0: I don't give the permission for Dr. Mahmoud.
1: All right, Medasi P. Hey, lawyer. Maybe we are able to call you.
2: Yeah.
1: We are hearing amendments. There's a Bakubi, no, yeah, it's a mobile point, give it a vice chairman, this is no Babuza, it's again. Oh, yeah, no man, when I give me a son, you put my feet, I can't leave.
2: Navy, the delegates ever come, Madrid.
1: But it's a
2: Nami chairman, dear, me, Edenka.
1: It's a shame for you.
2: Oh, be you are more. Say, Babe.
1: But it's
2: Missy, yeah, Babe.
1: 4 years, I understand that there are
2: Babe, who's the national officers' elections, but on the sidewalk, constitutional amendments. No, inti, if you are here, NKBA, Munyamo Betty, yeah, because
1: I wish you all the best.
3: Thank you very much.
1: Binia, you are still campaigning, right? Are you still in the campaigning mood and our officer out in 20 minutes?
3: As a member of the committee, they say the mayor committee, you must not chase him. Now, according to the secretary, bid no. But I'm a kind of number three. So I'll give him say number three.
1: Well, that is your thinking. Say them running with cash. Hey, here is a minia. Papa, we now make a special prosecutor in a tremor. So is it 20,000?
4: 20,000.
1: For the past 1 year or 7 months? 7 years. How do you feel?
4: I feel that people think that when they're given positions within the state, they must use those positions to benefit themselves. And I believe that at the end of this case, maybe you know, now, the rule of law must speak. That is why

0: availed myself.
1: This conference, what's your expectation?
0: My expectation is that I want the conscience of the party to speak. If I say the conscience of the party, what is right for the party must be done. About the party in the 50 grassroots are missing, and about 60 to 70% of the old executives are on your way to on. So it means that the party wants change. And I believe that when the conscience speaks today, 2028,
1: you will finish business. You have a That's the man, IG. And he said,
2: They say MPP members in the excitement for the party to do well. No, abba. Na me wo jide so say ene jume di aye babe ye. Bibia beko ewa asundwe kwa iso. Na ye yi mpeni mfuwa. Ombabe ye juma ding. Edi ama party. Nsedi ebe ya victory 2028 nini ye. Ebe ye fala.
3: But all your positions no a omu opre no a. It seems say mano isu akakra. And mano ahon keka ewa party ni moni omu. Ahon famasi omu peso omenya positions no. Menim kofe mana.
2: Oh, me jin di se e kofom. But ni amekani se e ya emba no mu feel se certain positions no emani to me encopre. It should be woman organizer. But youth organizer, woman ube to miyako akopre. Inti sa eyi ne si e di se emana dream. So it shouldn't only be woman organizer na oba akopre. Utu mi pre treasurer, utu mi pre youth organizer, utu mi pre organizer. In see, sir, it made you know, yes, yes, said your bear, a bit me and man be brave holding some executive positions. Now, me, yeah, me, then he say, say, yeah, and madu do on po elected, meaning see a bear appointments now. You better any up selecting a man at the account, said your bear, and madu do on the executive, so a bear cost.
3: And to share women organizer position, no, nipa or more air preno. Career or Moshe said, yeah, it's it to anyone. Number nine, okay. Why not? He said, obey to me about a party.
2: Oh, me, dear, me colleague, former member of parliament, Honorable Hawa Kumsin. Meaning it's not parliament, meaning it's not cabinet. Meaning said, yeah, we see any juma. 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
3: Right, before then now, so, like, we are member of parliament, you know. 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Do you feel say such kind of a man na mu hia as a party ah bebia ye bo ase e bi mu tresa as why oba be ma bebia we pii mu say no bi na mu hia
2: Eyi se wa ye o ba be ma ade ni de time bia ni nia ehia se obeye aha time bia ni nia ehia se obeye me ni se how are you calm person
3: okay
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0: Oh, no sir, eh yeah boni. Boni, a man are encouraged to carry it in their purses because a ya and crawford to me attack you in pofrimu, who cry, who did defend you? In see, me, I mean, him saying, yeah, boni, me time I make a campaign, now me will be dummy bag. Aye, in see, and yeah, dear, yeah, boni cry, you are not using it as, say, who be yeah, offensive. But when you are in a critical situation, I say, would defend you. Now, who cry? What made you defend you? And then I have on you.
1: Everything is, I say, or encourage violence.
0: Or encourage violence. A defense mechanism. A defense mechanism. Because, who nam? Na sempo frimu bie tu ahye wo so na untumi wo wo ba nipa kro na ho odin bu wo so a eden na wo beye nso eno de wudi gune nimpe we disable no then you can escape into omo eni so bia ho ni say e ye offensive and your offensive is a defensive mechanism abroche kra ya chichema school for ni emani ade nyina ni encourage omo say they should carry it with them every time so that if you find yourself in a difficult situation na what me defend you into eno de me feel say a very good idea
1: rabo barbara full name
0: barbara otinjesi I'm former Minister of Tourism and former Member of Parliament for Priscia Hunivalu.
1: We are called Parliament, you know. All right, let me see. I'm in Arable. My brother, Tricia Nkomo. And in fact, your election headquarters, Adum TV, Yegusua, Yema, live coverage, and Afi, the Ekosua Hedinano, a penny phone, Pinua Bedru, a Reni Muse, Bibia, a beginner, Niginemo, no, so Yemfa, a Honsam, and Cameo, Mamene, Openings, so Entry Chenkomo. Well, good morning.
2: Morning.
1: Bibia Bokode, Wadaroma, Adum TV, Sunny, Udini, opposition of the mighty.
2: A very just about four. Just about for the former, not my former executive.
1: All right. Now, and I'm okay. We'll buy you know, atmosphere and it's saying I have no more issues any other as former executive.
2: Oh, perfect. Near my kui, Basabasa BNC, San Diego, saying I'm a bay at home. I can't hear baby see. You'll be winning. Majority may be too soon. Not savvy. Yeah, who is you? In the year 2028, Bomia, yeah, Dr. Bomia, are the people's choice. Wabaye, President, Amagana, my. In the next one, no, what you can't be the way vice, but what you can't not Sebi, Ghana, found it to my peripheral.
1: Matter said before the elections, you know, there will be an amendment, Kakra. Won't be amend the constitution, no. I say, no. Within the constitution amendment, the flag bearer no member have total control over the political party. Okay, former is again.
2: MBP, they say majority, no, yeah, yeah. First, in BBR,
1: All right. So I don't see you.
3: That's it. Now, what interview, Papa? Wait. Okay, we'll do private conversation. So I'm just telling you that we're here and Bibia and I'm the Kwanzo. Come on. I tell you. Now, oh, sure. Oh, I see. Yakuqua. So, you know. Yanko. Then I saw the new patriotic party, Amanu Kuno, Omo delegates, yes, you are superior. And you say,
4: oh, yeah, Daniel, I say, not you, no, won't you send me to you? Okay, so basically, no, a program here, and be mobilize the part to know and make it fitter for 2020. It's not about internal.

0: elections who becomes the chairman or who becomes general secretary. Currently, we are looking to take the fight to the NDC. That's all. So I say I am preparing your hope properly so that when we come out, we have a leadership that is having a precise combatant.
1: And you're thinking that this is going to be the solution to that challenge?
0: Of course. As soon as we get this successful, because we have already got a presidential candidate, excellent, competent, charismatic, and credible. Anybody the NDC chooses, Bawumia is already ahead of him. So we're going to prepare the elephant, you know, so that Bawumia can ride on the elephant. And then we go and win.
1: You have some preferences for...
0: Oh, yeah, John Boydo, John Boydo.
1: For the chairmanship?
0: Oh, but nobody. John Boydo is incomparable. He's a unique character. There's nobody in the MPP, dead or alive, who has that uniqueness like John Boydo.
1: If you look at the experience of Ejiakou...
0: Oh, no, Ejiakou has not got political party management experience. The difference between longevity in a political party or longevity in service of government does not equal to management of politics. Management of politics is a complex thing.
1: So what do you think the school of thought that thinks that at this point you need somebody who can ensure sanity in the party, regulate the...
0: Article 4 of our party constitution says how, it explains how disciplinary proceedings are made. So there's no any single individual who can bring discipline. Discipline can be brought by the steering committee, the national executive committee, the national council, or the national conference. If we are not happy with certain clauses of the constitution, the national conference should amend it. There's no single person who says MPP is run by committees.
1: Yeah.
0: There's no single person who has authority to run MPP. It's committees. Steering committee takes in day-to-day management of their party, not the chairman or general secretary. It's just that the general secretary is the elect officer, and the chairman is the senior supervisor of the MPP.
1: At this point, you're thinking is that Chairman John Boydo is capable of riding that boat.
0: He's the best. He's the best. From polling station, he's a grassroots chairman, youth chairman, Ajin Kesie, the big brain. Polling station, electoral area, constituency, regional, national, director of operations, general secretary, national organizer, deputy director of communications, presidential spokesperson, vice presidential spokesperson in the 2016 campaign.
1: But there was a thinking that you were going to go for the general secretary position. Why didn't you go?
0: Yeah, because I needed to get somebody to support him to lead this party, because I cannot be a chairman. I don't have the skills to be chairman. And the reason why we need John Boydo is the partner, the chairman. We don't need any other person. We need a big head so that we can reorganize our infrastructure. No?
1: All right. Mr. Superior, I wish you all the best. So that's it. We are still on Ewo Adom TV. We are just ensuring that Bibia Ebetofo, you get to understand what the realities are. And Mehu Mikrum, former minister, Hanuze. Former minister Ahafo, former minister. Now, Pom to say, Bibi Eboko, you are live on Adom TV.
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1: ifri titina yena nanum die bro yenu yani ya hudu bi bre Besine, a brother swell cranny moody mo, a sham crankre, a busia, and your mind.

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0: 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FDIG Dredi and Krato ya tu.
1: Lawyers, we do our work and then we get paid. That's all I know.
2: All right, Gabby, you better about the edition. I see. Cameron Pachobra, you're the show Adom TV. Oh, Adom TV. Quickly. Hey! Ida, about the expectation for today.
3: Well, we share the orderliness that is preceding the conference that Mr. Bibia ever corner coin. So, I will not be surprised if Mr. Bibia ever corner coin. So, and that is very typical of the new Patriotic Party.
2: Always refreshing to see one of the honest top most president politics. And a lot of thoughts about the key member of the new Patriotic Party, you quick, and shipping the thoughts of Ghana on time, make sure we get the best. And then what's your expectation for your party?
4: First of all, like my senior man has just said, order, properness. Yes, we're a senior man of the party. Yes, son, but we're a senior man. And we want to show, as usual, that we are the trailblazers when it comes to internal political arrangements. We were responsible for enlargement in this country. This huge enlargement, which has changed the face of internal party politics, is a big credit to our party. We will see plenty of order because people are going to make their choices free without any coercion, intimidation whatsoever. And that should be a good line of progress for this country. And in principle, you realize that throughout the campaign, people who have been telling you what they have done and what they intend to do, this should be a big cue for people in the future. It's not a matter of insults. It's a matter of your own achievements, your own pedigree, your own plan for the party and your plan also for the country.
2: I wish you all the best. I'm sure after 5 we are going to see a lot of issues here. All right. Hello, Mom. But what to say?
5: You're
2: live on.
5: Hello, hello, hello. Good morning to all your viewers.
2: Tell them something. Well,
5: today, first of all, we thank God for bringing us to this day, and we hope everybody has a very successful conference. Members of NOEC have put in a lot of work to give you a very transparent, open, fair process today, and a welcoming atmosphere to the Garden City. So we wish ourselves luck, and we ask God to guide us through these proceedings.
2: I wish you all the best too. That's right, we'll talk. So we are still on. We are talking politics here. That's the new Patriotic Party.
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0: national executives. Our mobile you my home sem and I go so I am our feed no live from Babanyara Sports Stadium, Ashanti Region, Kumasi. Maybe up any of my hene Kwabrasa.
1: Chairman Buti, let us say live on Adam, be able to call. Chairman, lawyer, the only one can save you now. Lawyer, the chairman.

0: No crap, I'm just.
1: What do we expect today?
0: Oh, very good elections. That is all. What do you want me to say?
1: Are you so far satisfied with the security organization?
0: Yes, yes, yes. Very, very. Fairness. Fairness. Fairness. Very good. Fairness.
1: You're thinking
0: is that after the Yeah, that's it.
1: So that's it, Chairman Mute. And that's Chairman Mute for you. That's it. That's true. I want to see. Yeah, yeah. The New Patriotic Party. One would you maybe I worry. Oh, honorable MP for Drabin. Napo design.
2: Boko Razo.
1: I'm a friend of Schema. You better call.
2: Oh, yeah, Boko.
1: Boko for you, Naba. Come
2: on. I will do an Naba.
1: Okay. Then I'll show you say this.
2: Oh, dear, here, anyone say, Yanko Pong, Betty, you, my mind. The decay. Na the bear Hanum Sakas from Jim, said the bear. And if I know you be your mono. Jumana on Bayer, no, a besides your friend, because of your quiet will be you know. Did I am not a Yabokwa? And when I went in Sunday,
1: maybe you also a preference. This is what you say, Bianca Chairman, when Jimmy's a getting money. What's our preference for you?
2: Oh, as at now, there, men penny for anybody and I'm not a mediator. Because men call me new via. I'm more working the doors.
1: But at least your thinking is that at this point, New Patriotic Party, coming as soon as you are now being here.
2: Oh, if you say depending on how you qualify. As at now. It means say, Nyame Adam no move back could be a PR. Minimum say tax ahead no. All of them know a bit in here because I'm a five team. A mom nom to Eddie no Ebusabus or Munsam, Ebusodus or Mamma who say, or meet me in a match do this stage.
1: Drabin Rashid, you need in the young for also a child and a nutrition common. Finally, finally, are you thinking that you are putting a team together, Nyame Adam 2020, they're very attractive on which me I conquer the minds of Ghanaians? Reasons why you have to vote for the New Patriotic Party 2028?
2: Oh, I know there, certainly. Yeah, it's a penny for the barber dano. On say, a Jabiano, the Janice is my son by the crazy Negumamanaso. It's no, you're the Janine Naguanum, the crazy Negumano Amanaso, which are a name penny for your money, and on barber cover. The iron at twice in Yana, Etimidia, Yami Abuma 2028.
1: All right, good. Answer. Maybe you've been hearing or mine in a Dubachi or mine in a Dubachi. That's my senior brother, or a sophomore, and also a presenter and owner of One Media House, Uriah TV. Very, very, very humble and real person and character. The senior, you could say, Jumano, thank you. Yeah, what I'm going to say, Mijidi say, why a crowd almost ready for the show to start on all our platforms. Adum, Asempa, TV, Adum TV, Asempa FM, Adum FM, Love FM, Insura FM. Yeah, the sound coming in the Bremwa and we say. Now, by way of information, for maybe if you've just joined our platforms now, quickly I have to walk you through Enyoma Bakum Unibi Nafi. Yeah, to me about back quickly, and ABD and common one see. Aha, Adom 106.3 FM, and which is, you know, Asempa 94, Insura 104.5, and Afi, in Mami walk through Kakra, and Afi, I'm back to Omankasa, the MPP National Delegates Conference, no, IEC, in October 3rd, no, our bias supposed to the make us a very, very, very, very critical and very crucial because. Abako Semono, Ahana, the highest decision-making body, New Patriotic Party, according to Omo Article 9 of their constitutions, Omo Yenoma Miensa, to elect national executives every 4 years. Now, if Omo amend Omo party in the constitution, now if Omo set the direction and a strategy for the next election, Oko Abako Semono. I shall say 1992 with only 1,998 delegates. Now, it choose you a year on flag bearer. In 2010, we expanded call 106,590 delegates to reduce vote buying. Say the bear Nanka, who got to buy a Sika Sika Sika and a CB year free home. And actually, in January, in 2023, flag by elections, Nipa 203,439 delegates. That means that they had now moved from 106,590,000 people to 203,439 delegates in 2023. In January 2026, last election, 211.

11,849 delegates, the biggest ever, and I won the buy. But see we past conferences in Nano, Omaibuo, Cape Coast 2017, Koforidua 2018, Trade Fair Accra 2019, Heroes Park Kumasi 2021 and 2022, University of Ghana, Lagon, July 2025, and Omadi Jumawo. And then this, you know, a conference, Kasia only, but I'm say it's a 70 year, one party, one purpose, united for a year victory. Nabibia, Ebekosu, and there. We shall want to go, Omadi Abatu, and Missia. Onankasa Edio Munkomo Kama Kama was say propose motions for amendment of constitution of the New Patriotic Party MPP National Delegates Conference. We General Secretary Anna Krata we or the Atua Bonte members of the Constitution Amendment Committee Nira Frank Davis or Mrenu for honor training. Afe Yama Minim for Patricia PJ, Nimyon for Kojo Pon Kroma or a lawyer ni Honorable Dinah Snaba Dapa, Onusha Loyani, Honorable Ebenezer Gilbert, Ni Nete, Onusu Kaneno Emashibigani, Yera Kofi, Aye Makafui Wanya, Anafe, Dr. Antoinette Tibu Dako, Enti, Yabekwa Kutai Wamba, Yabape, Minimini Akukwa, Ibidi and Commonwealth, Yakabasia.

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0: Okay, it's here for the second second. Once again, from Kuma, Oma Henry Kwabena, as at this, it's your election headquarters, Kokomoti Power. Ghana, Adjia, Tumika, Sefiri, Adom TV, Adom 106.3 F, Masempa 94.7 FM, Nina Won Klein. Sasuna Inshra 104.5 FM, so Oak Masse, and with over 100 affiliate stations, you are Munya Kagum, no be a far life, and if it is as Hanum and Baba Tons and Sam Dia, Ubina exclusives in Yanadi, every 2 day, or Mahene Quabras, and maybe a central for cry in Rani, a beer pro edema because of the office of Kokomoti Power, and ever 2 million Hordi at actually. Kwakuchum dasu ewa sasuna Dr. Kwasi Ajman esu ewa kwaku so yeshe ye projections
1: okay we di ayen ye hre nim say they see your grounds
0: okay
1: ye ni ngan hre chairman di ayen ye agune okay di agune chairman ni say a race between Buachi Ejiakun and John Boedu
0: out of Nipa 4 no
1: yes out of Nipa 4 no
0: okay
1: di otosu mi ensaye Paul Afoko
0: okay
1: udu se akan memory akan se mi se yeah, the UCI ideas also near UCI
0: Exam for be okay.
1: Paul Afoko race in a bed in the Amano.
0: Okay.
1: It sounds a brown motto Abamano. 2014. Yeah. The VHA in chain.
0: Okay.
1: Was anti the Hoka Crafty party. No.
0: Okay.
1: You know, he's detached himself from the party for a long time.
0: Okay. To only in Abena effect.
1: Abena effect.
0: Oh, Paul Afoko so.
1: Okay. And currently, race now.

0: course no won't need him papa.
1: Okay.
0: Yeah, we almost endorse a candidate no. Already there apart from Mohamed Amin Adam, former finance minister.
1: Yeah. And I think the former Asantimampo MP
2: Adenimo
1: and so supported
0: apart from Nipa
2: and Henry Kotte. No, and
1: Henry Kotte.

0: anymore.
1: And so support it.
2: And that from Nipan
0: Nkote. No, and
2: Nipan no one said who will be our supporter of Paul Afoku.
0: Yeah.
2: To my members in Israel.
1: Okay.
2: To Paul Afoku not in the race.
1: Okay.
2: A race between Boachie Ajakun and John Bodu.
1: Yes. Okay.
2: As a chance that some crab quite as on the because on one constituency of Lake South. Me who's almost the neck election way.
1: Okay.
2: Let alone Greater Accra.
1: On the region.
2: And finding for election.
1: Okay.
2: The red India man.
1: Okay.
2: Over Eastern region at the John Bodu Boachie Ajakun election.
1: Okay.
2: Over Eastern region.
1: Eastern region that block Ninja.
2: Regional chairman and end also no.
1: Okay.
2: So it means or eternity.
1: Okay, and a regional chairman soon or Eastern Regional. Jeff Kunedu. And so Minkane Boy, where is Winnipa?
2: Brian Champo.
1: Yes. Eastern Regional Commando.
2: It's in over grounds.
1: So Emmanuel looking as if say
2: Brian Adeboachaja.
1: Brian Adeboachaja ko Eba.
2: It's no her saw struggle in the polls.
1: Okay.
2: It might be one of them.
1: Because of her
2: Dr. Baumi and Crawford do one.
1: Okay.
2: Is for John Bwedu.
1: Okay.
2: I think that some of this information on the grounds Amadu do one eye to towards John Bwedu.
3: Well,
1: okay.
3: Well, I could see. I have the post somewhere. Yes. Even as at a nano paper, when the delegates ni bi kasa. Omo hwe.
1: Yeah.
3: Obetima bo omo no maba power. Enye manyini. And then me na me what personality? That is what they are looking for.
1: I was watching delegate a candidate. No, so I'm also more matching delegates. Maybe I should hotel. Munya obono mumko.
3: Because
1: it's munya enya fena kono yu ania mo biendi. Muna mo kamwe na adeno edi. Ena na ewe ekan. We finally say kojo safwa.
2: Yes.
1: Ekan. Time I'm on the mass. I'm starting. Aye 10.
2: And you do women organize a match show in India. It's an okra near projections of Boachie Ajakun leading.
1: Okay.
2: Two things. The spirit of the party.
1: Okay.
2: Boachie
1: Ajakun. The spirit of the party.
2: Yes. Because okra, do one like as no Boachie Ajakun, Nenimunyam, Orena, or Kasa, Ubibeti, credibility or credibility.
1: And because I'm not going to say that. Sakasa, I'm sorry, I'm for you to say this.
2: But see, say no.
1: Nenimunyam, no. Yeah, dear, you're narrowed down to on a John Bwedu. Nanimunyam does it affect John Bodu say Nanimunya do in the NPP such as John Bodu as the national chairman can someone send a man for the Ubuni de Bema Boachie Ajakun Assemble. Yeah, apply the same farmer John Bodu.
3: You see?

0: I could see because I'm compare.
1: Okay.
0: Say Gakoya is who compares Paul Afoku and Buache Jacqua.
1: Okay.
0: And you name him.
1: Okay.
0: But because Edomedu is much younger, and in tea and oh, and in tea Ghana for.
2: But say what you are quite all commanded. And is it
0: that we are about to?
2: Yeah, but it was about the superiority of office, no?
0: Yeah.
2: And not to the person.
0: To me,
2: that is it. That is it. That at the ease,
0: But Eduma na de komo ayo.
1: Okay.
3: Okay. So and komo e all grounds are sanity for now.
0: We okay,
3: did say what here jaku LED. But Jombodu has the momentum ne say ebra chairman want to be e ko efiaso no.
1: Okay.
3: All the attention the team and Dr. Baomi and Crawford Dodo na Jombodu. And Jombodu is from Greater Accra.
1: Yeah.
3: Ofra Blikuma South. Wa here Juma in the region. Asanabe National.
1: Okay.
3: The Greater Accra. Dodoana, the Jombodu Kwa election.
2: Last one, Nankasa, the home region.
3: Central region.
1: Central region.
3: Yes. And I only say Ofri Asin.
1: Okay.
3: Asin for Ofri Ashanti region. Yeah, Asante
1: yeah.
3: For Mina.
1: Yeah. Okay.
3: Into Noha, part of Ashanti region, I supported Jombodu.
1: Okay.
3: Buache Jakun, Nepa Pai Free, Asante Jamasi.
0: Yeah.
3: Also for Ashanti
2: let's also not forget that the same Ashanti region, the Majum Bodu Bo from as General Secretary, and Justin Kojo.
3: Yes.
0: Yeah.
3: It's an Ora, Omumi, and in Ashanti womb.
1: Okay.
3: And we'll be answered in a region ever.
1: Okay.
3: But John Bodu in Greater Accra. Yes, Obanso, Omumi, and no, a man be a support, half a support to Boatia Jack, or half support to John Bodu.
1: Mm-hmm.
3: Greater Accra, ma, Epe John Bodu,
1: okay.
3: Ashanti region, Omopa Boatia Jack.
1: Mm.
3: It's in the numbers, no, a Dawson. Permutation in Dawson. That is why I have a delegate in your mind. Because people are convincing them.
0: Same Okosu.
3: Say Nkosi. It being some pene internet and on acquired Trimam in channel.
1: Okay.
3: Also, be also a election say TNT womb.
1: Yeah.
3: TNT no idea.
2: Anyway, as one way we can even cook and say with TNT BN baby.
0: That's
2: the
0: idea situation, but I know my course will down.
3: Oh, it will be a PHOB. Anyway, my family and best of my
2: I'm saying, this will be safe. And no,
0: wait,
2: So block in the Kwaku, but I mean just say, is it going to be original, constraints, and I say a block on venue side. So all the account communities will decide, say, if you did the all the other communities will decide, say, if you
3: Election MPP corner. Maybe a vote in the say a constituency.
0: Constituency?
3: 19 executive.
1: Mm.
3: Nationally, only a 74%.
1: Mm. Okay.
3: To constituency now and to election will lose.
0: Because only delegates need to be in command. I'm so yeah, dear. I'm a crowd who need to be speaker. Yeah, no, you need a chairman. Yeah, I just say,
2: you're a honey echo.
0: Now, a bit must say, Omope, as soon as you understand it, it's too far. Block voting air, a bit play a major role. Of course, when you're one or two infiltrators, say, media, okay, you know, I say,
1: Okay.
0: But a no, and a bit determined. Who becomes the next
1: okay.
3: Yes, but mind you, sir, election way a secret. On San Omar creative ballot polling stations.
0: 31.
3: Yes, because we'll be called be a woman. The election is very, very tricky.
1: Okay.
2: Ah. Get your vice chairperson.
3: Your vice chairperson, only a 13.
1: Okay.
3: Your him more nipa 5. And only the ambassador case here.
2: Okay, pay a post, no?
3: Pay your post, no? They are you on the ground.
1: Okay.
3: They didn't kind of be.
2: Yes,
3: it's ahead.
2: The current national organizer.
3: National organizer. Okay. It's ahead. Because over here, Wajina youth organizer.
1: Yeah.
3: But was Wabe national organizer.
1: Yeah.
3: And UTA for more, he's one person. One nature boys in the brain. In terms of education, if you have a school or a brochure, you'll be Rema, PBD amount. Now, her regional organizers now.

0: Okay.
1: Dodo one ata anechi. Oni oma nanti ache. Youth organizers on a dodo one nanti ache. Oh, MPs ne dodo one ono ane boa omo first time MPs no.
0: Okay.
1: Tino hwe boa kwa South MP a.
0: Yeah.
1: Ene boso me friend ho omo no omo peke. Yeah. MPs be 10 ene peke ne
0: form. Form
1: e fele.
0: So me say owo the blessings of the Ashanti block.
2: Oye ne juma ye as organizer.
1: Ono as organizer. Ashanti original den buy.
0: Yeah.
1: This time round, it be more kasa which is na na bi bu a mi eni di, it be egra. But only oma kasa, so omo tina se. And there will be no vote no Ashanti region.
0: Okay.
1: And send omo yi abato ono. Omo se omo yi akrachi for. No omo yi buga buga for.
0: Oh, okay.
1: And osha.
0: Delegates na agwem pono no.
1: Agwem pono no. Na buga buga for ni mi no. Chairman buga. Omo se ono oye ni tima.
0: Yeah.
1: Tima wa techi mai.
0: Yeah.
1: Delta Force organize a Matu men for the Kakra, the Boa Party.
0: Okay,
1: Kodubamba is showing strongly.

0: mana mama. Nti kwa Dubamba is very strong in the race.
1: Okay.
0: We need cry nyama mama. It's very very strong. It's very very strong.
2: So na bi na na komi a oba ya mposa Kojo Bamba Mustafa Hamid.
0: Yes. Oh he. Wow. Na na komi a dodo no e kan se nani mu nyam.
1: Okay.
0: O nye nyu
2: e wo
0: ya manya na manya simo. Yeah. And we'll be in so our Ben Dr. Baumia.
1: Okay.
0: No, on fan Hong Kong can't crow for anything who said any answer. And if or your first vice and or your vice chairperson or co-meeting, so and our hand communication very coherent. About MPP.
3: But it has come a long way.
0: Or no, she has here, so your communications director or communication level.
1: Okay.
0: It's in an Akumia is in Mustafa Hamid and so very strongly.
1: Okay.
0: So then say in all these things, a bit more is say of free. The minority tribe sections. You know where minority tribes and we are voter for Kakra. We are Zongos Kakra or no free Zongo and Northern extraction.
1: Yeah.
0: So almost who is a yes any penny. Okay. Mustafa Hamid is also in the race. Uber Kaya Rita Sobairi.
1: Yeah.
0: Wa wombe 3 times. Man for face Oba is also by free. Apart from the women organizer position. There's nowhere I'll be home about.
1: No bar.
0: Obama or call youth organizer, Unim, Unia youth organizer. It's no way a woman organizer back of it. It's no more reservice. No,
2: Buyer from US.
0: Yes, from US okay. Chairperson.
1: Okay.
0: Because over Mieza, I don't think the Western region, the Mieza by election. And I guess Brunin, so many she also be near our vote. No, it's we are looking at Obaya.
2: So we are having Obaya of Mashanti. Jesu Bruni from Ashanti.
0: Mm-hmm.
1: Okay.
0: Yes.
1: Okay.
0: But Obaya more formidable because of a bigger wing.
1: Yeah.
0: And to me, Nana B likely to win the first vice.
1: Okay.
0: Nana Kumia will be in there.
1: Okay.
0: Akabako. Eyoba. Kodubamba. Sa Reese, vice chairperson.
2: So Kobasa said na Oka Sendian. Delegate Nifi said this time, Omon Blendi, the academics and the Buga Buga for the year. That means, sir. One will have to sacrifice for Kojo Bamba.
0: So,
2: if they want to go that way, yeah. Okay.
0: Now, so I'm going to a band, so I'll be back. And between Nana Bin and Nana Kumi, I want to be a vice chairperson. The toughest race in there, apart from the chairman, vice chairperson, is very, very tough.
1: What's not going to
3: be? What was it? What's it? Peter McMenu. I'm going to say, I do have the opportunity. To appoint six, no, no, share regional balance.
1: Yeah,
3: it is based on the outcome of the permanence and only you know. Then, okay, selection
1: appointment
3: now. Nobody a fat regional, it be only just to balance it.
1: Okay,
3: or into nobody said, could you bamba? Same pop when I'm very sure. Say, appointment will be now buyer when we're more first trainer. Appointment will be to me.
0: And the credit to the Iroquois and Nimni are the other position.
1: Okay.
0: Yeah, Quay and
2: yeah. Okay, so General Secretary. Okay.
0: Your projection is that Justin Frimpong Godia will win the election.
1: Okay.
0: Because virtually all the positions will be new people.
1: Yeah.
0: All of them.
1: Yeah.
0: Chairman will be new.
1: Yeah.
0: Youth organizer new.
3: All of them.
2: Vice will be new.
0: Women, new. Vice will be new.
1: Okay.
0: It's in the party, they said that the Yama Kodia Waho. It's an almost in the first time. Now, or you're young, we're seeing a dear kakra.
1: Okay.
0: It's in Omon Piano Unco. It is because Omo Maka Omo contesting Omo Maris, the race papa. Because Eugene Boachi MG, Ashanti region in piano, Ashanti region goes to Pian Kodia, Ofi Ashanti region, so Ashanti region, Pian Eugene, Obey to me a BT Kodia, and I'm going to election in my Abeha. But her grounds are. Kodia is still strong.
2: Okay, so beyond Ashanti region, Ifabim na Eugene, are strong?
0: Beyond Ashanti region, Unjadem. Well, Greater Accra is doing Kodia.
1: Okay.
0: Western region is doing Kodia. Kodia looking very strong.
3: Eugene is appealing to party Fona. I say, Abanyon Kakra, a party by power. Now, no, maybe opportunities via Yashifani. And you know, almost saying Eugene is appealing to the however, Eugene, a Bayer MP, he concentrated on his constituency. The rest of the constituency.

0: show so much interest apart from to be a coin house. Okay, me contesting me.
1: Okay,
0: Juma Ben, why here in the past across board now? We share more and more chairman organizer various positions. Why more only more form alliances? You can leverage on their voters to kill to and as uncle for Ninano. Uber Jenna's secretary slot now. Ominano Omo Aru, eh, just in Kudia,
1: sir.
0: So that is where other three now canoe. Who say, Emu, they are not pulling their way. Yes, I said, Tete, walk out while you did any and Nina, but it is too early. Oh, this time,
2: and then, yes, I'll come back to Baba Yara Sports Stadium because. I'm an boyfriend, but HMS 17 wants to be a year PM, especially when it comes to the proposed amendment in Ibana. The acting national chairman of HMS said, only idea about that proposed amendment. But we are here to confirm. Now, this issue is about, say, whether Justin Frimpong could be any job word to me. Metier, many mutter than Quadinco, but now share the post now. Boost Namrak added, they say, I'm not for to do a air to about the Amma John Borduno, or would you do an air to about the Amma Justin Frimpong Kujia? So this is the party's expecting, say, the two desperate differences. We flew and when you're here. A quire, John Bordu for us to lose the last election of me in the Greater Academy and your home. And up to now, we share some of the teacher from the back to say, they were not happy. Why they are not happy? This is only up to them. They are not too happy. But how they are going to work together? Yes, and share one of the part not ten year chairman by part not the general secretary. But if that cohesion or any one more, as maybe against, but share against Justin Frimpong Kujia, and I may be powerful against Justin Frimpong Kujia. When he sees himself with that a higher person in terms of age, because we share Justin Frimpong Kujia. Any John Bodua, Belly Best and Miss 3 years difference. And Amboa,
0: we 43 50.
2: And the Bodua, Ebua,
1: they come 10 years.
2: Correct? Okay, yeah. But what would they compare John a Polafoku and I say, Boachia? Who say, you see yourself say, you find yourself in a certain bracket with John Bodu, I said, oh, me and I colleague. And now, on not contesting a position,

0: see yourself, say, you find yourself in a certain bracket with John Bodu, I say, oh, me and I colleague. And now, on not contesting a position, we're beating it. Why are you not going to do it with the man of so?
1: Me father, yeah. Maybe, oh, so we are national chairman. Say, I'm fine, say, John, we need John Bodu, we're not national chairman. Justin Sui, general secretary. Oh, my, you may see, I don't know. In the a party, whom they see. Now, John, I'll be cheating on one bigger, bigger position, which is the national chairman.
0: Okay.
1: It is so a general secretary now. At the end of us. There's nothing there. International, the common interest is for them to come together and win power. And that is what they are going to do. In doing to me, I say, maybe personally, a chairman will be cheating, now we ain't be. One of our election will lose any agenda.
2: It will be
1: any order. You know, sad. Because we are all coalition. With the anticipation, so be we. It will cause a bunch here, no one is supreme. It's an abundance, ah. As I said, financial, okay, can send me.
0: Okay.
1: It will be Mujashuna Becca, but say eventually, that's not certain. 4 years later, what be a bigger position? That's a nuclear will be fee.
0: Okay.
1: And you work.
0: Okay.
1: But even now, I see, say, John Crab, be boa more, because why you're general secretary, you manda. And as you be a chairman.
0: Okay.
1: Into do baby crana, who do you am wa? Or no crab to me, a bronze minia, fancy, Nanu be a warno. Winnie, problem, winnie by.
0: In fact, I think all things be equal, apart from Nasara coordinator, women organizer, and the ABM. I'm saying, I'm position, I'm John Bodu, I'm saying,
1: yeah.
0: A benchmark of a general secretary, John Bodu, yes, and I think a vice chair.
1: He's a good communicator.
0: Oh, yes. So, no, a deputy communication director of the party. Yeah.
2: It's an younger
0: organizer.
2: Organizer.
0: Yeah.
2: Organizer, titles Glover, Uni contest.
0: Okay.
2: Uni contest. The Abema Omo Makano, Yershe candidates, and the catcher was a. On in and I've been a choir.
0: Yeah.
2: He did very well. Almost the whole country will win in.
0: Yeah.
2: Ashanti region, the Dini Ramo. And now Ashanti region, Bwana Oko. Ashanti region said any candidates.
0: Okay, maybe so titles, you know. Ashanti are more titles because Nanana B was in from the race Ashanti in Tiana. And also Ashanti and titles.
2: There be at on the time. Election, it will be a Ubia Conadian.
0: Okay.
2: Today, one was saying the voter region will go for Hyangba. Because Omun is almost in the panel.
0: Almost in the panel.
2: Yes, most of the regions.
0: Yeah.
2: And then some of the positions, all the corner be bray albury. And corner be bray is every free and different mame.
0: Okay.
2: Who are we need votes now? Obery. Titles only contenders. The Abema other people, Nabem, ATNT, no.
0: Okay.
2: TNT no Mitchia. On which you have brought titles, the SUMI, no titles are so basic.
0: But how's that? Someone, you know, say a beach year 2000, beach year 1500.
2: Well, when
0: you have, I was a yellow
2: crate. Well, when you have Breno, bit, yeah.
1: A lot has gone on.
0: Well, when you have,
1: well, say, Omin and our researchers, and all your permutations. No, no, say, a honey, you weak. Into Kunya be a number way, so so,
0: sir.
1: A bebo, in Jabana, sir.
0: Who best spend 2000?
1: Into no more offer money in a fuck, that's not or the barber's also.
0: Okay,
1: no, the affection. That's all. Yano across board. No,
0: okay.
1: And share a binuko yawada.
0: Yeah.
1: Omu called it Danko Fufi, and son eventually the party in their mormon, Omu. And a delegation, maybe, who nobody wants, master, a party in his career, and into be a de bar.
2: But Kwame Opoku CID, Clement Opoku Jemfi, Kwame Opoku CID, or 5 votes nibi. And Pope.
1: Okay.
2: So even though no ye organize our Ahafo.
0: Yeah.
2: Ahafo and so Ashanti people. What's na Ashanti region da? Youth organizers nibi and so ni Pope and Nam. And the godfather and the doctor you a free ye. Doctor you a free ye and a youth patron for Ashanti region.
0: Okay.
2: But me, I hope you vote no for my Osei Boateng.
0: Yeah.
2: Osei Boateng be this second, I'll not be surprised. But Abanga, and I've said, all the election, the court semi-free, Tomamia, Abanga will be at a loss.

0: of Western North. Western North, a 9 constituencies.
1: Minority regions, Libya.
0: Yes, okay. 9 constituencies.
1: Okay.
0: Okoko ye did their delegates, sir. Ena or ye kusasi ni by tribe.
1: Okay.
0: O de kohonswa
1: onswa.
0: Apa eastern sudie sir. Nti ukoko kase mi free hamon to mami a better form. But Abanga, the last contest, you know, he did very well. Or no, a second. And say yeah, a block voting. And omo ye ma salama kabanga winning. Party for no one is Abanga. He's resourceful. Uska.
1: Okay.
0: Bet me a boy youth wing, you know.
1: Okay.
0: Into my money be dear him.
1: So, maybe a basic kind of a banga, a bedding waja, club of Poku Jeff, you can't Poku Siadi.
0: Yes.
1: Yeah, or free a santimantemo.
0: A resource.
1: A resource.
2: A resource.
1: That's a one Poku Sika, some new form.
0: Your form.
2: Well, a resource, Enna.
1: Royal Nino.
2: I could see a resource, Enna. The power of Kodria Jombuedu.
1: Okay.
2: A banga Jombuedu.
1: Yeah.
2: Jomodu omo beto abamanu.
1: Exactly.
2: Titus, the same thing.
1: Okay.
2: Kodria, the same thing.
1: Okay.
2: That is what is going on. And the Abanga.
1: Kwampo Kusiadi or ye system candidate?
0: No, system candidate Abanga. Huh? Abanga ne system candidate.
1: Okay. The system na ye Dr. Mahmoud Bawumia system no. Abanga them.
0: Abanga.
1: Against Kwampoku?
0: Yes.
1: Because now Kwampoku is supported by Omiana.
0: Signing here, no. Saying the flag bearer race.
1: Now Kwampoku is supported Dr. Baumia. Okay.
2: Yeah.
1: And now, my Obi, Pope, so.
0: Michael Oseb Watson. The Honor Crown and here, all grounds, and he say, Asanji region, Emuache. And then he say, Napo Epe Kwampoku is the idea.
1: Yeah.
0: Now, Dr. UFB. And the Pope Oba.
1: Hey, the young who is that? Napo Eddie, Kwampo Kusiadi Neba. And a doctor, are you a free Eddie Pope Oba? It's one of them, but Timia split is our vote, you know.
0: Split. Because you see, a council of a patron for okay. Youth Wing, our Ashanti region, SKMA, our youth organizer,
1: yeah.
0: Oma Fa, Dr. You a free as their patron.
1: Okay.
0: To our
1: business, you feed it to the youth. A Pope agenda, no?
0: Pope beat me and ya because the last time I was by a studio or the constituency youth organizers.

0: in Ashanti region.
1: So, so the race Nankasa no NC Hano, as I trust man who becomes the running mate to Dr. Mahmoud Bawumia.
0: And also,
2: so many interests. Oh, I don't know what to do. Interest in Dawson. I'm telling you.
0: Bebre.
1: But is there like Louis Bawumia betimi as a Saint Napo?
0: That was a bad thing. Because I can say a choir bano in free war. And you're better there free war.
2: On your son. On your son from 2008.
1: You didn't quite say so. So on the youth front, no. Say, a comma, Kwampo Kusiadia, would then cement the authority of Napo in Ashanti region.
0: Region. Yes.
1: And I comma, Popa. Would also affirm that then Dr. Mahmoud Bawumia need to have a rethink about who becomes his running mate when indeed he wants to choose from Ashanti region.
0: So Nkomoni Duru no more honor sa Nkomoni Beba.
1: Okay.
0: Mm-hmm.
1: Okay.
0: Nkomoni Duru who's already in the NSA regional chairman. No in Aponipa.
1: Yeah.
0: Mm-hmm. Regional chairman no. No in Aponipa. Now her youth organizer.
1: Yeah, anyway, a Koka. Yeah.
0: Then who appear.
1: So for the crow was not. Napoleon ne mu won't minka and oyi free nye ye now Napoleon won't no more come
0: oh he say so doctor you are free
1: okay
0: once I SK ameo ameye no patron SK ameo youth organizer
1: okay
0: when say Napoleon pani sentence bafo
1: yeah
0: election no truck
1: where we ne yeah
0: nti SK ameo one doctor you are free ne man nti are the youth front e wa Ashanti region almost split votes now.
1: Okay.
2: Oh, and then a bit boa banga.
0: A bit boa banga. But a banga there for all the regions. They are saying say oh a banga will be.
1: Okay, so we did any in a sick car.
0: Yes, and so apart from that, no,
1: the commanding.
0: Once because who call electioner?
1: Yeah.
0: Delegates need to sicker. Until next time, no bows you acquire.
1: But share that. Say artist, no bow fra.
2: But to be top of why you top of us?
0: It's a no. Until you acquire
1: new. Okay. Yeah, so because of this, your election headquarters, Kokromoti Power, Adum TV, Adum 106.3 FM, Asempa 94.7 FM, Afi, Inshra 104.5 FM, with over 100 affiliate stations across the nation. And yes, sir, for the engineer live also on DSTV, on GoTV, on Multi TV, they go also see a live and so on. Maybe I should call all social media platforms. So, if I get to a better more, but you can kind while you get to and let's go back to Baba Nyara Sports and the Aqua Question. Yokosu, I want to say amendments. No, I share a and I say and share a CM. Sasha, see, Baba, we time and about to sweat me at so. Every baby, or my hero, Cabras and Tina Fe, I cook off in Shra 104.5 FM, cream with same fame, and so all grounds. If I saw common chimney, no cockoche, Yokosu, or Baba Nyara sponsor of Kogu. Women organizer,
0: the toughest race in all the nine.
1: Wow,
0: the toughest.
1: Who becomes the next woman organizer?
0: National organizer, okay. Race way between Hawakum Singh and Ike Jemfua.
1: How Kumsin,
0: yes. Yes.
1: The current national woman organizer.
0: Yeah, Adia Safiano, on who name?
1: Okay.
0: On who Jina Nchang, who Jina Mami Ketechi. Between how
1: Mami Ketina, a Pia Hajia Safia.
0: Yes.
1: Okay.
2: Oh, she came on air, while call other platforms, so called opening campaign.
0: Because on the deputy.
2: Yes.
1: Okay. And when Jiri said deputy, she was free on KJM for on them. Yeah, Danny, I'm Danny. Too many man, obey at twice, sir.
0: But also, KJM for a party person.
1: Okay.
0: The argument is say our council could be minister. Okay. Now, I'm buying on my party in Lusi. To where the area?
1: So, what Lusi? From what I'm saying.
0: Now, party for any party, Eduma. Or no, KJM for argument, no. But the spirit of a party, or nationally, they want our council.
1: Okay.
0: But KJM for is pushing for. Hajia Safia Mohammed. And only is like a Jim Vone, a man at Naye. Into Nora in this race, endorsement and also home.
1: But I'm going to cross check you, so if I may, I think this is some crabs who are stepping down. My name, how true it is. May I cross check it?
0: Endorsement in the women race and also.
1: Okay.
0: Yes. Because the other one is a Central Regional Women's Organizer, Charlotte. I know how I come in because of our Central Region.
1: Yeah.
0: And a Hawa every Savannah,
1: yeah,
0: for Salaga to the women organizer,
1: and so
0: NNNM and Ashanti Regional Women's Organizer,
1: and Hawa
0: Nam,
1: okay,
0: and I will call Western Regional, the oldest regional women's organizer, Adwa Kwala,
1: okay. So

0: Me the trend analysis throughout the electoral years there, but kakra me wuni ese. As I say, NPP wo opposition, there's a kind of woman organizer they go for.
1: Sure.
0: When

0: opposition, there's a kind of woman organizer they go for.
1: Sure.
0: When party with power, there's a kind of woman organizer.
1: Exactly. Exactly.
0: It looks as if, say, in opposition, on power yet. Yes. Then in power, no matter who be a, I'll be calm it down. Next, now at least Abu Fokra ever attends. So he no power into me. I'm not training. Ever play role this time?
2: Yes, ora. The election, I know they play role. But my cancer, KJM for an amount of 4 years.
0: Okay.
2: In Tino, we be on per Safia, no behawa, all unity. And again, in this election, Omunim said our Kumsi resource for Uskakakra.
0: Okay.
2: Because they are minister, cabinet minister for 8 years.
1: MP

0: 12 years.
1: Into the castle of Hobbiton. Into no so be declare my Hajia. I hear the Ayacha or Hawa,
2: Unyabi.
1: And I'll declare my Hawa.
2: What did he?
1: O declare my Hawa, the Akate Moche, Unyabi. Into no more, dear, now only delegates in the castle of Agasu, Womuna, a mammy. No, we need to be a tight slip. It is our election way, very tough.
3: Wow.
0: Let me give you an insight. A man, women organizers across the country. Do you want to call Yawada?
3: Okay.
0: I'm going to say it. The following day, they move from Ketfi. I call baby area mom. I was in charge. And what I do? I'm here, baby. I work with my family and some. I'm party.
2: Hey,
0: I am telling you an inside information.
2: Wow.
0: Yes. Even this morning.
2: How come it's in Nigeria?
0: Oh, come on.
2: For a man who was a part after the vigil.
0: Yes. A man who was a part of the and to match, this is how many people.
3: Okay.
0: Kids, a play the role, but the conversation is that. Let delegate me say, what be you would here? As woman organizer, what are the party in the co-position? You are part of it.
3: Okay.
0: What role did you play? Now, how are no, on us no. Emwa ben on the buano. When emra o contest, to say nice. Then I will call.
2: And then before say, but just now KJ say, how are Kumsi be minister? You know, scored money 10,000 cedis.
0: How on so be can? It's on so be can say. Oye na bin so be con. O declare intention. O command 20,000. Say J be the amount. Be the Israel who can say be co contest.
2: Hey,
0: I am telling
2: 20,000. 200 million old cities. Emma Kejem for us what is on the coin.
0: Nah. We need delegates. Maybe didn't come and no can say.
3: Okay.
0: What be the wood here?
3: Yeah.
0: Into here then I will say, me my body a chino, me cofana by and can buy now it to me G power. And also me in Kobium. Now when I'm training every bit to me acquire. And in the MPP, also share all the executive positions from contest now. Why not? Obia son is up and movie a son is as a we uncle.
2: But will not be the likelihood card.
0: But for me,
2: Nana the Danko Kufado played with for Dr. Mahmood Bawumia. Though yes, one son is an open campaign for Dr. Mahmood Bawumia. But party for me face the coming of Dr. Mahmood Bawumia, so a pray flag bearer the bill or NDP Amiokumno was as a result of Nana the Danko for the then president eternity.
0: Yes, you see, continuity. Eternity, because they have come a long way from 2008. Sir.
2: Similar can be said about no, Kate, James Fua and Hawa. It be because we be a young value.
0: You see, so for me, a man, you know, a no man resources are Hawa, a day ma
3: okay.
0: Constituency, a man, a cotwaban, the yeah. Same resources. Like
2: you see, me challenge a kumu walk a card same. Hawa Kate, James Fua, your resource for no. Can we say same about Safia?
0: No.
2: The answer is no.
0: No. Yeah.
2: So now, if say NSA Safia team be winning, now Ochinami Kate Zira is unsupported financially. How will Safia be able to get some resources now and the KD tell the chairman here to me?
1: Yes, on the Ninja and a party Nedma. Washeja Akwaka is a party in Nini Babakolia. Resources is a party in a penny resource in the Yagma. It's in the image, not individual. So even those who walk across, what made the start BB? And so on a party in Ababa.
2: But we also say, and you see the credit, but Nipa, you see the pen name to say, coach your man, sir. So no, because our phones are all party, it be another man, so could pay him a bit different.
0: Exactly.
2: Yes, party member resources. But party didn't mean your resources be up to be up.
0: Oh, the time party.
2: Sometimes, with influence. Your ability to be able to convince or be the entity also a team in the sick and better part that you know, that's where I go from. Yes, but the Jesus will be a chair, will be a chair, the 5 Ghana, will be a chair, the 10, will be a chair, the 20 Ghana. But so better 10 million Ghana, so better 5 million, 2 million, 1 million, they must say, who won't me invest such amount into the partner? You know, you're the well, person and then the credibility of
0: winning.
2: Nipper at stake.
0: Let's look at the two candidates, Safia okay. And
2: how come say,
0: our Ahina, our status, so Jano, Ablikuma, North. By
2: legend. Okay.
0: Ah, Yako Bruno San Gidineba. She won the sympathy of his party people.
3: Okay.
0: So this is a kind of leader be a yepe. Say do how the near the bit of a bogrem.
3: Okay.
0: Ohona Hawa, a soldier. And now what the Ayab

0: I'll be doing the MPP. When you see, even both NDC and MPP, when you are in opposition, like you said, your approach towards campaign is different from when you are in power.
1: Mm.
0: So for me, we should be a nuna, you have cut any day, any presence in the media, the communication.

0: the presence in the media, the communication, Hawa is ahead of Safia.
1: Okay.
0: Usha Kate as a national women's organizer, can you count a number of times, Kate called public or yeah, you know, analysis near nothing. Yeah, they say, well, oh, yeah, the way my way, yeah, the way my way. That is her style.
1: Okay.
0: So for me want to say, and the contest, no, say, Safia to me and Winnie and Nifri Kate. Mm. So appealing, supporting, if I'm saying, Safia.
1: Now, I said, I was going to say, Hajia,
2: the woman is Hajia Safia, no a deputy to Kate.
1: Yeah.
2: In the absence of Adum FM.

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0: years. But do you know that when God was going to change the situation, it didn't take God 48 years. 48 years, but it didn't take 48 years.
1: Abrabonu mu ya dia ni hian kran hyesama ebe kenyan etimi abobra ni yie nti yetun safra setie the Royal House Chapel with Apostle General the Reverend Sam Kranchi Ankra awadom 106.3 FM so kwesi ada we ni kwesi ada bia 9 a.m. kosi 10:30 a.m. siye na be yin shira kesiye amawo ni we busue mu ni na
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1: 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Adum FM. Yeah, yeah, tough.
2: Man front in politics generally, no. I am a man who very soft, a weaker side. In the unya baby at least, or what a little, and yet they can cry. Or the baby balance general softness. Na man one one. Ebe mahono. Ayeshi. Most of them come out delegates near boy. They are not in Nigeria. Said you na hofa man in near day. I was demonstrating. Said we go free, but no. Any kakra wa den edi no omo fo so so mo de manua obetimi amasa ohye uno etimi abo ewura e ma ni muma omo so ometimi aye ni ometimi aye di aboa omo party.
3: Okay, I've heard the other position here to also with national chairman, general secretary, national organizer, national treasurer, youth organizer, any nasara.
2: Good me say me sa do asia da me ka say on the national chairmanship, no, 47.9% there for John Buedu there. Let's just say, very difficult for something to change. Of course, politicians, but from the data point of view, the day is going for John Buedu, 47.9.
3: As against?
2: Against Minia Penny, Bwache Jakwa, I think 26.2 or so. Minkita, laptop, no, my name, Habat.
3: Okay.
2: It's a good gap. Ah, just say, of a boy, I could double the efforts. So, for example, 26, just I would double once and I would cross 51.
3: Okay.
2: Unlike 47.9, with a little effort, you can cross the 50.
3: Yeah.
2: In fact, I'm right here, I'm paying 49, I'm a drone. So, I'll be to me, 47.9, and I said, that person is already gone because I'm going to go back. No, of our folk who own every cra, no be a double near the air at 50. And Cobasa, any appendix, I make up own every cra. To Munia Kuny, Nessa Baku Timitin, Hunya 47.9. It tells you, sir, the one no show, sir, John Buedu at this time should be given the opportunity to lead the party.
3: Okay, yes, General Secretary.
2: General Secretary, no, so send me home, you know. My conclusion was that JFK was going to win with the widest margin ever. The widest margin in the entire contest is going to come from Sir General Secretary Race Noah, Ebekwama JFK. Now, data point of view, the NNA is 60% from the delegates.
3: Okay.
2: And even the general stakeholders, Nekwana was still 56.9 or so. Over 56.9 and 60%, the NNA is of all the Ama Omubetu Neneno. How I come see Nanani Diano from our data point of view, 56.6. And so being a 60% there, there's a general secretary position now is going to be likely won by Yenia Justin Kobia Frimpong. And not only just winning, but likely to be the win with the widest margin in the entire contest.

0: likely to be the win with the widest margin in the entire contest.
1: So the general secretary, when they close see a Justin Kwinko,
0: none your Ben Justin Kwinko, kakra are about 18%. Near sly, and I
1: hear Silver Star, Tete.
0: Yes, we are in your sly English. I'm from
1: okay.
0: So yes, sir, I won't be surprised if GFK comes first, Sly comes second, and then me, I'm in here. My former MP, I'm in the constituency, Eugene Boachenshi, Beba third, and then India, China, Dr. Charles Jamina, Beba fourth.
1: Okay, so you have to, the national organizer, so.
0: National organizer, and also now my former MP, MP3, has been in the lead.
1: Okay.
0: In fact, Nane Dieno, almost. I think 49 points, almost 50%.
1: Wow.
0: Yeah,
1: my 47.49%.
0: And only a general, not only a delegate level.
1: Yeah. Okay.
0: General one, no.
1: Yeah, but who general one, no? The general one at 48.7%.
0: And a multiple bar chart, no, yeah, delegates, no, dear, no.
1: Okay.
0: And the blue percentage, no, just no. Unfortunately, me to me refer because of laptop name.
1: Yeah.
0: You can see, sir, Nadia also what it means. There are four positions there. It was not difficult to call, sir, and they got to have a union to your dear, but it's already gone. I hear chairmanship, I hear organizer, I hear secretary, and then the women's organizer. My conclusions are draw any dear. Now, it's very difficult for anything to reverse the trend of the numbers. And I thought those positions were gone. And then the number first said battle kakra wo mo said ne obi aye no no timi separate the strong from the weak, you know. Aye emebunu ne de no use. Aye nasara de no. Aye treasurer de no. Those three positions were very very tight in terms of a clear winner de na. Even though people were in the lead, treasurer for example, Junior Alfred Thompson was in the lead. But okay, the lead, you know, na interval no and also as against the undisclosed. Over Nasara, Enia Awal Mohammed was in the lead. 8% gap difference between or no. And in the Otosumi, you know, dear. But 8% gap in Tessa chairmanship, dear, and say over 30% difference. And Tessa secretary, dear, 60% to be at home. And Tessa, okay. That's why I was very professional in calling for one of them, even though there were people in the lead. Nasara Awa Mohammed was in the lead. Youth organizer Clement Opoku Jemfi CID was in the lead. And then Kojo Thompson was in the lead for the treasurer. But I mean, I still want to reserve my call because the gaps they were having for the lead, you know.
1: The national youth organizer. Okay. So, national youth organizer, do you know? Me unu on NPP national organizer, that's among all correspondents. Clement Opoku Jemfi Kwan Poku CID, they are 25.9%. Abanga at 17.5%.
0: Right.
1: The constituency officer, the electoral coordinator, the police station executive, still leading with 24.4%.
0: Absolutely.
1: Then undisclosed is 18.4%. Michael Osebos is 16.2%.
0: Good.
1: Then Abanga 18.3%.
0: Good.
1: The undecided nano nya de nodo.
0: On the it's in America say where the people, some of them have reserved their comments.
1: Okay.
0: Nasa also will lead, you know. Emunson Sangwa. CID ne Abanga lead ne about 6%.
1: Okay.
0: It is always and yet also the case that undisclosed for in Abeka Manipa Bako.
1: Sure.
0: The best player. If when you're Kasia, bro, and I'm so saying that when you be, for example, when you're 6% of the undisclosed, near CID in Subinian Bema, no so could any mass. So Abanga, for example, will have to get more of the undisclosed people than CID may need. So Michael Osano. People will need more of the undisclosed goods than CID will lead. It is a lead. Only that's the CID. And I would have well given other to maintain the lead.
1: Okay. So when a main clash you post together there, but looks as if as what you said, Uncle, yeah, the prophetic data. Obi or sourcing the day, if the same delegates, I'm not Mokasai.
0: Right. And Tem Kakra, me release it, nothing, Kebunada.
1: Okay.
0: And Nadichi, so, Sanson, and Nami, you know, so, Minian, and so release it in Indiano. In general, I much my phone Baco, and Rana move, you can see more. No Baco, because that day, you mean, compare your notes, Sanson, and I mean, it was an obvious no, because Sebi, we don't work in the same firm, we'll be an India all year. My sample size might not be the same as the sample size.
1: So, what was your sample size?
0: 9,882 for all, and then 5,276 for the delegates who will be voting today.
1: Okay.
0: Uh-huh. So, isn't it all the N1 channel, more delegates in the N1 channel? That concerns the delegates for the N1 channel, so they are concluded because if I saw Munomukotra Banwa. Almost all my predictions are similar to Miniano de Bayern.
1: Okay. So, a bit more, for example, the national chairman, general secretary, national organizer, national woman organizer. When the delegates be Eddie Kwon, was it because these people now have become a system candidate and Tinomus almost supported? I said, truly, true, that's what they believe. So, but merely the part, you know, for the Victory Motion 2028, you know.
0: Good. Thank you, Matipa. Na ABN delegates no our partner so Munti intimate miaka.
1: Okay.
0: Near Mammy Waka or Honest Wahu. Media question. Oh, that you saw Yibia. Fiatienne.
1: Okay.
0: Conduct yourself in a manner that will put you within the league of favorable or Sadamokano institutional candidate as a system.
1: Okay.
0: You see, is it fun that you are anti-system? And only a day. So I say, you become the wisest for being for so who couldn't find. And you know, the voice of the majority becomes the voice of God. In democracy, the majority position becomes the democratic position. There are a lot of theories and axioms that support group work other than
1: okay.
0: Individual one kwa wo to one kusi baby akwe and your fun. And the media my foot on the set so be

0: na aya don't be too anti and you won't say jama sabi nyansa ni nyina ko benkuma eh sawo de ne ko nifa
1: it you prof sabeto ase here the system candidates no and aboa a bidim for the national chairman general secretary national organizer women organizer
0: me make up make and say me me dey me ni mo bi a

0: women organizer.
1: Yeah, me can't make and say, maybe the minimum be a friendly system, na mean, you say a free system. Never mono, so you nipa naka could be one.
0: Okay.
1: I ask them, so view no. It becomes opposing to the majority view. I find the majority view. For example, we know in Yanka, you be quite sorry, Eduada.
0: Yeah.
1: And the cool money in Akushia and Eduada for more months as well. Lamona may be an answer. Okay, one person, a couple of years, I'm a mess as well. But we are a 9 point, even if they are just 1 point difference. In your question, America, and say it becomes the majority position.
0: Sure.
1: And it will be in your interest to fall in line with the majority position, okay, at least until it is reviewed.
0: Matthew, Professor Smasa, Professor Smasa, now, since the eight powers ever on the page, you are near the more fear could too. Now, boo, as a show, we be a criminal, so I am ready. And no one a coffer or sudden, you know, at the ebb, Mr. Winya Haxa mixture and a Haxa capsules living one. Men find out good ye. Fans and normal, some yam name keke. Fan normal, some via from the ekutu keke. Be and never KTS system. No. Estrada, Pibito Ewan Cry, Okashi Drug Lane, Repart Ventures, Tinatet, Halloween, Utsubinya B.O., Kumase 4, Enko, PFA, Freddy Mens, Colinac, and Afe, Biaudra Yeton, Enubia, Open Udomu Etwa Fren, 0546-189-405, 0546-189-405, and 0203-822-855, 0203-822-855, 855 Haxa mixture and Haxa capsules. 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
2: Is it achievable?
3: Very much so.
2: Ewa kwa mbezo?
3: Ewa kwa mbezo. 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Meaning, say, in Kunimdia no, Ebeba, then Kunimdia Baba, and Afi Asmong, Afi school, some Ghana folk. Say, who swans you are? Now swans.

0: Government says that it will be a lot of factors and a bad day in Abedu and me say. A lot of disruptions, even in the calendar. A lot of things they say we are my teacher for. A lot of no maybe a my year. I didn't have a Abedu.
1: Yeah, teacher for. Yeah, I fear my teacher for 30% increase. The next year, I'm 25%. Then I hear you. Kobu is a teacher for now. I'm back at your side. MPP. Yeah, you can start a professional development allowance. And when you start the media allowance, so wait for the other credits. MPP. A teacher for Kobu is a teacher for.
0: But what the teachers are fighting for started from your time.
1: We gave them allowance. We gave them a 30% increase. 30%. Another year, 25%. 55% increase within 2 years. Yeah, you know, I am a teacher for there. One more didn't feel me, no. Yeah, they've been a touch, yeah.
0: So, as a former minister, what would be your suggestion to the current minister?
1: I mean, if you are catching them.
0: That is very unfair.
1: Oh, yes. Ongosia. Yeah. Yeah, they are traded. I won't really hand over those. Mini BBA.
0: Not to suggest that we're born and I sort of
1: talk. Yamisubano. Oh, no, I hand over those. Onga King Kai.
0: Nasa BBA and Ajay Kissinia, why are you not ready to help?
1: Yeah, we'll hand over those. Nasa Wante. Debbie, Mini BBA. Onko Kai hand over those. BBA, yeah, will be a womb. Baby, also we hand over those. Uber Kumasi as a boy, sir. Uber who junior high school. Your biology lab. Chemistry lab, physics lab. You almost hear me say, "My almost supplies." No money experiment. Now I'm for junior high school. I'm going to be a bit mad. Kwakra STEM Academy. A school. I want engineering lab. I want biology lab. I want chemistry lab. We are ministers. I say, "I don't see what that." I'm feeling good that. So I'm so here supplies. I found my almost.
0: So what happened during your time at wholesale? No, not junior level. No, but you didn't say basic. I say I could be able to track where. That decision to go to tertiary or to get to TVET or to do other stuff. So, what happened at this time? No, I'm go by the status quo. I'm not paying 50,000. I get you. I didn't know it's by. What happened?
1: I mean, yeah. Obama just say more. When you saw this, you know how they were. And no, and I would be saying I had been with you. Now, at the back one, if you on common entrance, about 1949.

to South Korea. Yeah, omo no Singapore forecast over 30 years ago. Omo ko Universal Second Obi Ankobi. Yeah, there, yeah, the one afraid be pass no way. What pass?

I'm going to go to the hospital.

música.

Okay, mo fan che besa ko back to baba nyara sports stadium na yakosiesie sound and we atimi ada ho ye e da ba ho to mo yehwe ye aya o man hene kwabena asante one the former minister of education and also former presidential aspirant of the new patriotic party Dr. Yao said which me twi e ko de free baba nyara ko kwa maso bia every pe me ko ne etwa hia na o to abade yi pen for better part na ano o watan kese me chere national executives 9 positions and a down 1.4 April e ho say one apart delegates e kwa kwoto abade yi o mo say omneko baso me de come am an ebo bi e de e free e ye same crab camp e say yetete say same crab I withdraw from the race na ye nyan confirm yet de ye nyanya no e man confirm che but me yetete

0: So from ground, so such as him, Sammy Kabanaka said one file for accreditation for himself. The agent is one file B and so for them.
1: Ah, now one file the Anquana, so the
0: NAA as a so
1: and on also no on nomination for pitch and I didn't know.
0: Yeah,
1: so as a so file for accreditation. And one is a more approval, no, why you need the number that
0: comes. There be a course accreditation, a different degree altogether.
1: It's not the same.
0: And the same party, the Basani, the same electoral commissioner here in Abatu also. But the building as if for he, who agent, plus one for agent, I'm going to say, commission me to be able to say.
1: And you know, this is a micrab.
0: Now, so it's a agent forms, and they were accreditation forms. Yes, if you're accreditation. You can't say be four forms, over five.
1: You
0: can't say file or file. You say fill accreditation forms, one fill it more accreditation.
2: It's a mechanism. It is a democracy. You what is happening? Professor Spencer upon everything. So Kwaku, I just say, Elisa says a system candidate nana. So far a far they know.
3: Yes. Yeah. On say no material say for chairman.
2: Okay.
3: System no head John Bodu.
2: Okay.
3: For general secretary, Justin Kubia.
2: Okay.
3: For youth organizer Abanga.
2: Yeah.
3: For organizer Titus. Women organizer Hawa.
2: Okay.
0: But tete na meka si me kwa kwa she e nyane tete ni bebre na na beba. Se aye same crap se otro no wait behind John Bodu. Se same crap so vote so modu pa na.
3: David same crap one area is hovering around 1 to 4%.
0: 1 to 3% of the entire valid vote. Yeah, ever casting. Okay, so that's the John Bodu post. Summit Crab, an aspiring national chairman of the MPP, has withdrawn from the race. John Bodu in the post here on a Facebook page.
3: Yes, surprise, Kakra.
2: Okay.
3: But there be an Summit Crab or your negotiations.
2: Okay.
3: Because when him say race in between John Bodu and Boachej.
0: Okay, so say, has stepped down from the race and thrown his support behind John Bodu. Was a let's win together.
2: Okay.
1: Now, you see, in the second, only polar folk who pan the same
3: on a polar.
1: Into another presumption. And that's what should
0: be. Now, if you pass, say, or betray which crab behind somebody here.
1: One political scientist will tell you, say, vote the beer kotua bar.
2: Yeah.
1: A person not ban auto.
2: A county.
1: There be a winning.
0: Ah, okay.
1: Uncle Toba said, wait a minute, so oh, winning. So, me to a man. Only a few. Into a ton of banana so that Obey has associated with the winning team.
2: Okay.
1: It's a beer, Sammy. Well, say if this is true, then you're hacking. Okay.
0: We need to have a beer.
1: Now, maybe who say, Kakrano could be your greater crano. Aka, open to my job, and the infant canoe. So that a bet may answer any chances of winning.
2: Okay.
1: So, who got 2-3%? Yes, oh, winning. But 2-3% of 7,163. A vote,
0: Bakwazi.
1: And this election, simple majority.
0: Oh, yeah.
1: So you can even won.
2: Yeah.
1: Or the BFM, not the court.
0: Okay. But who said, when a man, so I can say, a brother, as I make crabbing, who's also throw the weight behind.
1: And I make
0: say, if it's true, say, or throw the weight behind John Bodua.
3: Once I make crab on him from day one.
1: Day one, yeah.
3: Say, we need racing him.
1: Yeah.
3: But once, oh, no. We'll be a last one, then, Gakra.
0: Same crab.
3: Yeah, we'll be a weekend one. On why and I just walk on walk.
2: Okay.
3: But at the end of the day, on the Oko grounds, she said delegates, she said,
2: yeah.
3: Oko now will be a money also. Uma will be being one shot and you also, sir. No one who said, oh, that form. And I race, you know, pay all the polls, Abba. And they are delegates, I can.
2: Yeah.
3: One more boy, I said, I'm going to be a John Boyd.
2: Okay.
3: And I know, no John Boyd, I'm free, I believe, myself. They are from Greece, Accra.
2: Okay.
3: In general, obey to me, obey support to John Bodu.
0: Let's try first one. Okay, let's try first one. Sami, a Polafoku, and a year Kuma at that time. Okay.
3: Yes, okay. Okay. So, that's why I'm saying that M1 was all called John Bodu.
1: So let me
3: but on also, once in this election, so one co electioner who negotiated,
1: yeah,
3: who is a governor,
2: yeah.
3: I will not be surprised that Miracle proposes.

0: Deputy Communications Director.
1: Okay.
0: Because we are stepping down, man.
1: Yeah.
0: Until they be negotiating. So, okay, would they? My member Tawashi. It be an appointment to be say, or honum. Until also, yeah, no way, PM Yashaw.
1: Okay.
0: The party is in opposition.
1: Yeah.
0: We be up a baby agent. Sonny, a bear party in the bar, Bemwa. A bear appointing BB.
1: Sure.
0: To be up a baby, I say. Until we call elections in our way. Now we need grounds, sir.
1: Yeah.
0: No answer will need to be at all grounds, sir.
2: Agosi,
0: no do wash baby.
2: Until you find the sense of pa na Paul of Fugu, some step for the man who achieved that.
3: Any baby,
2: but change the dynamics of the world.
0: Because Paul of Fugu, her projection now, it means that he can be a kingmaker.
2: Yeah.
3: Okay.
0: Yes. Because also, honestly, a resourceful.
3: Yeah.
0: Or cash kakra.
3: Yeah.
0: To be a delegate, I walk ho, I wire na greens, and media, wow, be mums can met to Obama who.
2: What to
0: me? Between

0: resourceful.
1: Yeah.
0: Or cash kakra.
1: Yeah.
0: To be a delegate, I walk home, I wine agreements, and maybe a while by mums can met to Obama who.
1: Obama.
0: To me, between 5 to 12%.
1: So it means it should be in the interest of Boachie Yaku to win Palafoco to his side.
2: Yeah. Before the election, things can happen.
1: At this time.
2: Around this time.
0: I call rounds the whole country. Sika men or the call rounds, I will be to me to your man and say, we did not want to
1: okay.
0: And yes, so politically is done.
1: Mm.
0: Because delegates be a juwedi. See, I don't know. And I drew grounds and also worry. There be a bears of a call position be a
1: woman. Okay. Yeah, Baba, Emusuna, Echina, Equia, Watchua Yadom. So this is your election headquarters, Kokomoti Power, at Doom 106.3 FM, Asempa 94.7 FM, Samsung Inchina 104.5 FM. 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Emsu El Kumasi Baba Nyara Ago Pramaso. Your honor su edu bago edi e frintia kenina abumedi esu amakase. Haksa mixer and comes last year same year day. Kokomoti Power live coverage ebrew Mr. Wada so osu ye funu eye awesome kwandia the town focus eye Haxa capsules Haxa mesha anu kwani edu beti wetu ase eri abakwesi beja kwa bwako
2: yes ne make an say MPP opposition o masu ade o
1: okay
2: say komo power na ka campaign ni be boss akese ni de de be be kro buwa
1: okay
2: also mo opposition bibia da form and omo yom bibia boko na yekweba intin so that omo nya kwan be di omani so bi mu a se ne omo yom campaign dey empo twane no manoma nyina akofom omo nya ne sa omo hunya kono
1: okay main come and is about ensa
2: ensa
1: ensa
2: omo nsu yahwe onya tumi na di open up
1: omo nsu yahwe no pay says a 2 minute
2: open
1: to me no pay.
2: And then we bring
1: it. And the ASA na ati.
2: And who's na Ghana for him?
1: And who are Ghana for su? No, but there is any su. Yeah, su.
2: Ni o maye boko mi o bibia.
1: ASA.
2: Ito suba no.
1: Esuba.
2: Sa. Suba yanka
1: sa. Sa ni ti. Ope to me.
2: Ope to
1: me. Onye to me we are.
2: Krama umbra.
1: Na so onye to me we are. Do osana e phone number. Gogiti, where's the idea? That's a challenge. Is near also from 1992. No one answered it more. And I'm going to say,
0: No.
1: Baby has a sign. And I yet to enforce your challenge in a month for catch there and say, you want to. And 1 year summer from 1992 be Sydney. TBS, I'm going to ask it.
0: You.
1: Okay, but you're here to the motor. But did you see, is here? Yeah, that one by CDM. This is your election headquarters.

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1: Now, Eddie and I obey ya. What that for my son, ye from Emunimuni?
2: Oh, Miss Entry. Eh, also. Also, ya rea titi be ben fipi. 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
1: Mini, ni se, what to osa tam for Haxa Castles. 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
1: All Satan for FDA Aji Edredi and Kratui Atum.
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3: 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Sponsors are... 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
1: Na Eddie and I obey ya. What that for my son here from Emunimuni?
2: Oh, Miss Entry. Eh, also. Also, ya rea titi be ben fipi. Now, so, ni yamun yonoda. Semicho, no, who do a motto, a meun no shea. Ebe young mama.
1: Mini, ni se. What to us a town for
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0: Ede Mawo. 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Adom TV Bible Quiz. Bible knowledge, speed and accuracy, scripture challenges, biblical reasoning, teamwork, any competition in the amount. Who person do wasafuma SMBA? Yeah, no what free and I want to crana for WhatsApp line so 0240-2020-6220. 0240-2020-26220. Adom TV Bible Quiz, raising champions through the word. Me say. Who perse would do a safuma on quadranu simbich, press of his phone, a babia, fre, and out to WhatsApp and cry effort salon is so 0240-2020-6220. 0240-2020-6220. Adu TV, ye wo azar, oye. Big Self Junior Season 5, and also Asa, say, awe. 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All Blue Atoms say, oh, hold my mouth, or bet my channel, you put, over the glass, they come with you, it try you, zero. And no more, any All Blue Atoms in Incomo, and it be a year because I 0243-571-745. 0243-571-745. Once you saw, bet me at two and cry a day, All Blue Atoms and I own All Blue Atoms beyond the sea, above the sky. So one more, and now, me mini dash so cool. You tie a tea, a debia da, me a did my day, it to me, a brew.
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0: Inte ba sa expansion no. Na vice chairman position akwa 6.
1: Mhm.
0: Inte wo chairman wo na wo show finfini. Inte wo nya ho tototo. O count win o decision enye dwuma gi se. Wo nya the support of your offense vice 6 mo.
1: Mhm.
0: E be ka ho 7 ansa na woni. Other ones, no, I could come once. In the command,
1: let's say, Ocean near Cosuning in amendments and who ruining in our asset. The chairmanship position, no, Nipano, ye per se, ye yenisim papeni say, who be the chairman, no, but so who take a decision be no, and may ye won't quo, meaning, sir, ye were back with same beer, MPP chairman be the 2 year sending, say, my year near maybe on who they say, there be. Ya di tumi ni be maudi e so obey ya boa ye tutu sen ni e duwe si ya bonten.
0: Wa wu se, ushe ma, utiti.
1: Hmm.
0: 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Na NDC bibia sida ona mo power no mo co chairman ni pa mi no na ye che
1: mhm
0: omo opposition no trade fair no mo call yes a contest omo say e bi say ye pe do co chairman e bi say ye pe senior chairman na mo obeda sam at the time o si da bi party bia ye hia chairman ba ko ye pe mi no omo to ba ni print 3 days na say trade for that trade fair ye to ba yes or no referendum and say na ye be ye national chairman national executive election and kasa. Oh, it in a no nominee is when a few honour Omina single chairman or Matoswa baby sine. Na MPP, would they come start one? Come of vice, Grananke and also, first, second, third, I feel them being six. Not being. Because NDC or MCNDC six vice chairman. Omaya, Omo, nominee chairman in our transit. So maybe Omon person 2 minutes about could be chairman and quansem.
1: Baba said NDC was six no munya challenge bia dia na yes we so mun shade nya challenge
0: as
1: NDC is NDC enu fo na na o mo de chairman say dun ketia de tumi ahye ne se mo ye ne to o mo ye na de
0: as NDC na so MPP
1: sir
0: as NDC na
1: ma yensan enkwasa

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1: So how do we link up to the two? So I think that everybody and my words and he said, young man, no, you will move. Mumma, I am people tell me kaye. And Bazo be back at MPP in opposition. I people tell me kaye. Mumma, Mumma, Bequire National Cathedral. Madam, fat man is sicker and Quire National Cathedral. Because I look like a take a panino.
2: Yeah.
1: Who bet me an alcohol? Mingo is work when you be a sicker fool. Abaya from Accra to Paga. Na onua orane both operate and transfer. Bambenti. MPP Tamika say, Mufa Abanisika, Ankoyo for the Chrome market. Fankoya Kantamanto market. Fankoya. I'm and the Yabre, Kodi Bifia, Poo, Si, Sina Dai. 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Now the Abansika Pesa, MPP Tamu, NDC Tamu, what the Abansika, Namodia Koyasa, eh? Am I not to my sin? Oh, when you have a best of Mitchell,
2: yeah.
1: You're so, you're called the other man, self recording Sunday, and say, what you say? Anyone go on, yeah. I can follow both MPP and NDC. And I saw for the inner. Yeah, you should say, look, this country belongs to all of us. Yeah,
2: oh, my name,
1: no, that's actually MP near Tony and in your.

0: Adeshie san emma kwa ba bio de ba Adom TV Adom FM Asempa FM na Asia FM ye ni affiliate stations ahoro aya kambom live coverage ye de bremo efi Asante Mantem na Adom TV studios ene ewie anopai ni 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
1: 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executive any electoral areas na dey omo dey 2222 go kan ho the executive no from 17 akor 19 amendment ba ko na sum any say party no say flag bearer no e yi ni we are Little meal, Kitan Esundodo, into no Omu Hanso, normally a former national chairman. Into normal years, a national chairman will be the leader of the party, both in power and in opposition. And so in Sakaya, Mukoya, a thing called Nimbiasa, Omu Yansha, the Envanyage man. And so they, Baba Yara Sports Stadium, in Tia Yenya, and the Sasa men me on the Saye, normally to me, Nama, flag bearer, as a leader of the party. Especially say party new opposition chairman be leader. No more ye to Obama flag bearer pet. Not to me na be crowd flag bearer. Send ye tier da noa. And a president still obey leader of the party. I just a party new opposition. Na ubiya nye flag bearer, na party na chairman a take over. Nti no na amendment de dikanya omobeye. Nti no her powers omu de ma chairman on besen rain so. To know her, they are reducing the powers of a chairman now. I'm saying, you know, say, a chairman for.

on your leader of the party, the flag bearer will be leader of the party. So, Mujituma, if you know her, say a burner catch, I'm a castle measure at 9 a.m. And so, no, do me no bombing chassis here. Some amendments, Nibado do one, only delegates, Nibi Casani, parting penny of Wamontias here. Bintia, yes, Wakoyans are crying, I feel. Nothing will sign the answer cry be you. Into my consensus or more and quen him. Any be also delegates, no. It be a camp be. Also, say youth organizer, only 2,700. Jomusa. To my mama camp room baby. Almost all my flum come out. Women organizers say about 2,000. And also a delegate is fine. Nasa racing is a wedding. But no delegates and also you're ready so more back. And amendment is what I become. Today, Dinkan is a party chairman or be leader of a party, both in power and opposition. One person almost saying, Ryan should be you. Now, for a flag bearer, or no, I be party leaders here to Abamanoa, and I be president, so I know a departing in him, because he's a party, no, a member opposition, not chairman, I take you over. And a be you, so no, almost say vice chairperson now, be you know, constitutionally, on be me and son, a war ballot box and so. No, we are. I'm not saying this is the NDB. NDC DNB, so I'm not appointed become. So now we have some WhatsApp on the summer sub-one go election. I'm not being I'm appointed. Three, a back on. The NPP so far so yen aside. No matter what I say. And over election, I'm not clear. Almost all the election, the account candidates can dominate the national executive. But you know, appointment, you know, I'm not the balance, you know. Because over national chairman, say a boachie jacone John Boedua. The same thing, General Secretary Justin Kodia will be a can candidate. Uko Vice Nana B be winning Nana Kumia Winia Stella Kan. Obaya be Remwa Stella Kan. Kwadubamba Ebi Remwa Stella Kan candidate. One really at the end of almost composition of national executive miracle already. On the communications director. It's an account candidate that dominates national elections. They say, everyone is a conversation and kind say NPP, account party, never sign baby. It's in some of these amendments, I'm a chairperson. So, I'm more amending the constitution and Yami and Sarah Kahundi are under considered other regions. So, I say, no, I'm poor yando. No, I can't say the BIA, yes, NPP, the Angra food. It's all man to a man here by Yasem. Ono so biemro ntisa ahiagba matri ni mu a na bi a constitution amendment ne ba matri be kan ho a ahiagba may be considered and now obi a when we need from other minority groupings now may be considered ntino so a three chairpersons omo consider ebi omo so on be consider say nasara say obi a oye

0: ebi ehun so be consider say nasara say obia oye Muslim person in the executive in a delegate delegate bracket 7,000 so mm-hmm. oye Muslim person now we be now a constituency mm-hmm. chairman na mm-hmm. bibia nasara election na say ma okwan ma obetu bi that amendment so be ye and the Supreme Court dey or the by is a delegate system ye criminal and also might be considered because Supreme Court my 1 year roadmap.
1: So be an fa mo abo an. Kwaku. Ye besa ba beto aso afi o mame nkwa homa so na mene Dr. Amache Boateng udu mu okwa me nkomasua pomu a ochia de efa amanyosam senior lecturer e wo honum ye ne doc entwetwe nkomo ne ye kya na ye yenhwe empenimfo ntoto ya wo ye doc awie mame wo ha mo akwa bamradum TV ene ada affiliate stations aya kabo mu so.
2: Yemia.
1: Boko de.
2: Raji yeso adumu wo ho.
1: Yeah, that's the same way. So, every year, friend, one year, bonnie, and then the echo so, a woman, mantem and you drew one more. Say, yeah, meshe. She say, yeah, I'm penning for a year and to 2 years. Why, you know, answer me, baby, I send pass or no. What do we need, dear Chile? A free briar to a baby, yeah, MPP, a man, you call committee, I would say, yeah. 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
0: 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Or you're not be said to a man, you call, not that I'm falling for more. 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
4: Good morning, Apom to say.
5: Good morning,
4: Masha. Yeah, I'm not
5: behind you.
4: What are my two? 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
2: Ema bibi anshaw so. Eme hu bi nka o kasa bo anshaw yem. Me se kasa. 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Good morning, Apom to say.
3: Good morning, my son. Yes, I'm
2: not here. What are you? Good morning, Apom to say.
4: Good morning. I'm here. 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Me kasa free.
2: Good morning, Apom to say.
5: Good morning, I'm here.
2: Ye di akwenya sronko be just to nsem dwuma die ne so. 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
6: 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Guest of honor is His Excellency John Dramani Mahama, President of the Republic. 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
2: 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Good morning, Apom to say.
3: Good morning, my son. Yes, I'm
2: not here. What are you? Good morning, Apom to say.
4: 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Me kasa free.
2: Good morning, Apom to say.
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2: Ye di akwenya sronko be just to nsem dwuma die ne so. 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
8: And nunti. 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
7: Na and Sunna October Bosumi, ever couldn't be yet, yet just soon some jitsri, a bad, de can ya back, dear to Sumi, you need a boy, a jetty knee, a diana, what tone, a diana, do we jump? 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
3: His Excellency Nanado Dankwade. Now I should have worked with you. Not gun a year no more. Now say, what can I say? Say, I'm a tear crowd, or send me around this
4: year. Now, who's that?
3: Hey, I am who pa. Media, ABA, and yeah, who's that? Because I'm not a man, I'm not a man. Why would you still detain the person?
4: The determinant of what a security should do. What strong hand makes my idea on top of it?
3: Oh, under this current government, BBNYNWANWA, Makani, now one of the top and sweetest prime ministers of our world. He has his fair share. Your friend Mr. Sneaky, come watch you over here. Need the answer, obey your mind. I'm over here. So what is happening here? What is happening in Ghana?
4: It's strange.
3: Very strange and weird. And you know what? It's very concerning, very worrying. And as a matter of fact, Ghana, international world, we should forget it. You think they are happy with
4: it? Now,
3: Because Mami found Toronto. Yeah, I'll be celebrating the wedding anniversary on any year. And normal call restaurant. And you downtown Toronto. Cyclist be brave to say normal Tiago. And now, because of Papa Nikem. And now, Papa Nika said, oh, Munya, na Kaya, Masomi, Bibi Abet, yes. Unfortunately, yeah, hey, and a cyclist, yeah, for Shepa pay cars. Emma, whoa, police if do honor, see, police for Croya, they do honor, get shape, papa, no, Eddie, our bank, papa, as one as a young cassette, why, attorney general, NTA, Jano, what they are 3 years, who in my dear, say,

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3: Yes, I have a view at Adom TV Studios and near Adom FM, Asempe FM, and Asia FM, and MPP Amanyoku no and Peninfo. I will be the any more Abato, Yam Peninfo, Eguso. Now, my main kai will say, Yafunya dear, Yawa Yafunya dear, no, my Yafunya dear, or one of my ABA will more and I am more cacra. 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
3: 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bear and say more about drink.
4: It may depend the type of flag bearer. Mm-hmm. So a flag bearer or no the party interest, send the party beba power. Na or be boa party, no be ka party na boom. Mama could pray 2 minutes on Saka, they are fine. Name a quiet flag bearer or no dear or no, it's about him. You know, offer ubia dream po enye jumadia, and it will create a problem. But a kubiano is as a dream, and I have born a toa, and I yedia yen in a swo, and I say yedia yam shemra ama, ukuno. And for me, MPP didn't be at a so say 2028, which may win election. And you know, say Ghana for who say, and papa moom, mintimo was a woman to mamma.
3: Mhm.
4: Omon to mamma da, and yet. Uye ya hwan yam ntoma if you say mwankasa no mo enkam humbo mu ye ye de o mane mamwa saa na mobeye now me ntia me me jidi so mo ye saa jise yi nyina no o se se to ba party bi ayi ni flag bearer obi e 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SEC in the past it is a because at the end of the day you know we no kura party ni sunsun na dey call election. So okona bo ho mode a party for them same o consul wa bo ho mode no ko bo no troka wa sema next time no then they will have the opportunity to change you oh then maybe in the wisdom of MPP mpenyifo no 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
4: 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It is someone till one casable partition. I say, so we try to about you any more radius. Why he be sound somewhere who's an old move.
3: And on the ABC, the youth organizer position, no so. A dear Bakwame, who are a Bobo Bounce, wake up why any penny, you know, Papa Sammy Crab, see where see from, or Nechita Yama John Bodu. Cecilia, so when near by Pope, who see where see from. Pope who see from no or here, say, what are bangechi. Sir, who share research a whole war, Abba Savvy, or more a year. Say in ye air banono, ye air banono, ye pay confirmation, no, na ye to me, so I can. But say, son, it's yes, and ye can ya. Now say, I am you, no. Youth organizer position, no. Survey a course, so, or share info analytics, the air of fire, Professor Smasapon, near Benina. Na no decay, a ye abanga. Now, feel free, one more CID, I bet also. Na Pope wa beto so eti Pope o tom so mi ensa se wasi fom o de na chi tai e betai abanga chi akwasi se obi ye koto aba ye du park ni so awie no obi ka se masi fom me de me support amawa is it likely se wo supporters ni abeba beto ama abanga
4: on to ma political scientists will tell you mo na mi se mi wogidi e wo mu wo na ba mi constituency and obe class a money to be drink. And in Tinam would GDSA, a duma now so open with the mawa beating me. Aye. Now you could do park and so you could to a bana. What's our swab be catching me say, Messi for number to my way? And to mano.
3: Need
4: that be, I will say, Anka, before me printing ballot papers in our becker, obey a press conference, obey call round, who co campaign worker. Now, Wako campaign be 2-3 times last minute. I feel no be catch them. And I saw my own kind. Obia the Sigaba Maji. That is what is going to happen. Miss me, whom say? Once I talk about more as a national youth organizer, by appointed 2 deputies.
3: Okay.
4: To go on open deputy, you know, smart media, when they're near, because my head, I mean, weedy. It's a post in BBA, it's a banga, neoko. In this semisono, my new BBSA. 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
3: sia no so ye
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0: 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It you know abano motor be an interest. So for me, the ultimate SS MPP for they should demonstrate clearly say and carbon war. Or and compare this time I call a decent kakra compared to 4 years ago. A decent compared to 2022 DM. Messi canny. Big boss, I can see the petrol. And so, because of my position, once of Wadu, the interfere, the Emrani, Yedma, yeah, we need to take a crowd with you. But it's far better. Oh, my yen, say, said that you be that's a gun of whom Mobono with the two me more. Oh, my yen, sir. No, when you're so messy, says some Musubai. No, because Ghana, no strategies are moving win election 92, 96, 2000. As a sound, this time, no, the vote are no fair. One gets some credibility, the value our war. And on some more, because the man will carry you in public. The GDA will win you to Abama. And yes, because me a party in waiting, there be one show, wow party crown got to Abama. Wow party in Ukra, or so a domo party in Ukra, the buffer ban uncle to Abel, or better than a well loose. And then as I said, politicians, MPP, or Moshe, no more, no more, yen ye. No one come, mum ye. Na ye mpese beche eti asem ena wefa hana wevu tu never debi
1: ma yen komra kwa kwa sante yen sentre fwa yati wegum Joy FM mote bro fwa mani nyon wangwa multimedia don se adom Joy yen yina ye boom yen kwa na kwa kwa sante yen kwa mo chuchin ya wane mpenifoni bi e chuchin yen fa bakumi enu emra
2: a blessing to you in 2024. You know what I mean? You know, so sell yourself properly because now they can compare and contrast. Okay? And then also be bold enough to say that, look, these were the things that we did. These were the sacrifices that the people of Ghana had to endure in order to get us to where we are today as a country. Okay? But are they utilizing it properly for your benefit? So really, it is a combination of what the government does with the economy and what the opposition does in showing to the country that we are a better alternative.
3: Finally, and as we prepare to wrap up this interview, you are very close to the former president. How is he? Will he be here today?
2: Oh, he's in town.
3: Oh, okay.
2: I saw him this morning. I flew in this morning. He's been here, I think, 2 days.
3: Okay.
2: He's in good shape. He will come here. He will be here. But he's in good shape.
3: What is his relationship with your flag bearer, his vice president, like? There's a lot of speculation there about some uneasiness, I don't know, in the lead up to the primaries. They were claimed that he didn't support him. In fact, did you find it a bit odd that his vice president, somebody he had been with since 2008, he decided to

0: contest no. So a leader and kwa de will be in contest no.
1: Well say democracy is about contest. It's about adventure. Ubi anywa ya wo no. Nini yene se oni ya bo se ube president. Udiye ube ye majority leader na minority leader and chief whip. A ye contest. Party for na you. And sa no manu na omu kwa ya na party for a phone for omu efunu. 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The days of Kufuor Ibrahim Oseidu.
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0: 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But who took over? Ebi. They will be taking over. No, or retain here.
1: Because senan sachira ye bi po be ba ni enka sabre no so kai ebram mu say time no
0: te
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0: ho
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0: 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Ka de ese so bi shemu no ye, obi o wini first time o wini seat ama party. And NDC did that, I commend them. O ka kwen off. There is a wini. From 96 the MPP wini sa until 2020. Ama there is a wini be wini ye. Omo ko promise they protected eh. It's so good. Wo eno de o tu se ni pa no. And you sit, and you save seat, and you can bomb on the other Jeffrey opponent, and they be protecting was not so retaining. And no necessary much of come was him. And it is a majority leader and minority leader, and you save seat in Okuta, not just anyone of a wedding. Maybe a minority leader, the constituency, no, a MPP stronghold, one of the MPP stronghold, maybe. In Toronto, when you're from prime minister, we are MP. And because of a minority leader, you're protecting. Is that what you are saying? No. In democracy, I say you move beyond equal opportunity, equal chance. I'm to me express all my ideas. About to one or more to war at the grassroots, it strengthens the party. And my party is very active. Now, so far, leadership, leader be on no young to the sober prime minister. What fun wedding? In the afternoon, you open me an wedding. Obey, how would you account? How would you account to the people in your constituency? After Benisa, your allegiance and loyalty will be to the top. National officers, Pema Semwa, now may yet the Omopedia, they will protect me. And against the suffering of the grassroots at the constituency. No. Because constituency for the Omoyelected President, Omoyelected MPs, and your national officers. It is hard enough Omodeba, no mission ye.
1: Now, Omobetua, Omobetu Swaba. I said delegates no, I can no because me kai ni omo ye wo enkran ha Legon stadium ho no.
0: Ebi
1: wo ho no mo baako omo reject baako eno de omo anyi antum so ebi edu ho no na se omo ni nye ho a they can take a decision say ye nyi ntuma na so he baby e ka for ne de a.
0: Now you see then again and yet a majority of the party can't bury members in Ekoto. It's only a flag bearership election and a party phone over 100,000. But this time, only a few, about 7,163, and I could make that decision. And meanwhile, a voice vote, and who determines whose voice is loud? Machine better they calculate. And I say, if you can. Now, soon you are no better any different from the amount for no voice in a car.
1: Didi.
0: Debi o dede obu wa no na so no dede ne ba onti ne papa o
1: onti ne ye
0: onti ne ye aji so tiema sa no wati ne o me careful democracy no ye ko enim nyina ne sakra wo me yes but Ghana we are still fledging ye to na mon kakran kakra we are ye do advanced democracy in stage ani pa ba community me make decision na party food in atia we are not there yet o mo makwan we elections, a free party activities, ma. What goes on at the consequences? At the polling station? Nothing. Election, no, and a boy. It is a leadership. Why do you protect them? So, we want protection, and a move mama. Now, we okay, maybe Oba will be a main contestant because you have more women in parliament. And I say, we'll be a J safe seat of opposition.

0: Eddie Abano, you protect him. Than say majority leader, minority leader. I don't know. The national officers, together with the flag bearer or the president, can make a decision and change outright. So you're in a few. No. No. Baka NDC for Omkoyi Arun Edwis winning Muta Kamkra, Eddie Gidigidi by. Ah, mom, we say yes, I do, you know. And then some put on self and some copy president. So I'm telling you. Now, what my man trying to grow back, which I could no.
1: Tinas and more cotuaba, and also more money at the whole. She said, propose us no question. A dorsal. Ebi or honor more, I ye d and share them PA because who said MPP or Nasara ring?
0: Yeah.
1: Propose any business, yenya Christian ring. Propose any business, baby, yet drew no. And yet, director of elections and na party bibi here. Director of IT. Say, we are two abana one, was say, oh dear, ni muti se ni nyina ke kambo mua. And now, can say, be a honor mua, a whom here. It be so a honor mua. You to say, Christian ring, and director of IT, no.
0: And papa, moon, nobody bow my animal. Ghana, a crystal phone, crabble four, or small ring in our cabin, the fair fair. Say, Makotoko, any cool see a
1: me. Nasara ring, and I don't know your day.
0: Majority of them, only your Muslims.
1: And I'm listening, maybe your Muslim propose you win.
0: And let me say, we don't need it. They have to have the moment of okay, yeah, yes, we are some Muslims, we are here. After the year, no, a man is always say, I'm back to another democracy, and I say, can you boom? Why shall the editing paper mukoba into Omunyai Omunyai Minya Kasa Sprinter groups in Omunyai Minya party for back because Benya National Chair maybe or a Kremuni, the vice a Christian. So why, what do you need Nasara again? Saying that is that be come abolish his ceremony, Ninya uniform, Namun Kotuaba. And this woman need Nasara this anomaly, but they win elections. So why do you need them? Into koye na Christian folks are sorry, and the way I say, oh my friend here, in all manner of interest groups, ebeba, ne konya kuba pe, edit papa mubeba, democracy nsuno, enyam papa mujuma, e yadi e kani pabuano, e yeni padu dua jing, e ni edi bu omai, enye mi friha ye group bi pe yadi debi, democracy enye nsa, even kawe say. Delegacy Queen. Can we a constituency chairman? Ubujan, what police station executives in our new party for Naba, a Kotuaba. Constituency A. Why na move you say, you Kotuaba man as a chairman and now we? Yeah, your constituency. A Pewe, no, my listener, and come on the court, my Kotuaba. It to be the representation of the people. As Wobeshano, me ma Kotuaba is chairman. It is chairman no kwa no one agenda. It is undemocratic. And ma kebi min kebi no. 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
1: E be tu mi aba.
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1: 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Hello, Adrian Pine. Many of them are to Menka. Abishan, your bomb, what they say, and near Adrian Pine, a better chicken, Como, a yen central four. 1 year war asante mantem na adwo mpa hene eka ho o man hene kwabna asante so ne mpanimfo ni bi asi adwa ma me nko minu abae makwadwo bre se ne o man hene kwabna asante ewo aprama no eso
2: Delegate party, delegating from when it from ancient Nepal. The message that resonated with the party. No more problem. The new they are rebuilding party to recapture power.
3: Are you impressed with what you're seeing?
2: Very, very impressed. I mean, this is there is orderliness. Basabasa yabia and my, and I am happy with the work I committed here. So that, and I know, sir, sign a bear to the end of the day. I as a key executives. They are to me, I'm working with them to recapture power in 2020.
3: So aren't there what people are represented here?
2: Very much so. We are delegating our hand. And I am so your delegate to Ayaba. You have a bomb which you don't. I'm a motor papa. There's a couple here.

0: You're thinking is that your party is ready for election
1: 2028? Very, very. Take it from me. Because restructuring of the party, starting from the police stations, Yaya to National, we are ready for election 2028. That's what I can tell you. Only party, baby, Akasa, you and I are ready, sir. Your president, Dr. Mahamudu Bawumia, and your president in 2029. We are ready for this election.
0: Do you have 24 hour marketing?
1: I've been on so far, man.
0: My hospital now, under my administration, so how far with it?
1: Yes, here we are. 2 years here, nothing has been done. What do you know that's why this year? We are in October, and yes, sir. October, November, December. I got 3 months for us to end the year. Still, I'm on your show. No contractor is on site. You're in the hospital. So, what are they doing? You see, hospital, you have commission. Just operationalize it. How many more years? Oh, my hospital is you are a so airful and full of basro. Nothing is happening. They don't have anything to tell you. Into your buyer, Pasir Bisa. Okro agenda 111 hospital. That pain, I'm a baby. Because I fear Mukaye, a Yako, the BNU is here. Hospital Swiss were at the Japan, some other India. Into your mind, Mr. Mumfaman.
2: Since the appeal of the former president, and another
3: nipa no e wose obeto aba no delegates no o ma ba na se o mo ma ye fi se information a ye nya se e bi ya campo campo bi na o mo ma ye enu no ka ho na dwumadie na dile na na se delegates no aba na mpanimfo a wo twen wo no nuru ho
2: I mean, you have a Maka say, and when you want to be a second, you can't do one bad, you let your uncle be here. Yayo, how no, a year, 2 years, yeah, you know. It's answer a born on Tom Castle, the city, Medina National. Which Maka say, a 2 years, like one of Mohano Mokano, they say, a year, I mean, one who is.
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5: Medjoso yeah in the Volta region and over the period we've had so many activities happening until this grand eba that climaxes the entire celebration. We began this morning by a street procession with various divisional chiefs and the permanent king
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10: Good morning, I'm from Tisay.
11: 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Yeah, I'm not
10: 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Whatever, mate, you. 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
12: Good morning, I'm here. 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
9: The Aquenya Shrunko, but just to the same Jimmy Dinosaur, at the Casa. A Shrunko Cra, a Banada, and the Yawa Debia, Casa, Miento Ne Casa, the Enco Ye Casa, the Shell So, the Shell Bo, the Tetu, the Hinta Casa. 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
1: The Ministry of Education, through the National Teaching Council, presents the Ghana Teacher Prize 2026 on the theme, Empowering Teachers, Architects of the Future. Guest of honor is His Excellency John Dramani Mahama, President of the Republic. 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
4: 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Donko Abapa Hom Misti in Sia Yaraho, Ewokumase, Osekrum, Baba Yara, Sports Stadium, Hormona, MPP, Amanukuno. One moon in Asia, now Obeto, Aba, a you one moon penny for one Ebeye, Ejuma, National Executive Elections, no E Koso. 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

I'll also take the opportunity to acknowledge key personalities. As I mentioned, we are also joined by Honorable Konedu Apraku, who used to be a Minister of Trade under President Kufuor. We also have with us the former Chief of Staff under President Kufuor, Honorable Kojo Mpieni, is also here with us. We also have with us the senior minister of the previous government, Honorable Yao Osafo-Mafo, who is also here with us. We're also joined by the Honorable Joe Gatte, who served as Minister for Railway and former Minister for the Attorney General and Ministry of Justice. We're also joined by the former former Minister for Local Government, in fact, Member of Parliament for Techiman, Honorable Martin A.J. Mensah-Khosa, who is also here with us, and also a former Speaker of Parliament, Venerable, the Right Honorable Aaron Mike Okwei, is also here with us, and the former Minister of State Education, Madam Elizabeth Ohene. These are personalities who are joining us in our exercise today.

0: and you're still listening to the live coverage of our elections, the National Delegate Conference of the New Patriotic Party, live from the Babayaro Sports Stadium in Kumasi. Let's take some few messages from our sponsors, and we'll get back to the stadium for more on Joy 99.7 FM. And MTN just brought the prices down and the speeds up on MTN fiber for home and your whole household. Is about to feel it. Movie night that don't buffer, school assignments that submit on time, work calls that don't drop, and your side hustle.
1: Kasa. 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
2: Good morning, Napomti say.
3: Good morning, madam. Yes, I'm
2: not here. What are you? Good morning, Napomti say.
3: Good morning. I'm here. Me dindi, Mr. Micah. Me kasafi.
2: Good morning, Napomti say.
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1: Me di akwenya sunku, be jasu nsemju me dienu sun. 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Then also Abo Apebu Pepepe, Nina and Gana and Koshon Gana Yidi. Just Sem Sem, or the cancer panel, Ewo Yase, Eddie, the Amamano, and Dance, and Sana, Ewieno Abba. And we see, and I was a witty and quadrant Sem, I free apostle, watching out that bride of Christ, are sorry, Anno. Kwesiye we enu kwesiye bia wa brabo anopa nunsia apai mu ewa dum 106.3 FM so na wa brabo besesa hwehwe the bride of Christ asori e chira kwan ewa Accra Madina Lankwanta Red Cross Flats Fitting Shop ni hwe ni mu pe mo amu otema ani ashama nso bube hu ye ewa eje kuju Ashanti Farms kwan so ye ben Agri School no fre Apostle Kwatin ewa 0244 699266 nyame asu hu.

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1: Ago Ghanafo and sana ya dibibi ya betu wa nimono. Adum! 106.3 FM. Yes, see, you're damasi.
2: Yes, see, you're damasi.
1: You're damasi pa.
2: You're damasi damasiya.
1: And son.
2: And feel the brain.
1: Only you're at son. Now, so what do I want to do to you? You're tutu na sida.
2: And nunti.
1: A free name.
2: And you could see December, but so me no more.
1: You want me a mahu do a big brain.
2: Yeah, yeah, she
1: said. And you're
2: mahu. Yeah, yeah, she do.
1: And you're
2: wow, wunti.
1: Did you kind?
2: And why on calendar, son?
1: October, but so me there to so me.
2: I don't effort.
1: Why? 2K jump,
2: eh, basso,
1: wala palm beach door.
2: Aye,
1: a true back,
2: non stop,
1: and your monkwa.
2: Na and sana October bosumi,
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2: yedi just soon some jitsi,
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encourage democracy, because what we are experiencing now as government is saying something else. People being harassed, the intolerance attitude. We just experienced it just this afternoon, and I must say I am disappointed in my colleague Fifi Kwete and the chairman Asiedu Nketiah for nominating people who do not have patience for democracy. They came and they got angry and left. What a shame to a political party like NDC. I would like to end here by thanking God Almighty for making this day a brightful one. I really love the colors here. Everybody here is beautiful and handsome. God be with you. God bless our homeland, Ghana, and make it a great and a stronger one through a better leadership.

YPG, we also want to thank you profusely for kind words. I would like to acknowledge senior members of our party, the former Deputy Minister for Finance, Honorable Abner Osei Asare, who also doubles as the Vice for the National Planning, National Elections Committee. Chairman of our party, Honorable Mark Menu, is also present.

of Honorable former Ashanti Regional Minister, Honorable S.K. Boafo, who is with us today. We are also joined by former Ghana's Ambassador, Ambassador Edward Boateng, and also we are joined by a former senior advisor to government on communications and a member of the National Executive Planning Committee, Honorable Obosi Sai Kofi.

Safwa, Safwa, Mobate Crow, Crow. Okay. Good afternoon, President Kufuor, the former President of the Republic of Ghana, Nanado Dankwa Akufo-Addo, immediate past President of the Republic of Ghana, Dr. Alhaji Mahmood Bawumia, 2028 flag bearer of the New Patriotic Party, distinguished MPP members, representative of various political parties, members of the media, fellow citizens, ladies and gentlemen, I wish to use this opportunity on behalf of United Front Party to extend our best wishes to the leadership, delegates, members and supporters of New Patriotic Party as you prepare to hold your National Delegate Conference at the Baba Yara Sports Stadium here today. This is an essential moment for MPP, and we believe that every political party have a responsibility to strengthen its internal democracy

0: solidarity message. Thank you, UFP. UFP.
1: Who could do?

Ladies and gentlemen, I wish to draw your attention to the need for all political parties in Ghana to discourage the politics of insult and the personal attack in this country. Political parties exist to serve the people, and therefore political discourse should focus more on policies, ideas, programs that can improve the lives of citizens. Political parties should be concentrated on explaining on policies to the people and convincing citizens why those policies deserve their support. I remember very well during my younger age and more energetic days within the New Patriotic Party when the party member went on radio and mistakenly insult somebody, the party leaders will quickly intervene, assembling the person and rebook him or her. The culture of indiscipline and responsibility of something I believe political parties should continue. We should disagree on issue, but disagreement should not automatically translate into insult, character attacks, personal abuse. I will also encourage members and supporters of political parties to emulate the approach and the leader of Dr. Mahmoud Bawumia, particularly relating to public discourse. In my observation, Dr. Bawumia generally does not respond to politics of insult. With similar, he would demonstrate a particular approach to a political engagement that Dr. Mahmoud Bawumia is a gentleman of Ghana. I therefore encourage all political parties, communicators, supporters, aspiring leaders to focus on their energy on presenting political defending ideas, offering constructive alternatives rather than engaging in exchange of insult. Ghana needs political discussion that educate, that illiterate, rather than divide the country. Ladies and gentlemen, on behalf of United Front Party, I wish New Patriotic Party the very best of this Congress. Yamama Kwaba, Aiko.

tonight, the PNC representatives to give us a very short, brief solidarity message.

0: Too direct.
1: PNC, Ayokube, the acting national chairman of the elections committee, His

former President of the Republic of Ghana, His Excellency Nana Addo Dankwa Akufo-Addo, former President of the Republic of Ghana, His Excellency Dr. Mahamudu Bawumia, flag bearer of the New Patriotic Party and former Vice President of the Republic of Ghana. Delegates, invited guests, all protocols duly observed. It is an honor to stand before you on behalf of the leadership of the People's National Convention and the membership across the country. Please accept our warmest fraternal greetings. We bring you the goodwill of a party that has walked Ghana's democratic road since the days of Dr. Hilary Lehmann, and that respects every party which takes part in building our republic. We congratulate the MPP on the unity you have shown in gathering for this conference, a party that can bring its delegates together from across the country to deliberate in peace, shows a commitment to organization and to the democratic process. We urge you to elect competent leaders who can manage your affairs effectively. Our democracy does not need people who merely occupy positions, but leaders who are efficient and can help consolidate it. Ghana needs a national conversation on the growing moral decadence on our political discourse. Irresponsible political commentary and incendiary language on radio, television, social media, and at rallies are eroding the respect and civility our democracy depends on. Words can inflame, words can divide a nation. Political parties must lead in ending this. We must distance ourselves from those who trade in insults and provocations, and we must sanction party members who engage in such conduct rather than reward them with recognition or opposition. No parties will incentivize these ills. The PNC is committed to this, and we invite the NDC, MPP, and the other political parties to this noble call. Allow me to speak as a friend. Reports have reached us that this conference may consider amending the party's constitution so that the flag bearer becomes the leader of the party, even when the party is in opposition. Whatever your final decision, we respectfully say, modern democratic practices generally suppress the role of the party's electoral candidate from that of the party's leadership. A flag bearer carries the party's banner in election. A party leader must build structures, reconcile factions, and hold the party accountable between elections. Concentrating both roles in one person risks weakening internal democracy and the space for new leadership to emerge. We say this in the spirit of fraternity, not in interference. Ghanaians are watching since 1992. Power has alternated between the NDC and the MPP, yet many citizens still wait for the jobs that these parties promise. The fair distribution of resources, clean campaign and clean governance. Neither of the two big parties have fully lived up to the expectation of the people. Ghanaians are asking for something different. The PNC stands ready to answer that call. Beyond the MPP and the NDC, ours is a party with a record of political gains in the Fourth Republic, and we are building on it every day. We are confident that in the 2028, Ghanaians are going to place their trust in the PNC. Just as your team indicates, one party, one purpose, united for victory. The PNC is here to solidarize with you and wish you well. God bless Ghana. God bless the People's National Convention. Thank you. Thank you, the PNC, for your solidarity message. I have been aware of the presence of the National Democratic Congress, and I have also been made aware of a press interview granted by their representative, who has claimed

to wait to deliver their solidarity message, for which reason they have abandoned our invitation and have left conference. We thank them for even making the attempt to

0: thank them for even making the attempt. We never expected them to show up, play this level of immaturity as far as political party organizations. First of all,
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0: We thank them for the accepting our invitation. It is pretty unfortunate that they do not have the patience to sit through our conference, and we have taken note of that. I would like to also recap our program lineup and schedule. We will continue to take a few more solidarity messages from our friends.

Nkufuor, who is currently not with us, but has taken time to record a message for conference, after which we would also proceed to take a recorded message from the immediate president, former president, Nana Addo-Dankwa Akufo-Addo, who was also offered conference a recorded video message.

0: exercise. Based on that, we will move on to invite the NDP to give us their solidarity message. Based on our time, we will allot you 2 minutes to give us a brief statement. Thank you very much.
1: Thank you so much.
2: Be bold.
3: Action.
2: Be bold.
3: Action.
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1: I stand on the existing protocols to bring you the solidarity message from the National Democratic Party. The National Democratic Party brings you fraternal and goodwill to the leadership, delegates, members, and supporters of the new Patriotic Party as you converge here today, Saturday, 3rd October 2026, for your National Delegates Conference. The NDP therefore hastens to sound a reminder to the incoming MPP national officers elect of the imperative of people's aspirations for livelihoods that should occupy a dominant space in public discourse. For the purpose of this goal, the NDP wishes to make an urgent appeal for the national compact to direct public officials to devote attention and energy on mobilization and policy implementation for employment and livelihoods. By such a compact, the nations are curtailed vitriolic speech in the public space and save us from the headache of the flourishing social media militia that threatens national security. We encourage all political parties to continually strengthen internal democracy, respect the rule of law, promote tolerance, and create space for constructive engagement across the political divide. Ghana's democracy is greater than any individual political party. Our republic belongs to all of us. Consequently, while we compete for political power, we must also cooperate where the peace, stability, and development of Ghana demands it. As you undertake deliberations and elect your national officers, the NDP wishes the party a peaceful, orderly, and successful conference. We trust that the outcome will further strengthen democratic participation, responsible political engagement, and Ghana's multi-party democratic tradition. The NDP stands to engage all political actors in extending the frontiers of our multi-party democracy and not to be the ones to seek to the limit and civil effort aimed at democracy and pluralism. On this occasion, we reaffirm our conviction that we may belong to different political parties. We belong to one Ghana. We may compete for political power, but we must unite in protecting the Republic. We may disagree on policies, but we must never disagree on the values of peace, democracy, and Ghana's progress. The National Democratic Party wishes the new Patriotic Party, its leadership, delegates, and entire membership a peaceful and successful National Delegates Conference. Long live Ghana, long live Ghana's multi-party democracy, long live peaceful political competition, long live the Republic of Ghana, long live the National Democratic Party. Thank you so much.

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GCPP, thank you very much for honoring our invitations.

0: Thank you very much for honoring our invitations. This is how political parties must behave.
1: Crocodiles, Choboy! Choboy! Acting Chairman, Chairman Buche. Former President, Don Ajekum Kufuor. Former President, Nana Adu Dankwa Akufuadu. Former Vice President, Dr. Alhaji Mahmoud Bawumia. Mr. Digita, former Second Lady, former Chief of Staff, Madam Fremont Opari, we the GCPP, we are here to give you five things, if God permit, to win these elections. You know, from 1957, the development of this country, UP play a more role. And yet, this time, the dynamics in politics has changed. It has come to policies and programs. Now that people are adopting that political of result, I urge you, those who are going to be national officers, to adapt how to communicate, how to sell the flag bearer, how to sell the party, how to sell their policies and programs. We all know this Fourth Republic, after every election storm, the first complaint we hear is unemployment. And we know that the youth of this country, they are engineers, they are engine of this country. I know your policies and programs play a big role in this Ghana democracy. So, we the domesticators, we are urging you to adapt policy from us. Sector, which is what we eat and what you grow.

0: We know the backbone of economy is an agriculture. And we are urging MPP once you play a big role in Ghana's democracy, we are urging you to adapt and invest more in agriculture. We love you. Long live Ghana. Long live MPP. Thank you very much.
1: Yeah, you know,

cuff the man APC. Thank you. Choboy, APC, power to the people. APC, power to the people. Your Excellency, former President John Adekum Kufuor. Your Excellency, former President Nana Addo-Dankwa Akufo-Addo. Your Excellency, former Vice President and Presidential Candidate of the MPP, Dr. Mahamudu Bawumia. Former Second Lady, Your Excellency, Ajia Samira Bawumia. Council of Elders, National Chairman, General Secretary, National Executives, Honorable Members of Parliament, formal government officials, delegates, candidates, distinguished guests, ladies and gentlemen. On behalf of the All People's Congress, APC, and our founder and leader, Alhaji Dr. Hassan Ayarga, I bring you greetings and a message of solidarity as you gather in here in Kumasi for your National Delegates Conference and the election of your national executives. Today we come not as political opponents, but as fellow stakeholders in Ghana's democracy and national development. Ladies and gentlemen, unity is strength, tolerance is power, and political responsibility must never be taken for granted. Internal party democracy is an essential pillar of our political democratic system. The leaders you elect today would play an important role

basic rights freely without violence or intimidation. Ladies and gentlemen, Ghanaians are becoming very discerning. Ladies and gentlemen, Ghanaians are becoming very discerning. And we would want all of you to partake in this national executive election void of tribalism, void of religious basics, but elect leaders based on competency, leaders who would reunite your party, and leaders who would bring you all together in readiness for the 2028 general elections. Ladies and gentlemen, the APC believes that the democratic journey is strengthened when political parties respect one another, compete peacefully, and place the national interest above partisan interest. Ladies and gentlemen, I extend our best wishes from our founder and leader, Dr. Hassan Ayarga, and the entire APC membership to the new Patriotic Party. We wish you well and wish you all the best out of this conference. But be mindful to understand that in this conference, surely there is going to be winners and losers. Regardless of the outcome of the election, let's be reminded that MPP shall remain united and resolute. Let's be reminded that we have got first before any other political party. We wish you well, that you would have a peaceful election and have a successful election. God bless the MPP. God bless the APC.

much our friends from the APC. Next will be our friends from the PNP. PNP. PNP. Please, we are hard pressed for time, so we would like a very short and brief. Choboy! Choboy! Mr. Chairman, kindly permit me to stand on the existing protocol to proceed. I bring you warm greetings from the People's National Party, its leadership and the entire membership. In particular, Madam Janet Asana Nabila, our hardworking leader. Our party, the PNP, is anchored on three cherished core values: my family, my community, and my motherland. These values embody the spirit of unity, which strategically it is the center of your Congress today. We therefore wish you well. As we elect your executives, I urge you all to choose leaders who will unite your party and strengthen its values, not those whom you must expect to receive something before they can say. Permit me to use this your platform to call on the governing NDC to kindly address some pressing concerns. First, the ongoing labor dispute. Teachers are on strike. Special Education Workers Union is on strike. Will these organizations be the

0: first. This situation must be voted for a better Ghana. Their concern deserves to be addressed through meaningful dialogue and concrete action. Secondly, we commend them for stabilizing the exchange rate. We commend them for decline in inflation rate. We commend them for decline in interest rate. But we are appealing to them to kindly use the same energy in getting these figures in their lowest level to let it impact on the daily lives of the ordinary Ghanaian. We are very concerned about the increase in fuel prices. We are concerned about farmers struggling to meet their average cost. We are concerned about traders finding it difficult to be able to settle debt. We therefore call for economic policies that do not only produce positive statistics, but also translate into tangible improvement in the lives of the ordinary Ghanaian. Finally, free speech. Our democracy is benefiting from free speech, despite its excesses. We are for controlling the excesses, but we believe this should be done using dialogue and not intimidation of individuals who are engaged in expressing their right to free speech. Ladies and gentlemen, Ghana belongs to all of us regardless of our political differences. We must continue to work towards a country where unity, accountability, economic opportunity, and democratic freedoms are protected for everyone. I thank you for this opportunity. May God bless you. May God bless the Republic of Ghana. Thank you. I believe we serve Ghana jollof. Are we going to be serving Ghana jollof?
1: Indeed, your lunch will be jollof this afternoon. Thank you very much, our friends from the PMP. The last

0: EP, your solidarity message. And right after this solidarity message, the Electoral Commission has indicated they have some time for us. We would invite the chairman of the Constitutional and Legal Affairs Committee to walk us through these very important constitutional amendments right after the PPP solidarity message. Thank you very much.
1: Thank you, sir.
2: PPP.
1: Ghana man Yenshe Monse. I stand on all protocols observed. We are grateful for the opportunity to share a message to the new Patriotic Party as it elects its leadership. We are encouraged by the MPP's discussion on expanded electoral college, widening who decides and how parties can earn legitimacy and how democracy deepens and when parties open their doors to people who carry their cards. Difficult times are reserved for those who are willing to step up and take up the challenge. To every candidate standing today, we say

times are reserved for those who are willing to step up and take up the challenge. To every candidate standing today, we say, well done for answering the call. We wish the party safe, sound, and progressive elections. As Ghana and its political parties continue to grapple with difficult national questions, the PPP remains clear in its position. First, the total separation of Attorney General from the Ministry of Justice so that the law will be served without political interference. We are all aware of what is happening in this country. You say something today and tomorrow you are here. But we all believe there are political undertones in there. But if you are able to separate the Attorney General from the Ministry of Justice, at least we will have a fair view and we can say democracy is at work. Second, the truly democratic election of metropolitan, municipal, and district chief executives so that power will be handed over to the local development and it will rest with the people. Third, an education policy that which every child will not left behind. These are not slogans. The PPP has laid out the blueprint for solutions in the 10-point agenda. And we invite every party and every Ghanaian to engage with it. To the MPP, we wish you peaceful election and united party at the end of it all. To candidates, we congratulate you and good luck. God bless our homeland. God bless Progressive People's Party.

0: peace, and we bring the curtain to an end as far as our solidarity messages are concerned. We have at the moment to invite the members of the Constitutional Amendments Committee, the chairman that is led by one of our very astute lawyers, Frank Davies, as the chairman, members, Honorable Patricia Apiejay, Honorable Kojo Opon-Krumah, Honorable Dinah Osunuba Dapa, Honorable Ebenezer Gilbert Nate, Honorable Mr. Kofi Makafui Wanya, Dr. Antoinette Tibudako.
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1: This advertisement has been vetted and approved by the FDA.
2: The Delegates Conference have the ultimate power in everything that we do. So you are the owners, the real owners of the party. Following established practice, and in furtherance of the objectives and principles of the party held on June 25th, 2026, considered and determined that certain limited but important amendments to the party constitution were necessary. Accordingly, the Council Tax Amendment Committee, which had previously undertaken the 2025 constitutional amendments with the responsibility of assisting the party in undertaking this exercise. Constitution Amendment Committee is comprised of Dr. Ekwea Amwakun, Honorable Ebenezer Ekwea Amwakun, Honorable Ebenezer Nate, Honorable Dinah Asunabadapa Esquire, Mr. Makafui Wanya, Dr. Antoinette Tibu Dakun, Honorable Kojo Opo Nkrumah Esquire, Honorable Patricia Piaje, Idi Muhayudin Esquire, and my good self, Frank Davis. Terms of reference. The terms of reference of the committee were to receive proposals for constitutional amendments from party members and identifiable groups, to categorize the proposals under various articles and clauses for ease of reference.

and to make appropriate recommendations to guide the debate at the National Delegates Conference. Procedure. The General Secretary, acting pursuant to Article 19(2) of the Party Constitution by letter dated July 8, 2026, formally invited party members and stakeholders who wish to propose amendments to the Party Constitution to submit their proposals ahead of this conference. The invitation directed that proposals be submitted to the Office of the General Secretary or transmitted electronically to the official email address of the Constitution Amendment Committee. Consequently, the committee received over 100 amendment proposals submitted both in hard copy and electronically. In discharging its mandate, the committee carefully examined the proposals, bearing in mind that the party was undertaking a limited constitutional amendment exercise, having completed a comprehensive amendment process in 2025, which culminated in the current constitution of the party as amended. Given the limited nature of the present exercise, and considering that the 2026 National Delegates Conference is primarily intended to elect the national officers of the party, the committee recommends that the total number of substantive motions to be presented for consideration should be limited. Having carefully considered the written proposals received, the committee has developed these amendment motions together with recommendations on each motion to facilitate informed consideration and debate at this National Delegates Conference. The committee has also assisted the Office of the General Secretary in streamlining and compiling the proposals received for consideration. The compiled proposals have subsequently been circulated by the General Secretary in accordance with Article 19(3) of the Party Constitution. We will now consider the motions formulated by the committee and its recommendations for the consideration of the National Delegates Conference. This exercise is not novel. We had one last year

0: Article 19.3 of the party constitution. We will now consider the motions formulated by the committee and its recommendations for the consideration of the National Delegates Conference. This exercise is not novel. We had one last year at the University of Ghana Stadium. So the format of last year would be what will prevail this afternoon. So when I put the motion, we'll listen to the ayes and the nays and ask the supervising officer, I will determine who has carried the motion. Motion number one, amend articles 417C and 169 to increase the representation of the National Council of Elders on the National Disciplinary Committee from 1 to 2 members. The recommendation, please.
1: Word. The proposal seeks to strengthen the representation of the National Council of Elders on the National Disciplinary Committee by increasing its membership from 1 to 2. This will enhance the experience, the wisdom, and institutional perspective brought to bear on disciplinary proceedings while promoting greater balance, fairness, and confidence in the party's disciplinary processes.
0: Delegates of this great party, you have heard the motion read and the recommendations supporting the motion. All in favor, say aye. All against, say nay. It's obvious the ayes have it. Motion number two. Amend Article 72 of the Constitution to appoint for the appointment of one additional

0: substantive officers, enhance coordination, and ensure the effective management of the party's growing communications network. All in favor, say aye. Those against, say nay. The ayes have it. Motion number 5. Amend Article 91 to provide for the appointment of 2 additional regional vice chairpersons to the composition of the Regional Executive Committee.
1: Justification. The proposal seeks to strengthen the capacity and effectiveness of the regional executive committees by providing for 2 additional regional vice chairpersons. This will broaden leadership participation, facilitate the effective distribution of responsibilities, and improve coordination and administration at the regional level.
0: All in favor, say aye. Those against, say nay. The ayes have it. Motion number 6. Amend Article 1013 to grant voting rights to the chairpersons of the Regional Council of Elders at the National Delegates Conference.
1: Justification. The proposal seeks to ensure consistency and fairness in the allocation of voting rights at the National Delegates Conference. Since Regional Council of Elders chairpersons are members of the Regional Steering Committees per Clause 3 of Article 9, and other members of these Regional Steering Committees enjoy voting rights, extending the same rights to the chairpersons will eliminate an anomaly and ensure equitable representation.
0: All in favor, say aye. Those against, say nay. Thus far, the 6 motions read have all been carried. Motion number 7. Amend Article 1013 to grant voting rights to the chairpersons of the regional patrons at the National Delegates Conference.
2: Justification. The proposal seeks to recognize the significant financial and other contributions of party patrons to the growth and sustenance of the party. Granting voting rights to regional patron chairpersons at the National Delegates Conference will enhance their recognition, boost morale, and strengthen their sense of belonging and participation in party decision making.
0: All in favor, say aye. Those against, say nay. The ayes have it. Motion number 8. Amend Article 10.2 of the Constitution to mandate the National Council to provide for an administrative manual containing the detailed duties, responsibilities, and functions of all elected and non-elected party officers at all levels of the party.
2: Justification. The proposal seeks to institutionalize a clear framework for the duties and responsibilities of all party officers. The manual will promote clarity, consistency, and accountability, reduce duplication

0: of the party.
1: Justification. The amendment seeks to ensure that campaign leadership is aligned with the vision of the presidential candidate while preserving the party's institutional oversight. The presidential candidate should therefore lead the development of the campaign structure and the selection of the campaign advisory committee in consultation with the National Executive Committee, ensuring both strategic effectiveness and collective party ownership.
0: In favor, say aye. Those against, say nay. Motions 7, 8, and 9 have all been carried. Motion number 10, amend articles 10(4)(1) and 13 to provide that A, when the party has an elected presidential candidate, the presidential candidate shall be the leader of the party. All in favor, say aye. Those against, say nay. I think the ayes have it. Selected. All in favor, say aye. All against, say nay. I think the ayes have it.
2: Justification.
3: The amendment seeks to formalize the party's leadership structure and eliminate ambiguity or potential contestation over who exercises political leadership of the party. It recognizes the presidential candidate as the principal political focal point of the party, and when the party is in government, the president as the holder of the highest executive and political authority. The proposal therefore establishes a clear and logical succession of political leadership. The presidential candidate leads where one has been elected. The president leads where the party is in government but has no presidential candidate. Chairman.
0: Motion number 10 is accordingly carried. Motion 11.
2: Yours is the last one.
0: Amend Article 10(5) to provide for the appointment of 3 additional national vice chairpersons, totaling 6. 3 elected, 3 appointed. Appointed vice chairpersons will not be eligible for succession to the national chairmanship.
3: The proposed amendment eases the national chairperson's workload and improves regional mobilization while promoting geographical, ethnic, religious, and gender balance across leadership. This proposed amendment, Chairman, satisfies Article 55(9) of Ghana's 1992 Constitution by ensuring national leadership reflects all 16 regions.
0: Those in favor, say aye. Those against, say nay. Motion number 12. Amend Article 10(5).

0: is against Sydney. The ayes have it. Motions number 11 and 12 are all duly carried. Motion number 13. Amend Article 10.10.2 to reinstate the president when the party is in government as a member of the National Steering Committee.
1: Chair, the amendment seeks to include the president as leader of government and leader of the party when in government in the National Steering Committee to ensure effective coordination and harmony between the party and government. The president's participation will facilitate timely consultation and alignment on urgent political and governance matters, strengthening the party-government relationship.
0: All in favor, say aye. Those against, say nay. The ayes have it. The last motion, motion number 14. Amend Article 15.1.2 to add a new paragraph G mandating the Women's Wing to champion and promote the progressive achievement of women participation in our political dispensation in accordance with the Affirmative Action Gender Equity Act 2024, Act 1121.
2: Justification. The amendment seeks to strengthen the mandate of the Women's Wing by expressly assigning its responsibility for advancing the party's strong action, belief in women participation in politics. Having passed the Affirmative Action Bill under an MPP government, it will provide an institutional basis for the Women's Wing to promote, monitor, and support the progressive achievement of women politics in line with the Affirmative Action Gender Equity Act 2024, Article 1121.
0: All in favor, say aye. Those against, say nay. The ayes have it. Ladies and gentlemen, distinguished delegates, all the 14 motions which were presented before the National Delegates Conference have all accordingly

And that's our live coverage of the NPP National Delegates Congress in the Ashanti region, the Babayara Sports Stadium, to be precise. We would go back there for more.

0: fridges, and a washing machine, microwaves, blenders, CCTV camera, and here for Franco. 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
1: For the speech of the flag bearer of our party, we are getting ready to take the messages from our former president, President John Adekunle Akufo-Addo. We are also getting ready

getting ready to take the speech of the minority leader, the leader of the mighty minority of our parliament in MPP. So, and once the processes are over, we would please introduce all the aspirants who are contesting this election. Please, the police, please ensure that the VIP section is properly manned. Please. Please. We will take production. Is the production ready? Are we ready? Are we ready?

0: our president, John Atekum Kufuor.
1: I'm happy to have this chance to welcome all of us to this all-important conference to select a new crop of the National Executive Committee that will give a functional leadership to the party. Let us operate democratically the way our tradition demands of us. We need all the unity we can get and master within the party. Ghana needs our party to lead it into the prosperity and transformation that must be the aspiration of all of us. So even as we meet to pick our new crop of leaders, chairman, general secretary, and other office holders,

0: National Executive Committee of the party on basis not on great talk but on careful examination to find out the sort of leadership that would enable us regain the confidence of the people of Ghana and let us show true respect to the idea, the vision that true sovereignty is with the people generally. When we do that, then our definition of democracy would conform with the idea. I wish you well and I wish you success in this conference. May God bless NPP and all of us.
1: Thank you very much, the former president, His Excellency John Ajinkum Kufuor, affectionately called the gentle giant by the great MPP family. We have heard your message, conference has taken your message, and we will do justice to your kind words. At this point, we would also invite the video recorded message of our immediate past president, President Nana Addo Dankwa Akufo-Addo.
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0: family, Kukubu. I send my warmest welcome, fellow members of the great elephant family, Kukubu. I send my warmest welcome to the delegates of our 2026 National Delegates Conference. This gathering represents an important step in our party's reorganization as we elect new national officers who will partner our presidential candidate, Vice President Muhammadu Bawumia, and our parliamentary candidates to prepare ourselves for the great goal of achieving victory in the 2028 presidential and parliamentary election. I am confident that guided by the theme, One Party, One Purpose, United for Victory, delegates will rise above sectional interests and elect leadership capable of uniting our ranks and rebuilding our fortunes at every level, from the polling station to the presidency. It will be an arduous task, which will demand of us all our energy, time, determination, and loyalty. I believe, however, that with God's guidance, we will emerge victorious, as we did in 2000 and 2016, and form a government under the leadership of Dr. Muhammadu Bawumia that will promote the rule of law and the welfare of the ordinary people of Ghana, in line with our motto of development in freedom. I convey my best wishes for a successful conference and remain, as always, a committed servant of this great party and of our beloved nation, Ghana.
1: Thank you very much. Great piece of advice from our immediate past president, President Nana Addo Dankwa Akufo-Addo. In fact, I have been told that the former president is making his way to conference in no time. At this point, we will invite our friends from the CPP to give us a very short and beautiful message. 2 minutes.
2: Thank you very much, Honorable Kabo. It is good that you saved the best for the last. Your Excellency's former Vice President, Dr. Bawumia, elders and patrons and yet to be determined executives of MPP, I stand before you today on behalf of the CPP Council of Elders National Working Committee, chaired by Honorable Moses Amedu Yaya, to extend our warmest fraternal greetings and a message of absolute solidarity as we hold this event to elect your national executives. As a political stakeholder, we wish you peaceful, transparent, and a successful exercise. Your internal democracy strengthens the wider democratic fabric of our beloved republic. However, as we observe the political landscape today, we must speak the truth to power, as our democracy is under severe threat from monetization of politics. The dangerous culture of using money to buy votes does not just undermine the integrity of our election, it strips the power away from the ordinary citizen. When leadership is auctioned by the highest bidder, competence, character, and vision are thrown out of the window. We must work together across political lines to end this auction block of politics. Leadership must be earned through track record of service, love for people, and clear politics, and not the depth of a candidate's pocket. The core ideals of CPP, which remains urgently relevant in today's Ghana, demand that we restructure our economy to benefit the masses, but not the privileged few. Ghana's first president, and I dare say the best president so far, in his book, Africa Must Unite, left us a powerful blueprint for a kind of character to lead and transform a nation.

0: For this end, Africa needs a new type of citizen, a dedicated, modest, honest, and informed man. A man submits self in service to the nation and mankind. A man who abhors greed and detests vanity. A new kind of man whose humility is his strength and whose integrity is his greatness. May the delegates elect men and women who embody such qualities. We look forward to a robust, issue-based contest as we collectively work towards a better self-reliant and truly patriotic Ghana. Thank you and God bless our homeland, Ghana. Thank you very much. Thank you very much. CPP.
1: Forward ever.

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0: 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Thank you very much.
2: Thank you very much. Our traditional sparring enemies are the CPP, and we are happy. Please, too much movements on the stands. At this point, we would invite the leader of the minority group in Parliament, our own Honorable

proud flag bearer and leader of our great party, Dr. Mahamadou Bawumia, acting national chairman of our party, 2024 running mate of the flag bearer, former chief of staff, members of the National Council, colleague leaders in parliament, members of the mighty minority caucus, former ministers and appointees, our constituency and regional executives, distinguished delegates, dear patriots, I say to you this afternoon that although we walk through the valley of the shadow of death, let us fear no evil. The Lord God, our God, is with us. And come 2028, we shall prevail. On this note, I shall set

finishing my remarks. It is my distinct honor and high privilege to stand before you today at this National Delegate Conference here in the historic city of Kumasi, the revered Garden City, and the undisputed pulsating political heartbeat of our great party. After our painful defeat in 2024, some of you carried that wound home. You felt it at the markets, in your church, in your mosque. Some of you stopped wearing the colors of the party. Some of you stopped believing that we could get back to power. I, on behalf of my colleagues, have not come to Kumasi today to tell you the wound of 2024 is small. I came to tell you it can heal. And I came to tell you we will heal it. It will be you and I. It will be all of us. We have gathered in Kumasi today to undertake an important exercise. One we just completed to the constitutional amendments. And second, complete the final phase of the reorganization of our party. After that, we also have a duty to support our presidential candidates and National Council in ensuring that parliamentary candidates in all 276 constituencies are elected so that we would have the full complement for December 2028. There are bound to be winners and losers among those who have shown courage and commitment by putting their names forward for today's contest. But when the ballots are counted and applaud fades, nobody must leave this venue believing that personal defeat today is a defeat for either themselves or the MPP. After today, ours will be the only major political party in the country that has succeeded in choosing from the polling station level all the way to the national level, the men and women who will lead and guide us to 2028. On top of that, our presidential candidate for 2028 was signed, sealed, and delivered earlier this year. We should be proud of ourselves, and we have achieved what we have achieved so far. We have our presidential candidate in place, and the entire party is proudly and solidly behind him and his beautiful and adorable wife, Lady Samira. Let us leave this venue with a clear message to the Ghanaian people that we are indeed one party with one purpose, to win back the trust

and the entire party is proudly and solely behind him and his beautiful and adorable wife, Lady Samira. Let us leave this venue with a clear message to the Ghanaian people that we are indeed one party with one purpose, to win back the trust and mandate of the people of Ghana and get back to the all-important exercise of building with them one inclusive Ghana of opportunity and prosperity for every citizen, regardless of the circumstances of birth. This means we shall not leave Kumasi divided. We shall live as one. We must live with one purpose, to win back the trust of the people, defend our democracy with all the vigor, hold the government accountable, and push it without fear of arrest or intimidation, to deliver on the promises it made to the Ghanaian people. On top of all that, we shall present to the country a more credible and impactful vision and programs that would address the concerns and meet the aspirations of the Ghanaian people. I am happy to say that in our leader, Dr. Mahamudu Bawumia, we have a doer, an ultimate problem solver. In Bawumia, we have no fears, for he is way ahead of many others when it comes to finding solutions to the problems confronting our dear country. That assignment is urgent. My dear fellow patriots, yes, Ghana passed painful judgment on us. Over the last 18 months in opposition, we have drawn encouragement from the many things we did right and recognized where we need to do significantly better. Let us continue to demonstrate our commitment to making our party more attractive in order to win back and maintain the trust and mandate of the people. The Ghanaian people themselves have also had time to compare and contrast, and over the next 2 years, they will see more and feel more of the difference between NPP and the NDC. The people are already seeing the difference between the leadership of those who believe in settings and optics are all that running a country is about, and those who, even in the most challenging times, look for solutions to turn things around. Opticiology is a new course in governance that President John Mahama has introduced, but optics alone does not put food on the table, provide jobs, or pay rents. We faced a serious crisis in our last years in office, but we managed to put the country firmly on the path to recovery before the NDC took over. Let us not forget that. If the NDC were honest with the public, it would acknowledge that we took the tough decisions and the Ghanaian people made hard sacrifices, enabling us to bequeath it an economy with lower debt burden and a clear path to greater growth. They have not introduced anything new. They inherited an IMF program and only saw it through to the end. Low inflation, low interest rate, stable CD, and wonderful macroeconomic statistics they boast of were all inherited. What the NDC has simply done is that the initiative of Dr. Bawumia on the domestic gold purchase program, even so, after adopting, implemented it poorly, which led to losses in excess of $1.7 billion, as reported by the IMF. So, my dear patriots, let me remind you of something. In 1940, as Hitler's army swept across Europe, Winston Churchill did not promise easy days. He said, and I quote, "I have nothing to offer but blood, toil, tears, and sweat," end quote. Hear that again. Because I offer you the same thing today. I offer no soft road and no shortcut. I offer work, long, hard work, because that is the only thing that has ever won a battle. But I also offer you a reason. Churchill

said the aim was victory, and quote, victory at all costs, victory in spite of all terror, victory, however long and hard that road may be, for without victory, there is no survivor, end quote. Therefore, for us in the MPP, victory is not about jobs for ourselves. It is survival. The survival of a Ghana where you can speak without fear. So look at that Ghana we are fighting for. Today, teachers wait for promotion, arrears, and allowances. School placement is in crisis, causing parents sleepless nights. Strikes empty the classrooms, and the children pay the price. Last year, 2,949 Ghanaians died on our roads. This year, floods have killed over 30 of our people and drove many thousands from their homes. Drainage failed, planning failed, preparation failed. Our rivers are being poisoned by illegal mining, and according to organized labor, Galamse has gotten worse since the NDC came into power in 2025.

0: We are fortunate to have these two gentlemen alive, healthy, kicking, and still providing direction for the party.
1: Thank you
0: very much.
1: Thank you, you are welcome.
0: Thank you. Please take your seat whilst the minority leader wraps up his speech. Thank you.
1: My dear patriots, today, as you may be well aware, drugs worth millions have been caught leaving Ghana in timber and charcoal and found in a tipper truck at Pedu Junction. Where are the big names behind the drugs? Where are the criminal convictions? And what does the government do with all its power? It goes after its critics. President John Mahama, we knew, has become very sensitive to criticism these days. It is as if his crocodile skin has peeled off. It's as if all his appointees have no crocodile skin. Critics are now being arrested and jailed for saying things the NDC government does not like. Under President Akufo-Addo, we heard worse things from NDC activists against our leaders, but we endured and stayed focused on dealing with the problems confronting the people of Ghana. The same standard of tolerance that we allow to strengthen our democracy when we had power must govern the exercise of state power under President Mahama and the NDC. We have raised concerns about the treatment of Chairman Runtumi, Kwame Abafo Abronye, Dennis Miracles Abuaje, Camilla Al-Hassan, Baba Amando, and Salome Awitibafo, who have been arrested and detained for exercising free speech that makes the NDC government uncomfortable. We also protested the reported attempt to arrest Member of Parliament for Mensah South, Nana Ajay Bafowa, at a court house after he had appeared as counsel

bail application for Salome Awiti Bafo, a nurse based in Techiman and a mother of three. He has since presented himself to Yoko, and after the office had clandestinely secured a warrant to arrest him. We assure you all that we will defend our freedoms, insist on equal justice, and pursue accountability through lawful democratic means. We, the mighty minority, shall never be intimidated in Parliament. We will fight for you today, tomorrow, until we get victory 2028. We ask for one law for all. The same commitment requires an independent judiciary. The Chief Justice's reported remarks during visit to state institutions raised concerns about the appearance of political alignment. The Judicial Service subsequently explained that the remarks were made in good faith and were not intended to undermine judicial independence. We wrongly reject that explanation. Public confidence requires judicial leaders to exercise particular care when discussing political agenda of any government. President come and go, parties win and lose, but the bench must remain the bench. Its loyalty must be to the Constitution. It must be, its purpose must be justice. Its independence protect all of us. But when the law becomes a whip for brutalizing and terrorizing the opposition and shield for friends and cronies of NDC government, then it is not a law anymore. It is a tool for instilling fear, and fear never stops at its first victim. It comes for the journalist, the lawyer, the trader, the student with a mobile phone, internet bundle, and an opinion. They want us tired. They want us afraid. They want the critics of their hopelessness quiet and our ranks broken. Meanwhile, they can't even implement their initiatives in their manifesto. No 24-hour economy, no one job, three shifts, high electricity tariffs. They sell gold and make losses. The failures are not limited to slogans and abandoned promises. Cocoa farmers are today being rewarded with less money than they received under Akufo-Addo. This has never happened in the history of the Fourth Republic. A new government paying farmers less than the previous one. The same is happening to rice and maize farmers. Even the economic data looks good on paper. My dear patriots, none whatsoever, none of us should panic, no despair. And what's the mood in this stadium? I can refer to Franklin Roosevelt, who praying for his people on D-Day, asked God, quote, "Let our heart be stout." Yes, stout hearts, not loud mouths, not thick skin. Stout heart that wait out the long struggle and bear the sorrows that come. He asks that, quote, "temporary event," end quote, never deter an unconquerable purpose. Our purpose is unconquerable. It was not born in an office. It was born in the prisons and exiles of our founders, like J.B. Dankwa and Kofi Abrefabuzia. They suffered so that they could give you and I, Ghana, free speech, free enterprise, and free elections. Shall we throw that away over bad election? Shall we stand it, hand it to people who will never protect a lawyer at a courthouse? I say no. Some will say the people have turned away. Then let us walk to the people until they see our faces again. In conclusion, let me say to you, my dear patriots, here is my call. Hard work, all of you. Hard work, all of you. The old and the young in this stadium, the women and the men, the MPs and their polling station officers, the professor in the lecture hall, and the trader at Kejetia, all of you, let us stop looking backwards. Let us stop looking sideways. Let us look ahead to the day in 2028 when the people of Ghana line up in the sun, in the rain, and in their millions and say,

0: enough of NDC government's incompetence. We are going home with the people who listen. On that day, there will be a young graduate who will find work, a farmer whose harvest reaches a market, a teacher who is paid on time, a mother who does not bury her child after a flood, a journalist who expresses an opinion in the media and sleeps in peace at night. That is what we are fighting for. That is a victory. I tell you, it is deserved. We deserve it. Let us leave Kumasi as one. One people, one purpose, one Ghana. Dr. Bawumia is one person. It is our collective duty to work for his victory in 2028. Therefore, let the chorus end here. Let the work begin here. And let those who laughed at our fall watch us rise to reclaim power in 2028. Our watchwords must be humility, hard work, and unity. Let's not attack our critics. They may have opposed and said unpalatable things about us in 2024, but we can win their hearts if we demonstrate tolerance and inclusiveness. Let's not be too hard on civil society groups who are still critical of us. Let's rebuild relationships. Let's reach out to them and bring our core back together. May God bless Dr. Mahamadou Bawumia and his dear wife. May God bless our new patriotic party. May God sustain our democracy. And may God bless our homeland Ghana and make it great. Thank you very much indeed.
1: Thank you very much. Let's give our leader a round of applause. Thank you very much, leader. Thank you very much for such a wonderful speech.

Thank you very much. I've just been informed that our member of parliament who has been arrested and detained by the IOCO has been granted bail. He should have been here with us in the beautiful city of Kumasi. And these men who continue to sacrifice for our party to thrive, this is a lesson. We must get ourselves ready, get our

0: we could avoid this harassment, injustice, and inhumane treatment by our opponents. We thank God for the lawyers. God bless MPP and God bless Ghana. At this point, we are coming to the most important point in this conference.
1: All right, the new patriotic party, Koso, Yomujumedino, just gone by a minority leader speech. Our dear ba, you be a commercial break, you koba. A fein abatu onankasa eba bechasie ewe baba yara sports stadium na itwe ye honi ekoba ye di eni kupiusu ho na yakwe sedi abatu ono ebe ko close to 46 candidates contesting for 9 positions and we're looking at over 7,000 delegates ebe tuaba it clearly shows to say ene yebe tinasi ache ebe ko anajuni mupa but bidi ebe ko subiano your election headquarters ede ningina ebro. We'll take a break at this moment. Yakoba will go straight back to Baba Yara Sports Stadium na ye the election proper no ashehye so ne de hunse ningina idea bro. You want to stay here ye ba sisi a
2: and then many may be malaria city is many negotiation day cut off and let malaria see cut off your own.
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1: Sami sorry no pa. 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E ma mi confidence de muni nyina.
2: Se wo sia ama na mi sifit e go so na mi sre a. E ya wa wa wa. Me de ki.

leaders that held us up. On behalf of every member of the party, I say Midase for the belief, continuous support, and a great reception to all of us for this conference. Fellow patriots, today marks the end of a chapter and the beginning of another chapter in the glorious history of our party as we go to the polls to elect new national executives to steer our party to victory in 2028 by the grace of God. To our national executives whose tenure ends today, we say a big thank you for your efforts, especially carrying the party through a very difficult period in which we lost an election, and also for initiating the restructuring of the party to get us back on track. I pay special tribute to our acting national chairman, Mr. Dankwa Smith-Bute, who at a difficult moment stepped forward and steadied up the ship. You have led with calmness and with loyalty. The party is indeed grateful. I also pay a special tribute to our former

0: Adia yeni eda sudi jumedi okoso ewa baba yara sports stadium yeni di echile denden dene mene waka say over 7,000 delegates no eya humbwabwa na yede election ankasa ashisha so na sebi ye nyani nti 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estimation yet target to me back to a Baba Yara Sports Stadium Emra Dr. Mahmoud Baumia Ekasa.
1: National offices. It is a step to serve our party, and I congratulate every one of you. You have traveled across the country, met delegates,

is not short of leaders. This, however, is just an internal contest to select a few from well-qualified aspirants to serve our party's collective and ultimate objective of winning back the trust of the people to serve our motherland better. Therefore, when the voting is done today, the contest must also end. To those who win, the first hug and call you make should be to your fellow aspirants. And to those who do not win, I want to firmly assure all of you that this party still needs you and will still need you. There is work for all of us to do. Let us vote in peace, accept the results in good faith, and leave Kumasi as one family. Fellow patriots, since December 2024, we have in our quest to reorganize done what every serious political party ought to do. We have listened and we have to Ghanaians in the markets, on the streets, on the farms, in the offices, and on campuses. We have listened to our own members at the grassroots, and we have learned some valuable lessons. We have learned lessons on how we manage our party, how we organize, and how we communicate, and how we treat the loyal men and women who tirelessly carry this party on their backs at the grassroots. We have learned lessons in how to make policy for government, that good intentions must be matched by sound evidence, careful design, and genuine consultation with the people the policy is meant to serve. These are lessons. Those lessons are already shaping our reformation. You see in this conference, you see it in the rebuilding of our structures, culminating in the successful and peaceful manner we have elected our executives from the polling station up to the regional levels. And you see it in the way we are preparing our program for government. As part of our reformation, our party took the great decision to have early presidential primaries. And at the beginning of this year, I had the honor of being elected as a presidential candidate to lead our party to victory in 2028. It's been 8 months already, and we have given meaning to that decision by constituting various policy committees and instituting meaningful engagements with different stakeholders. We will not wait for the campaign to start thinking about how to govern. The work is already underway. We continue to deepen our engagement with various groups, and I am confident that when we lay out our 2029 governance program before Ghanaians, the hard work we are doing will win the hearts of the majority of Ghanaians. Fellow patriots, an opposition party has a duty to hold government to account. And nearly 2 years into the NDC's administration, it is becoming clear that the questions that Ghanaians are asking through us are yet to receive convincing answers from this government, which is struggling to fulfill many of its lofty promises to Ghanaians. The NDC promised Ghanaians and the youth of this country, in search of jobs, a flagship 24-hour economy with one job, three shifts, and three people. 1-3-3. Nearly 2 years have passed and the jobs have not come, or even showing any signs of coming. The young graduate and artisan

who voted for the NDC because of this sweet promise of a dramatic job boom through the one job, three shifts, three people offer under the NDC is still waiting for his or her shift. Sadly, the promised 24-hour economy jobs have now turned into 24-hour demolition of buildings for so-called 24-hour markets. Even the NDC cannot explain. They cannot explain why people in my village or your village will wake up at 12 midnight to go and buy Kobe in the market at midnight. Permit me to commiserate with the good people of Labadi, whose livelihoods have been reduced to rubble. Traders, artisans, and small business owners have watched years of hard work flattened in hours. A government that promised new jobs is instead destroying the ones that Ghanaians created for themselves. We stand with Labadi, and we call on government to engage those affected, provide alternatives, and pay fair compensation. The NDC promised a Women's Development Bank. Almost 2 years on, that bank has not opened its doors to a single market woman. They also promised a reduction in electricity tariffs under their so-called 24-hour economy. However, nearly 2 years on, there has rather been a dramatic increase in the electricity tariffs, thus crippling households, small businesses, and industries. Today, the barber, the shop owner, the hair salon operator, the bread baker, and many young businesses who were promised lower electricity tariffs are now striving to survive, because much of their sales are going into electricity bills under this NDC government. As if the suffocating electricity and water tariffs are not enough, the cost of transportation continues to rise, especially in the cities, due to rising costs of fuel and spare parts. The cost of rent has also continued to rise. So even though on paper inflation has declined to 5%, the cost of living for ordinary Ghanaians has increased massively. In the midst of the government failing to fulfill its promises and unleashing these difficulties on households and businesses, its lifeline has been the relative stability of the city, largely supported by our innovative domestic gold purchase program. In June 2021, on my recommendation, the Bank of Ghana launched the domestic gold purchase program to protect our currency from global shocks. Records show how the program saved our economy from serious crisis and revamped the value of the cedi. And the program is today the major support behind the stability of the cedi, and with it, easing of inflation and interest rates. As they say, a good tool in careless hands becomes an expensive one. In 2025 alone, this government is making unprecedented losses on this gold purchase program we left for them. It is therefore not surprising that despite the city's stability, businesses continue to suffer, prices keep soaring, and the cost of living for Ghanaians is getting higher. Also, several programs bequeathed to this government that designed to help Ghanaians live a higher quality of life have been abandoned. Our crucial national care intervention, Agenda 111, which was designed to provide all districts without much-needed district hospitals, has stalled. If the MPP was in office, these hospitals would have been completed to provide easy health care to millions of Ghanaians and tens of thousands

importance of jobs to healthcare to health graduates. Apparently, this government prefers 24-hour markets to hospitals. In education, Free Senior High School is suffering under the NDC. After they promised to improve meals for students, today it has deteriorated. Many of our young BCE graduates are being deliberately cut off from free SHS. And what frustrated parents are told by government is that their works have deservedly failed. They criticized our phased introduction of the double track system to accommodate many of the young BCE graduates in school. They promised to abolish it, but rather they have abandoned the promise they made to Ghanaians. I believe many Ghanaians are not surprised by the way the NDC government is managing the free SHS program. They never believed in it. They bastardized it for years. They called it 419, election after election, until they realized it is its impact on every household in Ghana. Free SHS would be truly functioning as intended if it's the NDP was in office. My brothers and sisters, our dear motherland is gaining notoriety for drugs being arrested abroad, having passed through our borders unnoticed. Our country's name is being dragged through ports in Europe, and the government has answered with meetings, not results. We have called for a bipartisan committee of parliament sitting in public with the power to summon witnesses and demand the shipping records. Arresting couriers is not enough. Ghanaians want to know who is financing these shipments and how they keep getting through. And many religious groups, civil society organizations, and concerned Ghanaians have expressed this is ruining the international image of our country. It is important, ladies and gentlemen, to note that under the MPP's tenure, virtually all the drug arrests were made here in Ghana. Today, the biggest hauls are being found abroad after slipping through our ports unnoticed. This means that systems and people under this government have been compromised. Our good name is at stake, and we must act now. In Ghana today, flagrant abuse of rights and liberties of citizens has sadly become the order of the day under this government. The new era we are in is the weaponization of state power and the running of a different justice system for the NDC and another system for other Ghanaians. A nation cannot have two systems of justice, one in haste for the government's opponents and one of leisure for its friends. Yet that is what Ghanaians see today. Cases against persons linked to the governing party have been discontinued, some after the courts had already ordered the accused to open their defense. Meanwhile, cases involving opposition figures are picked out for hearing during the legal vacation while other cases wait. What is worse is the arrest, jailing, and refusal of bail for critics of government just because the NDC doesn't like what they say. Only last week, the Member of Parliament from Enshia South, Honorable Nanaje Bafoewia, was accosted at the Accra High Court with no warrant produced while he was there defending a vulnerable woman, a detained nurse from Techima. When a warrant was later obtained, he did the honorable thing and walked into Iyoko voluntarily. Yet a sitting MP who surrendered

himself and who poses no flight risk was detained overnight. No one is above the law, but what purpose does detaining a man who came of his own free will serve other than to humiliate and intimidate? That is not justice. It is the weaponization of state power I spoke of. As I have already said, I disavow the politics of insults, and I remind all in the political space of the need to be decorous. But I also remind the NDC government that any infringement on the right to free speech pushes our democracy backwards. And when the MPP returns to government, which inshallah we will in 2029, there will be one standard of justice for all, one law applied equally to every citizen, whatever their party. Ladies and gentlemen, on Galamsey, let me say that Galamsey has troubled almost every government in the Fourth Republic. It is a complex national challenge that demands seriousness, not slogans. Yet this NDC government made many promises to Ghanaians. It promised to resolve it in months and restore our polluted water bodies to their natural state. Ghanaians are reminded every day of how the NDC and its senior officials, many of whom were cabinet ministers, are cabinet ministers and top CEOs today, they lambasted the MPP government and told Ghanaians that they possessed the magic to end Galamsey instantly if voted into office. Today, under their watch, in nearly 2 years, Galamsey has grown embarrassingly worse. The promises to cocoa farmers to increase the cocoa price to 6,500 cedis has turned out to be a scam. The promise of automatic posting of teachers and nurses and the improvement in their conditions of service has turned out to be another scam. The promise to cancel teacher licensure examinations has proven to be another scam. Just as the promise to pay all men's gold customers and customers of all financial institutions which collapse. Even their much touted Nkuko and Kiting has failed. This, ladies and gentlemen, is the record of NDC 2 years on. As our elders say, Agrono Beswa na Efri Anapa. But Anapa Ekemu Ene Ejina Anajo Ene Ekono. And yes, Agrono Beswa na Efri Anapa. Yakodu Anajo Agrono Ensoye. Ghana deserves better. I assure you that inshallah, when the MPP assumes the reins of office in 2029, we shall bring to bear the lessons of our successes and the challenges to do a way better job in these and other areas than this government is doing. To the incoming executives, the task ahead is clear: to build a strong party machinery on which the policies we are building and the campaign we will set up can ride to victory in 2029. This requires us to keep our ranks closed, keep our focus on holding the NDC to account, put our best energies into the selling of our policies, and give every Ghanaian a reason to believe in the MPP. If we do these things with discipline and unity, in 2029, we will have the task of moving this nation from a place of vengeance and attacks by a few onto a path of progress and transformation for many. Fellow patriots, we came to Kumasi

as a party that has listened and learned. Let us leave Kumasi as a party that is united and ready. Vote in peace. Accept the results with grace. And from tomorrow, let everyone of us return to our constituencies with one message. The MPP is back at work for Ghana. God bless the New Patriotic Party and God bless our homeland, Ghana. Thank you very much.

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1: Midi ama jika chako. 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
0: And can anyone near mammy do be dear to tree and send a sire baby more be dear what kill chuckle toothpaste mono. 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
6: All Satan for Eddie Aji Edredian Kratu.

Also for the first vice chapter set position, former MP for Kaiko South, former director for communications for New Patriotic Party, Honorable

threatened.

Also, our former or currently third vice chairperson, also vying again for first vice position, our own Honorable Masaudu Osman, aka

0: the current treasurer of our party, vying for general secretary, Dr. Charles Domino, Dr. China.
1: DJ.
0: Dr. China. Dr. China. Dr. China. For

Also, from Ashanti Region, Subin constituency, for General Secretary.

former Deputy Minister for Information, former CEO, National Youth Authority.

National Youth Organizer, former National Organizer, former General Secretary of our party, now vying for the National Chairman's position.

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Yes. For the first verse, I said, Honorable Mustafa Abdul Hamid, former CEO, National Petroleum Authority.

Honorable Sampaio. The former National Director for Communication, current Director for Communication, vying for first vice chairmanship, Honorable Richard Ahiaba. For the

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From the U.S. of A, vying for the first.

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Former.

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1: To my brothers and sisters,
0: let's allow the EC to set up. So please, DJ, no music. All aspirants, all candidates, kindly take your seats. Kindly take your seat. Nobody should come up to the stage. It is now time for the Electoral Commission and the police to set up for us to commence the voting. Please. Please. Please. Let's take our seat. So that the police and the EC will set everything up for us to commence our voting. Please take your seats so that we can set up for voting to commence.
2: Please take your seat. Let's all resume our seats.
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0: far Kabul. We have come to a very important part of today's National Delegates Conference, and that is the election of our national offices. We are about to hand over affairs of conference to the Electoral Commission of the country. And before we do so, we crave the indulgence of all delegates, aspirants, party supporters, officials, anybody who is in this arena to go back into the stands. We want to see a clear arena before we hand over to the Electoral Commission. Those behind this stage, on the grass, please, if you are not part of the production crew,
1: please
0: kindly leave
1: the
0: pitch and get back into the stands. As we are aware, we started this journey a couple of months back. We've gone through the processes of opening nominations, closing nominations, filing of nominations, vetting of aspirants, preparation and validation of the register, among others. We have worked very closely with aspirants, their representatives, assigns, and agents. And we are very grateful for the cooperation that we have enjoyed with all the aspirants. We set off with a total of about 50 aspirants. Today, at the Babayaro Sports Stadium in Kumasi, we have 45 remaining aspirants for the 11 positions available in the 9 categories of the elections that we are about to undertake. The Electoral Commission is here with us, and they have the responsibility of conducting the elections proper. Shortly, I'll be handing over to their leader, and he'll be explaining all the voting aspects, processes, and procedures that you'll be using to conduct today's elections. What we are asking from delegates and aspirants and their agents is to conduct themselves very well so that we can be processed very quickly through the voting area. It's quite a huge number of delegates today, 7,163 confirmed delegates. That could take a few hours to be processed. So the earlier we listen to instructions and the smoother the EC is able to process us, hopefully the quicker we'll be able to bring proceedings to an end. Let us cooperate with them. We remain very grateful to the aspirants, my good self, to my left, my vice chair, the Honorable Abena Oseasare, Member of Parliament for the good people of Etiwa East, and also the chair of the Public Accounts Committee of Parliament. To my right, a member of the committee, Mr. Frank Davis, also the chair of the Amendments Committee and the Constitutional Legal Committee of our party. Madam Oboshisai, and the young men like to call her Lady O. The Honorable Apianima Damata, the Member of Parliament for the good people of Efija Kwabre South in the Ashanti region. The Director of Elections, Electoral Affairs to be precise, Mr. Evans Nimako, also a member of this committee. The Director of IT, Mr. Eric Ntori, also a member of this committee. Our own Anthony Abaifa Kabu, the Prince of Lora, the former Member of Parliament of Lora constituency, and a bona fide member of this committee. The last but not the least, the

Asante Regional Chairman, Asante Mankoka, Chairman Odeneho Kwakwapia, a member of this committee who also chaired our local organizing committee. Together, we say we are very grateful to delegates to the party for the honor done

0: Say we are very grateful to delegates to the party for the honor done us, and we wish all aspirants the best of luck as they move into today's elections. May we emerge stronger and more united and have the best of elections that this party has ever seen. Thank you. Thank you very much for the opportunity to serve. And on that note, we hand over conference to the Electoral Commission, led by the very able Mr. Akwa. So the floor is yours. And
1: No, that one is not going to work, because we have made necessary arrangement as far as
0: Can the National Police assist us in moving the supporters of the tracks and the pitch? We need a totally empty space. So National Police, please assist in moving everybody out of the arena so that the Electoral Commission can start proceedings immediately. Thank you. Everyone on the pitch, everybody in the on the tartan tracks and the lawns, please move back into the spectator stands. Thank you.
2: Thank you very much, Chairman of National Officers Election Committee, Honorable Opare Ansan. Before I start the processes for the elections, let me take this opportunity to inform delegates that we have selected polling stations for the various regions. We have selected polling stations for the various regions. Starting from my immediate right, the tents over there, the white tents over there, that is where we are starting the voting from. And these are the regions that have been designated to vote at center one. At my immediate right, the white tent over there, Oti and Ahafo are going to vote from polling station one at my immediate right, followed by Bunu East and National Officers. Bunu East National Officers, former President, Council of Elders, they will vote at polling station number two at my immediate right. Then polling station number three will be for Savannah region, followed polling station number three. Central region A, Central region B will follow suit. Central region polling station number four, Central region B polling station number five. Then polling station number six is Western region. Polling station number six is Western region. Polling station number seven, Eastern A, C Eastern A, and polling station number eight, Eastern B. Then polling station number nine, voter region. Polling station number nine, voter region, followed by polling station number 10, that is Upper East region. Polling station number 10, Upper East region. Polling station number 11 is Upper West and North. Western North. Yes. Polling station number 11 is Western North. And the polling station number 12 is Upper West and Northeast. Upper West and Northeast. Polling station number 13 is Bono region.

0: We have diaspora A for polling station number 15, diaspora B for polling station number 16. Then Greater Accra, polling station number 17, A. Greater Accra A, polling station number 17. Greater Accra B, polling station number 18. Then polling station number 19 is Ashanti A. Polling station number 19 is Ashanti A. Polling station number 20 is Ashanti B. And polling station number 21 is for Ashanti C. This is for the five main positions. When we come to the wings, we have the youth organizer that is at my immediate right here, where we have the red tent, the red canopies. At my immediate right here, the red canopies. That is where all the wings will vote. We have five polling stations for the wings. Polling station A for youth is made up of Greater Accra, Eastern, and OT. They are going to vote for youth wing at center A. Polling station center B for wings. 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Then polling station number C for youth is Western, Western North, and Central. Polling station number D is for Ashanti, Ahafo, and Northeast. Polling station number E, that is the last polling station for youth, is Upper East, Upper West, Northern, Diaspora, and External, and then National Youth. So these are the five polling stations for the youth. Let us come to the women organizer. We have three polling stations for women organizer. 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
1: Your election headquarters, Adum TV, and our Niguswa Uwe, Minowo Kasei, say party, NPP, ahande over Jumedini Nina Diama Electoral Commission. Then now we know a about to know who she share baby a region be able to to naba. But your correspondence in your team wa a war Baba Yara Sports Stadium, Aya Krado, Minia Ampofweje, Aya Krado, also mu a war Baba Yara Sports Stadium, na and Komoa a war grounds, no, or the Nina Abba. Let's cross over.
0: Then let us come to Nasara. We have two
2: Sports Stadium, Adum say ya. E bi say ye bi e ho enkomo. Me wo lawyer Philip Osebonsu Obi e wo me nche e na afi Dr. China wono e na currently wo ye National Treasurer or Vice Obey General Secretary. Obi me mo akwa babie mu.
3: Me to sumi ya.
2: Me gidi se bibi aboko.
3: Adum.
2: Ah yes papa.
3: Too much.
2: Time ne kwa nimu no na heat ne ye mo.
3: We want the panel wa ha no. And we are all now the Ocean Media Village and almost every VIP in Biafra. And we were positioned here said the beya. The beya exclusive interviews. And we panel dogs are generating heat.
2: Sure.
3: And that and I only say for you are familiar with TV, you know. Your lights are useful
2: to know they
3: double way in the heat.
2: Sure.
3: But I think we are managing. Some of us are used to it.
2: Sure.
3: Conference after conference. So yeah, even State of the Nation address, they pop up there. You know, maybe any probably was
2: the heat, but yeah, Johnny, I said it's the yeah, and what the ɛwɔ hɔ a yɛde bɛyɛ adwuma no ade akwa kɔsi baabi ɔwɔ Dr. China atena se Dr. China yɛ kɛn sɛ meka sɛ on by for general secretary or transition from ɛyɛ national treasurer to general secretary obi ɛne Dr. China ni nkɔmɔ kakra
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4: makada na mɛsɛnsi so bio sɛ the operansa led a National Office of Elections Committee. My papa, my bomb, my day, my idea. The process is very smooth and transparent.
3: Yeah.
4: I haven't assembled one.
3: Election, you know.
2: About to run Kassano.
4: And it's sorting and accounting.
3: The counting, you know.
4: And I am just

0: It's because it's not
1: a new movie.
2: I'm going to say,
1: should he or she be worried? Say, maybe I will support one instead of any show, Papa.
0: So, as a matter of
1: and I'm about one. Okay, have a bow. They don't see you.
0: And what I complained about, which I was upset about, was a song.
3: Crowd no shout ni chant no entry. Tan a person
0: today. As far as I'm concerned.
1: Okay. What's the motivation for Tete Lesta?
0: I see my life reflected in this song.
1: Okay.
0: Ten Biana and you were born. Take me back memory lane. Say, indeed. Now come in my original chairman, because who am I? Who am I? And come in my. And she said, well, to me, I'm an astronaut. That she said, well, we are human. And indeed, we are human.
1: You are still confident of a victory.
0: Elections are won at the police station, not in the stands.
1: You have to pay attention. Dr. China.

0: you have to pay attention. Yeah, that's a pan, you're Israel. Dr. China, and the attorney, Kano, vying for the general secretary position of the NPP. Into your election headquarters, to promote power live from the Babaya
1: Rasta. Obi, yeah. Politicians, don't put GDA power. Who's that? I didn't need that power, so still, no, I send a home crime. But, Ode Moperin, na, you're ready, this, and I'm okay. Monkon, you're ready, this, but,
0: You would say so for general secretary position, you know, Kodia was ahead.
1: Mm-hmm.
0: I mean,
1: Nipa or back closer, Sylvester Tete, yeah.
0: But that's what it's been. I mean, it's been a real contest between Kodia and Sylvester Tete. So, what the billboards around the stadium and the AM, the music were.
1: The eyes will have it.
0: The challenge, the challenge with that will be, sir.
1: Mm-hmm.
0: Delegates, there was an amendment.
1: Amendment, no.
0: From the history of such congresses, you know, say amount for machination. The question then is, are they all delegates?
1: But who was not saying no in the doors?
0: Yeah, not no in the doors.
1: Okay.
0: You cannot run away.
1: Okay.
0: But I think the decision they have to make is, are they all delegates? But they also know, say, it drew this level.
1: Well, somebody may ask, say, if, say, who feels Omoa delegate, why do you even ask them?
0: Yeah, but the power is with the chairman of the committee. Omo Nebeka said, I'm going to parliament. When the speaker says, the eyes have it.
1: But the Honorable Kwadas, who MPI, and then Ninkomoga, and if you're able to ask Ankomo, is.
0: Yeah, because I'm saying this. Honorable Timmy Pato, Jamaica. Yes.
1: Motion number 10, right?
0: Do you agree or disagree, say, indeed, the nose had it? Motion number 10.
2: The eyes had it because opposite the podium. No?
0: Yes.
2: So before I say Obem come motion,
0: yes,
2: definitely noise. That definitely noise. No? But no, then also.
0: Okay.
2: Then also.
0: From your say, you know.
2: Yeah. Then also. So, but okay, same.
0: Yeah.
2: There are. I'm not

0: What the chairman says.
1: Yeah.
0: What the chairman says, I think.
1: Yeah.
0: But also, what he thinks. I think that, yes, I'm here. That's just
2: So, I mean,
0: why do you think that motion? No, I'm now officer was a delegate, the 82. The motion said, when in your motion amend articles 10, 4, 1, and 13 to provide that when the party has an elected presidential candidate, the presidential candidate shall be the leader of the party. And when the party is in government, the president shall be the leader of the party until a presidential candidate is elected. Why do you think this is necessary?
1: Yeah, because the flag bearer and the president also the party architecture. Most activities are championed by them. Effort, resource, mobilization, and all that. I don't know yet to about a year. So it is assumed, say, our total control over the party. So our those powers now. If you say a boy for healthy leadership of the party, because when they came to the swap, now Okonya chairman be on our issues with the leader or the presenter, there could be some friction. Some friction, I hear they are fine, but there could be some friction. I hear the strategy. Only say, when you're not doing the, you can't 100% verify. So say, president and now flag bearer are not ever control over the party. I think, say,
0: it may sound good in the short term, but medium to long term, you weaken the party. I would have thought, say, say party in the opposition, the flag bearer being leader of the party makes sense because you want to galvanize everybody for power. But when you win power, namunya president, that is where you need a stronger party to put the executive when you are in party, when you are in government, then I thought, say, the chairman should have been the leader of the party when you are in government.
1: So stronger party, no, your systems.
0: Yes.
1: The fact say the president and the leader of the party doesn't mean, say, other structures are not allowed to work because the president cannot do everything. We have the National Council, sectors are mandated to do some things. So I don't just say everything will be done by the leader. That's not it. And we are saying an intervention be any absolute. Obenya positive side, obenya negative side. Negative side is never. How do we deal with the negative side? So they be able to amplify the positive sides, no? Nature how to minimize the negative sides. So I am perfect. There will be issues here and there.
0: Yeah.
1: But if you say where the party stands now, no, that should be the way to go.
0: The way to go.
1: I don't see anything. But we are not doing people. Who your lawyer? Even judgments. Be able to make it. Be able.
0: Sure.
1: They are dissenting opinions on them.
0: Okay.
1: So let's see how bit me a position a partner here. What I want to see, say, they are being now. No, bit me a winning power in 2028.
0: Okay.
1: The party no. Then you enter say you are to any constitutional provision and just static. I said the constitution and laws, they are living organisms. So as time goes on, there could be changes. They're implementing, you know, that's your whole challenges are. Either we cover the challenges or we abandon it.
0: Very well.
1: So, I mean, NPP is a reasonable party. So let's accept it and then find a
0: Honorable Henry Korte, now, that's the member of parliament for Kwadaso constituency and Motene and Kano. But I'm a campaign manager for the Boatie Jaco campaign, former MP, Okaikwe Central constituency, former Minister of State, Ayawaso. Is it? Okay, Ayawaso Central. Honorable Akwabanet is saying.
3: Yeah, Obi. Onyamiadum.
0: Didi Ekoye.
3: Onyamitiasi.
0: Former.

0: onyame bekasa
1: nyame bekasa
0: onyame bekasa. This is David and Goliath.
1: Okay,
0: but David,
1: why David? Why
0: David
1: Goliath?
0: Will succeed by the grace of God.
1: And in this case, no, David here, honorable boy, change our hey, now, is it in a John, where do you Goliath?
2: Ah, sir. The acquaint say,
0: hi, bro.
1: Hi, acquaint.
3: Now, hey, honorable share. Introduction, reception, response, no. Honorable question, you know.
1: Honorable introduction, no response, na. What change akunya na na etesan.
2: Oh, they did kind of you better okay their ponya kufansi. It says man proposes, but God disposes. He started campaign no as underdogs, but by the grace of God that we serve. Irrespective of all the propaganda against him, is the only aspirant who has taught the entire 16 regions twice, and even more than twice. Then I am saying, to your points. And then we have met with the people. We have sold our campaign message to them. They have listened to us. And I want to say that the MPP is not sitting pretty. Baby, I don't know. And yet, and Nipana air contest in Yan, woman in Asumbo, the Momono, Yebe, Ebusia Penny. Ebusia penin su de sebi seven previa san uko fiebuna se ebusia penia ebusia penia unya sem na do no ko na su tuni mumu a uhu to me eye yi kakra now enunti enenne ye de a chopa e de ahu brasie e de ma delegate se wo mun hwe. No one try ban my boy Jack. I want number 4. Say be a party, no. Baby, I go jano. Onyame mwayen. Na infan into my pa. Infra. Again, I give you a little analysis. Yeah, we have brought Jack. We are yet to about 2008. Anya, you know. I've been told. And a party, no. I have a committee. Dear friends, Dr. Jimmy Heyman committee. Nipa mi ensa ena osa committee nu aye Dr. Jimmy Heyman wa ena Bwachija oko Ghana nyina na recommendation no ena ma MPP here expansion the friend of police station executive structure. Now I give you another analysis. After 2008 elections, Nana Adotan Kwaku Fado, internal popularity was only 47%. Between 2008, 9, 10, 11, when Bwache Jaku assumed the role of the campaign manager, his internal popularity rose to 78%. By the time we got to 2016, 2014, Kwaku Fado had done 94%. Now, that aside, it may ensure their way. And I feel your baby, I had to do it. Any 2008, this answer, you are Dr. Baumia, for 56% of internal popularity. So you need Benkum, you need Nifa, and you need a fresh face. I come here, Koyense, Nisana, air contesting in Arno, the woman in Ewa Kumyan Huda. But Che Jaku comes with a breath of fresh air. It comes to the best of friends. Hey, yeah, essence, if it's 2018-19, we're not going to be MPP near. We're going to be here. Send me any new home. Ah, Oba. I say, let's look at the intelligentsia. Let's look at the campuses. We are losing the campuses, if not all. The CSOs we've lost. Move media for your money and podium. But you know, and you know, so you need a candidate who will be appealing

0: not to MPP members alone, but to other groups, say they are MPP division. Again, why I'm more convinced, sir, I have done a research both on MPP and NDC. It might interest you to know, sir, and you can check. Both NDC and MPP, since 1992, anytime they elect a chairman who is below the age of 60, there is a problem. MPP from 92, Odwe Size, Peter Lagete, blah, blah, blah, blah. When they got to Obi, already 52. And Topa, SCA, between the chairman and the general secretary. Then again, almost some for Obi, already 59. And also Sudie, the party had to virtually remove that chairman. Now go to NDC. They had all their chairman with the exception of Samuel Oposwampofu. What happened? He was below the age of 60. So by convention, it is becoming clear that chairmanship position of SEBI, National Organizer on Ejuma, Youth Organizer on Ejuma, General Secretary on Ejuma, name of no national chairman and then so transi not to the ama. Again, if you look at those who are contesting for general secretary in MPP, a Kamia Koyas woman in a no omu mujamu. She none of them is above 60. If you are not careful and you give them a chairman within the same age as a member.
1: But the reverse is also that a chairman now here relatively younger, no, because he will not be an armchair chairman. He would move in the regions, make sure say he is visible everywhere, any other. Doesn't that also make sense?
0: Well, sir, Yewuratame is not the house to house buyer.
1: Yes.
0: Obi, I don't know the research you've done, but if we go into 2028 thinking that we are going to do house to house, it's a waste of time. Social media is a new era. The Gen Zs, they don't sit in the houses for you to come and speak to them. When you go to Malata, everybody has phone or TikTok. So you need a national chairman who will sit and have a good strategy for the party. Now, Bwache Nyako, as far back as 7 years ago, no, he's been able to develop a template that produces a party card in 30 seconds. So as we speak today, by the grace of God, he will be elected. And I know that within 100 days, he will be able to comply with the Supreme Court ruling. Because you see, the Supreme Court ruling, from where I sit, I'm not a lawyer, and I stand to be corrected, but simplicity. So a party should now start thinking of how to reorganize itself and register members in good standing. You see what I mean? Now, we have some 4.5 million people voted for us. Almost about 2 million did not vote. If you are able to register all these people, and that's Bwache Nyako's message, 6 million people, and you levy them to pay dues between even one city to 50 cities, depending, you turn into, say, like America. So MPP under Bwache Nyako is able to raise between 20 million to 30 million Ghana cedis a month. Say, Beya, again, time I know your campaign manager. No, I was then the campaign coordinator for Greater Accra. We were able to negotiate in constituencies. Entina itumi ba ya BD 169. Young councillor say, protected seat. Ma, we were co-independent, but there's a dialogue. You are spoken to. Uti says, okay, Manunko, Yaba, Ubenya DC, Entina, Akufadom, Krofobibri, Nya Post, and Krofantia. But there's been some backdoor arrangements. I want a chairman who will come now. Greater Accra has 5 seats. How is he going to blend it in such a way that he bet me any MP Sako and candidates? So, I bet me winning seats. I went to win Trimba. We have lost all the electoral areas, assemblies. You need a chairman who is going to be focused, to be strategic, so that we can win that. So this whole business, and yes, sir, yantu abani yankoye chowwe. For the first

first time in our history, we now have a research that has been decoupled from elections. You do not want to have a research that was just sitting home. We have to give them capacity, training, so they can research properly and tell me, a parliamentary candidate in my constituency, that Nipe Tom Brodo, you see, the demographics, Togbe Fo, you see, Brodo Fio, you see. Then when you are campaigning, it is tailored.

0: fuel, you see. Say, then when you are campaigning, it is tailored. You see what I mean? And I've had conversations. This is the line that is coming with. So, and yes, sir, the MPP has passed the Vigilantism Act. So you don't come and say, oh, boom, crop. FET92, MPP almost always comes with the new ideas. And the Magana for person, push from open ballot, it is always MPP. When we say, Yeribiaba, that you be persons with disability, back my words, in 3 months' time, NDC will do PWD. Yeah, Mom, we have recognized persons with disability in our party. So NDC will do it. So we set the pace. And I need a chairman. So wait, my friends and reporting. Baby, I get Drunye. We need this and that so that MPP can rise again. That's where we are now.
1: That's interesting, isn't it? Yeah. In the amendment, you know, the acting chairman had said, moon focusing on the election for today. Now, at another Congress, you know, Marsha dealing with motions. You know, but I think the generality of Congress didn't agree. Omakwa ahead, I motions. You know. The most critical amendment was motion number 10. Control of the party, more power, any more opposition. We call Legon, now, the national chairman would at all times be the leader of the party. That amendment in Legon, no must have re-amended, now, at all times, the flag bearer and or the presidential, the president will be the leader of the party.
0: First of all, this is the highest decision-making body of the party.
1: Yes.
0: It's closed. It's been taken. It's closed. But then, as a campaign manager of Bwache Jackson, I don't think that the issue here is about who becomes the leader of the party. No. Far from that. Sebi prayed you as a person of power brochure. Unye visa. Now it's not blame one. If you are in a business class, yes, and you're not here, you're going to go me a karaka. Now it's an economy, business class. So, Munsia, Munina, Mubefa immigration, Nia Stampu passport said, buying, welcome to America. What we need as a political party is to win power. And clearly, Oya calculation, no businessman, Eba said, chairman, Unai leader.

0: So whether you make him a leader or not, by default, he's a leader. So for me, I think this matter area at all. And that is the position of Bachelor. He is saying, sir, new fear with Dino. All your chairman or better transfer position. Because 4 years he trained more with this 74. What is he going to do again? He wants to be a chairman that the MPP fraternity will remember, just like I remember BJ Darocha. So Onodie, he wants to win power, and he wants to win power in 2028, not 2032. So whether there is an amendment or there is no amendment, by default, the flag bearer of our party is the leader of the party. It's closed.
1: Okay. And see, minimum say campaign manager Wajuma Edoso vote na shas here, Dada. The confidence level there was in this year.
0: Oh, my catch was Unyame Bekasa. Wache Jakun by the grace of God, and I say again, the grace of God will win these elections. Because you see, Utieti Formwa, and I have a trot order of dress, eh? Munko Trabano, a man penny four. Ah, on back part, no, so moon nima yen Trabano. I've heard this 5 times for Asante Bay. Ain't you know, and yet, Nyonko Fabi and Yakoye. It's a serious business. And I'm clear in my mind that Yakwa Pro, Yakwa Pro, Yaba Kumasi, Yanio Mako Kasa, and also Abano Yabetua Utumu Baby Echo.
1: Yeah.
0: The bonfire say in soon top. The bonfire say light and go off. The bonfire say BBNC. And a delegates, no. Omobe Kasa, no more Yibwacheja as their national chairman.
1: Honorable Yedase, we wish you very, very well. Bye, Yedase. That's the campaign manager for the Bwache Ejako campaign. And Amotezi Eneno, AD Nkomo, very confident about victory. And then you may war. Baba Yara Sports Stadium. My name is Insu Neni Naba from Anasa, Adia Nasa.
2: Adia Nasa, say, Sisi Ayaka, say, Kupo 7. And I say your soft light in this way, Chingy.
1: Ah, okay.
2: Said the room was okay because some can say any natural light, no, no,
1: okay.
2: A flat light, no, no,
1: okay.
2: A show it is an animal, but a couple 7.
1: Yes,
2: it's definitely a day is sumo, a beginning. Now, Dr. Kingsley, why?
1: Yes,
2: Ashanti region, I said this time around, presented like 6 candidates, almost by 5 or 6. Is it the case, say, be a region, no? More resolve, say. Your candidate be a oko be a your resume be pushing on. I'm gonna go through ana and a very difficult. Ewo, yeah, vice, chairmanship. No, say how long kwam kuteni pami ensa. Ewo.
1: As an phone here, ensa.
2: Different from the region, yeah. Okay. Yeah, Nanabi Sampine and the lady from Ejusso.
1: Ejusso.
2: Ejusso, yeah.
1: USA.
2: Ejusso Bruni. Ejusso Bruni. There be onu ne Nanaya. Ejusso Bruni su um.
1: Oh, onu su.
2: Ejusso Bruni.
1: But I hear say. Bambani also here, Asante region.
2: Oh, then, you
1: yeah.
2: See, that means Nani, Nipani is sex in America.
1: Yes, yes.
3: Okay. So, who said, you know, elections?
1: Sure.
3: What mean prevent to be said, Omani contest?
1: Yes.
3: And me, I know, say, delegates, no? Omani, Tamay Womb.
1: Yes.
3: Omani, we say, NDC, Mamono, Equally. Omani, the NDC, and the year, our former appointees. And for lawyer, not only. Look at what is happening to him. So they are resolved, say, upon a continuum.
1: Mm-hmm.
3: It doesn't matter who he is. Omo Nipa Omo capability.
1: Yes.
3: Nipa Omo competence. Nipa Omo experience. Omo motivation. He said, we don't want to be house. No, we don't want a leader. We want to be house. That is the motivation. So, say, as 24, 8, 10, only 15, no, it's immaterial. For me, you know, I know, say, the delegates, no, they are settled on their minds, so. I'm back to Obama, I'm deserve to lead the party. So, now, I'm a senior, I come. I mean, I say, time I win it, 2000 elections, no. General Secretary, Dambochi, now, a younger person. But also, we need 2024. So, the last time, yesterday, Obia now named your current name Eba as chairman, but Abano Yeluzui. So, for me, no, I believe, say, party, no, in your competent leadership.
2: I think before 2000, I didn't go at it, rather.
3: Yeah, I didn't go at it, then double.

okay. I mean, came. Yes, but I'm saying, same. I mean, say when you say, well, son, in this day and age, you know, I have competence. We have some young guys, I'm doing a team, you know, I change in the mood. So, for me, you know,

0: Kenya. I join to a team no. I change in the mode. So for me no, the here can say after elections of today, you bet me a campo. Yeah, yeah, back. Now yeah, you mad. Because my thing and I'm to me. And yeah, wow, bet me when you move ana abofra. And I'll be a new fear and quenim. No mom is a party, no, yet man can you one mum. Oh, I might command the yes, to me, Minya, and Kobebia. So for me, that's my point.
1: What I deduce from the okay, just say, John, what do you be also to Abamana?
0: No, I'm not me, me, the better man. But I'm saying, say, Obia, and Adi. So, they say, make in Senyako Akwasi. I need power because NDC, I'm the Okwachi. I believe, say, they're not good for the year, yeah. The day before ye ma Ghana no a change the end is about ya ba or no ye. So we need the power. So obia ye feel say or what the energy or what nimtie or what nyansa or one hon dia bet me up one I mean not to me no. That's the person that I'll go for.
1: So not only the age and not you free.
0: No, because me Nami is executive secretary of the National Accreditation Board. At that time not mean fear no help from Kakra. But I was working with professors. On my board, what I say, how many penny fortune, how much do you but still, I was able to lead them. So, I mean, for me, you know, age need there, a quite bit sooner, yeah, near your more back, it shouldn't be the overriding factor. But many are penny beer, I mean, yeah, my own timing yet. But many are before my own timing, but I'm saying that delegates, they know them. But I come senior party, no, I'm not phone him, the wire. John Bordo, I'm not phone him, the wire. I focus on one phone, you know. So they are going to look at their competences, what they say. And I'm going to be panicked down here. And then to me, I'm meeting me up where I'm heading. For me, no, that should be the bottom line. I mean, Jaboji, now a young guy, you're not secretary. Or winning election back to back. That's it. So now, if the unity is there, you'll be able to win power. So, I mean, that's what I would say about okay. Abana, yeah, you want capable hands, you want competent hands, you're motivated, you don't get one position. You're a leader. That's what you want to be in power. Now, leader, that's what I'm going to say. So, for me, that is my, I'm going to vote for people that

0: I feel said my number to me. Mene medele kitakasa. I know baby mama jinko. My says sitting in we had a discussion and we are going to do the elephant proud. Mean kotua ba and shiny pan monyamo. Me kotua ba to make the elephant. Elephant proud. That's it. Mean that's my message for.
1: Very well. Honorable my nase, what's nasi ache? Yeah, that's a panty. Kotrawa Jumas, we wish you all the best. Why?
2: Let me ask a question back.
1: Yes. Okay.
2: Honorable. Me say, or you'll be of a discipline, young bro, for the days at K University in Yadia. University of Ghana. Would there ever be a day, let's go by the program, which is the city to the time? Would time discipline?
0: Yeah, me, now I'm University of Ghana. I'm a child here. Me, my call lecture lift down. I was there for 8 years. Open my class, we are later, me my own entire class. At the beginning, you know, the students didn't like me. But later on, they came to like me. Parliament, they called Parliament. 10, 2, and then start here. But I want to Ghana votes. Ghana and the Africans in general. Yeah, time on you, it did. And I think say time do say, was the time a year to that for me, you know, wedding, I'm out 12. Folk are not on start here. So there should be a way the human discipline. It must start from our schools. Teacher, upper okay, class late, now student bad later. You don't have any moral courage to even caution them or try to modify their behavior. So the school system must begin this. I'm not for court, you want contempt. I'm going to call it, and nothing happens to them. So, sanction. So, I'm going to say, somebody can promote discipline. Meet me share OB and Nimka say OB at bare disciplinarian. Meet me Kasa systems and the point of discipline. And say, yeah, would they go come and then say, wait, me, I promote to discipline. And discipline is not all the time static. I thought you must use common sense in dealing with disciplinary issues in the world. It's not only your program here. Okay, wedding, okay, it is part of our society, which is wrong, unacceptable, and we must fight hard. Say, you bet him as a son. And I, yeah, Bochida, okay, Juma, kind of sister, who do all 5:30. Then Ghana and Kwandia, a kind of sister, now for 9. Is that how we build a society? Why?
1: Honorable, that's it. Yeah, that's Papa. That's a honorable Econo, say, okay, US of Air, one of the states are very strong. Massachusetts, in Oko, Massachusetts, vice chairman, the friend of Chairman Raymond, all the way from Massachusetts, Abeka and Sawo, Ghana. Nice. Now, Massachusetts, Yaboko.
3: Massachusetts, Yaboko. Now, Unim. Now I'm saying my dreams and person may come and now me
1: play. Yeah. I think branch, one contest
3: CBO or Massachusetts.
1: Oh, branch. Branch same, vice chair. Oh.
3: Second vice chair.
1: Second vice chair.
3: And I say me contest.
1: Oh, branch. Okay.
3: Yeah, but then
1: you have to. And I'm going to
3: have to. And I'm going to
1: have to. And I'm going to have to. And I'm going to have to. And I'm going to have to. A count quan can they be in the hour?
3: I definitely
1: be a chairman. Why not support it?
3: Chairman, dear, I'm in the summer call. Chairman, medium, they are tall. Now, the petit twenty, I'm a Baha, in your JFK.
1: JFK, secretary,
3: dear, secretary, dear, and treasure, dear, no, a Collins, the truth,
1: CNN,
3: Nyama, CNN.
1: Okay,
3: now, or your Massachusetts. Former chairman, and Osaye US, former treasurer.
1: Okay,
3: and to you be a Yahuna Juma Wayeda, TGDC woman, a Quenyana, obey me a treasurer, national treasurer, and their boy, especially 2016. No, yeah, US treasurer, no,
1: yeah,
3: or boy made the resources by made the boy campaign, ma, if you position them by power. And I say, yes, our position, you know. Now, person's a bear treasure, no. And most likely, so we have boy, I mean, Saka resources are a dear about power.
1: That's nice, isn't he? JFK, Diana, what is your case for JFK?
3: My case me is simple.
4: Research
3: from time immemorial.

0: me researcher, me engineer, me say researcher. Your men who say, first secretary, or be organizing your internal election, or be organizing the year, a boy, Emma, in your more goods, at the rene power, as in your more seats, our parliament. At the credit, this and say, party base, no. Omo ekọ internal election polling station election coordinators constituency region and a national na omo ndi ya no mu se abato ne free and fair e ma omo ba bonten a true general election na e da saa internal election anima omo pie ba bonten beto aba e ma it me the rene power because omo ne pie ba omo timi ko convince floating voters. So most of them to abani bi mai, and I said voters they belong to other parties. Say, or me to abani bi mai. It internal elections are very important to me. And now in my JFK or buy, you know, this is the first time I was running internal election.
1: Okay.
0: And I'm a for refugee. JFK am running internal election. Our party ni muda. On your police station election. Or a general secretary or only supervisor here, a being here. This is the first time, man. Why is that? You know, now we are so truly what do I so to form a we will say on the MPP internal election. A call the same, you could see say, oh, your internal election, you could over from polling station coordinators,
1: yeah,
0: constituency region, even national, the Ukraine, flag bearer. Top down approach in the by now, anybody bring tears here. The Amas is say, be a eighty. Me who they said, Cecilia, one man internal election. I deal. They bet me a judge by the next election at Dianu, which is 2028. It is our year to manage ya, yen she no yen kotwaso. That 2028 no resource ever banner. And you bet me I can say JFK, I might vote Swati, and also I may lose parliamentary seat or otherwise. And Nuntina, a mammy supporting.
1: Oh, okay. But I wish Oba Formula Ubedru Kumase, meaning how many days I would do. What it was so to former delegates in the bridge, James, and the old
0: game. Oh, my dreams are pa. Yamin for the currency, you are a John Cassifier delegates.
1: Yes.
0: But once I mean my delegate, my delegate to polling station, meaning my sentiment for my delegate to all, my delegate to constituency and our region. My contest is a regional election that 18 minimum how our delegates were to that signal and almost show as an approval. It may be a dodo on a Kasai, I'm see JFK here. Omo why ye do man and so many to met one so let me take me to say delegates number 20 of his one. In fact, and then on the Benya the highest votes on the ground.
1: For all the positions.
0: All the positions. I heard the Benya the highest votes. Because a Juma pa ever time to us. Why a Juma Pano? A room may be party mu. Na in here Obia mana kasa na enipa dodo na either say omo pe appointment ana say omo kuta bi dada enwei otimi kasa kuto mu ma party or sacrifice no ho oba kwete si je no asake to grade na fo o wa kuto bi a for this sacrifice no ho say oya ma dodo no. When you said an amount to a whole to know a time of balance, so
1: yes,
0: and until I thought that not any public person would share records. No, he said, yeah, records no cotiano, like a young ass of Antua Bentiano. I don't know much him, no, he has never organized any internal election. This is his first time, and then the first time, why you here? It's going for it, no, 2028. You know, I started here. Tumino, the years of the care, Wabum, Yaya Jumate, I mean, said Tumino, a bad idea.
1: My answer, my name's all a question, dear man. Yes,
0: youth organizer, not me, dear.

0: Minya and Kaya CID.
1: Okay.
0: Because Menino to an among leader.
1: Yes.
0: Now who are to my CID to me?
1: Yes.
0: It's Minya and Kaya CID. But CID, me yet more on the campaign. And you tell me, I say, Minya Anka or Bumuano. So I just say, me yet more on the campaign to me, India, the campaign.
2: The background of the assessment, I want to wait for Hano.
0: Wait for Hawaii.
2: My Hano, CID.
0: We focus now on JFK and Collins. To me, for my name, call Hono. To me, India, Boswa.
2: Uh-huh.
1: Collins is very strong, sir.
0: Collins. Who say, unfortunately, all your campaign now or courageous, and Okunyan Kwesia Yamede Nekra at channel. Meaning, send me team members, maybe that's what the hospital Yamemo Mohobine. And until Ama went to me and to our campaign also. Then, so only Penny be the thing come on. Almost say, last 4 years of a contest, say, you know. Message I need to tell you, no matter your castle or Baya or my man is up when you a chill who says, I know my nana kept up wow, Amanka, Abua maybe I hit me already power 2024. Ain't he? Oh, Mopa say, a quenya saw Babu or Saturday in the one bar for reality. Almost a mission in the young. Not only to me, a man on over a treasure. To me, Jiddy said, Obey to me, a quenya.
1: Chairman Raymond, and your training canon or your immediate past vice chairperson of Massachusetts NPP, and I know also call for branch into foreign countries now for the NPP national near branch and a state near chapter, and your free chapter upper branch as second vice chair.
3: Yeah, Baba, amendment, but before then, the TNM raised the issue of time discipline.
1: Yeah, yeah, yeah.
3: You said it affects you, you know,
1: sure.
3: Because here, baby, your program is time to time, saying here, baby, but delay and send it by an outfit. And mind you, delegates here by media people, Obia hotel booking Hawaii.
1: Yes.
3: I will name say roughly about 2 and a Kodaka crown,
1: Sanwako.
3: By a Yabatue, I can kind of Homachia. Nippon of better direct.
1: Yes.
3: Go tell me, I check out 11:45.
1: Sure.
3: What does it?
1: Sure.
3: It's animal wing there, and you might think it's about time. Yeah. Organizing.
1: And I think, sir, generally, Senator Honorable Lekano, a year.

0: one of the major challenges as of mine, I was saying, the difference between developed countries and the countries are any developed. Men should be there. The difference is time and what they do with time. And we call Amanonia and what I do crying. Take a country like Germany and look at how they treat time. It is only Germany are developing, not Ghana and developing.
1: That time is money. Normally, I'm there. Yeah, yeah.
0: But time, umpuno. So because time is money, I would die now. Because time is more valuable than money.
1: Mm-hmm.
0: Time is not money. But and you can save money in your account. And they will say, I will see Kasem was free. Maybe our account, you know, who about 1 million Ghana cedis, add them, I won't find your way. But the last 2 hours I have spent with Hano, a cost for good, the time is more valuable than money. And one very critical thing. The second thing is, say, Ubet Nasa say so, Nanyamea Wadum, na Ube the 80 years on earth. That is your time, and Yamede
1: Mamma,
0: 80 years. It is a Obi. Obi person disrespect to her and how or treat you on time. Because that is what God has given you on earth. It's a nipa na mfa with time see you as a omu. And that's why time is so important. It is, so we announcement because Obi started conference 9. Na conference they started almost 2-3 p.m. Because a yeah, you ban umu ye. But our time on earth is fixed. So you remember 70 years is a fixed time on earth. It will be unfair respect that amount of time I will move.
1: And a chair with seriousness.
0: Sure. It should be that orientation for the whole country. Time, time, time. Time is the most valuable resource you have on earth. It will be unfair with time serious. And that's why we have to be very, very, very serious with time and how we treat time. And this is the idea of CFA platform. So, near my Ghana form, pimp my Asia, even why time is so serious. See, I can't say Naya, and yeah, 8:30, 8:45, 9. Be 9 specific. Is 9. Specific. Near Fanya Juma. And our country would change. Well, Usha, look at the number of holidays we have in this country. You understand?
1: I mean,
0: yes, yeah, baby account. Weekends. Instead of going to my baby, when people are working around the clock and you want to be like them, it's a joke. You know, we have to have that new way.
1: That's right. Ugu Social, Ewa Baba Era Sports Stadium, Election Headquarters, Kokumuti Power, Doom TV, and I had the live coverage in the airport. Some make us about to honor Air Coso, about to honor Egusua Air Coso, region by region. Region Bia, and the delegates, Echo, Omo Air Tour. Minim say after sa a year about we began to was here an assessment of security. But so far so good.
0: Yes.
1: I think say police Ghana Police Service. Aye, yes. Dear Papa,
0: yes.
1: Papa Papa.
0: Yes.
1: Minim directions and I say new elections committee, you know, yeah. Ma omo KPIs, yeah. But I come here say
0: so far no, so very good.
1: Omo aye new ma ye pa police for no.
0: But when say and so far Dr. Baumia Nipa or share to turn a neoma, the can director of protocol. I say, when you're
1: my friend, let's go to Nina.
0: Yes.
2: Mejidi say yeah, Juma di na anti me ansha sentem.
0: Okay.
2: But all the same, if we bear say no nine airport no na utimi say ahoden aba Juma di no a.
0: Yes.
2: Nya me adum bibia ko kama kama. Na o she amendment so aye ya nya me adum. Edu nan ni nyina no party for no age at.
0: The one that's a controversy is Kakra, but
2: controversy,
0: oh, say motion number 10.
2: I heard him.
0: Say flag bearer, Ebenya, Ebenya leader of the party. If you say one that's in no for no, was a bit loud.
2: It's not true. I was standing outside. Me na mi jina, enimu.
0: Yes.
2: 80. Ni pa na, I was seeing no near loud. No. Or on the measurement or the air.
0: Okay.
2: It can be. You see,
0: yes.
2: What happened was that a group of people be. And I know Mushin Fifi. And you could see sir, strategically, you know,
0: the Mushin
2: said that, yeah, no. But because of angle, no, Mujinanity, why not careful? You think
0: no, funny allow.
2: The yes stretches.

0: across,
1: okay,
0: end to end.
1: Okay.
0: So what I say, 80, that is the impression. But the yes was resounding, and then what they did was that time or more can yes, no. No, most who say try say, or more can no,
1: yes,
0: and their frame.
1: Yes.
0: But you can say Congress, now you hear motion, and you hear motions, sir.

0: Yes.
1: But you can say Congress, now you hear motion, now you hear motion, sir. Say Obi can yes, no. At the same time, no. It shows that a deliberator open say what is saying at the chrono.
0: Okay.
1: It is not true. Let me join a formal. The yes sounding across. And it is a nipa kakra bisha da bejina fifi. Na omosha da kan no at the fra. I no need to say.
0: Okay. But
1: say
0: the boss F. Some person can be boosted the relevance of that motion. But you better hear this sound community. That's a part. Tonto and Mutin and Canada, director of protocol for
2: the boss, Dr. Baumiana,
0: friend. Yeah, Dr. Baumiana.
2: And let's say, you're kind of eating at them.
0: Yeah. On the director of protocol, and then they send the boss between the Naya, I was said, I'm on the chair, say, Untune and I. And that's Kofi Tonto and
2: all right, it's my Yama amount for a Musa Abatuano, a 46 positions. 46 aspirants,
0: yes.
2: And then for a year, 9 positions.
0: Nine positions. Okay.
2: Now, after I introduce you, Omono, say if Omo responses among for the Momo is anything to go by there, he bets me a man, 9 positions in a
0: chairman, why not?
2: Chairman, no, dear, a two horse race. Say, Tom, what do we need? A Bwacheja. Yes, and you could see, say,
0: Samikrab. Ako support
2: eh don wa du ba no di nechi
0: na o di nechi okay
2: enti utimu so atwe ne ho enti bia papa na e betwe ne ne di ko wense sa de ne ya ka no ho me kai said the last times so oh yes sa de ne bi so okko contest last minute obo he no atwe ne ho afim enti ade a wo se ye hwe na ye ka ho asem yie papa e na e ba general secretary general secretary no doubt say JFK response I mean But none yet too clear.
0: Member Abba Bebusa or other positions, especially women organizer.
2: Women organizer, dear Mamenka, how are you saying? Because my member couldn't know for dear, but when your fans know, and when your fans are now who are fennel, I wasn't get the man. Tell you saying, what I said, you say, Musa, I said. I blew my mouth, no.
0: I
2: hear you, my papa. But I couldn't end there. I see a bonoqua. You organizer,
0: Chris.
2: Lloyd, on your bonoqua. Because a brona resonated a supporters and fans of the man.
0: My
2: man, I can answer.
0: My man, greater car regional chairman.
2: The fresh regional chairman.
0: Okay, in the answer, Prof. Prof. Dewey. Aha, now we are original team. Prof, I call about entertaining here near Obi. Bibi Aboko,
3: yeah, me adom, yeah.
0: Where you money tell?
3: Yes, sir.
0: Who the poll results? Ebi.
3: Yes, sir.
0: You the one come up with brain.
3: Yes.
0: From everything you see, you've seen here, no? Do you still stand by results? We publish here, no?
3: In fact, man, who a bit no more there?
0: Okay.
3: A bit no more fans are Omunyano.
0: Okay.
3: Now, na can fans ni bi there? Na youth organizer. No one na send the fans no work for me.
0: No, say Chris Lloyd.
3: Oh yes. Oh no, there from the post no cry no na as you can see no na. Oh ha, shut down, come
0: on. It's not just that. Apart from that, ni there.
3: Oh,
0: I don't think your poll no was. Based on what happened,
3: And I would at all times stand by my post because we're not quite delegates.
0: Yes.
3: Sabi, we no mono almost a so margin of qua.
0: Yes.
3: Say, no, no margin, you say, and no margin, I say, there be. I still think, say, it's a win, a straight win for John Bwedu.
0: Yes.

0: Lagos, yeah. Just a 6% gap.
1: Okay.
0: Oba no, Nasara no. Only Abanga.
1: Abanga.
0: And I saw the non-response of about 15% being able to overtake a 6% gap.
1: Okay.
0: I'm not saying non-response for Nyinabe Kwama or Smesi, but once there is that balance, it can be a bit more causing the variation between Meme lead, you know, and what will actually happen. Now, if you were back, Nasara, and also, now the gap was not too wide between Awal Muhammad, lady, with Kunata,
1: okay.
0: And then Treasure, and look at the very interesting, just about a

0: not too wide between Awal Muhammad and Onunoledi with Kunata Tosumienu.
1: Okay.
0: And then Treasurer Anukra, and they are very interesting. Just about a 2 percentage point between Alfred Thompson and then Collins Nutri.
1: Yeah.
0: And you know, those were the three that I opened it up and blessed all of them to compete for the day. What would be surprising to me is for the youth, for example, you be win, you know, Onkoya ABA CID and Banga. Na ubi be French neighbor be a be win. And na be a problem.
1: Okay.
0: And Nasara and so say Awa Muhammad and Kunata no.
1: Yes.
0: No be French neighbor be a ba. And Treasurer and so say Onkoya Alfred Thompson.
1: Yes.
0: And say Collins. Na ubi be French neighbor be a bante. That is there. But for the first five positions, Nadia, I do not foresee any intervention. A bit me as the kind of lead, 56.6% lead for our Kumsin. About 50% pass mark, you know. Yes, it be a basic.

0: contestants will get. 60% for the prediction, and I don't foresee how Asiano can come and overtake a 60% lead. Sansu Naoba chairmanship is 47.9%, almost 48% for John Boedu Die. I am thinking, sir, if these are the delegates who are here to vote, out of whom 5,276 I spoke to, I do not expect any serious variation between the predictions. But if I'm the first vice chairman, in my prediction, Henry Nana Buache was already gone. One of the slots was taken. And in my view, the two outstanding slots, no, now it was to be competed for between Mustafa Abdulhamid, Nana Akomia, but what if he pushing himself into sa top adino nti nipa four emu miensa betimi occupy first, second and third vice no eh Henry Nana Buache in that order, Mustafa Abdulhamid sa Kojo Buedu no and Nana Akomia. But the gap between Mustafa Abdulhamid, Nana Akomia and Kojo Fosu Buedu no, that is just about 14% to 11% to 10% in eh eh betimi flipping in anybody else's favor. It honor so the best surprise and say out of these four predicted candidates, out of which three should come. Now, Mumu Bianco, you know, before being first, your baby from the list, no be the 3%, meaning 10%. Mina, you may share the doors or the 3% number be over the Kababe lady. I know the name is intimacy in my view. I will say that I think so far so good. We wish them well. Now, you're sure, sir. Martin, so turn out.
1: I'm going to exit to Biana.
0: Oh, yes. Now, we are the more, Omasha. Before they finish the poll, I'm sure said the song. It's recording as they do,
1: nice.
0: You know.
1: That's nice.
0: Yami Adma Obi, you are hide here.
1: Who the news?
0: Oh, you are hide here. Why? You are hide here.
1: Yeah, that's a part.
0: Regional chairman, so I hide here.
1: Now, Jumanesi, Dr. Kuba Mpacho, far microphone, yes. Dr. Kuba Banet is saying,
2: Midasi, Mami, welcome, Mumumba Ashanti Riji. We are the only regional chairman who want to be representing Chamakoka.
1: I know, sir, you would have wished Anka greater account in hosting Congress for Anka, the first major event as regional chairman. But we're calling Ashanti regional chairman in any time. Oba, I share organization in Bibiano.
2: Obi, first of all, yenda nyakuponasi sewama yenkwa. So far, I think organizers know.

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1: ni doni ni ja ogo ma chonye kele wo gbele afame.
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0: Afo. 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Yes, see. Ye damwasi.
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0: Bu Yedi Ni
1: Ediena Woton
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1: Dinti Ye Wose Jitri No
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1: Na Diko Sewe Jumunyo
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1: Dizembe Yiso
0: Yahubo Na Kala Sinini Na Ansu Besu
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3: Good morning, my son. 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
2: not going to be with you. Good morning, I'm Pom to say.
3: Good morning, I'm you. Me ding the Mr. Michael. Me kasa fi.
2: Good morning, I'm Pom to say.
3: Good morning, I'm
2: you. 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
2: Come on, El Paso. Now, before we go break, you know, now Dr. Bernardo Kuboy, our Greater Accra Regional Chairman, MIMPP, na Ekasa. Let's go over to Baba Yara Sports Stadium, na yemfa home common, El Paso. Your election headquarters near Adum TV near Tanaha. It's an essay about 20 years and soon you know. A Hanuman Yedinina ever to dry a day at my war. Tanahaboko near Ferdinand Ambro, you'll come back to Baba Yara Sports Stadium and follow up on the elections.
3: Yeah. Yeah. 10 days in the time.
4: Yes.
3: My friend, in this year, the time in Yano. As leadership, we have always given the direction and consistently, fear delegates what is happening.
5: But only, only a new concept of fear delegates number. So, no, what's the idea?
4: I don't know.
5: A new concept.
4: No question, I'm a president. We say, now my data, now say 9 positions. The percent are contested.
5: 46.
4: Nipper 46.
5: They say, my friend, say, Sammy Crabbe, a few months, you become 45.
4: Oh, I'm Nipper 45, million. Western region, Nipper, Kumpunina.
5: Oh, Nipper, Oma. Former Western Regional Treasurer.
4: But for the place of the Western Region in the history of MPP, Nipper Kumpunina. That's not underwhelming.
5: Oh, and you know, Oye, women's also look at me.
4: Mana,
5: Oye, yeah.
4: For women organizer.
5: Yeah, I can't buy at least 5 positions basically yellow too. So either four already or youths and women's and Asara different.
4: You don't agree that human resource in the party from the Western region.
5: Tama, Euro McLean up pray for national chairman.
4: Yes.
5: Yes, that's the underdog. Alright, sir. But we made sure you became the national chairman. And as I see, yesterday you win the power 2016. The national campaign manager came from Western Region. 2020, the national campaign manager came from Western Region. It's how many meetings today? The human kakaka the area. Yesterday, Ronaldo be the president. Yeah, the Kujakwa, no, the deputy national organizer.
4: Yes.
5: Didn't pressure today. Western Region feels to Uma, that's not the issue. The issue is that
6: Freddie Blaze,
5: became national chairman.
4: Yeah, national chairman.
5: As and I was the coordinator.
4: Yes.
5: You see, the Pedro et al. Today, Dan Ubina, President Kufo, Uma Western Region.
4: Six cabinet ministers. Yes, six.
5: You see, other people, they don't complain. Into all the business, they don't let you be here. And complain, they're the man that you bring in. And I said, but gradually, you see our people playing very important role. In the making
4: Baba, it buttresses my point there. At a point, the Western Region had so many quality human resources. A president gave them 6 cabinet ministers. Now, it doesn't look like another president can give Western Region 6 cabinet ministers. Looking at the pool now in the region. That's the point.
5: I disagree with you. On a political appointment, technically, it's not always about academics or NBGB.
4: Yes.
5: Sometimes the dynamics of the day makes it difficult to put people in certain positions. These are dynamics.
4: Yes.
5: You see, we believe in that the dynamics will be different. We become the next after the next election. And then more Western Region people will see themselves. See, let's know the Babiazuna strategy on their appointment. Back in Mubiala today.
4: Yes.
5: 10 per constituency.
4: Yes.
5: It's every constituency will never be left out. And that is a good promise. It shows that every constituency will get 10 solid people who can pull other people along and make them great.
4: Yes.
5: Because I always come from my own experience at Western Region. The actual projects personally, I consistently brought into Western Region. More than 35 major projects. But I was only one. So sometimes that matter, but it's the circumstances. Because I, for instance, had a personal relationship with the president, very solid one. And this is a conversation I had with the president over a 10-year period. It's already president now, all kind of make a rhythm. So I want you to bring prosperity to Western. And that's exactly what I decided to do. And that's why the difference is clear. A beautiful city in Ghana. You can't take it away from me. Not take it away from the FDP. I consistently believe that. I can't walk it, you know. I want to. I can't walk it. I can't walk it.
4: the other thing will be, sir, I've listened to Nana Toko, regional chairman for NDC, say in the West region, with two seats now, I can't afford. I'm not sure on the Freeman, and he wants to make the Western region now a stronghold of the NDC. It's looking like, are you achievable, Mawa? No?
5: Are you achievable?
4: Yeah. Hey.
5: I'll give one. Why is not achievable?
4: Uh-huh.
5: NDC four. They had four. They had four. Who are already two? Eight. And now they have eight. But you know that your first 4 years, that was exactly the time the COVID started. By 2022, from 2022, the COVID effects, you know, why so pronounced there? Your economic arrangements here in Yano, they have gone haywire. What may see? Obi, any early be? Obi, any accident? This year, program over here, what's that? Them the COVID not here, because COVID not here, and one to be an affirmative. When you know I'm close, COVID bear imports was slow down all over the world. Even the cost of logistics transportation was so high. They have got 4 years import now. If the taxes are CDA, when it comes to COVID expenditure, because teacher puts if you say your account. Nurses and same on insurance, same on additional pay. Ghana food if you say to Dokon. Chicken, fried rice. You know, because the figures may look small. And that talk, the background of 40 cities, and multiply by the numbers where you need that. What's problematic? In fact, social studies be ground where you have grad because of grads, you know, they couldn't even post, I don't work on the car. Also, accidental costs. And clearly, we were in a very difficult situation. In the Ghana, crisis in areas. But look at the way even those who don't have crisis are struggling. And like I said in Parliament some time ago, we have to learn to restructure the economy of this country. And these are the questions every day we saw around the peace among. How did the British do it? How did the Swiss people do it? How did the Dubai people do it? How did the Americans do it? How did the Chinese do it? And I said, I'm Ghana. Cars on them Ghana, virtually Chinese cars. And they are competing, not just on price, but on
4: politics. Quality and everything.
5: Yes, intimidated we can also get there. But that's my enemy. Nana Toku Ghana,

0: himself. He is deceiving himself big time. Ononya crisis in Poo. Then the nurses, why a crisis time in NDC. Teacher for all strike. Insubu Achu, Leshiji Tibu Achu, Edipan, what's the buyer for a store? As farmers, what are overcome? Anything they reward you. And Ghanaians are consistently seeing that this government is wasting money by losing just for even selling gold. Now, Obi, gold is a me. One of the critical things about gold is that the world price, you know, increase. World prices increase. The discounts that are given, the assay costs, the transportation, everything. Enjoy my Ghana for putting your cotton good. That's a good for Bakawa. Sundaman is an Kaibrahim or Cotton. It's a good way in Wabakawa. I get the Apple Makwatu. I can sample for Apple. And I said, but these minds are all working. That one Bakaw. I went your mind in the B. Engage in the team. Efa, baby today. Baby today. That's why you talk about Pantaruda. You're a poor man. That's a good thing. What about the answer? You see, and I supervise number three. And it costs $275 million. And it's your job. But what is that? You're a project. Up to there, UGFC. Yeah. You're competing for one more one. That's why phase two. You take taking credit. Phase two, but I know they can do it on the bank. That's why you want an idea. Enjoy your project. So you cannot see that you wish. No way, and now don't need projects. And you are the journalist. We expect you to tell them that stop it is wrong. By the man, governments continue old projects becomes a favor to Ghana. Which is shooting. Also, your projects will not be able to be able to be able to be able to be able to be able to
1: be able to
0: be able to be able to be because look, if your constituencies were a problem about the MPs, about the MPs, I tell you, that guy should have been the last person to win.
1: Yes.
0: Give us another chance.
1: Continue the good. Oh, we have to ask. We have to ask.

0: this country. And these are the questions every day we saw around for peace among. How did the British do it? How did the Swiss people do it? How did the Dubai people do it? How did the Americans do it? How did the Chinese do it? And I stand there by Ghana. That's why I'm going to virtually Chinese cars. And they are competing, not just on price, but on
1: aesthetics, quality and everything.
0: Yes, intimidate them, we can also get there. But that's my enemy. Nana Tokuna Adwene and there, Ghana, but today man or 2024, he's deceiving himself. He's deceiving himself big time. Although crisis is improved, then the nurses, why crisis are my NDC, teacher for all strike, Isubu Atum, electricity table Atum, Edipan, what's the buyer for a store? Transformers, what are all become? Anything they reward you? And Ghanaians are consistently seeing that this government is wasting money by losing just for even selling gold. Now, Obi, gold is a me. Yesterday at TMR today, one of the critical things about gold is that the world price, you know, increase, world prices increase the discounts that are given, the assay costs, the transportation, everything. You join Nyanga and Fukuti, you're cotton gold. There's a gold for Bokawa. Some damn son and can buy my Okoto. It's a gold way in Wabakawa. I can't get through Makwatu. I can't go for Atu. And I said, but these mines are all working. Without one Bokawa, I went in your mind in the B. Engage in the team. I'm going to go to the market.
2: About the MPs, I tell you,

0: Please, sometimes you have to look at the impact. Or just effort. Now in the GDP, to a baby, your organization will move. We are elite, but no woman. None of them there. And yet, they are peaceful and we are fair. And that's why we continue to be fair people. To give us another chance. Continue the good.
1: Oh, we are fair. We are super.

0: doesn't really start on age. I should experience any animal war. I should be able to watch our war. I should whether the people will be able to complement your work in our flag bearer and why we go there. Because for me, you know, my position is that you hear one hour by my YouTube.
1: Yes.
0: And before by my YouTube, you should be people are able to work, collaborate with the flag bearer to give us that issue. And for me, whether it is your baby or it is they all represent different perspectives, sir. You play on it, I go to the movie. And I believe that if

0: soon. That will add power to the
1: Very well. Now you are impressed about Naomi Fuahana.
0: So far, though, the

0: teaching campaign. But we are sure that the way I are teaching for region by region, we have a nice one, our issue will put you. We have a sure that we will start for you.
1: As the honorable member of parliament for Efia,
2: interesting. Very, very, very, very interesting. They say about 20 Koso. And as I grow, I grow more too. And I say, yes, last minute machinations be so air Koso. Oh, it is a mere moon was Sikaka Gran. Oh, didn't move papa papa papa papa papa papa papa. And I don't need Sikan sooner than near bread. What does your election? Who to be quite election? I probably got up on a rear. Pempensua, Yabatona Kakudun. Anka enye no ne kwan no ba se se eno na ba be the order of the day o ti ase eti amafo no mu enu mu a che se obu o ko to ba ni bi a mo de ni a chere ba bi ni nyina e ka ho bi. Oh yes, yes, yes, yes, yes, yes. And said yeah, I didn't even flow no. We expect sir, any power over 7,000 are to abandon. No. Maybe in the next one now, number 12 and every. I am not collation, and because we want to region by region. And so we are on me counting, no. Even at the regional police stations now. I also mobile yeah, final collation. You say if you thought say but the problem I can say. The Odu we need our region Ghana police center here. Main jubilee. You guys can say, yeah, original free, but they are likely said, Nipan, most of them are in your regions. With the exception of the general secretary, they are now here, a vice chairman, who said, they are the two, three, they feel one region. Yeah, can you know, as a regional representation, you know, are you divided? I teach them, they are probably respect. Obi, I can assure you, sir, most of any of my who you know, I reflect you on Professor Masapo. And some more kind. I don't know if you open any of them. It's the end of Katana, Ekawa. And the Nippon, no, but you come out of them, and also that corridor.

And then Sandra and Bofua, most of

Yeah, that's so etin kunya so. Aha, eh, drum 106.3 FM was so good so outino. Yeah, Kyle say Kumasi, Babanya Araspo Stadium, ye gusu ejinum, and people who go matuan so. Aye, gusu to. Yeah, so aha na betin sem denis empanina my room fee. Say ebano elections, dear honey, your elections headquarters. 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

Your election headquarters, any Adum TV, Kokromoti Power, or has any El Koso, El Babayara Sports Stadium. Clearly, about to honor El Koso, election year underway. I'm Alfonso Essa, El Giomini, El Chain, the final results. But it's been in Koma Hodwa now, Koso. I mean, speeches, Sahodwa Besinoko, yet here solidarity messages from political parties, Sahodwa. MPP for Tun Safromo, Yatie solidarity message if he a former president J. Kufuor and former president Nanado Danko Kufuado. And then we came to the big speech itself, the flag bearer of NPP, Amanyoku Nankasa, Dr. Mamudu Bawumia, addressing a delegates and ne a weawe a benumre mwa. And they say there will be a time when election a cost, but send your common a cost on a dorsum. If I say a quam humano so now, yet J. Adrian Fufro near 12 to Adrian, if I speeches are hold war and ne every year in Yumremu, a child ago, and of course, expectations are ye war emma and a jume de and in every year. Young quam humano so now, ye engage a Professor John Osebo Biebuahin. Or a political science analyst, you heard in common across all any speeches in someone about to a job, young corner, any prof.

0: mi nkomo kakra na yensua de enso enka ho profit me nka Adom TV sunie election headquarters ni ehwe ni ekoso ewo Baba Yara Sports Stadium. First of all, what your speeches ni bia, let's center on Dr. Mahmoud Bawumia ni speech on my while raising NPP for no hope pa chira 2028 ekwan bia so was a party no etimi ewini. First of all, se utie Dr. Mahmoud Bawumia nsemo a ode atudwa ususu se eye nkenya pa ebetimi a revive the base of NPP amanyukwe.
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1: 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critics. I bear womus in so many womu critics. Ever to a town crew. That's a more kind of manager who pa that a no and ever bois among my Ghana. Koya, yes, you know, a yes, Saka among Puntu, so I know.
0: Minimser, Prof. Minimser, Obeba, Minimser, Obeba, Doctor Baumia speech in so, but before I be cohono. Me some phone call back to solidarity messages political parties in the buy. And interestingly, yet the announcement in from the MC Anthony Abeifa Kabo. Ah, waka say one unionamo NDC for buy. Now so it's an message made in a chair and san asha seen tea. NDC for no more tea as yes, Oma train arche, Oma breomu to me trimmed him into one more call. Me nim said you know from your point of view. Sa decision NDC take here say emre na ekọ etia wo mo nanya de obetimi ato aso atwen no unu sa decision is saying it take bibi away from conference nana
1: no question ni me ankasa sa bre na me wo baby enti omo statement no ma anti nemum sani awu chiremu antwa ye chese conferences are who do work for so for so many years.
2: Yeah.
1: I do sabre me young situation be a party be etimia tase monoma moya na chinti. Ya chance ya chinti ye ko. You are part of democracy.
2: Mm.
1: Me democracy when you are but wouldn't me and promote democracy to me. Historically no me nyan tin abakosem sa.
2: Okay.
1: The party be a co party be conference.

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0: 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Na eye dey ko party be conference. Omo want to tell you she eye program. Program no so ya ma copy ni bi. Ah, we need say their processes are more firm. And he said, "Koba say, do baby now say we need adaji editi omo asabi. 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
1: 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that decision professor John Osebo bi aba back on the line prof what you mean ka
0: yeah me too kapa
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0: 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bar on the ground is enough to convey message to all Ghanaians and not actually Ghana going to them cry and say you your entire yet your voice now young poor then you and excuse on the buy and also though in the end you know by an idea now so so now the dia a hard GP the sabi ubinim activity this one that almost so and in our bed yeah as a soul
1: no question
0: and the thing in democracy no question.

0: be in a boss where that boy. Ama ya queen and you know. The chili say, I will see a fast one, a boy, me, I put a new, lay ye.
1: Prof, okay, you heard the other side of San Komoi. I mean, you can say, where your party in opposition, you are government in waiting. On my way, on my your problem back, your time was in this show, and in Tinkrano, and then your friend began a man time. I mean, say, so be here, former vice president, when you're the baby called Aliu Mahama. Former president in Showing the Baby called Professor John Evans Atamels, no a very particular about yen time, any home croneba. Usu say ye doom pen pen soa. I was see it to me, such a catcher political parties. He said, Womo ebe fa, womo time, and so serious a kakra. There is a bit of indiscipline kakra when a ba political parties any time a woman this war. Mo ye announcement, it is a ban on crone the energy mediana shall say anessa. Ekobo wi abeye premtobre ne ekobo don kunyina no na still delegates ma ye madwumade ni hyase

0: Ususu say as a political party, a big one at that, NPP, Oma Dum Pempen Swa, Anka, near maybe say no San Kumuti me if you are Makwemu.
1: Minya, Menoya, Jenny, say a bread yet a bread. The fact is, if you say a bread no arm went, yes, or Mutri or to the end of 4 years in Arno. Because Uma normally delay or if you are not American, if you also would make the answer, Omudi or Bedia, Sandy Pacrono and Esom could decide you, because if you are not money to Mubra, Mushan, and Sandy, who we are, Mukwa could decide you will be MIA. If you are bread, you are bread, and Luna, Madame, a castle, he said. Yeah, I can say, do make cooperative from Mamma to Mudia. Yes, your 4 year duration, now 4 year and yes, yes, so ever for 5 years. Next of it, ever for 6 years. Look, maybe try through secondary school, and Sarah may by university, I've tried here. You must Slavos. Slavos on our trade, Slavos, I got to ask Carano in 4 years. Such as they can hear their horses for 5 near the Adenami change, you know. Slavos, no, for the next 5 years, and so it's apparently to be graduated. Yama Slavos, and I did. So, 80 by 5 years, and there's Aquarano, which we are prepared sufficiently enough. So, Bakaqua in the O level, now 2 years, or the Pakaqua in the sixth form, no, I graduated. Now, I'm not in the secondary school because a brand new scientist, and for the brain being come on. Interestingly, open education for that, rather than years, no crown, the artist work. So,
2: yeah.
1: Yes, the career is called 5 years. Secondary school, they say, for 3 years. And at 3 years, they also say, Ashish Sharma's particular syllabus, sign a political party, very first to what to say, that's your syllabus. And then the other guy, I was look, a queer man, first of all, man, and that's how the answer you.
2: Yeah.
1: And the matter, I do agree, we have to take it serious. And then I'm down, maybe I say, hey, so maybe a teacher in our mother's syllabus, I mean, find Chia Quaradi and Aquaran to be passing, sorry. Now Quarada and Jimmy are passing up the so many teacher in the war. Now, for a teacher, and I am out 4 years, and all the cartons all get this. Well, bravo, but when you can see I'm out 4 years, based on that, no, I call manifesto. And I get from Pian 19 Cratian Cratian. I'm not going to be 3 hours in Isha. And I am out 6 years, 3 years, 8 years, what is this? And the time is very important.
2: Time is very important.
1: So I'm not for a ball MPT for a cheap time. No, I'm not going to be able to be able to be a year. Now, what if pray year to and improve to over and you and come forever and the Abutu ever. And in a way, no, the normal I say, brother, dear, or my 5 years, you are a woman, I say, will be insensitive.
2: Very well. Very well. Now, Jumedino Mpempen Swane Fembi Ejina Amendment Ahodwa Party no a proposal and omu proposal yes or mobile. Na earlier no, there was a bit of confusion between the acting chairman and the former chairman Peter McMenu. Acting chairman nama if you are singing who said proposed amendments in Okrano, and ya dia wa ya we unim hohe, but I mean, Yababi Dum Pempen Swa party, you know, IG proposed amendments, you know, atum, but it clearly points to a certain disagreement to be a course behind the scenes. But one of the proposed amendments, Omuji Tumu, aye, near Udi party, nene memro mu opposition, ene emra omuwo power. 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
1: no question ni sa

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0: 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And I to me, Kessia.
1: Prof. Prof, when you fact me. Prof, my busa was a woman, but fact me, but interview be so coso. Many animal join you before I interview you to okay. I think, sir, we've just lost that one. Into my son, but one will be an uncle, say, across all the project, come on back, could be back to Adam, away there to a subium. What's it when a party near Agene? It was a genesian, say, Omobema flag bearer, I leader of the party, or by a president in so while in office, no, or no sooner best coso, I okay in patrol to our church in Monoso.
0: Yeah, the American situation is a. 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material support for various places area ba ni di le da power no so ayebo enye mi a me mi echa ma me mi tinche no mi mi di le da power no so the party no enye yi flag bearer also the word ne si enye yi a
2: yeah
0: so enye yi a se previous one no se party no ba e wo power. She said, president, you know, is the leader of the party.
2: Mm.
0: And look at the most of the political parties. Some of them call switch it here. And she said, president, party, you know, power, not president, you know, to be mean, you know, and of course, movement are very flat there, automatically. You know. Also, I don't have front, you know, and a party, you to me, you know, compared to the DIA edition, and she said, sir, you don't know where DIA, you know, where she was, you know, for party, you know, front, and cramming, I mean, could you to me, you know. But imagine if you say, bet me up, I say, baby, chairman, any Nipabia car, imagine them, and your honor staff, I bear, Nigerian, or what you two mean at the other party. Intermediate, send your mind on the mini problem, be our home. If you say, they pass one, but so what you are. Omo the cross to be also in consultation. So which is that to me and your absolute consultation. So which is that to me and your absolute. And so we just are no more to now turn in paying for an edge and what is yet as you show on Adiba. Now you are adding a whole.
1: One of my almost criticizes our decision which are. Ebema chairman of the party aye irrelevant. Better than simpapenyin. Ono no ye chairman of the party. And so say say no akwe se njume di ni na akura no ya just said to me no ediama the flag bearer when they are in opposition. Omosa ba bemu susu krana sa kendi to me no akwa kudi aye mampenyin ho. Inti abema chairman nankasa no better than simpapenyin to the extent that any krana omosa sa di abase. Apart from the three vice chairmen, umbe you know, omo be sanso pow three extra, umbe appointi omo di akahu. Nini na ano critics ne kase neutralize the power of the chairman of the party. Who is saying?
0: We democracy ni ebele. Democracy na ebele no. Changes etimi ba, etimi reverse, etimi di akahu based on leadership. No tu mi adi ama omo. Engine partner animal to a good wall. So go back. Time since the two political parties, you know, I started here. Strikers the brain up and up, strikers the other one, a jira a breath. And you could tell you see partner any sunny experience the Omania previously. And you quite a better so as our experience, you know, you bet me I take advantage. Abua Ami to be acquired him. It is a partner for transient, San Roman, me imagine, you say. Based on the leadership, you know, previous experience, or many, you know, and I'm from this association, this association for a bar. I don't fear change.
1: Okay.
0: Because change is supposed to bring dynamism. Change is the input to any brand, any brand, But for now, yeah, too much. They need that change, you know. Okay. Emra, we have to wait for it. After all,
2: okay.
0: How many conference? Yeah, how much conference? But how much reject it? How much embrace it? It is how much reject it. How much embrace it? Yeah. Let us see. If I do one any one month, you see any agree. So let us see there what will happen thereafter.
1: Yeah, honey, I'm the say a brave better now, but a brave switch like a crap pain. Now we are MPP free power. Emra more power no. It don't pen so be a. Na party ni susu se decision bi a president ni take anasa aban ni take no emwa party no se nyina e be kai a Justin Kodu a oyɛ general secretary a wo san press e be retain ni once upon a time emra MPP wo power e call for reshuffle. Beyond that yenya Ashanti region MP sa omo call on the president se onye reshuffle. 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
0: the question is party no anyway. All the democracy, yeah,
2: no crap.
0: And
2: our
0: democracy, so a good one of the country,
2: okay.
0: Party only the people. And I tell them, paying for the powers vested in them, no, all these answers, you know, by you know, all my father, Shadden, all the Barbanti, openly. And at the National Congress, by the constitution of the party, and the other Jitum. It is all the Sierra Banana National Conference, like your two star. That is whoever, what you have to resolve a party leader, secretary, chairman, whatever, and so also follow that line. If you say that, no man, when you are, you don't know how to step down. That's what you are saying. It's the democracy. Beside that, that's what you remember, Bonti, in a Friday, one more contest.

0: and yet be before no me and I are away. Said BBC, but I just saw movie I echoed around so where campaigns as I didn't do all the more. Media no one yard in it, won't to it never happened. It is almost the answer, it means the whole embrace. And I'm going to force all these to see everybody in the same party leaders, and in some of these people, and the amendment, you know, a buy. Ever man, who almost supporters ever to have a man almost edit you. It's media democracy, you know, and the Kakram, you need to get a crab, you know, as I say, a press, sir, who bet me up when you bet my reverse. I may kai a media NDC and the proposal be by FA sa delegate Sevilla. At another point of the Debbie, I get Amwa. So it will be any immediate U ten ever get on and okay. So party no party new like I say, party be a living organism. So the idea.
1: But Prof, the challenge is that decision will take you or Legon. I nay Oma Berivesi. Oma find near Juman Point Chakra and Hesse a Bebwad I say or Conan Nebi. Any say no my babes is saying. Is it not too early?
0: And yet yeah. Then America to be too early. William Emmanuel House may take it this time. Because okay. I want to respect the wishes of the parties. So long as an Montuono and say Ghana democracy there, say political party who for us to take it another stance, a quite first way you move in for a quite first way control of party, a almost strategic team. And at this time to see any chair abba.
1: Okay.
0: And a party natural say Eddie Ajuma. Well, definitely, one more research team, almost critical analysis of situation. And normally propose as Naba. And he do one idea tomorrow. Let us see what will come out of it. A dear B Pebby B free Mwaba.
1: Very well.
0: Near Pi Bonus B Pebby A free Mumra, Nemebwa, Ghana Democracy. May I mean Pi Bono. A dear be a Bebwaba Ghana Democracy according in India, but Ubia or Hoka is a China Jenny. Ewo, and normally be safe, Rosania, okay.
1: Very well.
0: But may Messrasi at China Jenny.
1: But they are taking a stance. So let us see what will come out of it. And we'll wait to see what will come out of it. Prof, Yemfensi Hanamina was to be brain and your brain will bra when you're a professor John or Sable be a political science analyst. What's your name on Nkomo Akosofitiano Pabisi, a year, a year, a year, a year, a year, a year, a year, a year, a year, a year, a year, a year, a year, a year, a year, a year, a year, a year, a year, a year, a year, a year, a year, a year, a year, a year, a year, a year, a year, a year, a year, a year, a year, a year, a year, a year, a year, a year, a year, a year, a year, a year, a year, a year, a year, a year, a year, a year, a year, a year, a year, a year, a year, a year, a year, a year, a year, a year, a year, a year, a year, a year, a year, a year, a year, a year, a year, a year, a year, a 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There were a number of speeches in Swa, na party na line in the app, and almost exhausting in na and so so. Now, from the look of things, and they said, yeah, a Breno Econo, Meno Kase, 823, and a Abo, Abatone Koso, election, and Kasa Koso, and Kofo, to Maba, and maybe so Bossa Mamu, a Soruku Anessa, a Dia, a Geomania, maybe in anticipation, say, almost preferred candidates, Ibi Winnie. 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
1: Is there a sign say indeed mo party no e ka bomu ana?
2: Well, me na gina type of leadership wa ibinya.
1: Okay.
2: So far, we just say me constituencies, you know. Ya ye wi, leadership wa ba no bia e try say me a ye be ya bank kan bomu. Me a sun ya ba no. Omo ye. But ni nyina so ko wi national, the type of leadership wa ibinya na enko ye se we support me ti odo na me ni be ye juma na we are support me ti on come ho the moment ya ibinya leader o de sa philosophy ni be ye juma no e mo aye ti na ti ka ti ibinya the type of leadership wa ibinya na the national level no.
1: 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Ah, obetimi akre o sade no. Unsusu se sa o how ni ho biem with this amendment amakoye.
2: Amendment no. Anu kwanti mi ni ha no firi ho.
1: Okay.
2: E nipa both the nipa utu frank amaye no. Any executive wa ukwa party no. E wunse amendment di tumi na koshe. Now, he cannot be at every place at the same time. People who have to make recommendations. Or for more campaign team, we are going to. Every

0: formal campaign team, regional campaign teams, any district crowd, on his behalf, constituencies. But he will rely on the executive. The executive will not call you, Monsieur. You are the Navour, Woma, a poor Masham, and a ADD Sadman animal, and no Emwa. Ain't he a woman, sir, Frank Verano, or Dana, by a leader of the party? But Selano, party leadership, no, the kind leadership, near Freed National Chairman. Kusi the executive were war and then like in you have to work as a team. Because he didn't mean for Nina in ya for a bear and uncle, and he has to work with people. In the Cabo Mono Baba, a year, Womina, the flag bearer, and the executive right down from the police station. Because the police station, a room said department also. But among for a prey, now the police station for daily campaign and more house to house. Now, Obi Oha, or Preby in Sanka, another one Preby, but Mohuni said, or your question was a nipper. In the young farming can your own and inquire. You are not doing the party any good. Because it be Kurana on message, ultimate carry message, you know, better than the executive in our police station. In the Gabo Mubaba, I started from that area, you know, say, Ubia or Sena, you see, deny Yaguma. Sena, yet tap into the resources, so you were at police stations, constituencies, regional and national. I could boy Frank Beram. In the being a party leader, maybe we did it here, but I don't want to interview any.
1: Very well.
0: That is not the first time. Party leader, I could presidential candidate, not president. It is there was a time, and then another, not party leadership. But eventually, you know. Because he said, "Me na kuliye se, me timi we ya yaguma, me timi we ya yaguma." He just attitude me there, the boy.
1: Ona we ni na hone kakra sa amendment ya makuye. We a senior member of the party. Inti me susu se uwo inti asiye eni hunumu echen yenu mubiye. Efa Cynthia mu decided say mube take his decision because na no ya mu colleague ni mu ya amendments ahodo mu the tumi ma chairman e ndi afi ma ba say mu ji dia ma flag bearer isusue be ne ko mu e den ni e howning tia ma ya amendment ni say na amendment we no e ba be solve problem be mpa
0: to be frank party then a take decision. Now, open my opinion there. And Kadam is Felicia. And say, now, party, we get a brand new. Now, executive, when we are in power, may the power so Frank Bearer also get a brand new. Now, party, we are strong. Because with this type of amendment, you know, if you get a president who is manipulative, like Timmy Weah Jagmami, Timmy Weah Jagmano, might say, you're the 2 million in a question, 1%. Moreover, party executive, you know, you choose to move your mind up to the last person, you know. Sir, Udi in the good books of the president, over there is in Papa Nini. Now, so now we be a party chairman, we a general secretary, we organizer. If he left to me alone there, enka etina se ni anetina ngeye a strong party with a strong chairman and executive ya omu baki the president if you are in power or the presidential candidate na omu nyina awake together nyese kebeboa na omu kaya yenisa but campaign issues and only your mafra grana or no lady. In TE said, sir, previously, where are you? Regina Chairman, BIA, Regina Campaign Chairman, Constituency Chairman, not your constituency. We should give free hand for the presidential candidate to select people. Among for Chiwo Mutum, because near region Biana Obekwa, party executive or no, or Mumu, a corner, my region.
1: Mm-hmm.
0: It is a people who are moody campaign, a Ubrequa. In the Miami wishes, sir, presidential candidate, win a free hand. Na campaign structure, no, or no. And a debate all.
2: Very well.
0: Now, from the national up to constituency.
2: Very well.
0: We only the campaign teams are well. It should not be in the hands of parliamentary candidates as the chairman there or DCE if you are in power or the party executive there.
2: Mm.
0: But the candidate, it is for Onuan Kasa. It can be selected. The power person campaign structure. Hopefully, the chairman be a good. No, but why a year?
2: Campaign.
0: Only did the campaign in that region or constituency. So be it. But a bayed be a shared the horn. I mean, I make us an idea.
2: Okay.
0: It didn't get maintaining, but well, or my amendment, but you maintaining. Chairman as the leader of the party, then the presidential candidate giving him free hand.
2: Very well.
0: Yeah, on one campaign structure,
2: honorable
0: campaign team.

0: ye adwuma no nka ye
1: honorable mame na wase unchechi mune da ho pefe ye da se bebre ne ebra wanya wo ye ho akere wadwene ewo a number of things akoso ene ewie ehu adom tv grateful papa honorable ejeda ko no atin kanu a former local government minister

0: under the Eswell NPP. Enko Baba Yara Sports Stadium na ATM community be a supporters no NAN reporters ni be ADA.
1: We can't hand over the party back to the people who led us to the by ourselves. So we need fresh energy, new faces to help Bamiyan become the president of Ghana next 2029. What is our voice number four on the ballot board? Hey!

0: because I've already said that the president we have currently is not a person who can run a four years administration, and Ghanaians will be happy to give the NDC another chance. So as you can see, the party is ready for power, and that's why we are all excited here. And you can tell from the environment that everyone is excited as well.
1: Let me fight from who empowered to be the leaders of the new patriotic party, in terms of you saying that right after here you are united as a party, and which people would you expect the leader party to be united and clinch victory in 2028?
0: The perfect ones will lead the party,
1: and the perfect one, like, it's as if you don't want to disclose it, even though I'm sure you have a candidate.
0: The contest is an open contest. Everyone who has a clear eye, those who are taking the lead. So when I say the perfect, every party member knows the people I'm talking about.
1: Thank you very much for speaking with me. You came from the Upper East. That's way from there up here.
0: Yeah, about 12 hours journey.
1: 12 hours journey. And so you're staying here all through the night?
0: Yeah, I'm here throughout the night.
1: Until the
0: everything is over. So we go back.
1: Thank you very much. Okay, thank you very much. Sir, let me also speak with you. I'll come to you shortly. Let me find out from you, your boys or your colleague delegates, tell me that are here, they are united as a party. Is it the same for you? Because you can see a lot of the excitement is happening. Is it the same for you? Do you believe that the party is united right after this delegate conference?
2: Yeah, the party is more than united. We are more than united. We are coming out with a new MPP. This party that we are coming out from today, we are going to be more than united, and we are going to what? Match the NDC boot for boots. When it comes to that, the general election, which is 2028. So the party is more than united. Just from here, and if you can testify, you see that everybody is happy, we are dancing. No more camp, no JB, no Ajako and the rest. We all won. So after here, we are more than united.
1: So do you have any candidates that, or which candidates do you think could lead a party to be united for the next elections?
2: John Wadu. Yes. John Wadu.
1: He's the one to lead a job?
2: Yes. From youth organizer to organizer, secretary, and the ultimate, which is the chairman. And he knows everything. Because he has been there when we won the election. He has been there when we lost the election. So he knows all the tactics and how to win a election. So John Wadu is the best candidate to lead MPP to the 2021.
1: Where did you come from?
2: Ketampo. Yeah, Buni East.
1: Right, sir. Thank you very much. Hopefully your candidate wins.
2: Thank you.
1: Let me also find out from you. In fact, just before we go, we are having Akwesi party here with me. Akwesi, in fact, your party members, the delegates, they tell me you are united as a party. Is it the same for you, the excitement that's on the ground?
3: I would say this is an evidence-based communication. I mean, you can see for yourself, if you are a poster or say a researcher, I'm sure that when you check, this should be a data for you to make your own assessment. I mean, if you see the jubilation, if you see the freeness, if you see the excitement, the happiness, one can clearly say that, or come to that very conclusion that indeed, of course, we are not where we have to be as a party, but we also know where we used to be. Especially after the 2024 general elections, you realize that in terms of the party spirit, we're a bit down. But we have demonstrated once again that the elephant is capable of coming back. And as I speak to you, what is happening here is a signal that we are sending to everyone and any Ghanaian, including even those in government, that if there is any party that have demonstrated in record time that they are capable of managing themselves, they are capable of mobilizing themselves, they are capable of coming back to build a strong fort, a resilient fort, to capture power in 2028. That is the new patriotic party. We have demonstrated today.
1: Okay, now in the qualities of leaders, the next group of leaders, who or what do you think the delegates should look out for voting for the next group of leaders for the party?
3: You see, this is a tricky one. Usually, when you give the characteristics, what usually it embodifies one of the candidates. For instance, if I talk about experience for the chairmanship, one is likely to think is when about say, I mean, an

0: adult figure, one will also be thinking of a Jaco. So that will leave that to the power and the discretion of the delegates. They are capable. Of course, I came here to market my candidate. That is MPP Abaga, based on the relationship that I have with him. And of course, I know that he is capable of also doing the work. But aside him, I'm hasting slowly to endorse or give a description that tends to endorse anyone. But I strongly believe that everybody has gone through the criteria, all of them. And I have that confidence that each and everyone is capable of doing the work. I'm sure even me myself here, if you give me the opportunity to serve with the right institutions, the right people, the right of us to be able to do it. So how much more those with the experience and the zeal and the passion to serve. So I'm very confident each and everybody can do the work.
1: In fact, during the conference itself, the first phase of the conference where you had constitutional amendments, it was expected that at least your spokesperson, the one you speak for, Kenny Japon, well, I have not cited him. I don't know if he's around. Why did he not come?
0: I don't know whether the response to that question will be material at this time. And I also don't want to give you somebody, but let me give you this way. Ken is currently out of the jurisdiction, and so it is the more reason why he didn't. I know you are trying to read those meanings.
2: All right, enti yenu anomo omo Love FM ena omo ne penin kwesi kwati edi nkomo ono so a stalwart of the NPP no kasa ema party no ewo emumeshua ho na nkomo no ne edi no ne twetie mu ane se osusu se 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withdraw from the race. I must say, instead of 46 candidates, number 45. Now one withdraw, okay. He withdrew to support another candidate in the person of John Boadu, and now Oye General Secretary some time back. 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
1: 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No, the support of mine, Baba joining.
0: Which are in Kobobia and shut down Koso?
1: Oh, David. It was very, very surprising to Obia.
0: Wow. Now, who should said then, the Mebana Banisa?
1: Well, no, so far.

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1: oh there be me quite surprising to me okay say he didn't consult anybody no at here ti ya ne say was step down no the support ama na baba join here
0: ah wo kira nkomo bi an sha dan koso
1: sa oh there it was very very surprising to obia
2: wow
0: na ususu said then na meba na ba ne sa
1: well no dey so far the nyam bi sa no except say you welcome news for your campaign say obviously we jail na ne we jail so say or the better yechi very welcome am I
0: we no ususu so be na ususu say e de beba mo ye mo campaign mo spread mo message mo GDS delegates beto aba mamo sa withdraw away ne support we no a significant mamo to that extent
1: just a major player within your political system especially from the Accra area no and the where we say it's a very major support we push to our campaign you know ahead
0: ususu say a big pull votes from Greater Accra
1: especially in Accra, but national, we were still a national vice.
0: Okay.
1: So just a major boost to my.
0: Now, Mami Musa, John Boadu preacher chairman, but any Makoye amendment to me, I will be kura as chairman. No, I Jeffrey in 70 am a flag bearer. So, consequentially, or preach chairman at the end of the day, more critics need be because more national chairman Babe Danis in Papenyo.

be the be on ye on ye two mean free. They are setting political reality. The reality means say whenever you have a presidential candidate, he exercises more influence than anybody within our political system. Especially when he even wins the elections, quite there is even worse, because the

0: the way I disagree with you. At one if you disagree with a person, with a president, only to me and dictate to the president. Just as the president cannot dictate to anybody within the party system. This is the reality. You can disagree with anybody. Who's your chairman? You can disagree with anybody within the party. At the same time, no? But as far as the party is concerned, the running of the party, no? Is guided by the constitution of the party.
1: Mm. Are you saying, sir, under this new dispensation, president, you know, ain't mean dictated to party?
0: He can't. Nobody else can. Even the chairman cannot dictate to the party.
1: So
0: and that's the reality.
1: So the critical question is, will be back, sir, if it is not broken, why fix it? Is there any problem in India? Who hears some of this?
0: And there was something that was done on recently. Normally, yes, I said that the chairman is the leader of the party, such as, and so they just reversed something that has been in place over the years. Because the reality is, the president or the flag bearer remains the political head of the system, including the party.
1: Very well.
0: That's the reality.
1: Very well. About to know any DH radio.
0: I need to go around and try to convince other people to continue to support my candidate, which is John Bodu.
1: More any margin of victory in mind, Amuhenim.
0: Oh, there's no way I'll be able to do that with that huge number of people voting. Great to say, even if you beat the person by one now, what beat you? And that John Bodu is going to win.
1: John Bodu is going to win, so you say, well, the clock is ticking. Ebre ne bechre. Ebe samba obiem when bibia ba na wiye na ye no wedi nkomo. Samri de bija wona wakoso amoneta elections no.
0: That's me bridge, Michelle.
1: Honorable Maxwell Kofi Juma and Watten and Kano, former mayor Kumasi Metropolis and Afenso, former chief executive officer Emma Gihok, into the picture by Kunu Husena. And central and where she and then yet chess what a beer bar, they will not canon or not, Giho Cano, in T. Giho Consudia and Sound or Denny, and a woman here, and Tisa picture Nibiana, Eja, Yede, Eto Homa, Wono, and Comone Coso, Yabeco or Penny Bachaja Conso Campana, Equidin Como. I mean, at the end of the day, Sesame Crab, a train and one, a Hunsun Swansor, Ebe Rabbe on Paula Foco, and a Afrin Soso, Bachaja Con. But John Bodu will be the ultimate beneficiary of sa withdraw away any defection na across one. Saying as our two camps win, so a react to this very news will bring it all to you. We and you may didn't come on, you won't come on. You did any AD NPP one conference, no HA. Now, your best answer call and repent. We call back to Babayara Sports Stadium, Obi, and the rest of the team at that some monitor elections. And I'm told, sir. Exit polls be a coso. Ye busa man for to abani we are one to abani man no adintin out to ye. Inti se sa exit polls, you know, a pay ya. Ebia ansan ebe kan baby no crano. A dia ye be hunu baby ya e kwa kwa kobe. But one significant thing is see ye and ewe and a NDC 4 decision se woman timin koson tina sen chain emma solidarity messages, you know. In Duomusu, because Omatana say I trained the Ache Amajumedin and Shasia. Until they had to leave a Babayara Sports Stadium, that announcement was made by Anthony Abayifa Kabo. Minkwa Humanoso, Deputy General Secretary Emma NDC Amanyoko, a Mustafa Bande. Chief, my memo adjo, and now I say, my memo akwaba Emra, your election headquarters, Kokromoti Power, Dom TV. So, now enumerate book or the. Na decision ya party for amosoma wo monso mon common solidarity message a omu take say nya dia omu betimi atena se atwen bi mu no anye bia no omu consult national answer na
2: that was the name of the chief we na say me dey na me ni ho me true kwame
1: okay

0: ne o kaso e kura me nam kwanzo a me posa me kwa bankran.
1: All right.
0: Na I'm sir. Otete ni kwa foso a mungoshe ya name. Amunfa report and my minim di siwa ho. Na minim ni ba ya umufi a agronase. Nti ahun kasa di minti mi enka ho asem bebre until se enkofo no aya soma wo mu no aba ba ma ye briefing e di ebe ho a le si ho kabeni omo kasa aya ansa na enti we bi ana I would have been able to speak directly to the issues
1: okay
0: based on details nti e ba chen na enko mu the report no ba na those conversations will surely be we discuss more, but I think that you congratulate the MPP for taking being able to reorganize themselves to go on a national delegates conference. And you knew the two traditions, time without numbers, we've held national congresses. So that they can lead and champion the policy frameworks and objectives of our more party. We only pray and wish them all the best. So, we will be here. Now, they've been on exile. I hope, sir, Congress here, Oma Kuyan San, Wombabus

0: Congress ya umu kuyansa anu umu babo siyama. 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Fobeko Congress nibi. 2 years ago, Onyakwanya beye Agriculture Minister, and we launched a program referring to planting for food and jobs. Apparently, who loans? And yes, you could say, a queer for, I say, be a beye piane, a beba, na ya for, a mobia, and a beady. MPP Forum, so it's been very successful. Only free government, me who said, then woman co equas, aqua co free, bruni, among our woman jack. Sans to buy me at the Bobra.
1: And I'm buying my own day.
0: MPP Forbetra, Ben, who? Yeah, a one district, one factory. 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Factory so diye si eni me NDC. Eni me MPP. Some irrigation. You know, I've been here for more than 2 weeks. A juma, so what is today? It's not Sunday. So I'll be calling from Kakran Waba. The Bayern or Northern regions, so I'm not a Diane. I am full. I'm a good deal.

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0: 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You may be asked, some discarded $2 million at the bar contractor, a crime will be an ya. You buy a near 2-1. The monk, you want to say, a man sick guy, a dear Shamunza, Monk, you man, and people for so much to cup, and he had 2-1 walk, you must ni si wamu se wamu yi na wamra accountability pia uho pia ubia nuhuwa kabibi ya abe accounto
1: 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I say galam say ukradi e article saying. I say political witch hunt ena e koso. I say mass scamming cocoa farmers. Eni insembe bre. Eno o reacted to sense we saying.
0: Oh, na ba miyada daya eni. Eni pufu bi amaka hong daya. I don't know about the vice president, or the shadow president, or the human cabin in Cabre.
1: Some of my ship will be a watcher, some of the
0: maybe, or ye juman, Kawayabe, ye bre. And can the Congress work we? No, it's me, I can do MPP a buyer, yeah, MPP a buyer, yeah, sing, MPP a buyer, yeah, sing. Now, double track in the air, Abacop.
1: Abacop, a bang.
0: Yeah, and then, or I mean, yes, see, double tracking was a program one buyer to ease the traffic in terms of student attendance to school. And school, one more does want the infrastructure now, you want. And we can double track anybody. So then we are a first loan, NDC, AGS, 300 million.
1: Mm.
0: Okay.
1: Okay.
0: Yeah, they could see schools.
1: $2 million
0: no. Walu gudam a no e discard e eco tree contractor so go ma ye. And America tell us double track me dey be tam. One of the by mu a. Me e mofra. Once and two for year am go secondary school na mo mofra na I say refugees. Omo di ani a omo di omo tell the video. When was the last time you saw a video like that? Anukre, how nyam ya anukre? I won't fall off. It won't say, don't we a ding? And you'll be out and walk home. But I'm such a yabba free as it says one. Said you a thing and ra. Now, Baumia, all the vice president, all my best woman talk papers. I didn't want to last your own go to them. Right, papers. Past questions.
1: Past questions. Say no, dear. Past questions in Yabba.
0: Meba. Talk papers. And let yes, it's a year. Your best school, Mokina. I'm a

na school any na the NDC new yam for politics you woman I 24 hour economy ya omo kan asem bebe.

0: 24-hour economy, or more can one send the baby. 24-hour economy, yet dying, I yes, you. And your policy framework, and your policy framework, it enables economy to run within a certain shift, a certain level. And a 24-hour economy, our compartment. Compartment number one, Mr. Companies are all show a book now. Now, and can idea you'll be appointment, you'll be a coffee. Now, I'm not me. I'm a human. I'm not as a debate. No product. I'm co high. We'll be so in a human. Yeah, well, 24-hour economy service provision. And only yet, we'll put Gapua in there. One year, Juma 24-hour economy, 24 hours. Obiana, Oko, some of the major hospitals, unlike before, before local hospital, Dr. Kofi.
1: Oh, so if I buy the hospital, Ben, I bought six Dr. Kofi. I buy hospital.
0: No, those days, Oko hospital.
1: Those days, yeah, that Ben.
0: We are, oh, there didn't be a crowd, the own farm more will be quite good, and the own farm, yeah, politicians, then, but I do know, sir. In the past, the hospital,
1: Mustafa, online break, meaning so who movie dia, Kaube, Ubisoft, Kakrama, mea. As I said,
0: DVL, Cecilia, 24-hour economy, they have certain specific places that Uber to me, Koyo. Drug registration and ajo. So it is in progress.
1: Okay.
0: Another phase of 24-hour economy. So when we are talking about 24-hour economy, as if a dying factory that will be barbecue, you know, it's a little person, it's ignorant.
1: But Mustafa, I guess I'm barbecue factories, but the specific promise is 24-hour economy no ed industrialization beba na mobema special electricity tariffs to factories no companies ebe subscribe
0: correct
1: near examples are oma me examples are oma me eye DVLA and beer ports near their but factories are omo benya omo

0: beneficiaries of some special tariff regime, any special incentives are mine so the bemo man na 24-hour economy no ewe hin
1: ye ba ye se dum so beti ye ne boa
0: aha
1: na kakra wo ho no a ye a ye ti azimbo ye nya ye ne sa di consumption na ko hai se afi na ye tini a resolve dum so issue se si a se de na light ne dum no se hun sa bim
0: e stable.
1: It means that some work is being done.
0: Okay.
1: And here you hear and you hear and say you hear the
0: okay.
1: Now here you hear and no. You see, I work for excess capacity. Who the am factors? What the anado? Now we use some fine. So all those things will be rolled out.
0: Okay.
1: You see, I'm planning for the lightning service. Ministry of Health. The street light baby bar. We are installing all of those street lights in the cities and in the villages so that we can lighten the country. So it is done in phases.
0: Okay.
1: And the MPP maybe at all and NDC farmer promise and Womunyaya is unfair. Specific promise on another day. And maybe the bar you better say. Now you industries are bar. New companies are aba. Within President Mahama's coming, companies are aba be settle in Ghana. Companies are, they will roll onto 24-hour economy. Companies are, they started employing a lot of people because of some of these policies. When we have 2 years, NDC within 2 years will be able to roll out everything we have said. It is a lie.
0: Okay.
1: We will not do that. It cannot be done. Obviously,
0: realistically, won't mean yes and amen within 2 years. We appreciate that. But may I sure say for Ghana for the Duanano, Omu Ojidi Omu say, San Semuya Makeke Mubeye. But who can say, we say, 24-hour marketing here, another branch of the 24-hour economy policy, no? But this same 24-hour market, the umbrella secretariat implemented 24-hour economy policy now. Clearly, markets and all of that. And you have also made the point, 24-hour economy, but mububu adan di si market. So really, help me out.
1: Yeah, so... Mm-hmm. So 24-hour market, 24-hour DDLA service, 24-hour port service.
0: Okay,
1: these are specific institutions with their own functions, tying up their services to the government policy framework of 24-hour economy.
0: Okay,
1: I know what you must say. What must you see? A Ministry of Local Government, Juma. Sir, Oko Agbogbo Ishia. 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
1: Dr. Baumia calls it 24-hour demolition.
0: It's lazy thinking, meba. 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
1: okay
0: number 3 you were various this assembly sir abai no earmark asase to hold for a certain specific work enkrofuo at certain places etimi afa sansa asena de aden e dia ye private project at any given time dia abai ehia asase no bonsa abai no woni no anya gidigidia
1: very well very well.
0: It is not about demolition. They shouldn't just say, and they say, oh, Baumia, Echimia, Hombre, Echro, who cracked. The end is for demolition.
1: Mustafa, Jina Ye Mame, Nami Busame, last question. And the last question, we, Jina Ye Mame, na line Munya Clan, Nami Busame, last question. And okay. The last question we know will take us back to the first question. I'm Ibusa. Oma meti asese mone womwa musuma womono en kasa inti unim adia poti eba inti ya mane musifu an komu koma solidarity message you MPP program yasi omo e free hono mwa ansana mrene babeson. The announcement yeti free Anthony Abey Ifakabwa no on the days. And it's more representatives no concern. It's a womo ache dodo na womo ntimi ntwen biem enti na womo eko I know say obes person be tie free unkofo no so ano but officially on the days from the speakers weyin the MPP the two just say eye mu reason sa reason no wo kan wa say
0: Anthony Anthony that chan proper and the meaning go tie the movie
1: oh but this is not fair to him as some I want to hear the uncle then wa kana what things are
0: na me say MPP for one in control room
1: no but I mean se koba se e koba se e ye bre time unti na unko for ni de ko ya e kye ye I mean
0: mean to me me se e bia if I were there I would do the otherwise and a two we need one more study one more to do what baby says here no set me with me minimum one no mudi nko instructions then we receive say na me medium kai na so me bob ready or baby
1: all right

0: But I'm sure that by Monday, Mukwe, Omukotran Traba, it's where I can warm.
1: All right.
0: We have to set the record straight. Niomba Kabia Omonka, but Antrobia Omukan will be a Monday who set the record straight.
1: Mustafa Bande, many thanks for your time. Ewo Adum TV. So, when you're a phone bravo, you free stream, we don't cry now. You're to uncle Monoso. Yo, Mustafa Bande, Deputy General Secretary, Emma, the National Democratic Congress. A big now is so now you're trying to see my Yakoba. Yeah, that's so at the conference, no home come on, bro. In fact, conference in the we is in a national executive elections, no, and our air course wall. Yeah, the Awunsun Swan Swan Yinada, a bed bro. Election headquarters in a Kokromoti power, stick and stay. We're back after these.
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4: 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Mr. Friend numbers, my a good screen, so no. You'll be sure, fe. Franco! 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I see it.
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1: Sister Sandy's School Adventure. Yes, Shasie. 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
1: Adum Bible Quiz. 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And sorry. 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

0: cry. Now you're the Bible scholars no at to national television. So what's on your radio now? And your friend now WhatsApp is Cecilia. It was 0240-202620 for registration information. Adum TV Bible Quiz. 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Yeah, wazoye.
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0: Mala market for more Kromana. 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
0: Okay. 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Emma ende. 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
0: where we need cats, that's all we need. Okay, you dear. Baku. Dear Muna Mayfair, number then. Number 9. Okay. 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Your friend Muskan. Eya no kre, ana se enya no kre.
3: Enya no kre.
0: Aka o second question. Aka o second question. Okay. Bobo. Show 4 a wuni mu Adum TV so. Show 4 a wuni mu Adum TV so.
3: Enstroma. Guest talk.
4: Girls can talk.
3: Guests can talk. O se boss 4.
4: 4.
3: Bedroom.
4: Okay, 3. Now the last one.
3: I'm going to tell you about it. Cuckoo bag at the cow, dada. A cow. A cow. Chino Vera.
0: Hey, we're in the cattle, we're in the cattle, we're in. Tame, but your mom wearing in Ninja, my mom cool. Miss Ramo. Okay, question. Usu be answer. Monsha Adum TV on next year, fridge ni TV ne adeba.
4: Number 9.
0: Okay. Kasimu Jane say, so oya abusive, I like obua, and I'll be to me a buno. And you're no cray, and I say, and you're no cray.
3: And no cray.
0: After second question. Second question, then I did assembly nomino. Okay. Me patro, you're serious now. Yeah, you know, area 4 o'clock now, me. Me metina, me, yeah, you are metina, so no. So serious, ni your friend is saying. Yeah, you know, area 4. E wa Doom TV, so.
4: Obi, people have been go doing this,
3: Muskan.
0: Wecha, Muskan. Hey, Obi, wa wa ya yon a trim, me yon a man half. Trim the money half. And then now the coffee. Onya keto na de na mu bi me rade me pekese rade me eye me de pa se me producer ye ni sey enye so obi wini na me we ka se tema na aye hey why na de aka blender keto ayo why na de coffee o sey hatus eye kazim ni anti eye no kra na enye no kra
2: no kra
0: Okay, I can't be no time, Ben. Time, Ben, you are a Samoa Doom TV. So,
2: yeah, we need one corner.
0: One day, one day,
2: yeah.
0: Yeah, one day, yeah. Yeah, yeah. Yeah, one day, yeah. Yeah, because me the 30 years also. Oh, yeah, iron, hey, mommy, train, yeah, we say. Iron, aha. Yeah, yeah. Yeah, that be not on for us. Woman almost saw ya sinning. Am I your two made dictionary novella market stone by? Yeah, mammy, woman yaji. 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A beer we need kettle. 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I fear dear new media. And your market see and I be not on for by your dear ma. A yet market nina. Be not on.
1: Simply better.
0: Adum TV. 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

0: 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Show 4. Ah, we need more Adum TV so. 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Ah, we need more Adum TV so.
1: Answer. Girls talk.
2: Girls can talk.
1: Girls can talk. What's up, boss? 4.
2: 4.
1: Hey. Bedroom.
2: Okay, 3. Now, can last one.
0: Okay, question. Also, be answer. Monsha Adum TV on next year. Fridge ni TV ne adeba.
2: Number 9.
0: Okay. Kasim Ojoin say, so oya abusive like obua and I'll be to me obuno. And ya no cray and I say, and ya no cray.
1: No cray.
0: After second question. Second question, then I did assembly namno. Okay. Me patcho, you're serious now. Yeah, you know, area 4 o'clock. No, nah, me, metina, me, yeah, you are metina, sino. So, seriously, your friend is saying, yeah, you know, area 4. I was Doom TV, so.
2: Obiku, I'm beginning to go to the
1: Muskan.
0: Muskan.
1: Muskan, Anna.
0: Wecha, Muskan. Hey, Obiku, I was here on a train, me, and a man and half. Jump the money half. And then now the coffee. Oh, nya kato. Now the move be me radim me peke say radim. I am the pass me producer here and say. And yes, we'll be winning. I'm the worker set him on. Hey, why not the aka blender? Kato, iron, why not the coffee? Oh, say. Hatus. 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
3: no kra
0: sa okay akai bi no time ben ni yi aware sem Adum TV so
3: ewia o mu yi ni 1 ko no
0: 1 day ko
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0: adi abe mi no be chem half me da si be because me the 30 asoso Onya iron, ay, hey, mommy train, y'all would say. Iron, aha. 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Woman almost saw ya, sinny, and my year to me, Dichi Novella, Macaston, by ya, yeah, mommy, woman, yaji, a beer, we need blenders, a beer, we need kettle. 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I fear, dear, new media. 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
4: Simply better.
0: Adum TV! 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Ebusia, Mala market, Nye, Wamaji, Wamunyama, and yet they are best side Ababim. Wa Wolf, and Koswashi, and three novellas, no. 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

0: I'm not going to be able to do it.
1: Okay.
0: I'm not going to be able to do it.
1: Test come for you.

0: Any other than to two?
1: Sir,
0: okay.
1: There's
0: a test company will be on to it.
1: There's
0: a Ashanti region. No, no, no, no, no, no, no, no, no, no, no, no, no, no, no, no, no, no,
1: no,
0: okay. No, no, no, no, no, no, no, no, no, no, no, no, no, no, no, no, no, no, no, no, no, no, no, no, no, no, no, na aka asanteman tem ha test komporo na ja wo mu enya ntoma ba wo mu chese omba beto na wo hesi de ebrei kwa na ekwo idi afa enya wanwa se ene ye besiri pe e wa ha enya sam keto apra si em di ka kai nipa do na so no abo dompim e wa ha opani ye ma kwa ba adom tv so ne fro sei
2: the den de Abubakar Hassan ayawasi is constituency get organizer name precisely
0: o okay so delegate. Oh, okay, now what about what we? Okay, so far so good. Ever say?
2: So good. I mean, she's an examiner. Candidate. I have found a family for CI. Ben Medjil as he turns.
0: Okay.
2: I mean, she's an
0: honor.
2: Now we're a quality of the youths. I mean, the Susu, a Bebwa, Ghana, any MPP at large.
0: Okay, so far so good. We have a conference here. I want to see this family. How are you going to rate it?
2: So far, one of the best. Because the constituency.
0: Of a confusion, be as for Waha. Confusion, be as for Waha. Of a confusion, be as for Waha. And yes, and Petra. If you knew who your confusion are, the team provides a confusion, yes. Waha. I will bring my confusion on every ever. I put for the money and our more appetite.
3: I don't know how to get the conclusion over there. But some of the party members are trying to cover the issues there as a DDC.
4: Yeah.
3: But we are on the camera series that people are doing exchanging bros. And look at how some party members are communicating. Tabi is there, and these reporters. Look at this funny. Look at this funny issue. So, that is the short event that occurred over here just right now. I don't know how the police have been able to make the question, but I've been escaped from there. Ah, you didn't know more. You go so monitor CD. I didn't know how.
4: Na kwa yo uke emese omu nte omu wansi because omu mpese bia negative reportage bia before omu hon. But clearly adia ne kosu ni huye se kwa yo ti minka hello kwa yo mise kwa yo ahuma no
5: esi amu kofona amu sikwa musika wakono
4: kwa yo ti minka
5: the owners are here.
4: But I'm not sure. And I owe you no ever hope. But so far, Bambon Seminet is saying, a policy for me who said, Bear, do be at to Santini, I'm ready. 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

0: Oh, too bad. Let me say, could you network, you know? Could you network, you know? And yes, stable. Okay.
1: So far, so good. So we are a police in the media. How would you rate it?
2: Operation. So far,
0: too bad. Let me say, could you network, you know, more? Network, you know, more. Apart from John Bwadu, other candidates need be that so our Hwana. Apart from John Bwadu, when he asked any of the other candidates, no so. What's been coming? Busa say, who did come?
1: I think the network, you know.
0: What's been coming? Yeah, fancy hey na could you obimreku ahoma no network ne nim wayen kra but ye bekoso abomoden na ye de ne ekoso nyina no de abrewo. You can trust your election headquarters, will never give up. Ye ade ye de nkomo ni nyina bebrew could you ehe no akopie na emisa ha de omato mo ho de na wi ana
1: wow network aha ye kuno.
0: So Kojo, your best friend from near the water to be muna yashe said the enkomono elkono na your best remo semo de be chance network no yesa, but certainly ye de hun komu nyina bebremo we will continue to bring you the best. Near Koso, Ewo, Baba Yara Sports Stadium, Emra, NPP 4, Ato Santene, Etuaba, Eyi National Executives, Impenifu, Ebedi Party, Nenimu, at the national level, Inti, Ene, you know, Adia, Wana, Eduo Muhu 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They are yet to take their votes. In fact, they are yet to cast their vote. I feel no more koto or more aba. There are other stakeholders being so sa groups are hold wa almost so ento abano. But enkemfuano MTN say the padoduona and our delegates doduona and our etimi ato or more aba. 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

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First, I bought a microphone, so I'm going to say, I'm Kojo, Atimika. Well, obviously, Kojo, Obimreku, and Atimika, you're the community in our bro, your election headquarters in here. Na said, I'm on your bono, bano, kakran, about to own your koso. And, party name to me, I'm sure you may be asking them, and that is one big problem. Tie ACA, but, and then, no. Baby, okay, young court now, young court, say, could you obey him, Riku, a home, not to mark? Could you, Timinka? Obey Riku, Timinka. Obey Riku. Obey Riku, Timinka. Obey Riku, Timinka. M. Say, maybe you don't know, network in Anwardy, since you at Swatokaka, Okumas in tea. 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But a film crumpum my momu new su sa new provision now omuji 2025 you know. Emomu hun se be ye ebe boma nem wa omu. But they have come back to Kumasi. I mean oma be reverses our decision no. I mean ne omu se omu opposition omu wa bemu ni udi party nenim or no ne flag bearer and se omu win election our president. Into the question is international chairman no or prayer be ye chairman abeye leader anase oba be ye den no be ye leader what kind of leader
because

0: At the end of the day, bottom line is man penino, I will free MPP more or no no a leader. And I say omo ewo position says he say Dr. Baomia any the leader of the party. If you can say problem be any home, and options any and she say putia before NPP for BS amendment, we know. Conventionally, obo mu say flag bearer no any take his center stage of party in a decision sinina. So being a running mate, a flag bearer na anadwene, a flag bearer no campaign manager ni team. MPP no omu no mu lead party ne campaign ni nyina. 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
1: They say, it's a UGS thing, it's a, but they me drive over here, Asante region delegate, you know, wamu atu omaba.
0: Asante region.
1: Okay, yeah, I won't say that, you did for mano. Yes, the only test come from me, ekasai, ema, I'm not say, wamu swafena, omaba tu omaba. 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

0: for Chairman Buda di Kabaha, and a police for whom you saw a high name, or more if you saw a Casaman, your mother, a signal, say the Andamatas from Ponavas and Tilgiano, or more actual, or more Jimmy say, I then a Matanawa, Ama, or more a close to which may we have been our ever. And on us, I will check in the Swa, the Department of Tendon, the Moa, Ubia, a Canadier.
1: Na so oma close polls ewo baby a wo mo ba beto aba no is that

0: Ah, too bad.
1: Papa, I had this here for you, but once I'm going to take question to you, but CMD Kaka and a high budget Kakra, in a test from Bona, Pira, Ombe, Choma, Bano. I don't know, Ama, Aha, Aya, Baja, Baja, I put it for Aha, Eba, Bain, and for informationally, it be a Kassad and Day and Day, 80, if you see what I came here,
2: Chairman.
3: I think the right people to solve this issue, no? The elections committee. The elections committee. So, when you meet me, I'm going to ask you.
4: I think that happiness in the election committee. I want to move around.

0: How are you going to stand by?
1: I remember in the elections committee in Abasi, because Kushef from day one, now Musha say, what's the elections? No, not just an event, it's a process. The process, you know, Mato told me I'm from day one, I'm a feminist. And then the Jabu, Jenya Babu, and my idea, she says, all those, yeah, chassis and then a links and cardiac. But I think that between the space of them, one of them.
2: So you knew the penfono moka, say bea, ye catch on se or my late in tin on the stam home ran temu. Say ye resolve one more to the offer. I think say or more emitting a crane, and I a bit me ama ye so far so good. Open the case we did of milk on TV and our papa, I don't buy a don't TV so number your present.
3: You're from somewhere, Dr. Qua.
2: Number one. Oh, yeah, there were election.
3: You are director of election.
2: Yes, so far, so good. But who says, I say, Kasakasa, I get up and homeless, so I found on top of the Ankasa.
3: Oh, that says, yeah, no, it's themselves that task of folding people. Our thing was Ashanti Regime Center.
2: Okay.
3: And now I got two, youth Nelly.
2: Okay.
3: What you better know? I guess what it was on the morning. But when you register with you, I think I saw my name.
2: Okay.
3: When the person has not voted, if this is the area that you are going to mark, okay, then they'll do ink on the applicant.
2: Okay.
3: If it has not been marked, the name is the register. Why are you preventing the person of it?
2: Okay.
3: You were youth, you were Nasara, you were women.
2: Okay.
3: So the person may decide to vote at the youth first before coming to the fight lane.
2: Okay.
3: So if the person decides that my wife or two youth never be, now me 2 years, now me 2 years, delay in the sense. Yes, yeah, this will be out 12
2: years.
3: So you're coming 2 years, and son, you're
2: going to be my friend. It's a sea and marriage of Bob now, what you say?
3: Maybe I'm a sword into.
2: Oh, I won't wrong.
3: Ah, maybe I'm a sword
2: into. Okay. Eti, wafa, me who say, enkane, national health insurance director. Only big term to see our class, they will no vote, no come, a penna bomb, come on, crash my mind. I don't TV so. I said, most of what
4: papa, and yes, the old man said, just come for some better.
2: Okay,
4: let me come for say, some for say, for top of say, for
2: okay,
4: oh, and I feel I'm so better. Let me some say, yes, I know I'm going to find out if I had that. I'm not going to try that. I know we are so said. You can't go and sit somewhere and come around 11 and go to
5: I'm going to go to the house.
2: I'm going to go to the house.
5: I'm going to go to the house. I'm going to go to the house. I'm going to go to the house. I'm going to go to the house. I'm going to go to the house. I'm going to go to the house. I'm going to go to the house. I'm going to go to the house. I'm going to go to the house. I'm going to go to the house. I'm going to go to the house. I'm going to go to the house. I'm going to go to the house. I'm going to go to the house. I'm going to go to the house. I'm going to go to the house. I'm going to go to the house. I'm going to go to the house. I'm going to go to the house. I'm going to go to the house. I'm going to go to the house. I'm going to go to the house. I'm going to go to the house. I'm going to go to the house. I'm going to go to the house. I'm going to go to the house. I'm going to go to the house. I'm going to go to the house. I'm going to go to the house. I'm going to go to the house. I'm going to go to the house. I'm going to go to the house. I'm going to go to the house. I'm going to go to the house. I'm going to go to the

0: No, me da sufi. Chairman, my mum akwa madu. Na maje frosty.
1: Mr.
0: Baso,
1: hey. Papa,
0: na. Yes, say say I test come from a central region. Dem a monto. Like at same way, no. Like we didn't be kapa ho.
1: Arada. Sincerely, I'm worried.
0: Okay.
1: This has been the problem for so many years.
0: Mm-hmm.
1: Look, it happened in 2018.
0: Okay.
1: At Kupuridia.
0: Uh-huh.
1: It happened again in 2022.
0: Okay.
1: And today, it is happening again.
0: There's a queer affidia, like,
1: yes. So, you see? We are simply saying that, look, mm-hmm. This one is the intellectual way.
0: Okay.
1: In part and parcel, they have been penned down as they
0: okay.
1: To vote. You understand?
0: Yeah.
1: So if you really look at it today, actually don't know the voting modalities, the time frame, given and when and how elections will end.
0: Okay.
1: All of a sudden you're saying that the S-form will not participate
0: okay.
1: Because ABC. No, brother. Either they allow the S-form to vote or the election doesn't or we don't end anything.
0: Okay.
1: Yes, we have to look to my brother. Look, I'm so sad. If you look at the numbers today, we're about 7,000 plus people.
0: Okay.
1: Please, we have lost 1.7 million people.
0: Just give me 1 minute. I want to engage the former national health insurance. Senior, where the sorry, Adu TV near. Sir, where the Kakabi, Kakabi. Okay. Okay. So
1: the matter. It is not me.
0: Okay.
1: It is not me. They should allow them to participate. Other than that, look, my brother. We have all know the dangerous power. This is what power doesn't like. We are looking for power. Okay. And so you don't do what power doesn't like.
0: Okay.
1: Huh?
0: Okay.
1: Let's allow them to franchise your right.
0: But that's it.
1: So what is it?
0: But that's it.
1: Huh? So at the end of it all, my brother, I am here because of Nanabi.
0: Yeah.
1: And you know.
0: Okay.
1: That Nanabi, whether we like it or not,
0: mm-hmm.
1: We have always maintained that he is the property.
0: Okay.
1: Sole property of the new political party.
0: Okay.
1: Nanabi cannot be missed.
0: Okay.
1: In this elections.
0: Okay.
1: They must win.
0: Okay.
1: The delegates have spoken.
0: Okay.
1: We are yet to see that. And I know it will reflect.
0: That's it.
1: Those who have made a strategic political ambush against Nanabi have gotten it wrong.
0: Okay.
1: Look, he is here, less bold, experienced, very proactive.
0: Okay.
1: And will occupy the elections strong group. And look, you see, today we have the Monchina Bain.
0: Mm-hmm.
1: Maybe he's coming to undo the Monchina Bain.
0: Okay.
1: The to and fro of the economy alone has sent a very strong signal
0: to
1: the people of Ghana that the NPP is ready, well positioned, to recapture power ahead of 2028. So thank you so much.
0: Chairman, okay, but that's it.
1: Okay.
0: Chairman, I'll call about the TV, so now I can just go for home. Oh, okay, what's that? It's so early, a bit of good. Chairman, aha, I'm going to first say. Okay, now I can just go for home. I don't know who you are.
2: Oh, my goodness.

0: It's a almost a day. It's a moment. It's a moment. It's a moment. It's a moment. It's a moment. It's a moment. It's a moment. It's a
1: Okay,
0: that cut us confono. I didn't know so far when I'm a trauma dear.
2: Yeah, but agenda was.
0: See, I'm mobile, a cacaba, yes, I'm a moon to Yamway.
2: You say no underground.
0: At the underground, I'm a near my Tamu.
2: See,
0: I'm mobile, yes, I'm a moon to Jerry.
2: I'm
0: going to say it too. They have been telling to come
2: because
0: they are
2: ever to. I don't have the other team, they ever to.
1: So only director of elections, only director of elections ne edin komo no. O ma o ti ase se emfa ho se test confirm na ye late. Se o ma nya banko ade wo se omoto. 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
0: obaspect abo ap mu amu
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0: secretary no
1: ko yoti mi kan. Hello,
0: Mamma Bianco, Santa Hono.
1: Exactly.
0: Minya, even if you get to Massa, you get even to the other police station, you don't have ya. Omaria, Nessa. Omina, Elia, and Nessa. Now, Mamma, Uncle Qua, Epia, Uncle, Mamma, just said, met me, and a penfono be a B. Uncle Momus, penfono, I'm only about to be so. Okay, it's he. Pamene about to open for the among company, then Kakana, and you talk about our community. Oh, I don't see this. So far, so good. I think, sir, okay, Ashanti region, our police stations now. Munana, no, yeah. Mufeso, I think, sir, there has been a confusion that tries to confirm the moment to be a matto, like a Diana Assembly.
3: Ashanti region, you are too upper. You desire to. That's more mapper. It's been the beer or high. 10
1: of
3: words.
1: The honor. The 10
3: over
1: the other. Now, what to move here? The Omoma to Baviana. Nami Busa said, Kabusa Papane said, Oma to Oma Baviana, because that's some honor be a wide pa. Hello, Opa. Kojo.
0: Opa.
1: Kojo, what's your name?
0: Opa.
1: Hello, Kojo, what's your name?
0: Opa.
1: Well,
0: maybe. The state is not just there, are we?
1: Kojo, there are 2 money bonus. 2 money bonus. Kwajo, tu wama ni bono so?
0: Atwede wa mne, adumu TV so. Pasa, minudi, mkwamu, bako, emye, mbibi. 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

0: Nti se no mo suspend e. 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
1: still say I'm up prepare album. I will say album no e get to send the top.
0: Are test come for album for two.
1: Yeah, that I want say album information yan say. You have pictures and I said you put it in count.
0: Okay.
1: What will you consent? I'm not a contention now already. I'm not a contention.
0: You say, but for committing the bell, must suspend the cacra. It's a time better, but I'm not saying
1: I can say I said I'm always a loose man. Say, I'm not going to ask.
0: Okay. Good evening. I don't see you, so in the Yamakaba.
2: There's something happening with this.
0: Yes. So I'm ready. I don't see you, 5 years. So you are on Adum TV, you know. Chama, ready. For no reason to come on me. The air happy for the test come, no. So far, so great. I'll cover home. Okay. Okay, eti wafa the say chairman apopo baba the blue na we say the edu has a fear na me tell you say sorry wo e catch them for nsem no we na no e baba to mobi enti chairman apopo baba the blue ha say sia enti ye hwe cdn say sia no e be si e dey akọ na ya
3: Interesting.
0: I think
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0: Interesting development. 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
1: But we could be there saying, "Uni, I am going to adapt after the final." And I was saying, "You're betting on us."
2: But I say, 18 offer. They said, "Yeah, I think that as we dare Abba, Abba, just from corner, they say, 'Come on, and go to Abba.' Chairman, I focus as well. Chairman, so far so good. I think that all the mono." Come on,

0: Okay.
1: And the police have taken full control of the plane.
0: Okay.
1: And the metal men that they were complaining about, I can't see them. They said metal men were stopping them.
0: Okay.
1: But they're not metal men, they're police.
0: Okay.
1: And so everything
0: I think okay. So, if you come out, I'm going to say, they say no. Omudiso, omubato omoyem. Okay. Eti no. He said the liver 15 no. Omasa die. Now as you said, the entire omache ne die. Ofa omwana dot machere. Eti afedi. The problem omare do abo. Say no na omade kilo so no. He say no. Omati mi aye frisua. Omati mi lewu se. 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Omu.
2: Unfortunately, Yelusu aye kojo obimreku ewo zoom no so, but ye besan a raising the back na yato ankomo no so. Say update ne se test confona nanka ye see momu ntuaba because oma mantemo no. It's been resolved. Ama sese oma to santenia omo ehwese omo bekwakoto wo mu aba. Nana openi ni makon a oye director of elections and nanka pese ne kasane se Zoom natiko, but we'll get back to you. Na ye disan komoni nyina edi aba. Ainti ene yeye wo election headquarters. Yedin komoni nyina bro. Yen call back to Baba Yara Sports Stadium na. Yen call back. Kojo ote menka. Yen tuan komono so. Wenya director of elections.
3: Polling stations.
0: Okay.
3: 21.
0: Okay.
3: For chairmanship, vice chairperson.
0: Okay.
3: Treasurer, organizer, dinner set. Maybe I understand also. They say, you better chip, said the bear. Polling station, you ain't getting for more than 1 end. In the Ashanti region, oh, 3 voting centers. Eastern region, oh, 2. Etagra, oh, 2. So, 3.5 year camp. And so, in this polling station, 21 of them, we are about all the 5 positions.
0: Okay.
3: You can say, that's one institution. Ebe to about Ewomo region. And I test confirm, to about my organizer.

0: Emma NASA organizer. Ebi nso to aba Emma women organizer. Baby agent in extreme end the whole Anna youth women NASA on voting centers for.
1: Okay.
0: Me see me here and say in me am no test for proper to aba e wo sa youth wing for. In say say no ma ba be do Ashanti region A am ba be to ma. Give me an ufio me agent no enya communication ni. But there, a year any time when they say, presiding officer and the register, no, Santa's confession to the home room, or sounds my agent, register a demand of no, meaning I ask you, Mosa, ain't it? Assembly, you also, there is no,
1: okay.
0: Oma do highlight because they were stuck in those polling stations,
1: okay,
0: voting for women and NASA. In that film, I'm about to do that. The papa said, no more said, I need to be a baby.
1: Okay.
0: It's the Piaggio, you know, said, oh my God, that's your sanity. It's your grandness.
1: Okay.
0: It's your domain for me, Damas. Yes, say, Mom Rana Mbekama. Namas, and he said, yeah, the Kaya, the Muta.
1: Okay.
0: By Inch, a media village, ma'am.
1: Okay.
0: And it's a mamma, Chris, young Pomo,
1: why are you
0: here, Damas?
1: Yes, sir, that's so far so good. The business, no, how would you read it?
0: Oh, everything, I'm going to say, oh, I'm going to say,
1: okay.
0: And
1: okay.
0: The police setting it down. Then the electoral commission. Any media for you now? So yeah, the number. And he said, if you don't name him, you know, have a new patriotic party.
1: Okay.
0: I can say, conference, one party, one people.
1: Okay.
0: United for victory. If you are, if you know, a new patriotic party. They are saying, pay you for it. National. It's not the leadership at polling station, electoral area, constituency, regional and national.
1: Okay. Okay.
0: Now we departed in every election 2020. It is all by the other one. Ghana for the two Obama. Now, what is the Papa?
1: But I'm
0: not Ghana. It's one thing that must give you everything.
1: Not a Musa assembled. Give me an wind is a form of bar, I bet you say, and now some delay into a work out. I said, I am one.
0: And young commander,
1: okay.
0: Except, yeah, you are saying, don't show me up my part, Mama de Bay.
1: Okay. Okay, but I say, it's offer. Yene Ura Gary Numakum and I at the train and come up at the far test come home and some nine day. Watch the chip no donor at the Amaya and
2: Westmark or no
1: more actually the
2: or no more Evans Nimakum or no more Evans Nimakum.
0: Let's talk about the Buddha.
2: Aha, Name Cassa or no more Evans Nimakum Gary Numaku, a lawyer, no, or no Evans Nimakum. Could you tell me?
3: Oba mbacho miti yo.
2: Afi oti linka kwa yo. Kwa yo oti linka. Aha. Na mekase.
3: Yeah.
2: Onu nye Gary ni mako. Onu mumu ye Evans ni mako.
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2: 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Well, let's move on. Ye mkwe ni mu. 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
3: okay
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0: 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bit of the action enche emi susu se abato na ebeba na wieye na ehunu ne wo wini position crop and send the can catch on over 7000 delegates and ato santene eto abano and you are looking at 45 candidates and eto abano ti ehe bebe be kwa ko wie chairmanship ne e tight pa aye tight sane se na me no ka se ba kwa firimu ema ole no support ama e John Bodo e urasa me crab into a change dynamics in kakra and for Paula Foko say on one case be simu say oba be tie test kon nsem ni bi na wa hekwa oba resolve no and so e chiro said e in fact e ye serious man no e ko tie opening Paula Foko emra woni irianu mujo FM e di nkomo
1: what's the problem and that the students were being prevented from voting by so-called macho men. But then, as I went to speak to the officers, because I didn't see any macho man, I saw officers. So as I went to speak to the officers, I heard next. So I looked and one student went past to go and vote. And then next and next. And so when I asked the officer actually told me, he said the students came to vote and they were told that the poll had closed. And I said, but that's odd. Poll is supposed to close at 12. So why can this particular polling station be closed? You see, it's so many stories jumbled up. Then I heard that they went over there to the far end where the youth polling booth was and queued and didn't find their names. And so they were then told to come to Asante and that they'll find their names there. So they came. That's all I heard. For me, it is satisfactory that the students have not been disenfranchised. That's all. And that there's been no violence. That's all.
2: But do you think that the process so far has been fair?

0: yet. I haven't. They are still busy. Because polls will close at 12, then counting will begin. I haven't spoken to any of them. All I have done is talk to their supervisor, who said they were hungry. He had gone to organize food for them. I met one of them going to the washroom, and I said, "You've left your post?" He said, "No, his partner had taken over." So I cannot say.
1: Yesterday, we have some of our reporters speaking to you, and you were so confident of victory. With few hours to closing of polls, are you still confident as you were yesterday?
0: Well, as I've always said, and I'll stand by that, the final poll is what we are going through today. And what the results turn out to be, for me, I think it will determine the future of our party. That is what I think it is.
1: Thank you very much. So that is Paul Afoko, who just is leaving the polling station for the Ashanti region. And that was explanation to what exactly he went there for. But as you can see, the polling station for the Tescon Ashanti is right behind me. And the election is going on successfully. Things or issues that, you know, came up earlier have been resolved, but now all is calm here. So we are waiting for polls to close at some of the remaining polling stations that we have here, and immediately that is done, according to the election management committee, they will bring out the next procedure and how to go about with the counting, the sorting, and the
2: Okay, so Paul Afoko, ate Paul Afoko nka ema wacheche mu ni ekobaye ni se mu nyina ne se yade a se ne ete no no sa pepepe ote se test confront ni to aba eno babe he no bae no te se se macho men bi e 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
3: confidence in all of them. So, what is that? What's your last?

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I mean, police stations, you know, once we know which to be an attempt to be an order, and your opinion is never the fair Macuma, Yaba Bertina,

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1: Hello,
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1: Maybe sa me tunke ya busa sa ehe fa party na me gina
0: ba
1: tuona MPP election ba tuona e koso no.
0: E ba pacho so zoom no so camera ne mame e ye hu.
1: Me ba tuona benka.
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1: Aha. 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
0: Okay.
1: I'm no cast is here. Woman organizers about to cost me pa kiwa hanuma any paro a dosso.
0: Okay, but I'm wakun.
1: Hello.
0: I'm wakun patro so camera na ye wunu ni koso. Aha. Good. It's you baby, I have two women organizers Metuka.
1: Ha, the ultimate care, yeah. Sabia Menoka said, Bia, woman of Grazer for two of Maba no Sisia.
0: Okay.
1: Now, woman of Grazer is about to know more to know. Me Hamaninka, but your solo. And Ma Mohan will endorse you, Pa, or Uba Brube, or Ha, as a Sia Menoka, so Moody Kuma, or more to Abba. I am checking about to play in him. Bra wodi kiu dum no se yi si gbe hwe amọ ma to abana wie ana se bi o best of all ma ma di wodi amọ to abana ipa na bepe bepe se me ne ma ne bi ka amọ wodi kiu ni bi eka cha na musa se aso sabria wodi 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dem two ma grand or hard we need to be able to see about me e be ka bu so e se e no dey aka che se lu se na mu ko
2: o so aka che bi ko you know diaspora branches name in our women of America and the female executives about your regional, your constituency level, so we call female executives. Power set we are master and now your secretary. As our proposal, the man in our prison, income national women organizer for the sector, make sure that the proposal is from our family.
1: I'm going to go to the house.